0: Representatives of Maine and Lisa Murkowski of Alaska joining Democrats in opposition. Some Republicans expressed concerns about Blanche having a possible conflict of interest because he was President Trump's former personal attorney. The president also signed an executive order today focused on childhood vaccine schedules. The order would split the childhood MMR vaccines into three shots, push for all childhood immunizations to be administered at separate medical visits instead of one visit, and he made claims about vaccines harming children.
1: And I saw this early on, and I've seen proof of it, where they have a vaccination that looks like the size of a bottle of soda poured into a little child's body, and bad things happen in many cases, in too many cases, because this is an explosion. This is an epidemic.
0: Trump mentioned the growing rates of autism in the U.S., and Health and Human Services Secretary Robert F. Kennedy Jr. indicated more research is underway to see if there's a connection between autism and vaccines or another environmental exposure. The eldest son of conservative congresswoman from Colorado, Lauren Boebert, is facing legal trouble again. TMZ reports 21-year-old Tyler Boebert's been arrested on three felony charges tied to the alleged sexual exploitation of a child. He was arrested in Colorado Sunday with court records showing the alleged offense date as January 1, 2024. There'll be a full slate of primary elections on Tuesday. Voters head to the polls tomorrow in Alabama, Connecticut, Minnesota, Vermont, Wisconsin, and in South Carolina, where there's a special Senate primary after Senator Lindsey Graham's sudden death. I'm Scott Carr.
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0: FEMA is sending water trailers to Puerto Rico as that island faces a worsening water crisis caused by severe drought and falling reservoir levels. Puerto Rican leaders had requested federal assistance. More than 180,000 households are facing rotating 48-hour water shutoffs and rationing in parts of San Juan and several surrounding communities. Questions remain regarding an incident involving one of Mark Zuckerberg's yachts failing to respond to a distress call. We get details from Rich Cassone.
5: Billionaire Facebook owner Mark Zuckerberg's $300 million yacht failed to respond to radio calls for help by a small skiff that ran out of gas off Farragut Bay. Alaska Beacon reports that while Zuckerberg's yacht was closer, a small cruise ship made the rescue instead. Maritime law mandates the nearest ship to render aid to a distress call. In a social media post, a passenger on the cruise ship said that fellow passengers booed loudly when the captain explained the situation. A spokesperson for Zuckerberg told Alaska Beacon Sunday that the billionaire and his family were not on board during the incident. I'm Rich Cassone.
0: In South Carolina, Joint Base Charleston's been renamed as Joint Base Lindsey Graham in honor of the late senator. Among those sharing some words during a dedication Monday was the Secretary of the Treasury, Scott Bessent.
6: From today forward, these planes will have Joint Base Graham on their tails. A reminder that Senator Graham was the American people's workhorse. That is why Lindsey Graham's legacy belongs here.
0: Also speaking was Secretary of War Pete Hegseth, who said Senator Graham had fought against radical leftist ideology, which Hegseth says has been running rampant in the media.
7: President Trump promised the American people, alongside Senator Graham, that he would rebuild the military. He promised he would make our forces stronger than ever, and that he would run those radicals out of the Pentagon. And that's exactly what he and we have done.
0: Graham's sister, Darlene Graham, is serving out the remainder of his term and is running for a full term in a crowded Republican field in the Palmetto State. I'm Scott Carr.
8: A man accused of driving under the influence and killing a pedestrian in downtown Johnson City has pled not guilty. Stephen Kotsanis was appointed a public defender during his court appearance. He's accused in the May crash that killed 24-year-old TJ Cornett. Kotsanis faces multiple charges, including vehicular homicide by intoxication. He'll be back in court in November. Former Washington County School Board member Keith Irvin has pled not guilty to a misdemeanor assault charge stemming from an April school board meeting. Irvin did not appear in court, but his attorney entered the plea. The charge follows an incident in which Irvin made comments to a student representative and touched her shoulder. Irvin is due in court November 2nd. I'm Lisa Buckman.
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13: Sell by date, that's for the grocer, because they want to make sure that they get the product moved so that the consumer has enough shelf life left at home, typically on refrigerated foods. 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And then it goes on to say if you freeze it, when you use it again, thaw it rapidly and use it as soon as possible.
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19: Hey, Bible readers, I'm Tara Lee Cobble, and I'm your host for The God Shot. Look at the birds of the air. They neither sow nor reap nor gather into barns, and yet your heavenly Father feeds them. Are you not of more value than they? Matthew 6:26. In the Sermon on the Mount, Jesus is probably talking to a bunch of blue-collar workers, farmers and fishermen and shepherds, so he uses imagery they can easily understand. The sparrows live a good life off what God has provided for them, and they don't even have to clock in at a job. They don't have a savings account, but they're not stressed about it. God himself feeds them. And if he's attentive to the birds, how much more attention does he pay to us, his kids? All living creatures are his creation, but only humans are made in his image. And for those of us who are his children, our Father can be trusted to meet our needs. He's a good Father, and he's where the joy is.
20: 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For tonight, it's going to stay partly cloudy with a low around 70. On Tuesday, we have a slight chance of showers and maybe a thunderstorm. It'll be mostly sunny with a high of 89. The heat index will make it feel like it's 96 in the afternoon. Tuesday night, we have a chance of showers and thunderstorms again. It'll be partly cloudy with a low of 69. On Wednesday, a chance of showers in the morning and middays and in the afternoon. It'll be mostly sunny with a high of 87. Wednesday night, rain is likely, maybe a thunderstorm. I'm Nick Rice from the LiveWire Weather Center. Count on it.
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24: Yes. I mean, I'm a huge fan of using like spices, fresh herbs, like different fresh ingredients. And I think, you know, even just by using a handful of spices, which is all we use in the book, you can really accomplish a lot by knowing how to put them in and when and in what combination to really elevate a dish. Well, I always say, like, I have a very high standard of like what I want to eat, but I'm also very lazy. So it's like, what is the easiest way I can get to what I want without doing a ton of work? And so that's pretty much like the ethos behind my recipes. I think there's this caramelized onion with eggplant and orzo that's just super simple, comes together quickly, but it's really rich and satisfying. Yeah, so this caramelized onions and eggplant with tomato orzo, it's cooked in two pots. You cook the onions in a dry pan, and so this forces all the liquid out of them. So you're going to have them break down and get really silky and tasty in a much shorter amount of time. And then we add eggplant cubes that cook along with it. So everything becomes really creamy and condensed down, and then add in some tomato and then the orzo. So it is a quick dish overall, but you are using two pots.
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25: 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The Bristol Ballet has been providing performing arts education for close to eight decades.
26: We are a performing company and a ballet school. We offer classes for all ages 12 months all the way through adults, along with intermediate and advanced ballet training. All of our classes are in the after school hours, and we also have dance camps, and we do two major productions a year, the Nutcracker in December and the A Spring Story Ballet in the spring.
25: Artistic and School of Ballet Director Moira Fraser Ostrander says you can learn more online.
26: So they can go to our website, which is bristolballet.org, and they can go to the registration tab and they can fill out the registration form there. They can also email me at mfraser@bristolballet.org if they have any questions.
25: You can also connect on Facebook, X, and Instagram. I'm Daryl Moody, reporting.
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27: 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As my friend Tulane University economist Peter Ricciuti says, if the majority of people were right, the majority of people would be rich. 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
0: NASCAR, Ty Gibbs won the Iowa Corn 350 Sunday using a late pitch strategy to hold off teammate Christopher Bell, winning by just 0.2 seconds. He held Bell off for the final 20 laps of the race, and it was his second win of the season. Pole sitter Ryan Blaney finished third. NASCAR will be running under the lights at Richmond on Saturday. NFL, the Tennessee Titans opening up their preseason on Thursday night, facing the San Francisco 49ers at Levi's Stadium in Santa Clara. First game under new head coach Robert Saleh. The Titans will host both Seattle and Chicago to complete their exhibition slate in the month of August. The Titans did agree on a contract extension over the weekend with guard Peter Skoronski, 4 years, $100 million with $88 million guaranteed. He was their first-round pick in 2023. College football, Tennessee Vols have lost linebacker Jaden Harmon for the upcoming season. He suffered an ACL tear in fall camp. He was entering his sophomore season. While the linebacker position is deep for Tennessee, they will be without Arian Carter for the first two games of the year, serving an NCAA suspension. The season opener will be on September 5th at home against Furman. Any size fountain drink for 99 cents with any purchase using Quick Stop Rewards. 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
2: For tonight, it's going to stay partly cloudy with a low around 70. On Tuesday, we have a slight chance of showers, maybe a thunderstorm. It'll be mostly sunny with a high of 89. The heat index will make it feel like it's 96 in the afternoon. Tuesday night, we have a chance of showers and thunderstorms again. It'll be partly cloudy with a low of 69. On Wednesday, a chance of showers in the morning and middays and in the afternoon. It'll be mostly sunny with a high of 87. Wednesday night, rain is likely, maybe a thunderstorm. I'm Nick Rice from the LiveWire Weather Center. Count on it.
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7: The Tennessee Welcome Center at Exit 5 has reopened following a hazmat incident on Saturday. The Kingsport Fire Department was on the scene of the incident and reported the Welcome Center was closed. A short time later, the KFD announced there was no hazard to the public and no evacuations would be needed. No other

0: 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I'm Lisa Ruttman.
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3: 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Skagit County, Washington Extension educators are using pizza cookouts to encourage farmers to discuss mental health issues. They towed a pizza oven on a trailer to a neighboring county just recently, serving up free pizza and, according to Extension Coordinator Mandy Vanderkooy, a sympathetic ear.
5: We had over 160 dairy producers down in a neighboring county of ours come together and enjoy pizza. And it created a lot of really good conversations about the importance of social connectedness, as well as getting people to open up and share about mental health and maybe some struggles and also protective factors that they've used in the past.
3: Vanderkooy says these Pizza for Producers events are a great way to generate discussions, strengthen social networks, reduce isolation, and foster peer support for farmers.
5: It's kind of an outside-of-the-box idea, and we get quite a few questions on it. We created and implement this program because we all know our agricultural producers face high levels of stress and feelings of isolation. A lot of these farmers are spread out, and we understand that social connection is a proven protective factor that can help support mental health and also resilience.
3: Learn more on the show info page at NorthShoreProductions.com. That's Farm to Fork. I'm Daryl Anderson.
6: This is a Bloomberg Money Minute. It pays to work at OpenAI. The maker of the ChatGPT chatbot is helping its own staffers by buying back roughly $7 billion worth of their insider shares in the company ahead of a possible initial public stock offering. On Wall Street, a standoff on plans to reopen the Strait of Hormuz led to a 5% spike in oil prices today. To over $82 a barrel. That's raising worries about inflation moving higher. And with that, the Dow today fell 61 points. The Nasdaq lost 85. The S&P was down 5. Modest losses. NVIDIA is teaming up with Goldman Sachs and some other top Wall Street money management firms and private equity firms on a $500 billion fund to build out AI data centers. And with fewer people smoking, the UK-based Imperial Brands, the maker of Winston cigarettes, is gearing up to cut thousands of jobs, some of them in Puerto Rico, most of them in Europe. Tom Busby, Bloomberg Radio.
7: 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Here's Chris Whitting.
8: Way back when a fellow named Dave Rosen first shipped out to help fight the Korean War, he never dreamed he'd find his lifelong career overseas. 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

0: It's the coin-operated games at a Japanese military base. 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It wasn't long till Dave scored again, creating and building his own games for overseas sale. Maybe you never heard of the original name of Dave Rosen's company, Service Games, but I'm sure you know its famous abbreviation, Sega. Sega Corporation soon became known as the worldwide winner in the game business. With the Success Journal, I'm Chris Whitting.
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6: 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The Federal Style Inn was built along the stage road that connected Tennessee to the national capital and urban trading areas in between, and is the oldest wood frame building in the historic district. In the summer of 1832, President Andrew Jackson held a reception for his friends on the porch of the inn. John Sevier, James K. Polk, Andrew Johnson, and William Brownlow were other famous tenants. 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The museum includes a history of Jonesboro, the inn, and features rotating exhibits. Be sure to ask the attendant to show you the restored portion of the inn that looks how it would have in the Victorian 1890s. 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
17: Todd Blanche has been sworn in as the next U.S. Attorney General. A ceremony was held in the Oval Office today after the Senate confirmed Blanche Saturday following weeks of debate with a handful of Republicans in opposition. The final vote, 50-49, with Republican Senators Susan Collins of Maine and Lisa Murkowski of Alaska joining Democrats in opposing Blanche. Severe storms are starting to fire up tonight, impacting nearly 67 million people across the Midwest to the Northeast. The storms are hovering over the I-95 corridor and expected to move through Washington, D.C., Maryland, up through the New York tri-state area. The high heat that much of the nation experienced in July has broken a new record. The National Oceanic and Atmospheric Administration says average temperatures across the lower 48 states and Washington, D.C. reached 76.9 degrees, beating the previous record set in July of 1936 and 2012, making last month the hottest July ever recorded in the contiguous 48 states. I'm Scott Carr.
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19: 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And proud to say that the first year we did that, the Dobbins Bennett Special Needs Bowling Team won the state championship. Another thing that we're part of East Tennessee State University's College of Business and Technology's Leadership Academy.
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18: 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I'm Daryl Moody, reporting.
20: A man accused of driving under the influence and killing a pedestrian in downtown Johnson City has pled not guilty. Stephen Kotsanis was appointed a public defender during his court appearance. He's accused in the May crash that killed 24-year-old T.J. Cornett. Kotsanis faces multiple charges, including vehicular homicide by intoxication. He'll be back in court in November. Former Washington County School Board member Keith Irvin has pled not guilty to a misdemeanor assault charge stemming from an April school board meeting. Irvin did not appear in court, but his attorney entered the plea. The charge follows an incident in which Irvin made comments to a student representative and touched her shoulder. Irvin is due in court November 2nd. I'm Lisa Ruckman.
21: So you've got a brood, do you? Hi, it's Mike Austin with today's Radio Dad Minute. What do you got? A couple of boys, maybe all girls, and one boy, but more than one. How do you get them to not just get along, but to understand that they share blood? Raising siblings who get along and genuinely love each other can be tough. First, you've got to create chances and a space for them to be together. And the earlier you start this, the better it is. Look for ways that they can use teamwork and keep fostering that respect for each other. Of course, you have to always, as always, Dad, model the good behavior. And within your home, within your family, you have to foster a positive culture, your family mission, your statement. 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Interacting, talking, and really deep down enjoying one another. Radio Dad on the web at radiodad.com. I'm Mike Austin, the Radio Dad.
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0: Mitch Anthony here with today's Daily Dose. How are you? You may hear that question 20 times today. Today, I want you to do something different. I want you to listen to your response to that almost automatic greeting. Ask yourself, what does my answer say about me? Does it represent who I am? How are you? Fine. Okay. Not bad. Not bad? Does that mean you're good because you're not bad? Why don't we just say not dead? Author Joe Batten says we need to use grander words if we want to be grand people. Great people use great words. I'm having a great time. Life is good. Excellent. Wonderful. These words stimulate. I was recently walking around town with my father and someone asked him, "How are you?" "Sunny, like the weather," he answered as he smiled. She smiled back and said, "That's a nice answer." A bright answer to "How are you?" brightened her day. "Dad, how would you answer that question if the weather was lousy?" I asked. "Sunny, unlike the weather," he responded. This is Mitch Anthony reminding you once again that life is whatever you make it. 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
2: For tonight, it's going to stay partly cloudy with a low around 70. On Tuesday, we have a slight chance of showers and maybe a thunderstorm. It'll be mostly sunny with a high of 89. The heat index will make it feel like it's 96 in the afternoon. Tuesday night, we have a chance of showers and thunderstorms again. It'll be partly cloudy with a low of 69. On Wednesday, a chance of showers in the morning and middays and in the afternoon. It'll be mostly sunny with a high of 87. Wednesday night, rain is likely, maybe a thunderstorm. I'm Nick Rice from the LiveWire Weather Center. Count on it.
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27: 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The XSE trim level adds features you might see in its Lexus cousin. 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I'm Paul Kaminsky, MSRPK.com. 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
20: The Tennessee Welcome Center at Exit 5 has reopened following a hazmat incident on Saturday. The Kingsport Fire Department was on the scene of the incident and reported the Welcome Center was closed. A short time later, the KFD announced there was no hazard to the public and no evacuations would be needed. No other details have been announced as of yet. Johnson City schools are receiving more than $190,000 in state funding for a construction project. The public school construction and maintenance funds will help expand athletic locker rooms at Liberty Bell Middle School. Superintendent Aaron Slater says the district has worked for several years to secure funding for that project. I'm Lisa Ruckman.
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27: 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I'm Michael Emerson. He is called the father of American technology, but he was born in 1765. He greatly influenced the development of mass production methods by inventing interchangeable machine parts, but he's best known for inventing the cotton gin, which drastically reduced the time and labor required to process cotton. Eli Whitney had hoped his invention would reduce the need for slave labor, but the unintended consequence was to make the institution of slavery even more profitable and widespread. However, fate dictated that Whitney would lose all the money he made defending his patents from thieving competitors. 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
12: 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The ETSU women's soccer team will open the regular season on Wednesday night, hosting North Alabama in Johnson City. Buccaneers held exhibition matches against Richmond and USC upstate to prepare for the upcoming season. Last year, they went 9-4-6. Tennessee volleyball will play an exhibition match against Eastern Kentucky on Thursday in Knoxville, while the women's soccer team will open up the regular season Thursday against Rutgers. College football, the Tennessee Vols continuing fall camp. They lost linebacker Jaden Harmon over the weekend for the upcoming season after he suffered an ACL tear. While the linebacker position is deep for the Volunteers, they will be without Arion Carter for the first two games of the season. The Vols open up the season September 5th against Furman. The Tennessee Titans have agreed to a contract extension with guard Peter Skoronski, their first-round pick in the 2023 draft. 4 years, $100 million with $88 million guaranteed. The Titans opening up their preseason Thursday night facing San Francisco at Levi's Stadium in Santa Clara. NASCAR Ty Gibbs won the Iowa Corn 350 Sunday using a late-pitch strategy to hold off Christopher Bell over the final 20 laps for his second win of the year. Red Bull gives you wings, 3 8.4-ounce cans for just $7. Quick Stop, run in when you run out. 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
14: Among the most difficult things for parents, teachers, and grandparents today is understanding teens. Dr. Gary Probst here with thoughts about helping them when they say, "I don't know." When you ask a teen what they're thinking, what's bothering them, and why they're isolating, you will often hear, "I don't know," but they do know. Teen anxiety and suicidal thought are rampant. Anxiety is from fear of the outside world. They become depressed and hopeless, and that can drive a teen to attempt self-harm. So what's really causing this? Well, the answer is no sense of purpose. Feeling adrift in a sea of nothingness, current events, exaggeration on social media, it's all too much. I've had teens tell me there's nothing for them in this world. No career, no relationship possibility, no joy. Well, it's easy to become frustrated with teens with that mentality, but the truth is, it's society's shared fault. Some say the solution is to take away their phones. Well, how about we put down our phones and pay more attention to them? Talk, even if they don't say much. Showing interest matters. Get to know them. 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Now, I cover this in my book, A Parent's Guide to Teen Anxiety and Stress. You can find it on Amazon and Audible. Search for my last name, Probst, and Teen Anxiety. That's Dr. Probst and Teen Anxiety on Amazon and Audible.
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15: The first permanent settlements in what would become East Tennessee were the Watauga, Carter's Valley, Holston, and Nolichucky. The Nolichucky settlement was started in 1771 by Jacob Brown and a group of regulators when they set up tents on the riverbank. From this location, he conducted trade with the Cherokee. In 1772, he leased a tract of ground from the Cherokee. They had always been friendly toward Brown, and legend has it that he was hunting with a chief one night, and the chief had a dream that Jacob gave him a gun and a dog. Indian custom said the dream must be fulfilled, so Brown gave him a gun and a dog. Jacob fabricated his own dream in which the chief gave him a large tract of land. The chief agreed and decided there would be no more dreams. Happy 250, America.
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2: For tonight, it's going to stay partly cloudy with a low around 70. On Tuesday, we have a slight chance of showers and maybe a thunderstorm. It'll be mostly sunny with a high of 89. The heat index will make it feel like it's 96 in the afternoon. Tuesday night, we have a chance of showers and thunderstorms again. It'll be partly cloudy with a low of 69. On Wednesday, a chance of showers in the morning and middays and in the afternoon. It'll be mostly sunny with a high of 87. Wednesday night, rain is likely, maybe a thunderstorm. I'm Nick Rice from the Livewire Weather Center. Count on it.
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18: This is a Bloomberg Money Minute. With oil soaring 5% higher today above $82 a barrel as hopes for a deal to reopen the Strait of Hormuz grow dim, President Trump is trying to keep gas prices from rising even higher. He's extending a waiver of the Jones Act, which allows foreign flag ships to transport oil, jet fuel, and gas around the U.S. for another 90 days. On Wall Street, today's spike in oil prices raising worries about inflation moving higher. With that, the Dow was down 61 points today. The Nasdaq lost 85. The S&P down by 5. Shares of Archer Aviation up 12%. Boeing has agreed to sell most of its flying taxi, drone technology, and air traffic control software units to the company. This way, it'll focus on its commercial and military jets, its moneymakers. And it's August. But Panera announcing its pumpkin spice latte, pumpkin cinnamon rolls, and other fall flavor menu items will be available at all locations starting next Wednesday. I'm Tom Busby, Bloomberg Radio.
19: 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And what's with all the Crocs? I'm not a fan. It's the Daily Note with James A. Brown. 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
19: Alexander Hamilton and Aaron Burr despised each other for more than a decade. Hamilton used his considerable influence to repeatedly sabotage Burr's political ambitions. They insulted each other publicly and privately. And when Hamilton refused to apologize for his published insults, Burr, then the sitting vice president, demanded satisfaction. On the morning of July 11, 1804, the two men rode across the Hudson River to a secluded lodge in New Jersey. They paced out 10 steps, then raised their pistols. Hamilton fired and missed, but Burr struck Hamilton, killing him. Burr's life was never the same. He was threatened with, but didn't face murder charges, and finished his term as vice president. On that note, I'm James A. Brown. And as always, be well.
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7: No particular place to go.
10: 1979, 2 months after being indicted by a St. Louis federal grand jury and after he had pled guilty to not paying over $100,000 in income taxes, Chuck Berry is sentenced to 4 months in jail and 1,000 hours community service, most of those hours coming from benefit concerts for charitable entities. 1970, trial begins for Jim Morrison at Dade County Courthouse in Miami. He reportedly exposed himself on stage during a Doors concert in March. Eventually, Morrison is found guilty and Judge Murray Goldman sentenced him to 6 months hard labor and a $500 fine. Morrison's sentence was on appeal when he died in 1971.
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10: 1987, in another of his notorious run-ins with the law since 1974, Wicked Wilson Pickett is found guilty of threatening patrons at the Oval Bar in Englewood, New Jersey, with a loaded shotgun following a fist fight. Pickett is given 2 years probation and fined $1,000.
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4: It's 9 o'clock.
5: President Trump has signed an executive order focused on childhood vaccine schedules. At the White House today, Trump said the order would split the childhood MMR vaccine for measles, mumps, and rubella into three shots.
6: Effective immediately, my administration is recognizing gold standard childhood vaccine recommendations for only 11 core vaccinations against the most serious and dangerous diseases, along with the MMR, which hopefully will be split up.
5: And that part of the order is getting some pushback already. Republican Senator Bill Cassidy, who's a physician, called the order wrong in a post on X, writing the president does not have the expertise to make these changes, and that breaking up vaccines will increase hesitancy and make children less safe. The president said some vaccines don't need to be given to infants until later in life.
6: The hepatitis B shouldn't be given until they are 14 or 15 years old. They were given early.
5: And under the order, all COVID and flu vaccines are no longer being recommended for all young children. The National Oceanic and Atmospheric Administration reports that last month was the hottest July on record for the lower 48 states, with the average temperature reaching 76.9 degrees, narrowly beating previous records set in 1936 and 2012. Especially hard hit were western states, the Southwest, Rockies, Northern Plains, and Upper Midwest. They report nearly half of all the lower 48 states are now experiencing drought. Rounds of severe storms are starting to fire up tonight, impacting nearly 67 million people across the Midwest to the Northeast. The storms are hovering over the I-95 corridor and are expected to move through Washington, D.C., Maryland, up through the New York tri-state region. The primary hazards say forecasters are damaging winds, but widespread rain totals of up to 3 inches are expected across the region, with localized pockets of 3 to 5 inches of rain. I'm Scott Carr.
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5: The eldest son of conservative congresswoman from Colorado, Lauren Boebert, is in legal trouble. TMZ reports 21-year-old Tyler Boebert's been arrested on 3 felony charges tied to the alleged sexual exploitation of a child. He was arrested in Colorado Sunday. Court records show an alleged offense date as January 1, 2024. In order to keep up with Chinese companies, the head of Meta, Mark Zuckerberg, says he wants to see lower barriers in the U.S. for open-sourced AI.
13: Zuckerberg made the call Monday as Meta released a new AI model called Muse Glimmer. It's smaller than other top AI models in use and is looking to serve as a system that can run directly on someone's device. Zuckerberg said new policies for open-weight models are needed if domestic AI companies want to lead the industry. Open-weight models have publicly accessible components for customization, as opposed to closed models, which companies keep under their full control. I'm Matt Mattinson.
5: The mayor of New York City, Zoran Mamdani, is doubling down on calls for President Trump to extend temporary protected status for Haitian and Syrian immigrants after a Supreme Court ruling ended the program.
14: Speaking at a press conference, Mamdani blamed the federal government as the city moves to terminate employees who were previous TPS holders.
15: We are only taking the actions that we are forced to take when it comes to what we want to see in this city and in this country. It is the extension of TPS. It is ensuring that these New New Yorkers are recognized for what they are, which is New Yorkers, and that they are here, they are at home.
14: The mayor said the city was providing free legal consultations to those looking at other forms of work authorization. Meanwhile, the DHS would not say if ICE raids were going to target Haitian immigrants, but said it is not too late for anyone concerned to self-deport. In New York, I'm Lizzie Radabali.
5: Nearly $1 billion is up for grabs in tonight's Powerball drawing. There was no grand prize winner in Saturday night's drawing, so the jackpot that'll be drawn for tonight stands at $905 million. I'm Scott Carr.
3: A man accused of driving under the influence and killing a pedestrian in downtown Johnson City has pled not guilty. Stephen Kotsanis was appointed a public defender during his court appearance. He's accused in the May crash that killed 24-year-old TJ Cornett. Kotsanis faces multiple charges, including vehicular homicide by intoxication. He'll be back in court in November. Former Washington County School Board member Keith Irvin has pled not guilty to a misdemeanor assault charge stemming from an April school board meeting. Irvin did not appear in court, but his attorney entered the plea. The charge follows an incident in which Irvin made comments to a student representative and touched her shoulder. Irvin is due in court November 2nd. I'm Lisa Buckman.
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22: Welcome to Date the Word, where we connect today's date to God's Word with the hope that it becomes more memorable to you. And today's date is August the 10th, or 810. And our verse for 810 is Nehemiah 810. Nehemiah 810 says, "Then he said to them, go your way, eat the fat, drink the sweet tea, and send portions to those for whom nothing is prepared. For this day is holy to our Lord. Do not sorrow, for the joy of the Lord is your strength." Nehemiah 8:10. The joy of the Lord is your strength. Life is to be enjoyed. C.S. Lewis said, "Joy is the serious business of heaven." There are a number of things in Scripture for us to enjoy, like enjoying your friends. So today, enjoy spending spending special times with friends. Nehemiah 8:10.
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18: For tonight, it's going to stay partly cloudy with a low around 70. On Tuesday, we have a slight chance of showers, maybe a thunderstorm. It'll be mostly sunny with a high of 89. The heat index will make it feel like it's 96 in the afternoon. Tuesday night, we have a chance of showers and thunderstorms again. It'll be partly cloudy with a low of 69. On Wednesday, a chance of showers in the morning and middays and in the afternoon. It'll be mostly sunny with a high of 87. Wednesday night, rain is likely, maybe a thunderstorm. I'm Nick Rice from the LiveWire Weather Center. Count on it.
23: You've likely seen the sign at Exit 40 on Interstate 26, Jackson Love Highway. Back when Irwin was called Greasy Cove, Colonel Robert Love owned a racetrack along the Nolichucky River. Around 1788, a young Andrew Jackson came to the area to practice frontier law. The future president loved sports and gambling and had an obsession for the rich man's sport of horse racing. He owned a superior racing steed, but Colonel Love's own horse was known as the fastest around. A challenge was issued by Jackson to Love, and Love took him up on it. Jackson's jockey took ill, possibly with a little help from Love's liquor, and the red-haired Jackson decided to race his own horse. Settlers came from all around to place bets and corrals. Jackson was so furious when he lost the race that the men exchanged insults, nearly leading to a duel. As we celebrate the 150th anniversary of Unicoi County in Irwin, Jet Broadcasting is exploring Irwin's past.
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26: We invite local ministers to basically hold office hours at our facility where we are open to the public but offer private counseling services through those ministers. 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
25: 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I'm Daryl Moody reporting.
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0: NASCAR, Ty Gibbs won the Iowa Corn 350 Sunday using a late pitch strategy to hold off teammate Christopher Bell, winning by just 0.2 of a second. He held Bell off for the final 20 laps of the race, and it was his second win of the season. Pole sitter Ryan Blaney finished third. NASCAR will be running under the lights at Richmond on Saturday. NFL, the Tennessee Titans opening up their preseason on Thursday night, facing the San Francisco 49ers at Levi's Stadium in Santa Clara. First game under new head coach Robert Saleh. The Titans will host both Seattle and Chicago to complete their exhibition slate in the month of August. The Titans did agree on a contract extension over the weekend with guard Peter Skoronski, 4 years, $100 million with $88 million guaranteed. He was their first round pick in 2023. College football, Tennessee Vols have lost linebacker Jaden Harmon for the upcoming season. He suffered an ACL tear in fall camp. He was entering his sophomore season. While the linebacker position is deep for Tennessee, they will be without Arian Carter for the first two games of the year, serving an NCAA suspension. The season opener will be on September 5th at home against Furman. Any size fountain drink for 99 cents with any purchase using Quick Stop Rewards. 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
12: This year, it seems that more and more Americans are on the move. I'm not talking about taking a vacation or vacation travel, but Americans traveling with a different motive: to relocate. So where are we relocating? 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And then there are the states with the largest out-migration, the states where Americans are moving from. We're leaving California, Hawaii, Vermont, West Virginia, and New Mexico. The biggest reason? 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
2: For tonight, it's going to stay partly cloudy with a low around 70. On Tuesday, we have a slight chance of showers, maybe a thunderstorm. It'll be mostly sunny with a high of 89. The heat index will make it feel like it's 96 in the afternoon. Tuesday night, we have a chance of showers and thunderstorms again. It'll be partly cloudy with a low of 69. On Wednesday, a chance of showers in the morning and middays and in the afternoon. It'll be mostly sunny with a high of 87. Wednesday night, rain is likely, maybe a thunderstorm. I'm Nick Rice from the LiveWire Weather Center. Count on it.
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4: The Tennessee Welcome Center at Exit 5 has reopened following a hazmat incident on Saturday. The Kingsport Fire Department was on the scene of the incident and reported the Welcome Center was closed. A short time later, the KFD announced there was no hazard to the public and no evacuations would be needed. No other details have been announced as of yet. Johnson City schools are receiving more than $190,000 in state funding for a construction project. The public school construction and maintenance funds will help expand athletic locker rooms at Liberty Bell Middle School. Superintendent Aaron Slater says the district has worked for several years to secure funding for that project. I'm Lisa Ruckman.
10: The Unicoi County

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8: This is a Bloomberg Money Minute. AI chipmaker NVIDIA teaming up with some of the biggest names on Wall Street like Goldman Sachs, BlackRock, and Apollo Global Management, which are putting together $500 billion to build new AI infrastructure projects, offering computer power to every industry and every country. The Strait of Hormuz remains closed. Hopes are growing dim for any kind of quick resolution, and that sent oil up 5% today, above $82 a barrel. And on Wall Street, stocks ended modestly lower. The Dow lost 61 points, the Nasdaq down 85, the S&P lost 5. Taylor Farms, that's the company behind that cyclospora-tainted lettuce found at Taco Bell locations. Also, salmonella-linked jalapenos found at Chipotle and Qdobe chains is also pulling over a dozen of its salsas, guacamoles, and other prepared foods that contain those peppers from stores from coast to coast. And the toy maker Mattel is out with a new Whitney Houston Barbie doll, available now at Target stores and online at various outlets. 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
9: Hey, it's Zach Bennett with today's Pure American Country Radio Minute. And on this date in 1928, Jimmy Dean was born in Olton, Texas, a man who became famous in so many different ways that the sausage might actually be the least interesting part. Jimmy grew up poor and then sharpened his performing skills while entertaining fellow servicemen at the Bowling Air Force Base near Washington. After the military, he worked clubs, radio, local TV. Recording career caught fire in 1961 with the song he wrote himself called Big Bad John, a spare story of a miner who saves his crew during a cave-in, reached number one on both the country and pop charts and earned one of the earliest Grammys ever awarded to a country performance. He later returned to network TV with an ABC variety show that gave country singers valuable national exposure. He later acted in movies, built a successful food company, of course, and entered the Country Music Hall of Fame. Whatever business he entered, though, Jimmy Dean's real product was communication. He knew how to make a story feel like it was meant for you. I'm Zach Bennett. That's today's Pure

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3: 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The Patriot militia gathered at Sycamore Shoals near Fort Watauga. They would become known as the Over Mountain Men. 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Her gunpowder was essential to the victory over Ferguson at Kings Mountain and a turning point in the Revolutionary War. You can see some of her kettles she used when making powder at Sycamore Shoals. 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
18: Rounds of severe storms are impacting more than 70 million people across the Midwest to the Northeast. Forecasters say the storms are centered over the I-95 corridor and moving through Washington, D.C., Maryland, up through the New York tri-state region. They say the primary hazards will likely be damaging winds. President Trump is saying Iran should pay damages for the harm the leadership of that nation's inflicted on the world for the past 50 years. That was Trump's response when asked about Iran's latest demands as negotiations play out with the U.S. Over the weekend, Iran had a number of demands, including that the U.S. completely compensate Iran for damages from that now 5 months-long war. Trump also says the U.S. now controls the Strait of Hormuz. The president has signed an executive order focused on childhood vaccine schedules. He says it would call for the splitting up of childhood MMR vaccines for measles, mumps, and rubella into 3 separate shots and push for all childhood immunizations to be administered at separate medical visits instead of one visit. I'm Scott Carr.
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7: 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I'm Daryl Moody. 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
7: 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I'm Daryl Moody reporting.
12: A man accused of driving under the influence and killing a pedestrian in downtown Johnson City has pled not guilty. Stephen Katsanis was appointed a public defender during his court appearance. He's accused in the May crash that killed 24-year-old TJ Cornett. Katsanis faces multiple charges, including vehicular homicide by intoxication. He'll be back in court in November. Former Washington County School Board member Keith Irvin has pled not guilty to a misdemeanor assault charge stemming from an April school board meeting. Irvin did not appear in court, but his attorney entered the plea. The charge follows an incident in which Irvin made comments to a student representative and touched her shoulder. Irvin is due in court November 2nd. I'm Lisa Ruttman.
19: Well, here we come to school just about time. Hi, it's Mike Austin with today's Radio Dad Minute. Do you watch what your kids eat for breakfast? Do they eat any breakfast? Sometimes, you know, a big handful of cereal and out the door you go. Cereal, though, bought off the store shelf may not be what you think. Dr. Patrick Porter is a brain health expert.
20: They did a study with breakfast cereal. I'm from Battle Creek, Michigan, so the cereal city. Well, they did a study where they took the cereal inside the box in the box. They fed it to mice. The mice that ate the box lived longer than the mice that ate the cereal.
19: Oh, come on.
20: Yes, that's because there is no appreciative value in that cereal. They've denatured it. They've processed it. That's why I can sit on the shelf for years.
19: You know, my kids and even my grandkids, we would sit them in the high chair and pour out dry cereal just to let them eat it as a snack. Might want to rethink that one. Radio Dad, we're on the web at RadioDad.com. I'm Mike Austin, the Radio Dad.
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22: From ABC News Tech Trends. Verizon customers in Los Angeles and parts of Southern California saw significant service outages on Sunday. According to the company, the disruption appears to be related to vandalism involving some of its fiber cables. It comes just a day after Verizon said it resolved a separate outage affecting some wireless customers. The movie review website Letterboxd is now back up and running after experiencing an outage of its own that went on for several hours this weekend. When trying to sign in, some people encountered a message that read, "The server returned an error. Please try again later." Letterboxd launched in 2011 and has since garnered more than 30 million users worldwide. And Apple is considering making a new fitness wearable that ditches the screen. The report is from Bloomberg's Mark Gurman, which states no final decisions have been made. It comes as companies like Whoop, Fitbit, and Helio ride the success of similar wearable products. With Tech Trends, I'm Mike Dabusky, ABC News.
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1: We call it pink eye, but conjunctivitis has many causes. 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
1: Pink eye or conjunctivitis can also be caused by a virus, an allergy, or foreign matter stuck in the eye. With Checkup on Health, I'm Chris Whitting.
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28: For tonight, it's going to stay partly cloudy with a low around 70. On Tuesday, we have a slight chance of showers, maybe a thunderstorm. It'll be mostly sunny with a high of 89. The heat index will make it feel like it's 96 in the afternoon. Tuesday night, we have a chance of showers and thunderstorms again. It'll be partly cloudy with a low of 69. On Wednesday, a chance of showers in the morning and middays and in the afternoon. It'll be mostly sunny with a high of 87. Wednesday night, rain is likely, maybe a thunderstorm. I'm Nick Rice from the LiveWire Weather Center. Count on it.
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35: 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Now on with the show. This is The Daily Note. I'm James A. Brown. I went to get blood drawn, so I approached a counter with a young woman who sat behind a glass. She stared at me amused and pointed to a tablet on a pedestal a foot or two away. I quickly answered the questions on that screen and sat down, only for her to call me back seconds later for one more thing, my phone number. And in that moment, it was clear that we are in a different society, one who's reached a point of awkward redundancy. This woman and this tablet were doing the exact same job. So I'm stuck bouncing between a human and a machine for no reason. And all I could think of was, how long before someone else realizes this? And does this woman know her days are numbered? So what do you think? Let me know on jamesabrown.net. On that note, I'm James A. Brown. And as always, be well.
12: The Tennessee Welcome Center at Exit 5 has reopened following a hazmat incident on Saturday. The Kingsport Fire Department was on the scene of the incident and reported the Welcome Center was closed. A short time later, the KFD announced there was no hazard to the public and no evacuations would be needed. No other details have been announced as of yet. Johnson City schools are receiving more than $190,000 in state funding for a construction project. The public school construction and maintenance funds will help expand athletic locker rooms at Liberty Bell Middle School. Superintendent Aaron Slater says the district has worked for several years to secure funding for that project. I'm Lisa Ruckman.
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6: From the Quick Stop Market Sports Desk. The ETSU women's soccer team will open the regular season on Wednesday night, hosting North Alabama in Johnson City. Buccaneers held exhibition matches against Richmond and USC upstate to prepare for the upcoming season. Last year, they went 9-4-6. Tennessee volleyball will play an exhibition match against Eastern Kentucky on Thursday in Knoxville, while the women's soccer team will open up the regular season Thursday against Rutgers. College football, the Tennessee Vols continuing fall camp. They lost linebacker Jaden Harmon over the weekend for the upcoming season after he suffered an ACL tear. While the linebacker position is deep for the Volunteers, they will be without Arion Carter for the first two games of the season. The Vols open up the season September 5th against Furman. The Tennessee Titans have agreed to a contract extension with guard Peter Skoronski, their first-round pick in the 2023 draft. 4 years, $100 million with $88 million guaranteed. The Titans opening up their preseason Thursday night facing San Francisco at Levi's Stadium in Santa Clara. NASCAR Ty Gibbs won the Iowa Corn 350 Sunday using a late-pitch strategy to hold off Christopher Bell over the final 20 laps for his second win of the year. Red Bull gives you wings, 3 8.4-ounce cans for just $7. Quick Stop, run in when you run out. 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
2: As asphalt shingles age, the ends can start to curl and they get brittle. So when a strong wind blows one backwards, you may find yourself with a torn shingle tab, the cause for a lot of roof leaks. To replace the damaged shingle, you have to first separate it from those above and below it with a flat bar. Then pry up the nails to completely remove it. Now you're ready to put a new shingle back in its place. You'll need to nail it down using two nails in the top half of each tab and then add a little roofing cement on top of each nail. This will correct the problem for now, but it doesn't mean your troubles are over. If this shingle was brittle enough to break, chances are there's several more in the same condition and a new roof is likely in your not too distant future. I'm Danny Lipford with Tips for Today's Homeowner.

0: Captain Robert Sevier moved from Virginia to the Long Island of the Holston with his older brother Valentine Sevier Jr. in the early 1770s. Soon after, he married Keziah and registered for military service in 1777. As an overmountain man, he fought in the Battle of Kings Mountain, which took place in October of 1780. He bent down to retrieve his ramrod during the battle and was shot in the kidney. He was treated by a Tory doctor, but the lead ball could not be removed at that time. The doctor instructed Robert to stay put, and in a few days, the bullet could be safely removed. Robert instead headed home. He died 9 days after the battle, leaving his wife and baby sons. His infant son, Valentine, became a prominent merchant and public official in Greenville and had two different residences along Main Street. Celebrate America 250 as we look back at local heroes.
1: Chipotle Mexican Grill has removed jalapenos from some restaurants after the peppers emerged as a possible link to a salmonella outbreak under investigation in Minnesota and other states. The company said its ingredient tracing system identified jalapenos from a common lot as a potential shared ingredient. In what could be a sign of growing financial stress, Money Management International says it enrolled nearly 15,000 consumers in debt management plans during the first half of 2026. That's the highest mid-year total since tracking began in 2017. Baby boomers are not that fond of today's supermarkets. A recent analysis from The Takeout examined 10 supermarket trends that often irritate baby boomers. They include growing automation and a reduction in staff. Boomers also don't like self-checkout, preferring the help of a store employee. I'm Mark Huffman. Learn more at consumeraffairs.com.
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3: For tonight, it's going to stay partly cloudy with a low around 70. On Tuesday, we have a slight chance of showers, maybe a thunderstorm. It'll be mostly sunny with a high of 89. The heat index will make it feel like it's 96 in the afternoon. Tuesday night, we have a chance of showers and thunderstorms again. It'll be partly cloudy with a low of 69. On Wednesday, a chance of showers in the morning and middays and in the afternoon. It'll be mostly sunny with a high of 87. Wednesday night, rain is likely, maybe a thunderstorm. I'm Nick Rice from the LiveWire Weather Center. Count on it.
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7: This is a Bloomberg Money Minute. It pays to work at OpenAI. The maker of the ChatGPT chatbot is helping its own staffers by buying back roughly $7 billion worth of their insider shares in the company ahead of a possible initial public stock offering. On Wall Street, a standoff on plans to reopen the Strait of Hormuz led to a 5% spike in oil prices today to over $82 a barrel. That's raising worries about inflation moving higher. And with that, the Dow today fell 61 points. The Nasdaq lost 85. The S&P was down 5. Modest losses. NVIDIA is teaming up with Goldman Sachs and some other top Wall Street money management firms and private equity firms on a $500 billion fund to build out AI data centers. And with fewer people smoking, the UK-based Imperial Brands, the maker of Winston cigarettes, is gearing up to cut thousands of jobs, some of them in Puerto Rico, most of them in Europe. Tom Busby, Bloomberg Radio.
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9: Anyone who spends time on social media can tell you the longevity space is flooded with lotions and potions and gadgets promising to help you live forever. A lot of it is a waste of money. Some of it, downright dangerous. But two trends you probably have seen do have some science behind them. First, red light therapy. Researchers believe certain wavelengths of light can energize cells, help with skin texture and hair growth. If you want to try an at-home device, look for FDA clearance and know that it's going to take months of consistent use. Second, the sauna. Regular use has been linked to better heart and brain health. You should think of these things as the whipped cream on top rather than the foundational ice cream of the sundae. Without good diet, exercise, and friendships, those other things can only do so much. I'm Dr. Sanjay Gupta, helping you live a better life.
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20: Electra has now unveiled a future 100-plus passenger aircraft combining targeted electrification, advanced aerodynamics, and integrated propulsion. Future Ride reports this wide double-bubble fuselage generates lift, while two turbofan engines provide thrust and power electricity to tail-mounted electric fans. The configuration could improve efficiency by up to 17% beyond other advances expected by 2050. 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I'm Ken Chester.
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7: Rounds of severe storms are impacting more than 70 million people across the Midwest to the Northeast. Forecasters say the storms are hovering over the I-95 corridor, moving through Washington, D.C., Maryland, and up into the New York City tri-state area. They say the primary hazard will be damaging winds. There's another line of storms bringing 75-mile-an-hour gusts to parts of Chicago, Indianapolis, and Cincinnati. In the Oval Office Monday, President Trump said Iran should pay damages for the harm its leadership has inflicted on the world for the past 50 years. This after being asked about Iran's latest demands as negotiations play out with the U.S. Over the weekend, Iran had a number of demands, including the U.S. completely compensating Iran for damages from the now five-month-long war.
8: They asked for money for the damage that we've done. I said, that's a good idea. Well, we're going to ask for money for the damage they've done over a 50-year period, whether you go SS Cole or whether you go all of the people that were so badly hurt, so badly wounded or killed.
7: He also says the U.S. Navy now has control over the Strait of Hormuz.
8: We have a blockade that's been infallible. It's a steel wall. And we let people in that we want to let in, and those people come in.
7: In Colombia, more than 100 are dead after a 7.4 magnitude earthquake rocked the South American country earlier today. The U.S. Geological Survey warns there could be significant casualties. Rescue efforts are underway to find people who may be trapped under the rubble of collapsed buildings. The mayor in the city of Cali says at least 20 buildings there had collapsed. There will be a full slate of primary elections tomorrow. Tuesday, voters head to the polls in Alabama, Connecticut, Minnesota, Vermont, Wisconsin, and South Carolina, where there's a special Senate primary after the passing of longtime Senator Lindsey Graham. The governor of that state appointed his sister, Darlene Graham, to serve out the remainder of his term, and she's competing against a crowded Republican field for the full term. I'm Scott Carr.
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7: Jury selection in the murder trial of the man accused of killing rapper Tupac Shakur has started in Las Vegas. Dwayne Davis is accused of orchestrating the 1996 murder, and if convicted, faces life in prison without parole. The Clark County DA's office has submitted a list of potential witnesses containing more than 200 names. Shakur was sitting at a red light when a white Cadillac pulled up next to him and opened fire September 7, 1996. Officials in Florida, including Governor Ron DeSantis, today announced operators will actively be testing flying vehicles in Central Florida aerospace by the end of the year.
15: Florida will be actively testing eVTOL aircraft throughout Central Florida aerospace region.
7: The governor says the vehicles can fly vertically, taking people or goods to a destination, no runway needed.
15: These happen to be electric powered, which is very quiet, and so you can take these and drop them into like a major city.
7: Calling them an Uber taxi in the air, DeSantis said that'll help the state transport people and cargo and assist in emergencies. The Canadian actress Teddy Moore, known for her role in A Christmas Story, has passed away. Moore had a decades-long career on stage and screen, but is likely best known for playing Ralphie's teacher, Miss Shields.
16: My mother must have gotten to Miss Shields. There could be no other explanation.
17: Y'all shut your eyes! Y'all shut your eyes!
7: Moore died last week, surrounded by her family in Ontario, Canada, at the age of 79. It's expected a collection of very rare Nintendo game cartridges will fetch millions of dollars when they hit the auction block Tuesday. There's nearly 100 of them in mint condition found recently, Super Mario Brothers and Duck Hunt NES game cartridges made in 1993. It's believed they were intended to be melted down by Nintendo, but somehow were tucked away in a box somewhere in Wisconsin for decades. I'm Scott Carr.
0: A man accused of driving under the influence and killing a pedestrian in downtown Johnson City has pled not guilty. Stephen Kotsanis was appointed a public defender during his court appearance. He's accused in the May crash that killed 24-year-old TJ Cornett. Kotsanis faces multiple charges, including vehicular homicide by intoxication. He'll be back in court in November. Former Washington County School Board member Keith Irvin has pled not guilty to a misdemeanor assault charge stemming from an April school board meeting. Irvin did not appear in court, but his attorney entered the plea. The charge follows an incident in which Irvin made comments to a student representative and touched her shoulder. Irvin is due in court November 2nd. I'm Lisa Buckman.
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21: Hey, Bible readers, I'm Tara Lee Cobble, and I'm your host for The God Shot. Why are you anxious about clothing? Consider the lilies of the field, how they grow. They neither toil nor spin. Yet I tell you, even Solomon in all his glory was not arrayed like one of these. Matthew 6:28-29. Jesus is talking to his followers here, and they're primarily blue-collar workers, people who have legitimate concerns about how they're going to put food on the table or clothes on their kids' back. And for the wealthier disciples in the crowd, they may have been concerned not with having clothes, but with having the best clothes. One of the sad things about the human heart is that we like to carve out new pits to fill with anxiety, even when there's no legitimate need. When we're not worried about being clothed, we're worried about being admired. Jesus says it's foolish to focus on clothing. God is your provider. That means you have enough for this moment and the next and the next. This statement will always be true for you. What a good father. He's where the joy is.
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5: For tonight, it's going to stay partly cloudy with a low around 70. On Tuesday, we have a slight chance of showers, maybe a thunderstorm. It'll be mostly sunny with a high of 89. The heat index will make it feel like it's 96 in the afternoon. Tuesday night, we have a chance of showers and thunderstorms again. It'll be partly cloudy with a low of 69. On Wednesday, a chance of showers in the morning and middays and in the afternoon. It'll be mostly sunny with a high of 87. Wednesday night, rain is likely, maybe a thunderstorm. I'm Nick Rice from the LiveWire Weather Center. Count on
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6: From the Quick Stop Market Sports Desk, NASCAR, Ty Gibbs won the Iowa Corn 350 Sunday using a late pitch strategy to hold off teammate Christopher Bell, winning by just 0.2 seconds. He held Bell off for the final 20 laps of the race, and it was his second win of the season. Pole sitter Ryan Blaney finished third. NASCAR will be running under the lights at Richmond on Saturday. NFL, the Tennessee Titans opening up their preseason on Thursday night, facing the San Francisco 49ers at Levi's Stadium in Santa Clara. First game under new head coach Robert Saleh. The Titans will host both Seattle and Chicago to complete their exhibition slate in the month of August. The Titans did agree on a contract extension over the weekend with guard Peter Skoronski, 4 years, $100 million with $88 million guaranteed. He was their first round pick in 2023. College football, Tennessee Vols have lost linebacker Jaden Harmon for the upcoming season. He suffered an ACL tear in fall camp. He was entering his sophomore season. While the linebacker position is deep for Tennessee, they will be without Arian Carter for the first two games of the year, serving an NCAA suspension. The season opener will be on September 5th at home against Furman. Any size fountain drink for 99 cents with any purchase using Quick Stop Rewards. 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
13: 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Today's quote was submitted by Julie. Giulio Marconi said, "Every day sees humanity more victorious in the struggle with space and time." What a quote. Imagine what Marconi would think about the new technologies we have today. He's known by many as the inventor of the radio. Back in 1895, he was successful in sending audio over the airwaves. Now, some will point out that Nikola Tesla created a similar technology first and even won a patent battle, but Marconi was the first to be commercially successful. Either way, they both hold a special place in my heart as a broadcaster. I think Marconi would be astonished at the technology we have now. I also think Tesla might have actually expected this technology to have been done sooner. He was so far ahead of his time.
14: The motivation
13: This has been the Motivation Minute. I'm John Small. Thanks for listening. Your favorite motivational quotes can be submitted for upcoming programs at motivationminute.org.
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5: For tonight, it's going to stay partly cloudy with a low around 70. On Tuesday, we have a slight chance of showers, maybe a thunderstorm. It'll be mostly sunny with a high of 89. The heat index will make it feel like it's 96 in the afternoon. Tuesday night, we have a chance of showers and thunderstorms again. It'll be partly cloudy with a low of 69. On Wednesday, a chance of showers in the morning and middays and in the afternoon. It'll be mostly sunny with a high of 87. Wednesday night, rain is likely, maybe a thunderstorm. I'm Nick Rice from the LiveWire Weather Center. Count on it.
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16: The Tennessee Welcome Center at Exit 5 has reopened following a hazmat incident on Saturday. The Kingsport Fire Department was on the scene of the incident and reported the Welcome Center was closed. A short time later, the KFD announced there was no hazard to the public and no evacuations would be needed. No other details have been announced as of yet. Johnson City Schools are receiving more than $190,000 in state funding for a construction project. The public school construction and maintenance funds will help expand athletic locker rooms at Liberty Bell Middle School. Superintendent Aaron Slater says the district has worked for several years to secure funding for that project. I'm Lisa Ruckman.
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19: 2 hours ago, Kyle arrived at the bar.
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0: to the African savanna today to shatter one of pop culture's biggest myths about the animal kingdom. Welcome to the National Day Spotlight for August 10th.
1: While Hollywood famously portrays the lion pride as a patriarchal kingdom ruled by a dominant king, modern zoological science reveals a completely different power dynamic. A lion pride is actually a strict, multi-generational matriarchy where the females call all the shots. The lionesses are the permanent owners of the territory, occupying and hunting the exact same plots of land for decades, while passing the physical borders down from mother to daughter. Meanwhile, the heavy, majestic male lions are merely temporary, transient security guards. The moment a male gets too old or fails to protect the perimeter, the female coalition aggressively kicks him out of the family, completely rewriting how we view these wild, majestic predators on World Lion Day.
0: Yep. Yeah. Okay. Here it is. Be thankful you're not a lion.
1: So where does the kicked out lion go then?
0: I have no idea.
1: I mean, is there a coalition of old, lazy...
0: Hey, maybe there's like a rest home for old male lions. You know, like a nursing home.
1: Wow. That makes me wonder where the word cougar comes from.
0: We're also celebrating National Lazy Day and National S'mores Day. I'm Alice Anderson.
1: And I'm Marlo Anderson with National Day Calendar, reminding you to celebrate every day. 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
3: This is a Bloomberg Money Minute. With oil soaring 5% higher today above $82 a barrel as hopes for a deal to reopen the Strait of Hormuz grow dim, President Trump is trying to keep gas prices from rising even higher. He's extending a waiver of the Jones Act, which allows foreign flag ships to transport oil, jet fuel, and gas around the U.S. for another 90 days. On Wall Street, today's spike in oil prices raising worries about inflation moving higher. With that, the Dow was down 61 points today. The Nasdaq lost 85. The S&P down by 5. Shares of Archer Aviation up 12%. Boeing has agreed to sell most of its flying taxi, drone technology, and air traffic control software units to the company. This way, it'll focus on its commercial and military jets, its moneymakers. And it's August. But Panera announcing its pumpkin spice latte, pumpkin cinnamon rolls, and other fall flavor menu items will be available at all locations starting next Wednesday. I'm Tom Busby, Bloomberg Radio.
4: I'm Dennis Overs, the golf guru, with another Golf Minute to help you drop more of those long putts. Nobody I know likes being faced with having to make or getting down in two when confronted with a real long putt. A good tip for reading a long putt is looking at the putt about halfway on the low side of the putt. Looking at the putt from halfway will give you a good feel for the overall distance, and the low side will reveal any incline or decline to the putt. Distance on long putts should be your main concern. Reading putts from behind or in front of the ball is important on much shorter putts, where the break should be your main focus. So remember, when faced with long putts, distance should be your main concern. And remember to look at the putt about the midway point on the low side. I know this has helped me because I've had some putts that were longer than some of the vacations I've had. For the Golf Minute, I'm Dennis Silvers.
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2: Around 1775, Robert Young got a land grant and relocated to Washington County, North Carolina, which later became Tennessee. Under the command of Colonel John Sevier, Young marched with the Over Mountain Men on October 17, 1780. Young was likely the man that killed Major Ferguson during the Battle of Kings Mountain. Legend has it that the fatal shot came from a gun he nicknamed Sweet Lips after his wife, Mary. Robert Young's cabin, built in 1776, is believed to be the oldest standing dwelling in Johnson City. After being restored, it now stands in Winged Deer Park, having survived over two centuries. Robert Young's grave is marked by a stacked stone marker placed by the Daughters of the American Revolution, as well as the original hand-carved tombstone from 1792. It could be seen off McKinley Road in Johnson City. Sweet Lips can be seen in Nashville at the Tennessee State Museum. 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
3: Rounds of severe storms are impacting more than 70 million people across the Midwest to the Northeast. Forecasters say the storms are moving up the I-95 corridor toward the New York City tri-state area, and they say damaging winds are expected to be the primary hazard. President Trump says Iran should be paying damages for the harm that nation's inflicted on the world for the past 50 years. That was Trump's response when asked about Iran's latest demands, made over the weekend that the U.S. must completely compensate Iran for damages from the now 5-month-long war. The National Oceanic and Atmospheric Administration's reporting that July is now the hottest month on record for the contiguous lower 48 states. The agency reports average temperatures across 48 states and Washington, D.C. reached 76.9 degrees, surpassing previous records set in July of 1936 and in 2012. Overnight temperatures were especially high, averaging 64.2 degrees, the warmest monthly nighttime average ever recorded. I'm Scott Carr.
4: With a LiveWire community focus, I'm Daryl Moody. The Bristol Ballet has been providing performing arts education for close to 8 decades.
5: We are a performing company and a ballet school. We offer classes for all ages 12 months all the way through adults, along with intermediate and advanced ballet training. All of our classes are in the after school hours, and we also have dance camps, and we do 2 major productions a year, the Nutcracker in December and the Spring Story Ballet in the spring.
4: Artistic and School of Ballet Director Moira Fraser Ostrander says you can learn more online.
5: So they can go to our website, which is bristolballet.org, and they can go to the registration tab and they can fill out the registration form there. They can also email me at mfraser@bristolballet.org if they have any questions.
4: You can also connect on Facebook, X, and Instagram. I'm Daryl Moody, reporting.
6: A man accused of driving under the influence and killing a pedestrian in downtown Johnson City has pled not guilty. Stephen Kotsanis was appointed a public defender during his court appearance. He's accused in the May crash that killed 24-year-old TJ Cornett. Kotsanis faces multiple charges, including vehicular homicide by intoxication. He'll be back in court in November. Former Washington County School Board member Keith Irvin has pled not guilty to a misdemeanor assault charge stemming from an April school board meeting. Irvin did not appear in court, but his attorney entered the plea. The charge follows an incident in which Irvin made comments to a student representative and touched her shoulder. Irvin is due in court November 2nd. I'm Lisa Buckman.
7: 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Hi, Mike Austin here with today's Radio Dad Minute. 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I was talking to my friend Kyle, has a 14-month-old, and his little child is looking at things. 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
7: 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Come on over. 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I'm Mike Austin, the Radio Dad.
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11: Mitch Anthony here with today's Daily Dose. The things we assume about other people can come back to haunt us. If we, for example, catch what we think is a negative look from someone, our mind will start racing and come up with all manner of reasons for the look. They don't like us. They heard something about us. They think they are better than us. Now that our mind is filled with such assumptions, we begin to plan a response based on what we have talked ourselves into believing. We may act cold, indifferent, offended, or disinterested the next time we see them. And now they are wondering what got into us. If we were to talk to this individual, we would more than likely find out that the original negative look that upset us had nothing to do with us. They may have been thinking intensely about something, and their face showed it. These scenarios happen every day. 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
13: For tonight, it's going to stay partly cloudy with a low around 70. On Tuesday, we have a slight chance of showers, maybe a thunderstorm. It'll be mostly sunny with a high of 89. The heat index will make it feel like it's 96 in the afternoon. Tuesday night, we have a chance of showers and thunderstorms again. It'll be partly cloudy with a low of 69. On Wednesday, a chance of showers in the morning and middays and in the afternoon. It'll be mostly sunny with a high of 87. Wednesday night, rain is likely, maybe a thunderstorm. I'm Nick Rice from the LiveWire Weather Center. Count on it.
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17: So why is it that we get so emotional while we're watching movies? Well, psychology professor Dr. Jeffrey Zaks researched that question for his book, Flicker, Your Brain on Movies. Here are some of Dr. Zaks' findings. First, films impact us through mirroring. That's when we copy another person's behavior, whether it's their body language, tone of voice, or their expressions. Many studies show that mirroring is how we evolved to bond with each other. And the size of a movie screen matters. Our emotional reaction correlates to the size of the screen. So if you're watching Titanic on a giant IMAX screen, you'll experience Titanic-sized emotions. And then movies tap into our emotions through music, sound effects, and unexpected plot twists. That produces what's known as supernormal stimuli, which means all of our emotional buttons are being pushed at once in a way that can make even the most stone-faced person sob, scream, or laugh. I'm John Tesh with today's Intelligence for Your Life Minute.
6: The Tennessee Welcome Center at Exit 5 has reopened following a hazmat incident on Saturday. The Kingsport Fire Department was on the scene of the incident and reported the Welcome Center was closed. A short time later, the KFD announced there was no hazard to the public and no evacuations would be needed. No other details have been announced as of yet. Johnson City schools are receiving more than $190,000 in state funding for a construction project. The public school construction and maintenance funds will help expand athletic locker rooms at Liberty Bell Middle School. Superintendent Aaron Slater says the district has worked for several years to secure funding for that project. I'm Lisa Ruckman.
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24: A pioneer in every sense, the cattle queen of Texas, Elizabeth Johnson Williams, quickly realized the profitability of Texas longhorns and used them to build her own herd. She then made Texas history when she became the first woman to ever drive her own cattle across the Chisholm Trail. However, when it came to cattle dealings, her betrothed, Hezekiah Williams, wasn't as sharp as Elizabeth and usually lost more money than he made. Her solution? She would periodically steal cattle from his herd and mix them into her herd to protect their future investment. Maybe that's why she was one of the first brides to demand a prenuptial agreement prior to her marriage. It must have worked, though, because they were happily married for over 40 years. You're listening to The Making of America. Real stories about the people, places, and events that helped build our nation. I'm Michael Emerson.
25: From the Quick Stop Market Sports Desk. The ETSU women's soccer team will open the regular season on Wednesday night, hosting North Alabama in Johnson City. Buccaneers held exhibition matches against Richmond and USC Upstate to prepare for the upcoming season. Last year, they went 9-4-6. Tennessee volleyball will play an exhibition match against Eastern Kentucky on Thursday in Knoxville, while the women's soccer team will open up the regular season Thursday against Rutgers. College football, the Tennessee Vols continuing fall camp. They lost linebacker Jaden Harmon over the weekend for the upcoming season after he suffered an ACL tear. While the linebacker linebacker position is deep for the Volunteers. They will be without Arion Carter for the first two games of the season. The Vols open up the season September 5th against Furman. The Tennessee Titans have agreed to a contract extension with guard Peter Skoronski, their first-round pick in the 2023 draft. 4 years, $100 million with $88 million guaranteed. The Titans opening up their preseason Thursday night facing San Francisco at Levi's Stadium in Santa Clara. NASCAR Ty Gibbs won the Iowa Corn 350 Sunday using a late pitch strategy to hold off Christopher Bell over the final 20 laps for his second win of the year. Red Bull gives you wings, 3 8.4-ounce cans for just $7. 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
1: 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To prevent more cracking, apply an asphalt sealer to the driveway to interrupt the oxidation process. You need to clean the surface first and then watch the weather. Most of these sealers have to be applied above a specific temperature, so summer is the perfect time. This project is easy, relatively inexpensive, and a large squeegee is the only tool you need. I'm Danny Lipford with tips for today's homeowner.
3: In the Over Mountain region, trees played an important role in history. One of the most famous in our area was the Daniel Boone Bar Tree, a beech tree where the 25-year-old carved his name in 1760. The Treaty Oak of Jonesboro was the location Jacob Brown signed a treaty with Cherokee chiefs for land along the Nolichucky River. In present-day Elizabethton, the Watauga Treaty Sycamore is the place settlers established the first free government in North America in 1772 as they formed the Watauga Association. Under this sycamore, the first court of the Watauga Association convened. The Pemberton Oak in Bristol was where soldiers of five wars encamped under its branches. The most famous were members of a Revolutionary War pioneer muster on their way to Sycamore Shoals and then Kings Mountain. Happy 250, America.
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13: For tonight, it's going to stay partly cloudy with a low around 70. On Tuesday, we have a slight chance of showers, maybe a thunderstorm. It'll be mostly sunny with a high of 89. The heat index will make it feel like it's 96 in the afternoon. Tuesday night, we have a chance of showers and thunderstorms again. It'll be partly cloudy with a low of 69. On Wednesday, a chance of showers in the morning and middays and in the afternoon. It'll be mostly sunny with a high of 87. Wednesday night, rain is likely, maybe a thunderstorm. I'm Nick Rice from the LiveWire Weather Center. Count on it.
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11: This is a Bloomberg Money Minute. AI chipmaker NVIDIA teaming up with some of the biggest names on Wall Street like Goldman Sachs, BlackRock, and Apollo Global Management, which are putting together $500 billion to build new AI infrastructure projects, offering computer power to every industry and every country. The Strait of Hormuz remains closed. Hopes are growing dim for any kind of quick resolution, and that sent oil up 5% today, above $82 a barrel. And on Wall Street, stocks ended modestly lower. The Dow lost 61 points, the Nasdaq down 85, the S&P lost 5. Taylor Farms, that's the company behind that cyclospora-tainted lettuce found at Taco Bell locations. Also, salmonella-linked jalapenos found at Chipotle and Qdobe chains is also pulling over a dozen of its salsas, guacamoles, and other prepared foods that contain those peppers from stores from coast to coast. And the toy maker Mattel is out with a new Whitney Houston Barbie doll, available now at Target stores and online at various outlets. Tom Busby, Bloomberg Radio.
0: James A. Brown here, and not to brag, but I think I have the best job in the world because every day I get to ask and explore all the questions that we're wondering about and don't talk about. Like, why is everybody exhausted? And why is everybody lonely? And what's with all the Crocs? I'm not a fan. It's the Daily Note with James A. Brown. 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
0: Alexander Hamilton and Aaron Burr despised each other for more than a decade. Hamilton used his considerable influence to repeatedly sabotage Burr's political ambitions. They insulted each other publicly and privately. And when Hamilton refused to apologize for his published insults, Burr, then the sitting vice president, demanded satisfaction. On the morning of July 11, 1804, the two men rode across the Hudson River to a secluded lodge in New Jersey. They paced out 10 steps, then raised their pistols. Hamilton fired and missed, but Burr struck Hamilton, killing him. Burr's life was never the same. He was threatened with, but didn't face murder charges, and finished his term as vice president. On that note, I'm James A. Brown, and as always, be well.
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5: 1979, 2 months after being indicted by a St. Louis federal grand jury and after he had pled guilty to not paying over $100,000 in income taxes, Chuck Berry is sentenced to 4 months in jail and 1,000 hours community service, most of those hours coming from benefit concerts for charitable entities. 1970, trial begins for Jim Morrison at Dade County Courthouse in Miami. He reportedly exposed himself on stage during a Doors concert in March. Eventually, Morrison is found guilty and Judge Murray Goldman sentenced him to 6 months hard labor and a $500 fine. Morrison's sentence was on appeal when he died in 1971.
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10: I'm a midnight move.
5: 1987, in another of his notorious run-ins with the law since 1974, Wicked Wilson Pickett is found guilty of threatening patrons at the Oval Bar in Englewood, New Jersey, with a loaded shotgun following a fist fight. Pickett is given 2 years probation and fined $1,000.
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5: It's 11 o'clock.
6: President Trump has signed an executive order focused on childhood vaccine schedules. At the White House today, Trump said the order would split the childhood MMR vaccine for measles, mumps, and rubella into three shots.
7: Effective immediately, my administration is recognizing gold standard childhood vaccine recommendations for only 11 core vaccinations against the most serious and dangerous diseases, along with the MMR, which hopefully will be split up.
6: And that part of the order is getting some pushback already. Republican Senator Bill Cassidy, who's a physician, called the order wrong in a post on X, writing the president does not have the expertise to make these changes, and that breaking up vaccines will increase hesitancy and make children less safe. The president said some vaccines don't need to be given to infants until later in life.
7: The hepatitis B shouldn't be given until they are 14 or 15 years old. They were given early.
6: And under the order, all COVID and flu vaccines are no longer being recommended for all young children. The National Oceanic and Atmospheric Administration reports that last month was the hottest July on record for the lower 48 states, with the average temperature reaching 76.9 degrees, narrowly beating previous records set in 1936 and 2012. Especially hard hit were western states, the Southwest, Rockies, Northern Plains, and Upper Midwest. They report nearly half of all the lower 48 states are now experiencing drought. Rounds of severe storms are starting to fire up tonight, impacting nearly 67 million people across the Midwest to the Northeast. The storms are hovering over the I-95 corridor and are expected to move through Washington, D.C., Maryland, up through the New York tri-state region. The primary hazards, say forecasters, are damaging winds, but widespread rain totals of up to 3 inches are expected across the region, with localized pockets of 3 to 5 inches of rain. I'm Scott Carr.
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6: The wildfire risk continues to be high in Northern California, even as the region cools down a bit this week. Forecasters say scorching heat will continue to settle into the Sacramento Valley and foothills for the next few days. That keeps the fire danger elevated, though the region expects more comfortable temperatures by Thursday and Friday. In Los Angeles, a judge is saying no to any cameras or recordings in the courtroom for an upcoming court hearing for Nick Reiner, the son of the late actor and director Rob Reiner. Daniel Martindale has more.
15: The 32-year-old Reiner is accused of killing his parents, iconic filmmaker Rob Reiner and photographer Michelle Reiner, at their home in Brentwood last December. Judge Ruben Garcia has set the media rules for an August 17th court hearing, which will determine if Reiner can access a more than $1.5 million trust fund to help pay for his defense. That trust fund was set up by his parents. Garcia is permitting laptops in the courtroom, but only for note-taking. I'm Daniel Martindale.
6: Officials in Broward County, Florida, say their school year is off to a disturbing start, already logging its first bomb threat hoax of the year.
16: We are prosecuting to the fullest extent of the law if it's a student that actually called in a crazy threat.
6: Superintendent Dr. Howard Hepburn says it happened at Stoneman Douglas High School and serves as a good reminder, he says, to talk to kids about the seriousness of the crime.
16: It is very disruptive to this entire school day. So again, want to press upon the parents, please talk to your kids. These are not jokes.
6: A surge in highway fatalities in Louisiana has now landed that state near the top of a new delivery driver danger index. A study across 29 states by AutoDS ranks Louisiana 8th worst overall for couriers and gig workers. Researchers at the e-commerce firm cite high crime rates, dog bites, and commuting factors, but point to road deaths as the main driver of the National Highway Traffic Safety Administration estimates that say traffic deaths rose by nearly 3% since last year in the state, while traffic deaths nationwide fell almost 7%. I'm Scott Carr.
4: A man accused of driving under the influence and killing a pedestrian in downtown Johnson City has pled not guilty. Stephen Katsanis was appointed a public defender during his court appearance. He's accused in the May crash that killed 24-year-old TJ Cornett. Katsanis faces multiple charges, including vehicular homicide by intoxication. He'll be back in court in November. Former Washington County School Board member Keith Irvin has pled not guilty to a misdemeanor assault charge stemming from an April school board meeting. Irvin did not appear in court, but his attorney entered the plea. The charge follows an incident in which Irvin made comments to a student representative and touched her shoulder. Irvin is due in court November 2nd. I'm Lisa Buckman.
17: Did you know that driving under the influence of marijuana is illegal? 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
23: The Centers for Disease Control says that 7,000 to 8,000 people per year receive bites from venomous snakes in the U.S. Do you know what to do in an emergency? Dr. James Hubbard, author of the book Living Ready Pocket Manual First Aid, says if you are bitten, don't wait for symptoms to appear before seeking medical attention.
24: Bottom line is there's not a whole lot you can do other than get to a medical facility, and if the antivenom is needed, start it. You can elevate the limb somewhat. 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But you don't cut it open. You don't suck on the poison, because that has not been shown to help. And actually, because of secretions in your mouth and everything and the cut, you may be just causing some bad infection to develop.
23: And one final tip, try to remember the color and shape of the snake, which may help with treatment once you get to a medical facility. With Checkup on Health, I'm Chris Whitting.
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32: 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And today's date is August the 10th, or 810. And our verse for 810 is Nehemiah 810. Nehemiah 810 says, "Then he said to them, go your way, eat the fat, drink the sweet tea, and send portions to those for whom nothing is prepared. For this day is holy to our Lord. Do not sorrow, for the joy of the Lord is your strength." Nehemiah 8:10. The joy of the Lord is your strength. Life is to be enjoyed. C.S. Lewis said, "Joy is the serious business of heaven." There are a number of things in Scripture for us to enjoy, like enjoying your friends. So today, enjoy spending special times with friends. Nehemiah 8:10.
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1: For tonight, it's going to stay partly cloudy with a low around 70. On Tuesday, we have a slight chance of showers, maybe a thunderstorm. It'll be mostly sunny with a high of 89. The heat index will make it feel like it's 96 in the afternoon. Tuesday night, we have a chance of showers and thunderstorms again. It'll be partly cloudy with a low of 69. On Wednesday, a chance of showers in the morning and middays and in the afternoon. It'll be mostly sunny with a high of 87. Wednesday night, rain is likely, maybe a thunderstorm. I'm Nick Rice from the LiveWire Weather Center. Count on it.
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11: The City of Kingsport Public Schools actually hired an athletic director, and their focus is to take special ed students and let them experience athletics in high school. 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
10: 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I'm Daryl Moody, reporting.
12: Last year, the U.S. National Science Foundation's Regional Innovation Engines program invested in partnerships across the United States, working to boost economic growth and create jobs by applying research to real-world challenges in important technology fields. We'll explore how one NSF engine is impacting agriculture in the U.S. National Science Foundation's Discovery Files.
13: We talk about the engines as almost an experiment within an experiment, because what has come out of the engines are these very unique contextualized situations. We know they're going to be successful.
12: Holly Mackey is the CEO of the NSF North Dakota Advanced Agriculture Technology Engine. The group is comprised of an ecosystem of partners, including farmers, universities, tribal organizations, as well as large agricultural and technology companies. This diverse coalition will be central to research in ag tech development, translation, and implementation as the engine works to create an innovation ecosystem focused on optimizing crop growth while building the future workforce in the North Dakota region. NSF Director Dr. Setharaman Panchanathan.
21: Innovations in context can be very powerful, because that can then not only train the talent of the future, but they can also birth the industries of the future and the entrepreneurial ventures of the future, and therefore create these ecosystems of unbelievable prosperity for our nation.
12: To learn more about this research, listen to NSF's Discovery Files podcast episode, NSF Engines Farms.
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4: NASCAR, Ty Gibbs won the Iowa Corn 350 Sunday using a late pitch strategy to hold off teammate Christopher Bell, winning by just 0.2 seconds. He held Bell off for the final 20 laps of the race, and it was his second win of the season. Pole sitter Ryan Blaney finished third. NASCAR will be running under the lights at Richmond on Saturday. NFL, the Tennessee Titans opening up their preseason on Thursday night, facing the San Francisco 49ers at Levi's Stadium in Santa Clara. First game under new head coach Robert Saleh. The Titans will host both Seattle and Chicago to complete their exhibition slate in the month of August. The Titans did agree on a contract extension over the weekend with guard Peter Skoronski, 4 years, $100 million with $88 million guaranteed. He was their first-round pick in 2023. College football, Tennessee Vols have lost linebacker Jaden Harmon for the upcoming season. He suffered an ACL tear in fall camp. He was entering his sophomore season. While the linebacker position is deep for Tennessee, they will be without Arian Carter for the first two games of the year, serving an NCAA suspension. The season opener will be on September 5th at home against Furman. Any size fountain drink for 99 cents with any purchase using Quick Stop Rewards. 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
1: For tonight, it's going to stay partly cloudy with a low around 70. On Tuesday, we have a slight chance of showers and maybe a thunderstorm. It'll be mostly sunny with a high of 89. The heat index will make it feel like it's 96 in the afternoon. Tuesday night, we have a chance of showers and thunderstorms again. It'll be partly cloudy with a low of 69. On Wednesday, a chance of showers in the morning and middays and in the afternoon. It'll be mostly sunny with a high of 87. Wednesday night, rain is likely, maybe a thunderstorm. I'm Nick Rice from the LiveWire Weather Center. Count on it.
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23: The Tennessee Welcome Center at Exit 5 has reopened following a hazmat incident on Saturday. The Kingsport Fire Department was on the scene of the incident and reported the Welcome Center was closed. A short time later, the KFD announced there was no hazard to the public and no evacuations would be needed. No other details have been announced as of yet. Johnson City schools are receiving more than $190,000 in state funding for a construction project. The public school construction and maintenance funds will help expand athletic locker rooms at Liberty Bell Middle School. Superintendent Aaron Slater says the district has worked for several years to secure funding for that project. I'm Lisa Ruckman.
24: That'll be $84.52.
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6: This is a Bloomberg Money Minute. It pays to work at OpenAI. The maker of the ChatGPT chatbot is helping its own staffers by buying back roughly $7 billion worth of their insider shares in the company ahead of a possible initial public stock offering. On Wall Street, a standoff on plans to reopen the Strait of Hormuz led to a 5% spike in oil prices today to over $82 a barrel. That's raising worries about inflation moving higher. And with that, the Dow today fell 61 points. The Nasdaq lost 85. The S&P was down 5. Modest losses. NVIDIA is teaming up with Goldman Sachs and some other top Wall Street money management firms and private equity firms on a $500 billion fund to build out AI data centers. And with fewer people smoking, the UK-based Imperial Brands, the maker of Winston cigarettes, is gearing up to cut thousands of jobs, some of them in Puerto Rico, most of them in Europe. Tom Busby, Bloomberg Radio.
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8: It was a hot day, and Larry Llewellyn was tired and thirsty. When he asked for a drink of water, somebody pointed him to a barrel of rainwater with an old tin dipper in it. Larry took one drink, but couldn't stop thinking about the germs he was probably picking up from that grimy ladle. He instantly saw the need for a safe, sanitary way to quench thirst anywhere. So, before long, he created a handy disposable paper cup. His new health cups did well, but some kids refused to use them. So, Larry swallowed hard and renamed the cups for a popular line of toys called Dixie Dolls. Kids love those new Dixie cups and sales soared. Today, Larry Llewellyn's Dixie cups still have orders pouring in. With the Success Journal, I'm Chris Whitting.
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10: 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A.P. was a

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8: Rounds of severe storms are impacting more than 70 million people across the Midwest to the Northeast. Forecasters say the storms are centered over the I-95 corridor and moving through Washington, D.C., Maryland, up through the New York tri-state region. They say the primary hazards will likely be damaging winds. A U.S. appeals court has declined to dismiss thousands of online safety lawsuits against major social media companies. In a ruling Monday, the Ninth Circuit said Section 230 of the Communications Decency Act can be used as a defense against liability, but not to avoid being sued altogether. The lawsuits allege platforms owned by companies like Meta and TikTok encourage addictive behavior. The president has signed an executive order focused on childhood vaccine schedules. He says it would call for the splitting up of childhood MMR vaccines for measles, mumps, and rubella into three separate shots and push for all childhood immunizations to be administered at separate medical visits instead of one visit. I'm Scott Carr.
9: With a LiveWire Community Focus, I'm Daryl Moody. 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
10: We invite local ministers to basically hold office hours at our facility where we are open to the public but offer private counseling services through those ministers. 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
10: 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And so we want to invite those organizations to come serve alongside us. And we can also refer individuals to those organizations.
9: To learn more, go to uccareandshare.org. I'm Daryl Moody reporting.
11: A man accused of driving under the influence and killing a pedestrian in downtown Johnson City has pled not guilty. Stephen Katsanis was appointed a public defender during his court appearance. He's accused in the May crash that killed 24-year-old TJ Cornett. Katsanis faces multiple charges, including vehicular homicide by intoxication. He'll be back in court in November. Former Washington County School Board member Keith Irvin has pled not guilty to a misdemeanor assault charge stemming from an April school board meeting. Irvin did not appear in court, but his attorney entered the plea. The charge follows an incident in which Irvin made comments to a student representative and touched her shoulder. Irvin is due in court November 2nd. I'm Lisa Ruckman.
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13: Formula One had the weekend off. They're in the middle of a somewhat extended break. They are going to get back at it here in a couple weekends when they've got the Dutch Grand Prix. IndyCar did return to action this weekend with the Grand Prix of Portland, and the win goes to Alex Palou as he picks up his second straight victory. NASCAR, they took a weekend off, and now they were back at this past weekend as they were running at Iowa Speedway, the Cup Series race on Sunday, and the win goes to Ty Gibbs. He's just able to edge out his Joe Gibbs Racing teammate, Christopher Bell. Ryan Blaney, Josh Berry, Denny Hamlin round out the top five. Top four spots in the Cup Series standings. Denny Hamlin, Ty Gibbs, Ryan Blaney, and Tyler Reddick. Up next, they'll run at Richmond Raceway.
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19: Sell by date, that's for the grocer, because they want to make sure that they get the product moved so that the consumer has enough shelf life left at home, typically on refrigerated foods. And then there's a best of use by date that can be found on a lot of different kinds of products that have a long shelf life. You'll see that on cereals. What they're trying to say is, okay, consumers feel that beyond that average time, the product is going to be not as good as they would expect it. And then on chicken, you see now a use or freeze by date. And then it goes on to say, if you freeze it, when you use it again, thaw it rapidly and use it as soon as possible.
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26: For tonight, it's going to stay partly cloudy with a low around 70. On Tuesday, we have a slight chance of showers, maybe a thunderstorm. It'll be mostly sunny with a high of 89. The heat index will make it feel like it's 96 in the afternoon. Tuesday night, we have a chance of showers and thunderstorms again. It'll be partly cloudy with a low of 69. On Wednesday, a chance of showers in the morning and middays and in the afternoon. It'll be mostly sunny with a high of 87. Wednesday night, rain is likely, maybe a thunderstorm. I'm Nick Rice from the LiveWire Weather Center. Count on it.
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0: 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Now on with the show. This is The Daily Note. I'm James A. Brown. I went to get blood drawn, so I approached a counter with a young woman who sat behind a glass. She stared at me amused and pointed to a tablet on a pedestal a foot or two away. I quickly answered the questions on that screen and sat down, only for her to call me back seconds later for one more thing, my phone number. And in that moment, it was clear that we are in a different society, one who's reached a point of awkward redundancy. This woman and this tablet were doing the exact same job. So I'm stuck bouncing between a human and a machine for no reason. And all I could think of was, how long before someone else realizes this? And does this woman know her days are numbered? So what do you think? Let me know on jamesabrown.net. On that note, I'm James A. Brown. And as always, be well.
11: The Tennessee Welcome Center at Exit 5 has reopened following a hazmat incident on Saturday. The Kingsport Fire Department was on the scene of the incident and reported the Welcome Center was closed. A short time later, the KFD announced there was no hazard to the public and no evacuations would be needed. No other details have been announced as of yet. Johnson City Schools are receiving more than $190,000 in state funding for a construction project. The public school construction and maintenance funds will help expand athletic locker rooms at Liberty Bell Middle School. Superintendent Aaron Slater says the district has worked for several years to secure funding for that project. I'm Lisa Ruckman.
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6: From the Quick Stop Market Sports Desk. The ETSU women's soccer team will open the regular season on Wednesday night, hosting North Alabama in Johnson City. Buccaneers held exhibition matches against Richmond and USC Upstate to prepare for the upcoming season. Last year, they went 9-4-6. Tennessee volleyball will play an exhibition match against Eastern Kentucky on Thursday in Knoxville, while the women's soccer team will open up the regular season Thursday against Rutgers. College football, the Tennessee Vols continuing fall camp. They lost linebacker Jaden Harmon over the weekend for the upcoming season after he suffered an ACL tear. While the linebacker linebacker position is deep for the Volunteers. They will be without Arian Carter for the first two games of the season. The Vols open up the season September 5th against Furman. The Tennessee Titans have agreed to a contract extension with guard Peter Skoronski, their first-round pick in the 2023 draft. 4 years, $100 million with $88 million guaranteed. The Titans opening up their preseason Thursday night facing San Francisco at Levi's Stadium in Santa Clara. NASCAR Ty Gibbs won the Iowa Corn 350 Sunday using a late pitch strategy to hold off Christopher Bell over the final 20 laps for his second win of the year. Red Bull gives you wings, 3 8.4-ounce cans for just $7. Quick stop, run in when you run out. 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
2: 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What do you say we chat about stuff that matters? 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I'm not Dr. Mike. I'm just a dad like you. 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
3: Among the most difficult things for parents, teachers, and grandparents today is understanding teens. Dr. Gary Probst here with thoughts about helping them when they say, "I don't know." When you ask a teen what they're thinking, what's bothering them, and why they're isolating, you will often hear, "I don't know," but they do know. Teen anxiety and suicidal thought are rampant. Anxiety is from fear of the outside world. They become depressed and hopeless, and that can drive a teen to attempt self-harm. So what's really causing this? Well, the answer is no sense of purpose. Feeling adrift in a sea of nothingness, current events, exaggeration in social media, it's all too much. I've had teens tell me there's nothing for them in this world. No career, no relationship possibility, no joy. Well, it's easy to become frustrated with teens with that mentality, but the truth is, it's society's shared fault. Some say the solution is to take away their phones. Well, how about we put down our phones and pay more attention to them? Talk, even if they don't say much. Showing interest matters. 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Now, I cover this in my book, A Parent's Guide to Teen Anxiety and Stress. You can find it on Amazon and Audible. Search for my last name, Probst and Teen Anxiety. That's Dr. Probst and Teen Anxiety on Amazon and Audible.
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8: The race of the rebel, wilderness run, the race for a nation just begun. Thus wrote John Trotwood Moore about Jimmy Blair. At the age of 17, Jimmy felt the call to join in the Patriot fight against the British, serving under 16 different commanders by war's end. When he was 19 years old, he joined Colonel McDowell's regiment and became an express rider. In early October 1780, word reached Fort Defiance that Ferguson and his troops were positioning themselves on King's Mountain, preparing to take on the much smaller unit of Patriots. Colonel McDowell called upon James to make a dangerous ride of over 24 hours to warn the colonists. The gathering of Patriot troops at King's Mountain was made possible by the daring and bravery of Jimmy Blair, who risked his life to sound the alarm. Happy 250, America.
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26: For tonight, it's going to stay partly cloudy with a low around 70. On Tuesday, we have a slight chance of showers, maybe a thunderstorm. It'll be mostly sunny with a high of 89. The heat index will make it feel like it's 96 in the afternoon. Tuesday night, we have a chance of showers and thunderstorms again. It'll be partly cloudy with a low of 69. On Wednesday, a chance of showers in the morning and middays and in the afternoon. It'll be mostly sunny with a high of 87. Wednesday night, rain is likely, maybe a thunderstorm. I'm Nick Rice from the LiveWire Weather Center. Count on it.
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17: This is a Bloomberg Money Minute. With oil soaring 5% higher today above $82 a barrel as hopes for a deal to reopen the Strait of Hormuz grow dim, President Trump is trying to keep gas prices from rising even higher. He's extending a waiver of the Jones Act, which allows foreign flag ships to transport oil, jet fuel, and gas around the U.S. for another 90 days. On Wall Street, today's spike in oil prices raising worries about inflation moving higher. With that, the Dow was down 61 points today. The Nasdaq lost 85. The S&P down by 5. Shares of Archer Aviation up 12%. Boeing has agreed to sell most of its flying taxi, drone technology, and air traffic control software units to the company. This way, it'll focus on its commercial and military jets, its moneymakers. And it's August, but Panera announcing its pumpkin spice latte, pumpkin cinnamon rolls, and other fall flavor menu items will be available at all locations starting next Wednesday. I'm Tom Busby, Bloomberg Radio.
18: A better life with Dr. Sanjay Gupta.
19: Anyone who spends time on social media can tell you the longevity space is flooded with lotions and potions and gadgets promising to help you live forever. A lot of it is a waste of money. Some of it, downright dangerous. But two trends you probably have seen do have some science behind them. First, red light therapy. Researchers believe certain wavelengths of light can energize cells, help with skin texture and hair growth. If you want to try an at-home device, look for FDA clearance and know that it's going to take months of consistent use. Second, the sauna. Regular use has been linked to better heart and brain health. You should think of these things as the whipped cream on top rather than the foundational ice cream of the sundae. Without good diet, exercise, and friendships, those other things can only do so much. I'm Dr. Sanjay Gupta, helping you live a better life.
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6: 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Canyon's Predict prototype uses a 360-degree sensor array to identify hazards, other vehicles, and difficult surfaces while tracking group ride dynamics and advising riders about cornering speeds. The premium road bike concept integrates a data screen into its handlebars. 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Canyon says automotive safety technology has advanced rapidly while bicycle safety has lagged. I'm Ken Chester.
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7: Rounds of severe storms are impacting more than 70 million people across the Midwest to the Northeast. Forecasters say the storms are hovering over the I-95 corridor, moving through Washington, D.C., Maryland, and up into the New York City tri-state area. They say the primary hazard will be damaging winds. There's another line of storms bringing 75-mile-an-hour gusts to parts of Chicago, Indianapolis, and Cincinnati. In the Oval Office Monday, President Trump said Iran should pay damages for the harm its leadership has inflicted on the world for the past 50 years. This after being asked about Iran's latest demands as negotiations play out with the U.S. Over the weekend, Iran had a number of demands, including the U.S. completely compensating Iran for damages from the now five-month-long war. The eldest son of conservative congresswoman from Colorado, Lauren Boebert, is facing legal trouble again. Chris Garagio has the latest.
8: TMZ says Tyler Boebert has been arrested on three felony charges tied to the alleged sexual exploitation of a child. He was taken into custody yesterday in Colorado, with court records listing the alleged offense date as January 1st, 2024. Representative Boebert told TMZ, "We take these allegations very seriously and pray for everyone affected during this challenging time." His next court appearance is scheduled for August 19th.
7: In Colombia, more than 100 are dead after a 7.4 magnitude earthquake rocked the South American country earlier today. The U.S. Geological Survey warns there could be significant casualties. Rescue efforts are underway to find people who may be trapped under the rubble of collapsed buildings. There will be a full slate of primary elections tomorrow. Tuesday, voters head to the polls in Alabama, Connecticut, Minnesota, Vermont, Wisconsin, and South Carolina, where there's a special Senate primary after the passing of longtime Senator Lindsey Graham. The governor of that state appointed his sister, Darlene Graham, to serve out the remainder of his term, and she's competing against a crowded Republican field for the full term. I'm Scott Carr.
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11: 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Data speeds reduced after 35 gigabytes. Rankings done by 2025 ACSI survey.
7: FEMA is sending water trailers to Puerto Rico as that island faces a worsening water crisis caused by severe drought and falling reservoir levels. Puerto Rican leaders had requested federal assistance. More than 180,000 households are facing rotating 48-hour water shutoffs and rationing in parts of San Juan and several surrounding communities. Questions remain regarding an incident involving one of Mark Zuckerberg's yachts failing to respond to a distress call. We get details from Rich Cassone.
12: Billionaire Facebook owner Mark Zuckerberg's $300 million yacht failed to respond to radio calls for help by a small skiff that ran out of gas off Farragut Bay. Alaska Beacon reports that while Zuckerberg's yacht was closer, a small cruise ship made the rescue instead. Maritime law mandates the nearest ship to render aid to a distress call. In a social media post, a passenger on the cruise ship said that fellow passengers booed loudly when the captain explained the situation. A spokesperson for Zuckerberg told Alaska Beacon Sunday that the billionaire and his family were not on board during the incident. I'm Rich Cassone.
7: In South Carolina, Joint Base Charleston's been renamed as Joint Base Lindsey Graham in honor of the late senator. Among those sharing some words during a dedication Monday was the Secretary of the Treasury, Scott Bessent.
13: From today forward, these planes will have Joint Base Graham on their tails. A reminder that Senator Graham was the American people's workhorse. That is why Lindsey Graham's legacy belongs here.
7: Also speaking was Secretary of War Pete Hegseth, who said Senator Dr. Graham had fought against radical leftist ideology, which Hegseth says has been running rampant in the media.
6: President Trump promised the American people, alongside Senator Graham, that he would rebuild the military. He promised he would make our forces stronger than ever, and that he would run those radicals out of the Pentagon. And that's exactly what he and we had done.
7: Graham's sister, Darlene Graham, is serving out the remainder of his term and is running for a full term in a crowded Republican field in the Palmetto State. I'm Scott Carr.
14: President Trump is touting the benefits of data centers. Matt Pattinson has more.
15: Trump told Punchbowl News that he thinks it's a mistake for communities to opt out of the centers when they can bring money into them. This comes as Texas Governor Greg Abbott placed a moratorium on data centers until regulatory agencies complete their audits. Trump also warned about not letting China beat us in producing data centers. Earlier this year, Reuters reported the Trump administration was planning to ban Chinese imports of optical transceivers from data centers.
14: A New Mexico judge has ordered Meta to pay $567 million to help people harmed by its platforms. It's related to a jury verdict earlier this year that said Meta created a nuisance. In 2023, the state's attorney general created a fake profile of a 13-year-old girl. It was quickly inundated by images and solicitations from child abusers. And the OpenAI smart speaker reportedly will cost between $300 and $400. Bloomberg says it will be shaped like a donut so it can be carried around the house. Tech Report, I'm Mark Mayfield.
16: 2 hours ago, Kyle arrived at the bar.
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19: 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Here's Chris Whitting.
20: With email and the internet, it's sometimes easy to forget that the plain old telephone was once the hottest thing in communications. But most newspaper reporters found the telephone way too limiting for covering a big story. Enter a clever guy named Ed Bellin. Ed decided there had to be a faster way to get photos direct from the scene of a news story. Sure enough, Ed found a way to transmit photos over a wire. Ed Bellin named the device after himself, the Bellinograph. Wire photos soon became hot, and Ed made a small fortune. Today, most have forgotten about Ed Bellin, because the millions who use his invention every day no longer call it the Bellinograph. Nowadays, it's known as the fax machine. With the Success Journal, I'm Chris Whitting.
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23: Hey, Bible readers, I'm Tara Lee Cobble, and I'm your host for The God Shot. If God so clothes the grass of the field, which today is alive and tomorrow is thrown into the oven, will he not much more clothe you, O you of little faith? Matthew 6:30. In this verse, Jesus and his followers are sitting on one of the rolling green hills along the Sea of Galilee, and he makes this grand statement about the Father's provision using the landscape as evidence. I picture him sweeping his arm across the field and saying, "Look, you guys, see this grass? God pays attention to every blade of it, every tiny slice of his creation. So don't doubt for a second that he's paying attention to you." Then Jesus invents a word. It shows up 5 times in Scripture, but nowhere else outside of Scripture. It basically translates to little faiths, and it reads kind of like a term of endearment. Oh, little faiths, your Father is so much better than you know. Trust him. He's where the joy is.
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3: As we head towards this Tuesday, we're going to start out with a slight chance of rain, maybe a thunderstorm in the morning, and that chance increasing throughout the day with increasing cloudiness. We'll see a high of 87 degrees, but look for a 50-50 chance of rain throughout the day today, maybe a little sunshine later on in the afternoon. Tonight, more showers possible. It's a 30% chance of rain, partly cloudy to cloudy skies with a low of 68, and then a 60% chance of rain on Wednesday as well with a possible thunderstorm, again, that in the middle of the day and mid-morning. I'm Staff Forecaster Chuck Brady. From the Live Wire Weather Center, count on it.
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30: 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I'm Daryl Moody reporting.
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33: So let me tell you what's going to happen with AI. 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It does, though, shift who gets paid the most. The people who learn the tool early now become the new winners. AI is not replacing entrepreneurs. It is replacing entrepreneurs who refuse to adapt. The question is not whether AI will take your job. The question is whether you will be able to use it before the competitor does.
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0: NASCAR, Ty Gibbs won the Iowa Corn 350 Sunday using a late pitch strategy to hold off teammate Christopher Bell, winning by just 0.2 seconds. He held Bell off for the final 20 laps of the race, and it was his second win of the season. Pole sitter Ryan Blaney finished third. NASCAR will be running under the lights at Richmond on Saturday. NFL, the Tennessee Titans opening up their preseason on Thursday night, facing the San Francisco 49ers at Levi's Stadium in Santa Clara. First game under new head coach Robert Saleh. The Titans will host both Seattle and Chicago to complete their exhibition slate in the month of August. The Titans did agree on a contract extension over the weekend with guard Peter Skoronski, 4 years, $100 million with $88 million guaranteed. He was their first round pick in 2023. College football, Tennessee Vols have lost linebacker Jaden Harmon for the upcoming season. He suffered an ACL tear in fall camp. He was entering his sophomore season. While the linebacker position is deep for Tennessee, they will be without Arian Carter for the first two games of the year, serving an NCAA suspension. The season opener will be on September 5th at home against Furman. Any size fountain drink for 99 cents with any purchase using Quick Stop Rewards. 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
11: Coming this fall, get ready for an explosion in new international and domestic airline routes. Starting in October, Delta will introduce 6 new routes, including New York's LaGuardia to Bermuda, Atlanta to Tel Aviv, Detroit to Aruba, and Riyadh in Saudi Arabia to Los Angeles. American is also upping the ante with 5 new nonstop routes, including to Naples, Italy, Copenhagen, and Breeze is adding as many as 34 new domestic routes. And Frontier is also adding some routes, Fort Lauderdale to Denver, Detroit to Los Angeles, and Houston to San Juan. For more information, visit petergreenberg.com. I'm Peter Greenberg, and this is today's Worldwide Travel Minute.
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3: As we head towards this Tuesday, we're going to start out with a slight chance of rain, maybe a thunderstorm in the morning, and that chance increasing throughout the day with increasing cloudiness. We'll see a high of 87 degrees, but look for a 50-50 chance of rain throughout the day today, maybe a little sunshine later on in the afternoon. Tonight, more showers possible. It's a 30% chance of rain, partly cloudy to cloudy skies with a low of 68, and then a 60% chance of rain on Wednesday as well with a possible thunderstorm, again, that in the middle of the day and mid-morning. I'm Staff Forecaster Chuck Brady. From the Live Wire Weather Center, count on it.
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20: 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A lot of people worry about violence in video games, and there's been some speculation that it could lead to real-world violence. 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
36: 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This messy logistical nightmare completely vanished in 1925 with the commercialization of dry ice. 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

0: I can't imagine it, actually.
1: And then think about if the horse got caught in traffic on the way. You know, it would be even worse.
0: That's true.
1: We're also celebrating National Sons and Daughters Day and National Presidential Joke Day. I'm Alice Anderson.
0: And I'm Arlo Anderson with National Day Calendar, reminding you to celebrate every day. 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
3: This is a Bloomberg Money Minute. Small business owners have a bigger share of optimism about their business and the economy at large. At least that's what economists think they have. This morning, the National Federation of Independent Business releases its latest monthly survey of small business owners, with a small uptick in sentiment likely for July. A recent survey of hiring plans for the next 3 months showed the highest level in nearly 4 years and above the historical average, even as business owners struggle to find qualified workers for skilled positions. The nation's housing market gets a closer look today as the Realtors Association releases its July measure of U.S. home resales. The expectation is for weakness based on the prior month's reading of contract signings, combined with recent measures of both steadily rising mortgage rates and sagging rates of mortgage applications. But supply is becoming less constrained, with inventories of homes increasing, which could help prevent home prices from continuing their upward path. Andrew O'Day, Bloomberg Radio.
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12: 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In 1810, Richard Neverland noticed the traffic from the stage road that had passed in front of the property and bought it at auction. Richard moved his family to the building and opened it as Neverland Inn. The inn became a gathering place for locals and a stop along the Great Stage Road, housing several presidents along the way. In 1822,

0: 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Today, the inn is on the National Historic Register and is the only site to have been a boatyard and stagecoach stop. 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
10: Rounds of severe storms are impacting more than 70 million people across the Midwest to the Northeast. Forecasters say the storms are moving up the I-95 corridor toward the New York City tri-state area, and they say damaging winds are expected to be the primary hazard. President Trump will be in Ohio on Tuesday to attend the 2026 Patriot Games finale, the sporting competition created by the White House to celebrate America's 250th anniversary, featuring one male and one female athlete from each of the 50 states. The National Oceanic and Atmospheric Administration's reporting that July is now the hottest month on record for the contiguous lower 48 states. The agency reports average temperatures across 48 states and Washington, D.C. reached 76.9 degrees, surpassing previous records set in July of 1936 and in 2012. Overnight temperatures were especially high, averaging 64.2 degrees, the warmest monthly nighttime average ever recorded. I'm Scott Carr.
11: 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CASA for Kids advocates for children in need.
12: CASA stands for Court Appointed Special Advocate for Kids, and we are a nonprofit organization that recruits and trains and supports community volunteers that want to advocate for children who have experienced abuse and neglect and going through either the juvenile court system or the child welfare system.
11: Shannon Kern is executive director.
12: The majority of the time what we hear is they want to give back to their community and that they also have a heart for helping children. 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
11: 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I'm Daryl Moody, reporting.
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16: Are you satisfied in your job? Hi, it's Mike Austin here with today's Radio Dad Minute. You know, we all have bad days on the job. Heck, even if you're the business owner, well, you've had your share of bad days. Well, such is not the case with Johnny Bell. Oh, I'm sure he's had his share of bad days, but Johnny didn't let it get to him. In fact, Johnny Bell started working for the U.S. Postal Service when he was 23 years old, 70 years ago. He celebrated 70 years on the job with the United States Postal Service in Oklahoma City. Now, Johnny Bell didn't start off when he was a kid saying, you know, someday I'm going to grow up and be a postal worker. This was just a job. In fact, it paid only $1.81 an hour when he first started. But Johnny's a happy guy, and he's proud just to be employed and providing for a family, and that's what keeps him going for the past 70 years. So next time, Dad, you come home grumbling about your day at work, just remember, it's not always what you do, it's how happy you are in being who you are. I'm Mike Austin, the Radio Dad.
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0: Bottom line is there's not a whole lot you can do other than get to a medical facility, and if the antivenom is needed, start it. 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
29: As we head towards this Tuesday, we're going to start out with a slight chance of rain, maybe a thunderstorm in the morning, and that chance increasing throughout the day with increasing cloudiness. We'll see a high of 87 degrees, but look for a 50-50 chance of rain throughout the day today, maybe a little sunshine later on in the afternoon. Tonight, more showers possible. It's a 30% chance of rain, partly cloudy to cloudy skies with a low of 68. And then a 60% chance of rain on Wednesday as well, with a possible thunderstorm, again, that in the middle of the day and mid-morning. I'm Staff Forecaster Chuck Brady from the Live Wire Weather Center. Count on it.
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34: 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I'm Dr. Catherine Albrecht, reminding you that Gmail and Yahoo are using AI to review your email messages. 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
4: The world will little note nor long remember what we say here, but it can never forget what they did here.
5: Those words have become as famous as the man who said them. However, the organizers at Gettysburg had as their featured speaker not Abraham Lincoln, but an orator by the name of Edward Everett. Everett spoke for 2 solid hours, and when finished, Abraham Lincoln took to the podium with a speech lasting less than 2 minutes. But the 271 words he uttered on that consecrated battlefield have become one of the most famous, enduring, and inspiring speeches in American history.
6: 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I'm Michael Emerson.
7: From the Quick Stop Market Sports Desk. The ETSU women's soccer team will open the regular season on Wednesday night, hosting North Alabama in Johnson City. Buccaneers held exhibition matches against Richmond and USC upstate to prepare for the upcoming season. Last year, they went 9-4-6. Tennessee volleyball will play an exhibition match against Eastern Kentucky on Thursday in Knoxville, while the women's soccer team will open up the regular season Thursday against Rutgers. College football, the Tennessee Vols continuing fall camp. They lost linebacker Jaden Harmon over the weekend for the upcoming season after he suffered an ACL tear. While the linebacker position is deep for the Volunteers, they will be without Arion Carter for the first 2 games of the season. The Vols open up the season September 5th against Furman. The Tennessee Titans have agreed to a contract extension with guard Peter Skoronski, their first-round pick in the 2023 draft, 4 years, $100 million with $88 million guaranteed. The Titans opening up their preseason Thursday night facing San Francisco at Levi's Stadium in Santa Clara. NASCAR Ty Gibbs won the Iowa Corn 350 Sunday using a late-pitch strategy to hold off Christopher Bell over the final 20 laps for his second win of the year. Red Bull gives you wings, 3 8.4-ounce cans for just $7. Quick Stop, run in when you run out. 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
9: 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I'm Danny Lipford with Tips for Today's Homeowner.
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3: It at least sets a dangerous example to the people of America of forming governments distinct from and dependent of His Majesty's authority. Lord Dunsmore. The Watauga Association was a semi-autonomous government created in 1772 by frontier settlers living along the Watauga River in what is now Elizabethton, when settlers signed a 10-year lease directly with the Cherokee, and being outside the claims of any colony, established the Watauga Association to provide basic government functions. Theodore Roosevelt later wrote that the settlers were the first men of American birth to establish a free and independent community on the continent. With the outbreak of the American Revolutionary War, the settlers organized themselves into the Washington District, loyal to the United Colonies, marking the end of the Watauga Association. Happy 250, America.
11: Michigan health officials have reported two deaths associated with the state's cyclospora outbreak, the first deaths reported during the nationwide surge. Michigan alone has recorded over 11,000 cases and 193 hospitalizations. Both people who died had significant underlying health conditions. The Federal Trade Commission warns imposter scammers use fake caller ID information, real employee names, and official-looking documents to appear legitimate. It's working. The agency says imposter scammers have stolen millions of dollars from Americans so far this year. Think gas prices are too high? So does President Trump. Trump says major

0: This is a test of the Virginia Emergency Alert System. In the event of an emergency, this system would bring you important information.
1: Rain, maybe a thunderstorm in the morning, and that chance increasing throughout the day with increasing cloudiness. We'll see a high of 87 degrees, but look for a 50-50 chance of rain throughout the day today. Maybe a little sunshine later on in the afternoon. Tonight, more showers possible. It's a 30% chance of rain, partly cloudy to cloudy skies with a low of 68. And then a 60% chance of rain on Wednesday as well with a possible thunderstorm. Again, that in the middle of the day and mid-morning. I'm Staff Forecaster Chuck Brady from the Live Wire Weather Center. 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
5: This is a Bloomberg Money Minute. A big Wall Street bank is making a big bet on U.S. innovation. Morgan Stanley said it will seek to facilitate about $1.5 trillion of investment activity tied to the U.S.'s push for innovation and the infrastructure needed to bolster it. It will focus on three areas, including innovation platforms and strategic industries, infrastructure and capital for growth companies. Morgan Stanley joins peers vowing to work more on initiatives core to the U.S. Last year, J.P. Morgan Chase said it would funnel $1.5 trillion into industries that bolster U.S. economic security and resiliency. Good news if you eat a lot of chicken. Poultry companies are dealing with a glut of chicken, producing more than people can buy. That's driving prices down and creating an even more inviting alternative to beef that continues selling at near record highs. Dow Jones cites industry data showing that wholesale prices for chicken has fallen more than a third over the past year. Andrew O'Day, Bloomberg Radio.
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22: Hey, pardon me, madam. Would you tell our audience what would you do if the saucer were to land?
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19: 1956, Richard Dickey Goodman and Bill Buchanan released their first record titled The Flying Saucer. The first record to use the novelty break-in method, using snippets of songs during a dialogue. Goodman created more such records until his death in 1989, becoming the godfather of sampling. I'm not sure how my league bowling teammates in Redding, California will take this news, so here it goes. 2010. In its first year that the celebrity induction process became open to fans, 9 celebrities were nominated by the Bowling Proprietors Association of America for their public support of the sport. 2010's winner for celebrity induction into the International Bowling Museum Hall of Fame in Arlington, Texas, 613,000 votes of 1.3 million votes cast online, Taylor Swift.
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7: Severe storms are impacting over 70 million people across the Midwest to the Northeast tonight. The storms are expected to move through Washington, D.C., Maryland, then right up through the New York tri-state area. Damaging winds are the primary concern, but a few tornadoes are also possible. There's another line that's developing that could bring 75-mile-per-hour gusts to parts of Chicago, Indianapolis, and Cincinnati. President Trump says Iran should pay damages for the harm the regime has inflicted on the world over the past 50 years. Trump was asked about Iran's latest demands on Monday as negotiations play out with the U.S.
8: They asked for money for the damage that we've done. I said, that's a good idea. Well, we're going to ask for money for the damage they've done over a 50-year period, whether you go SS Cole or whether you go all of the people that were so badly hurt, so badly wounded or killed.
7: Trump added that the U.S. controls the Strait of Hormuz. The president reportedly used an airport catering truck as cover to secretly board a smaller U.S. military aircraft, while an older Air Force One served as a decoy as he was leaving the NATO summit in Turkey last month. The Washington Post, citing official and reviewed materials, said the decision happened during what intelligence officials described as a credible Iranian threat against the president. Trump had arrived in Turkey on July 8th aboard a new Boeing 747-8 donated by Qatar, but security concerns led the officials to switching planes on the tarmac. After visibly boarding the legacy blue and white Boeing 747 for the cameras, Trump was moved out of sight and into the catering truck positioned at a rear exit. He and a small group of aides then transferred to the smaller aircraft, leaving Turkey under heightened secrecy. The week's top 10 songs on the Billboard Hot 100 are out. Choose in Texas by Ella Langley is number one, marking its 17th time at the top since its release. Ariana Grande's Hate That I Made You Love Me moved up to number two. Then By Now by Morgan Waller dropped to the third spot. Taylor Swift, Stella Lefty, Tame Impala, and Olivia Dean are also part of the top 10. I'm Tammy Trujillo.
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7: A judge is saying no to cameras and recordings in the courtroom for Nick Reiner's upcoming court hearing in Los Angeles. Daniel Martindale reports.
15: The 32-year-old Reiner is accused of killing his parents, iconic filmmaker Rob Reiner and photographer Michelle Reiner, at their home in Brentwood last December. Judge Ruben Garcia has set the media rules for an August 17th court hearing, which will determine if Reiner can access a more than $1.5 million trust fund to help pay for his defense. That trust fund was set up by his parents. Garcia is permitting laptops in the courtroom, but only for note-taking. All recording, photography, or broadcast of any kind is banned. I'm Daniel Martindale.
7: The Trump administration's turning again to a century-old shipping law in an effort to help keep fuel costs down. The White House is extending the Jones Act waiver for 90 days. It allows certain foreign flag ships to transport products between U.S. ports. The national average for a gallon of gas right now is $4.01. That's down from $4.09 last week. A Brooklyn TikToker is going viral with a warning about a margarita-related health hazard. A story from Sarah Lee Kessler.
16: Wasting away again in margarita.
0: TikToker Haley Peacock claims making margaritas is dangerous. Says she got second-degree burns from hand-squeezing 30 limes, then spending the rest of the day in the sun. Dermatologists aren't surprised. Lime juice is the most common cause of something called phytophotodermatitis. Peacock described it as blisters the size of golf balls on her hands. To reduce the risk, wash your hands with soap and water after handling lime or other plant juices and use SPF outdoors. I'm Sarah Lee Kessler.
7: Turns out Mississippi is a dangerous state for delivery drivers. That's according to a new commercial risk study from AutoDS. The e-commerce analytics firm evaluated job hazards across 29 states. Mississippi took the top spot due to having the most traffic deaths of any state analyzed. Missouri and Colorado rank second and third, with Utah scoring as the safest. I'm Tammy Trujillo.
4: From ABC News Tech Trends. Verizon customers in Los Angeles and parts of Southern California saw significant service outages on Sunday. According to the company, the disruption appears to be related to vandalism involving some of its fiber cables. It comes just a day after Verizon said it resolved a separate outage affecting some wireless customers. The movie review website Letterboxd is now back up and running after experiencing an outage of its own that went on for several hours this weekend. When trying to sign in, some people encountered a message that read, "The server returned an error. Please try again later." Letterboxd launched in 2011 and has since garnered more than 30 million users worldwide. And Apple is considering making a new fitness wearable that ditches the screen. The report is from Bloomberg's Mark Gurman, which states no final decisions have been made. It comes as companies like Whoop, Fitbit, and Helio ride the success of similar wearable products. With Tech Trends, I'm Mike Dubusky, ABC News.
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16: Hi, I'm Dennis Silvers, the golf guru, here with another Golf Minute to help hit those pesky fairway woods. One of the ways to hit better fairway woods, and long irons for that matter, is to come into the ball with a shallow arc that stays low to the ground for as long as possible. This, in turn, puts the club head speed directly into the back of the ball for maximum distance and accuracy. To create this extended flat spot through impact, imagine there's a match attached to the heel of your club and another attached to the toe of the club, and each is attached so that the match sits level with the sole of the club. Now here's the trick. 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So as you swing, imagine that you're striking both matches as you strike the ball. So remember, imagine you're striking a match with your club head for a real solid contact with your fairway woods. Just remember to extinguish before putting your head cover back on. For the Golf Minute, I'm Dennis Silvers.
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24: Welcome to Date the Word, where we connect today's date to God's Word with the hope that it becomes more memorable to you. And today's date is August the 11th, or 8/11, and our verse for 8/11 comes from Ecclesiastes 8:11. Ecclesiastes 8:11 says, "Because the sentence against an evil work is not executed speedily, therefore the hearts of the sons of men are fully set in them to do evil." Ecclesiastes 8:11. It takes discipline to do through discipline. A misbehaving child has to be dealt with appropriate discipline, and that without delay. A misbehaving person who breaks laws must be dealt with in a timely manner, as it sends a message not only to the lawbreaker, but also to others who would be lawbreakers. From Ecclesiastes 8:11, remember, it takes discipline to do discipline, so don't delay in doing discipline.
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5: As we head towards this Tuesday, we're going to start out with a slight chance of rain, maybe a thunderstorm in the morning, and that chance increasing throughout the day with increasing cloudiness. We'll see a high of 87 degrees, but look for a 50-50 chance of rain throughout the day today, maybe a little sunshine later on in the afternoon. Tonight, more showers possible. It's a 30% chance of rain, partly cloudy to cloudy skies with a low of 68, and then a 60% chance of rain on Wednesday as well with a possible thunderstorm, again, that in the middle of the day and mid-morning. I'm Staff Forecaster Chuck Brady. From the Live Wire Weather Center, count on it.
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28: 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We offer classes for all ages 12 months all the way through adults, along with intermediate and advanced ballet training. 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
27: Artistic and School of Ballet Director Moira Fraser Ostrander says you can learn more online.
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27: You can also connect on Facebook, X, and Instagram. I'm Daryl Moody, reporting.
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29: Thank you all very much. Most businesses have long since learned that social media is an important marketing tool. It is, after all, where most people are these days, and it's increasingly where they're getting their information and references. 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One local orthopedic surgeon I know began pulling back the curtain, so to speak, on the hip and knee replacements he specializes in, and found that the engagement led to increased referrals, with patients even coming in from out of state because they'd seen him on YouTube. 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
0: From the Quick Stop Market Sports Desk. NASCAR, Ty Gibbs won the Iowa Corn 350 Sunday using a late pitch strategy to hold off teammate Christopher Bell, winning by just 0.2 seconds. He held Bell off for the final 20 laps of the race, and it was his second win of the season. Pole sitter Ryan Blaney finished third. NASCAR will be running under the lights at Richmond on Saturday. NFL, the Tennessee Titans opening up their preseason on Thursday night, facing the San Francisco 49ers at Levi's Stadium in Santa Clara. First game under new head coach Robert Saleh. The Titans will host both Seattle and Chicago to complete their exhibition slate in the month of August. The Titans did agree on a contract extension over the weekend with guard Peter Skoronski, 4 years, $100 million with $88 million guaranteed. He was their first round pick in 2023. College football, Tennessee Vols have lost linebacker Jaden Harmon for the upcoming season. He suffered an ACL tear in fall camp. He was entering his sophomore season. While the linebacker position is deep for Tennessee, they will be without Arian Carter for the first two games of the year, serving an NCAA suspension. The season opener will be on September 5th at home against Furman. Any size fountain drink for 99 cents with any purchase using Quick Stop Rewards. 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
10: 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Today's quote was submitted by Harold. Robin Williams said, "There's no shame in failing. The only shame is in not giving things your best shot." I love this quote. I love the whole mindset, actually. I'm not afraid to fail. I've done that many times, but I kept fighting. When I've been knocked down, I've always stood back up and kept moving forward. It's the times you stay down that you really fail. I read a book from Al Newhart. He talked about failing with a newspaper when he was a young man. It didn't stop him from becoming a successful publisher. In fact, he said that failure allowed him the ability to take the chance on the USA Today. You might think that sounds weird, but it makes sense when you understand that failing is not bad. It's just one more step closer to a win. The motivation needed. This has been the Motivation Minute. I'm John Small. Thanks for listening. Your favorite motivational quotes can be submitted for upcoming programs at motivationminute.org.
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5: As we head towards this Tuesday, we're going to start out with a slight chance of rain, maybe a thunderstorm in the morning, and that chance increasing throughout the day with increasing cloudiness. We'll see a high of 87 degrees, but look for a 50-50 chance of rain throughout the day today, maybe a little sunshine later on in the afternoon. Tonight, more showers possible. It's a 30% chance of rain, partly cloudy to cloudy skies with a low of 68, and then a 60% chance of rain on Wednesday as well with a possible thunderstorm, again, that in the middle of the day and mid-morning. I'm Staff Forecast Chuck Brady. From the Live Wire Weather Center, count on it.
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24: 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Every wedding reception has its own flow. As the bride and groom, it's you, your friends and family, and the professionals you hire that will create the unique energy and spirit of your celebration. Traditionally, wedding receptions include a receiving line, introduction of the happy couple, the meal, first dance, toasts, cake cutting, dollar dance, removal of the garter, tossing the bouquet, and the couple's big exit. Not necessarily in that order. Receiving lines are pretty much passé, with the bride and groom's parents preferring to table hop at the reception, allowing time to actually visit with their guests. Some couples want guests up and dancing as soon as the cocktail hour is over, and to continue dancing between courses. Others ask their band to play soft music until dinner's been served, then pick up the pace later. Your wedding day coordinator, together with your band leader or DJ, should be able to help you arrange a events in an order that will encourage the mood you want to create at your reception. If you think this will make your wedding feel stiff and overly rehearsed, and just the opposite is true. A detailed schedule allows the event to flow smoothly, which makes it feel more spontaneous, not less. My love note, plan a reception timeline. Set the approximate timing of toasts, first dance, father-daughter dance, and cake cutting.

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4: This is a Bloomberg Money Minute. Hims & Hers Health, whose fortunes rode the wave of ever-rising demand for GLP-1 drugs, is hiking its full-year sales forecast, even as it braces for fading fortunes from weight loss medicines. The big telehealth company is benefiting from more efficient operations due to AI, but it's also spending to boost its AI capability in areas including what it calls its doctor-led AI clinical engine that will rebuild the consumer health experience from the ground up. And it's that spending that helped account for its wider-than-expected loss for last quarter. Shares of Hims & Hers fell in extended trades. Mediterranean restaurant chain Cava has not been hit with outbreaks of cyclospora or salmonella, but its finances have. Cava posts its latest quarterly results today, and much of the report likely will focus less on expected higher sales for last quarter than on falling sales so far this quarter, as customers avoid salads and fresh vegetable bowls, including at restaurants untouched by the outbreaks dominating headlines currently. Andrew O'Day, Bloomberg Radio.
5: 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Here's Chris Whitting.
6: Most of the sleepy people who start the day with a hot cup of coffee don't think much about how it's made. But luckily, there was a woman named Mrs. Bentz who thought about it a lot. She loved her coffee but hated having to make it. The reason? Back then, coffee filters didn't exist. Folks used cloth bags to brew the stuff, and cleaning them was a real chore. One day she got so fed up with the mess, she grabbed a sheet of blotting paper from her son's school book. Sticking it in the coffee pot, she found the paper held the loose coffee in place and made it a cinch to clean up later. Perhaps you know Mrs. Bentz by her first name, Melita. Nowadays, everybody uses coffee filters. The leading brand is named after Melita Bentz. With the Success Journal, I'm Chris Whitting.
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9: Nanyahi was the niece of an important chief in the Cherokee Nation. When Nanyahi rose to power in the Cherokee Nation, she believed, as her uncle did, that peace would come only if Native people and white settlers saw themselves as one people. And she thought only the women on the two sides could make this happen. In July of 1776, Nanyahi helped four traders escape from Cherokee towns to warn the unsuspecting settlers of a Cherokee attack. Her efforts allowed the frontier militia to gather to defend Long Island and defeat the Cherokee in the Battle of Island Flats in present-day Kingsport. 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The two became friends, and Lydia taught the Cherokee how to weave and prepare dairy products. 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
3: President Trump reportedly used an airport catering truck as cover to secretly board a smaller U.S. military aircraft, while an older Air Force One served as a decoy while he was leaving the NATO summit in Turkey last month. The Washington Post, citing an official and reviewed materials, said the move was made during what intelligence officials described as a credible Iranian threat against the president. President Trump says Iran should pay for damages for the harm the regime has inflicted on the world for the past 50 years. Over the weekend, Iran had a number of demands for the U.S., including that the U.S. must completely compensate Iran for damages from the five-month-long war. July was the hottest month on record for the contiguous United States. According to the National Oceanic and Atmospheric Administration, average temperatures across 48 states and Washington, D.C. reached 76.9 degrees, narrowly surpassing previous records set in July of 1936 and 2012. I'm Tammy Trujillo.
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4: 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I'm Daryl Moody reporting.
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10: Well, if you turned your kids' room into a den or a home theater and now they want to move back home, well, they might be having a quarter-life crisis. 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And the process never even started of figuring out skills and interests. James Hood is the author of Where's the Map? Creating Your Own Guide to Life After Graduation. 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
12: What we're looking for is something that a person can do for several hours without thinking about it. 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
15: President Trump is touting the benefits of data centers. Matt Mattinson has more.
16: Trump told Punchbowl News that he thinks it's a mistake for communities to opt out of the centers when they can bring money into them. This comes as Texas Governor Greg Abbott placed a moratorium on data centers until regulatory agencies complete their audits. Trump also warned about not letting China beat us in producing data centers. Earlier this year, Reuters reported the Trump administration was planning to ban Chinese imports of optical transceivers from data centers.
15: A New Mexico judge has ordered Meta to pay $567 million to help people harmed by its platforms. It's related to a jury verdict earlier this year that said Meta created a nuisance. In 2023, the state's attorney general created a fake profile of a 13-year-old girl. It was quickly inundated by images and solicitations from child abusers. And the OpenAI smart speaker reportedly will cost between $300 and $400. Bloomberg says it will be shaped like a donut so it can be carried around the house. Tech Report, I'm Mark Mayfield.
17: Mitch Anthony here with today's Daily Dose. What's the best cure for the common cold virus? A cup of chicken soup? According to a study in the Journal of the American Medical Association, it may be the friend who brings the soup. A recent study led by Professor Sheldon Cohen found that the more diverse your set of relationships, friends, relatives, coworkers, neighbors, the less likely you are to catch a cold. People with six or more types of relationships had 1/4 the risk of becoming sick as those people with only 1 to 3 types of relationships. This study is part of a growing field known as psychoneuroimmunology, or the study of how such things as stress and social support affect the immune system and your overall health. Cohen's study found that susceptibility to a virus is related to such stresses as job hassles or a death in the family. According to Dr. Herbert Benson, it seems quite possible that diverse social ties decrease stress. Stress liberates hormones in our body that lower our resistance to illness. It's not just the number of people in our lives, but the number of different social roles. A rule of thumb for staying healthy seems to be the more, the merrier. Mitch Anthony reminding you once again that life is whatever you make it. Mitch Anthony here to tell you about the R Extra Mile, a charity that uses your extra airline miles to help cancer patients get where they need to go. Serious illness takes a toll not only physically but financially as well, with lost wages, chemotherapy, insurance deductibles, and travel costs. There is additional stress. 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That's rextramile.org, rextramile.org.
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19: As we head towards this Tuesday, we're going to start out with a slight chance of rain, maybe a thunderstorm in the morning, and that chance increasing throughout the day with increasing cloudiness. We'll see a high of 87 degrees, but look for a 50-50 chance of rain throughout the day today, maybe a little sunshine later on in the afternoon. Tonight, more showers possible. It's a 30% chance of rain, partly cloudy to cloudy skies with a low of 68. And then a 60% chance of rain on Wednesday as well, with a possible thunderstorm, again, that in the middle of the day and mid-morning. I'm Staff Forecaster Chuck Brady. From the Live Wire Weather Center, count on it.
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23: 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Now on with the show. This is the Daily Note from JamesABrown.net. I leave my tabs open on my computer, telling myself I'll read them this evening or tomorrow or this weekend. Then the weekend comes and there's even more tabs open. I'll do that with articles and podcasts and anything I can collect on the internet, hoarding information like I'm running out of time to learn everything I can. Because I think at times I forget that hoarding information takes time too. Sometimes I think I mistake collecting all my tabs for understanding what's in them. Like saving those links means I achieved something. Instead, most of those tabs are nothing more than digital ghosts that just haunt my browser until they burst or I lose track of them all. So what about you? Am I alone here? How many tabs do you have open right now? Let me know on jamesabrown.net. On that note, I'm James A. Brown, and as always, be well.
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0: The ETSU women's soccer team will open the regular season on Wednesday night, hosting North Alabama in Johnson City. Buccaneers held exhibition matches against Richmond and USC upstate to prepare for the upcoming season. Last year, they went 9-4-6. Tennessee volleyball will play an exhibition match against Eastern Kentucky on Thursday in Knoxville, while the women's soccer team will open up the regular season Thursday against Rutgers. College football, the Tennessee Vols continuing fall camp. They lost linebacker Jaden Harmon over the weekend for the upcoming season after he suffered an ACL tear. While the linebacker position is deep for the Volunteers, they will be without Arion Carter for the first two games of the season. The Vols open up the season September 5th against Furman. The Tennessee Titans have agreed to a contract extension with guard Peter Skoronski, their first-round pick in the 2023 draft. 4 years, $100 million with $88 million guaranteed. The Titans opening up their preseason Thursday night facing San Francisco at Levi's Stadium in Santa Clara. NASCAR Ty Gibbs won the Iowa Corn 350 Sunday using a late pitch strategy to hold off Christopher Bell over the final 20 laps for his second win of the year. Red Bull gives you wings, 3 8.4-ounce cans for just $7. Quick stop, run in when you run out. 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
1: 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What do you say we chat about stuff that matters? 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I'm not going to get all preachy on you. 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I'm not Dr. Mike. I'm just a dad like you. 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
2: Among the most difficult things for parents, teachers, and grandparents today is understanding teens. Dr. Gary Probst here with thoughts about helping them when they say, "I don't know." When you ask a teen what they're thinking, what's bothering them, and why they're isolating, you will often hear, "I don't know," but they do know. Teen anxiety and suicidal thought are rampant. Anxiety is from fear of the outside world. They become depressed and hopeless, and that can drive a teen to attempt self-harm. So what's really causing this? Well, the answer is no sense of purpose. Feeling adrift in a sea of nothingness. Current events, exaggeration in social media, it's all too much. I've had teens tell me there's nothing for them in this world. No career, no relationship possibility, no joy. Well, it's easy to become frustrated with teens with that mentality, but the truth is, it's society's shared fault. Some say the solution is to take away their phones. Well, how about we put down our phones and pay more attention to them? Talk, even if they don't say much. Showing interest matters. Get to know them. Help them understand that you do care and help them find a place in this world. Now, I cover this in my book, A Parent's Guide to Teen Anxiety and Stress. You can find it on Amazon and Audible. Search for my last name, P-R-O-B-S-T, and Teen Anxiety. That's Dr. Probst and Teen Anxiety on Amazon and Audible.
3: We remember generals, battles, and even local militiamen, but we usually overlook the child soldiers that stood for American liberty. Children 16 years old and as young as 9 had vital roles in our fight for independence. Underage boys frequently joined the Frontier Fife and Drum Corps using music to communicate commands on the battlefield, and some went on to fight. William Cross fought at Kings Mountain after starting his service at 14. Also at Kings Mountain was John Sevier's personal fifer, William Price, who was just 13, and his 15-year-old son, James. You can find out more at Sycamore Shoals State Historic Site and visit a memorial with over 200 names of child soldiers at Cook Family Park in Elizabethton. 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
4: Chipotle Mexican Grill has removed jalapenos from some restaurants after the peppers emerged as a possible link to a salmonella outbreak under investigation in Minnesota and other states. The company said its ingredient tracing system identified jalapenos from a common lot as a potential shared ingredient. in what could be a sign of growing financial stress. Money Management International says it enrolled nearly 15,000 consumers in debt management plans during the first half of 2026. That's the highest mid-year total since tracking began in 2017. Baby boomers are not that fond of today's supermarkets. A recent analysis from The Takeout examined 10 supermarket trends that often irritate baby boomers. They include growing automation and a reduction in staff. Boomers also don't like self-checkout, preferring the help of a store employee. I'm Mark Huffman. 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
19: As we head towards this Tuesday, we're going to start out with a slight chance of rain, maybe a thunderstorm in the morning, and that chance increasing throughout the day with increasing cloudiness. We'll see a high of 87 degrees, but look for a 50-50 chance of rain throughout the day today, maybe a little sunshine later on in the afternoon. Tonight, more showers possible. It's a 30% chance of rain, partly cloudy to cloudy skies with a low of 68. And then a 60% chance of rain on Wednesday as well, with a possible thunderstorm, again, that in the middle of the day and mid-morning. I'm Staff Forecast Chuck Brady from the Live Wire Weather Center. 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
10: This is a Bloomberg Money Minute. Small business owners have a bigger share of optimism about their business and the economy at large. At least that's what economists think they have. This morning, the National Federation of Independent Business releases its latest monthly survey of small business owners, with a small uptick in sentiment likely for July. A recent survey of hiring plans for the next 3 months showed the highest level in nearly 4 years and above the historical average, even as business owners struggle to find qualified workers for skilled positions. The nation's housing market gets closer look today as the Realtors Association releases its July measure of U.S. home resales. The expectation is for weakness based on the prior month's reading of contract signings, combined with recent measures of both steadily rising mortgage rates and sagging rates of mortgage applications. But supply is becoming less constrained, with inventories of homes increasing, which could help prevent home prices from continuing their upward path. Andrew O'Day, Bloomberg Radio.
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27: Here in the United States, we're pretty lucky. We fill a glass of water from the tap, most of us don't need to think twice about what's in it. But a new report from the Environmental Working Group found more than 62 million Americans, roughly one in five of us, may be exposed to potentially dangerous levels of a contaminant called nitrates. They're invisible, tasteless, odorless. They mostly come from fertilizer running off farms and into the water supply. At high levels, nitrates have been linked to certain cancers, preterm births, and birth defects. Now, I don't tell you this to scare you. 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Experts say the best fix is a reverse osmosis filter on your kitchen tap. Skip the bottled water. That's actually even less regulated. I'm Dr. Sanjay Gupta, helping you live a better life.
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7: It's 2 o'clock.
8: President Trump reportedly used an airport catering truck as cover to secretly board a smaller U.S. military aircraft while an older Air Force One served as a decoy while he was leaving the NATO summit in Turkey last month. The Washington Post, citing official and reviewed materials, said the move was made during what intelligence officials described as a credible Iranian threat against the president. Trump had arrived in Ankara on July 8th aboard a new Boeing 747-8 donated by Qatar, but security concerns led officials to switch plans on the tarmac. President Trump says Iran should pay damages for the harm the regime has inflicted on the world over the past 50 years. Trump was asked about Iran's latest demands on Monday as negotiations play out with the U.S.
9: They asked for money for the damage that we've done. I said, that's a good idea. Well, we're going to ask for money for the damage they've done over a 50-year period, whether you go SS Cole or whether you go all of the people that were so badly hurt, so badly wounded or killed.
8: Over the weekend, Iran had a number of demands for the U.S., including that the U.S. must completely compensate it for damages from the five-month-long war. July was the hottest month on record for the contiguous United States. Scott Carr has details.
10: The National Oceanic and Atmospheric Administration reports the average temperature across the lower 48 states and Washington, D.C. reached 76.9 degrees last month, narrowly surpassing records set in July of 1936 and in 2012. Overnight temperatures were especially notable, averaging 64.2 degrees, the warmest monthly nighttime average ever recorded, and nearly 4 degrees above the long-term average. I'm Scott Carr.
8: Danelle Jones says he and Joe will be the next R&B artist to face off in the Versus battle. The veteran singer was backstage ahead of his set at the Wine and Slow Jams Festival in Maryland when he revealed the update. Jones said he and fellow singer Joe will be the next pair of legends to go head-to-head in a song-for-song matchup. I'm Tammy Trujillo.
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8: Flock safety cameras that record license plates and more are causing a national uproar. Sarah Lee Kessler reports.
17: It's Big Brother on steroids. Flock admits it, noting that its 120,000 black cameras record everything about your vehicle, and that means you. Police departments across the country pay Flock to access the info, which they say gives them a national network to find stolen cars, missing people, and criminals. But not everyone's a fan. Connecticut's governor is ordering a review, and there's a GOP congressional bill requiring federal agents to get a warrant to access Flock's data. I'm Sarah Lee Kessler.
8: President Trump's newly signed executive order focused on childhood vaccine schedules is getting some pushback. Trump said the order would split the childhood MMR vaccine for measles, mumps, rubella into three shots. Republican Senator Bill Cassidy, who's a physician, called the order wrong in a post on X. He wrote that the president doesn't have the expertise to make these changes, and that breaking up vaccines will increase hesitancy and make children less safe. Realtor.com is out with a list of the most in-demand zip codes for home buyers in the first half of 2026. Michael Kastner has the details.
18: Come on to my house, come on.
19: With a $600,000 median list price, Peabody, Massachusetts is the hottest place for U.S. home shoppers right now, with views per property in the area receiving just over four times the U.S. average. For the fourth year in a row, the website's top 10 hottest zip codes are all in the Northeast or Midwest. That's largely because fewer homes have been built in those regions, leaving buyers to compete for fewer properties. Meanwhile, buyers competing for homes in these areas tend to be financially well prepared, as the average down payment was 17.1% across the top 10. I'm Michael Kastner.
8: Elvis fans are descending on Memphis this week to celebrate the King. It's Elvis Week 2026, and the festivities are in full swing at his iconic Graceland home. I'm Tammy Trujillo.
11: Five people are dead in Louisiana from flesh-eating bacteria. State health officials say a total of 9 cases have been reported in the state. Officials say all 9 patients had underlying health conditions and became infected after their wounds were exposed to seawater. Bacteria are found in higher concentration in certain coastal waters from May to October. When it comes to exercise, adults may need a lot more than current guidelines recommend to reduce the risk of heart attacks and strokes. More from Lisa Carton.
0: A study published in the British Journal of Sports Medicine says greater heart health benefits may call for 560 to 610 minutes a week of exercise. That's about 9 to 10 hours of walking, running, cycling, or similar activity. The new total is 3 to 4 times higher than current public health recommendations of at least 150 minutes of exercise a week.
11: Health update. I'm Sarah Lee Kessler.
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16: Nutritionist Diane Morris of Manitoba, Canada, says don't miss out on the powerful benefits of using flaxseed and flax oil, which contain alpha-linolenic acid, a fat that may help guard against heart problems.
0: Researchers are looking at the effects of the omega-3 fatty acids on the immune system. People who have arthritis, for example, have problems with swelling and inflammation of their joints. We have no specific studies related to flaxseed, but we do understand the biologic effects of alpha-linolenic acid, that they do offer some protective effects against inflammation, useful in treating patients with rheumatoid arthritis, psoriasis, and some other skin disorders.
16: Flaxseed has a nutty flavor, can be used in breads, and also contains antioxidants called lignans, which seem to aid in the prevention of cancer. With Checkup on Health, I'm Chris Whitting.
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25: Hey, Bible readers, I'm Tara Lee Cobble, and I'm your host for The God Shot.
26: 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For the Gentiles seek after all these things, and your heavenly Father knows that you need them all. Matthew 6:31-32. There are lots of things in life we can be anxious about. For Jesus followers, some of their very real concerns are food and clothing. They're mostly poor people, but Jesus keeps reminding them that their Father will provide for them. Then Jesus compares them to the Gentiles, which refers to the pagans in his day who don't know and worship God. He basically says that godless people are the kind of people who are worried about these things, and it's not fitting at all for God's kids to share that concern, because the God of the universe is their Father. He owns everything, and he will meet their needs. Our Father is attentive and generous, and he's where the joy is.
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2: As we head towards this Tuesday, we're going to start out with a slight chance of rain, maybe a thunderstorm in the morning, and that chance increasing throughout the day with increasing cloudiness. We'll see a high of 87 degrees, but look for a 50-50 chance of rain throughout the day today, maybe a little sunshine later on in the afternoon. Tonight, more showers possible. It's a 30% chance of rain, partly cloudy to cloudy skies with a low of 68, and then a 60% chance of rain on Wednesday as well with a possible thunderstorm, again, that in the middle of the day and mid-morning. I'm Staff Forecaster Chuck Brady. From the Live Wire Weather Center, count on it.
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27: 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I'm Daryl Moody reporting.
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0: From the Quick Stop Market Sports Desk. NASCAR, Ty Gibbs won the Iowa Corn 350 Sunday using a late pitch strategy to hold off teammate Christopher Bell, winning by just 0.2 seconds. He held Bell off for the final 20 laps of the race, and it was his second win of the season. Pole sitter Ryan Blaney finished third. NASCAR will be running under the lights at Richmond on Saturday. NFL, the Tennessee Titans opening up their preseason on Thursday night, facing the San Francisco 49ers at Levi's Stadium in Santa Clara. First game under new head coach Robert Saleh. The Titans will host both Seattle and Chicago to complete their exhibition slate in the month of August. The Titans did agree on a contract extension over the weekend with guard Peter Skoronski, 4 years, $100 million with $88 million guaranteed. He was their first-round pick in 2023. College football, Tennessee Vols have lost linebacker Jaden Harmon for the upcoming season. He suffered an ACL tear in fall camp. He was entering his sophomore season. While the linebacker position is deep for Tennessee, they will be without Arian Carter for the first two games of the year, serving an NCAA suspension. The season opener will be on September 5th at home against Furman. Any size fountain drink for 99 cents with any purchase using Quick Stop Rewards. 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
2: As we head towards this Tuesday, we're going to start out with a slight chance of rain, maybe a thunderstorm in the morning, and that chance increasing throughout the day with increasing cloudiness. We'll see a high of 87 degrees, but look for a 50-50 chance of rain throughout the day today, maybe a little sunshine later on in the afternoon. Tonight, more showers possible. It's a 30% chance of rain, partly cloudy to cloudy skies with a low of 68. And then a 60% chance of rain on Wednesday as well with a possible thunderstorm. Again, that in the middle of the day and mid-morning. I'm Staff Forecast Chuck Brady from the Live Wire Weather Center. 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
23: Indulging in the magnificent multi-layered ice cream treats we celebrate on National Raspberry Bomb Day was once an exclusive luxury reserved only for elite restaurants. Before the mid-1920s, shipping these frozen masterpieces to private homes required heavy wooden barrels packed with dripping lake ice and salt. This messy logistical nightmare completely vanished in 1925 with the commercialization of dry ice. Confectioners could suddenly pack and ship intricate cream layers across state lines without a single drop of melting water. This incredible refrigeration milestone revolutionized the entire modern food industry, permanently transforming a royal Parisian delicacy into an accessible nationwide household treat.
22: So imagine what a mess that was when they opened up that barrel.
23: I'm surprised they even went through that. Is a raspberry bomb that good?
22: Oh, yeah. But I mean, just imagine the mess.
23: I can't imagine it, actually.
22: And then think about if the horse got caught in traffic on the way. You know, it would be even worse.
23: That's true.
22: We're also celebrating National Sons and Daughters Day and National Presidential Joke Day. I'm Alice Anderson.
23: 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Marlo Anderson here. 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

0: Every bank is making a big bet on U.S. innovation. Morgan Stanley said it will seek to facilitate about $1.5 trillion of investment activity tied to the U.S.'s push for innovation and the infrastructure needed to bolster it. It will focus on three areas, including innovation platforms and strategic industries, infrastructure and capital for growth companies. Morgan Stanley joins peers vowing to work more on initiatives core to the U.S. Last year, J.P. Morgan Chase said it would funnel $1.5 trillion into industries that bolster U.S. economic security and resiliency. Good news if you eat a lot of chicken. Poultry companies are dealing with a glut of chicken, producing more than people can buy. That's driving prices down and creating an even more inviting alternative to beef that continues selling at near record highs. Dow Jones cites industry data showing that wholesale prices for chicken has fallen more than a third over the past year. Andrew O'Day, Bloomberg Radio.
1: Hi, I'm Dennis Overs, the golf guru, here with another Golf Minute to help you rock on those greens. You've heard a lot of theories about the putting stroke, but here's my take. Control about 80% of the stroke with your shoulders and the rest with your arms. A good way to get this feeling is by putting another club under both of your arms. Then, to get the right swing path, place a club on your target line, then turn your putter upside down so the end of the grip points down at the club on the ground. Keep the shaft of the putter pointed at the target line throughout the stroke. When this is done, your putter head will move up and inside the target line on both the back and forward stroke. This will keep the shaft on plane, which naturally produces the correct swing path, just like on your full swing. So remember, put a club under your armpits to get your shoulders rocking so you develop a solid putting stroke and you'll be rolling in more putts. For the Golf Minute, I'm Dennis Silvers.
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11: Todd Blanche has been sworn in as the next attorney general. The ceremony took place in the Oval Office on Monday. The Senate confirmed Blanche on Saturday after weeks of debate with a handful of Republicans in opposition. Republican senators have released text messages from Dr. Anthony Fauci's government cell phone regarding the safety of COVID-19 vaccines for pregnant women. In messages from January of 2021, Fauci discussed concerns about vaccinating early in pregnancy, including the possibility that fever following a second vaccine dose could theoretically be associated with miscarriage in the first trimester. Baseball legend Tommy John is stepping away from public life. He issued a farewell message through the New York Yankees as he deals with health issues at his home in Florida. The 83-year-old pitched for 26 seasons, winning 288 games, but he's best known for a groundbreaking elbow surgery that changed his game and would be named after him. I'm Tammy Trujillo.
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12: 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I'm Daryl Moody reporting.
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6: You said you'd do it, so do it. 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
18: Nutritionist Diane Morris of Manitoba, Canada, says don't miss out on the powerful benefits of using flaxseed and flax oil, which contain alpha-linolenic acid, a fat that may help guard against heart problems.
19: Researchers are looking at the effects of the omega-3 fatty acids on the immune system. People who have arthritis, for example, have problems with swelling and inflammation of their joints. We have no specific studies related to flaxseed, but we do understand the biologic effects of alpha-linolenic acid, that they do offer some protective effects against inflammation, useful in treating patients with rheumatoid arthritis, psoriasis, and some other skin disorders.
18: Flaxseed has a nutty flavor, can be used in breads, and also contains antioxidants called lignans, which seem to aid in the prevention of cancer. With Checkup on Health, I'm Chris Whitting.
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4: As we head towards this Tuesday, we're going to start out with a slight chance of rain, maybe a thunderstorm in the morning, and that chance increasing throughout the day with increasing cloudiness. We'll see a high of 87 degrees, but look for a 50-50 chance of rain throughout the day today, maybe a little sunshine later on in the afternoon. Tonight, more showers possible. It's a 30% chance of rain, partly cloudy to cloudy skies with a low of 68. And then a 60% chance of rain on Wednesday as well with a possible thunderstorm. Again, that in the middle of the day and mid-morning. I'm Staff Forecaster Chuck Brady. From the Live Wire Weather Center, count on it.
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1: 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I'm Paul Kaminsky, MSRPK.com. 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The XSE trim level adds features you might see in its Lexus cousin. The Premium Plus Option Package adds safety features to the third-generation Toyota safety system, like rear cross-traffic braking and front and rear parking assistance. 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And your Apple or Android phone will still play nice with the infotainment system. 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I'm Paul Kaminsky, MSRPK.com. 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
8: When asked, who is the world's greatest detective? Many may answer Sherlock Holmes or Poirot, but those icons were imaginary literary characters. According to the prestigious Law and Crime Group, there is a world's greatest detective, and he's living right here in America. While serving 23 years on the Colorado Springs Police Department, he investigated 387 murders, solving 356 of them, giving him an incredible conviction rate of 92%. So who does the Law and Crime Group recognize as the world's greatest detective? The homicide hunter, Joseph Kenda. You're listening to The Making of America. Real stories about the people, places, and events that help build our nation. I'm Michael Emerson.
9: From the Quick Stop Market Sports Desk. The ETSU women's soccer team will open the regular season on Wednesday night, hosting North Alabama in Johnson City. Buccaneers held exhibition matches against Richmond and USC upstate to prepare for the upcoming season. Last year, they went 9-4-6. Tennessee volleyball will play an exhibition match against Eastern Kentucky on Thursday in Knoxville, while the women's soccer team will open up the regular season Thursday against Rutgers. College football, the Tennessee Vols continuing fall camp. They lost linebacker Jaden Harmon over the weekend for the upcoming season after he suffered an ACL tear. While the linebacker position is deep for the Volunteers, they will be without Arion Carter for the first two games of the season. The Vols open up the season September 5th against Furman. The Tennessee Titans have agreed to a contract extension with guard Peter Skoronski, their first-round pick in the 2023 draft. 4 years, $100 million with $88 million guaranteed. The Titans opening up their preseason Thursday night facing San Francisco at Levi's Stadium in Santa Clara. NASCAR Ty Gibbs won the Iowa Corn 350 Sunday using a late-pitch strategy to hold off Christopher Bell over the final 20 laps for his second win of the year. Red Bull gives you wings, 3 8.4-ounce cans for just $7. 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
0: Tens of thousands of kitchens in the United States have plastic laminate countertops. These tops have been around for decades, but over time, laminate edges have been known to pull away. It can be due to water damage, improper installation, or a corner that sees a lot of rough traffic and handling. Instead of waiting until someone inadvertently breaks it off, try this. Take a cotton cloth and place over the loose strip and use a hot iron without steam to reactivate the glue on the back. In many cases, this will be enough to make the piece stick again. But if there isn't enough glue to restick the piece, you can pick up a small bottle of contact adhesive at the hardware store that has a built-in brush. Gently pry the piece away from the edge, apply adhesive on both the edge and the back of the laminate, wait 60 seconds, then press it back into place. I'm Danny Lipford with tips for today's homeowner.
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13: With soldiers like him, no wonder the frontiersman won. Legend has it that General Washington said this about Joseph Greer after his legendary journey to deliver the news of victory at King's Mountain to the Continental Congress in Philadelphia. Hailing from the Watauga settlement, clad in buckskin and standing 6.5 feet tall, Joseph Greer had covered 600 miles through rugged wilderness and perilous conditions in just 30 days. Chosen by John Sevier for the near impossible task, he left just hours after demonstrating his valor fighting alongside the Overmountain. Armed with a musket, a compass, and some essential supplies, he dodged British patrols and hostile natives to deliver the good news and boost the morale of the Patriots. He became known as the King's Mountain Messenger. Happy 250, America.
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19: As we head towards this Tuesday, we're going to start out with a slight chance of rain, maybe a thunderstorm in the morning, and that chance increasing throughout the day with increasing cloudiness. We'll see a high of 87 degrees, but look for a 50-50 chance of rain throughout the day today, maybe a little sunshine later on in the afternoon. Tonight, more showers possible. It's a 30% chance of rain, partly cloudy to cloudy skies with a low of 68, and then a 60% chance of rain on Wednesday as well with a possible thunderstorm, again, that in the middle of the day and mid-morning. I'm Staff Forecaster Chuck Brady. 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
24: This is a Bloomberg Money Minute. Hims & Hers Health, whose fortunes rode the wave of ever-rising demand for GLP-1 drugs, is hiking its full-year sales forecast even as it braces for fading fortunes from weight loss medicines. The big telehealth company is benefiting from more efficient operations due to AI, but it's also spending to boost its AI capability in areas including what it calls its doctor-led AI clinical engine that will rebuild the consumer health experience from the ground up. And it's that spending that helped account for its wider-than-expected loss for last quarter. Shares of Hims & Hers fell in extended trades. Mediterranean restaurant chain Cava has not been hit with outbreaks of cyclospora or salmonella, but its finances have. Cava posts its latest quarterly results today, and much of the report likely will focus less on expected higher sales for last quarter than on falling sales so far this quarter, as customers avoid salads and fresh vegetable bowls, including at restaurants untouched by the outbreaks dominating headlines currently. Andrew O'Day, Bloomberg Radio.
1: 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Here's Chris Whitting.
2: Way back when a fellow named Dave Rosen first shipped out to help fight the Korean War, he never dreamed he'd find his lifelong career overseas. 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It wasn't long till Dave scored again, creating and building his own games for overseas sale. Maybe you never heard of the original name of Dave Rosen's company, Service Games, but I'm sure you know its famous abbreviation, Sega. Sega Corporation soon became known as the worldwide winner in the game business. With the Success Journal, I'm Chris Whitting.
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10: Pardon me, madam. 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
7: 1956, Richard Dickey Goodman and Bill Buchanan released their first record titled The Flying Saucer. The first record to use the novelty break-in method, using snippets of songs during a dialogue. Goodman created more such records until his death in 1989, becoming the godfather of sampling. I'm not sure how my league bowling teammates in Redding, California will take this news, so here it goes. 2010. In its first year that the celebrity induction process became open to fans, nine celebrities were nominated by the Bowling Proprietors Association of America for their public support of the sport. 2010's winner for celebrity induction into the International Bowling Museum Hall of Fame in Arlington, Texas, 613,000 votes of 1.3 million votes cast online, Taylor Swift.
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5: It's 3 o'clock.
6: Todd Blanch has been sworn in as the next Attorney General. Mark Mayfield has details.
7: The ceremony took place in the Oval Office on Monday. The Senate confirmed Blanch on Saturday after weeks of debate with a handful of Republicans in opposition. The vote was 50-49 with Republican Senators Susan Collins of Maine and Lisa Murkowski of Alaska joining Democrats in opposition. Some Republicans expressed concerns about Blanch having a possible conflict of interest because he was President Trump's former personal attorney and because he helped create Trump's now rescinded $1.8 billion anti-weaponization fund. I'm Mark Mayfield.
6: President Trump is signing an executive order focused on childhood vaccine schedules. Speaking from the White House, Trump said the order would split the childhood MMR vaccine for measles, mumps, and rubella into three shots.
8: Effective immediately, my administration is recognizing gold standard childhood vaccine recommendations for only 11 core vaccinations against the most serious and dangerous diseases, along with the MMR, which hopefully will be split up.
6: The order would also push for all childhood immunizations to be administered at separate medical visits instead of one visit. COVID-19 and influenza vaccines are no longer being recommended for all young children. Republican senators have released text messages from Dr. Anthony Fauci's government cell phone regarding the safety of COVID-19 vaccines for pregnant women. In messages from January of 2021, Fauci discussed concerns about vaccinating early in pregnancy, including the possibility that fever following a second vaccine dose could theoretically be associated with miscarriage in the first trimester. Baseball legend Tommy John is stepping away from public life. He issued a farewell message through the New York Yankees as he deals with health issues at his home in Florida. The 83-year-old pitched for 26 seasons, winning 288 games. He's best known, though, for a groundbreaking elbow surgery that changed his game and is named after him. I'm Tammy Trujillo.
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6: A judge is saying no to cameras and recordings in the courtroom for Nick Reiner's upcoming court hearing in Los Angeles. Daniel Martindale reports.
13: The 32-year-old Reiner is accused of killing his parents, iconic filmmaker Rob Reiner and photographer Michelle Reiner, at their home in Brentwood last December. Judge Ruben Garcia has set the media rules for an August 17th court hearing, which will determine if Reiner can access a more than $1.5 million trust fund to help pay for his defense. That trust fund was set up by his parents. Garcia is permitting laptops in the courtroom, but only for note-taking. All recording, photography, or broadcast of any kind is banned. I'm Daniel Martindale.
6: The NCAA and FBI are teaming up to stop a rash of crimes against student-athletes. They announced a partnership today to educate athletes about keeping their private images safe online and avoid becoming victims of sexploitation. The feds say strong social media presences and name, image, likeness money are making student-athletes targets of bad actors who steal the images, then demand money to keep them from going public. A Brooklyn TikToker is going viral with a warning about a margarita-related health hazard. That story from Sarah Lee Kessler.
14: Wasting away again in margarita.
9: TikToker Haley Peacock claims making margaritas is dangerous. Says she got second-degree burns from hand-squeezing 30 limes, then spending the rest of the day in the sun. Dermatologists aren't surprised. Lime juice is the most common cause of something called phytophotodermatitis. Peacock described it as blisters the size of golf balls on her hands. To reduce the risk, wash your hands with soap and water after handling lime or other plant juices and use SPF outdoors. I'm Sarah Lee Kessler.
6: That Powerball jackpot's moving closer to $1 billion. There was no grand prize winner in Monday night's drawing, so Wednesday's jackpot will be worth at least $975 million. That's a cash value of just a little over $422 million. I'm Tammy Trujillo.
7: President Trump is touting the benefits of data centers. Matt Mattinson has more.
4: Trump told Punchbowl News that he thinks it's a mistake for communities to opt out of the centers when they can bring money into them. This comes as Texas Governor Greg Abbott placed a moratorium on data centers until regulatory agencies complete their audits. Trump also warned about not letting China beat us in producing data centers. Earlier this year, Reuters reported the Trump administration was planning to ban Chinese imports of optical transceivers from data centers.
7: A New Mexico judge has ordered Meta to pay $567 million to help people harmed by its platforms. It's related to a jury verdict earlier this year that said Meta created a nuisance. In 2023, the state's attorney general created a fake profile of a 13-year-old girl. It was quickly inundated by images and solicitations from child abusers. And the OpenAI smart speaker reportedly will cost between $300 and $400. Bloomberg says it will be shaped like a donut so it can be carried around the house. Tech Report, I'm Mark Mayfield.
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22: Welcome to Date the Word, where we connect today's date to God's Word with the hope that it becomes more memorable to you. And today's date is August the 11th, or 8/11, and our verse for 8/11 comes from Ecclesiastes 8:11. Ecclesiastes 8:11 says, "Because the sentence against an evil work is not executed speedily, therefore the hearts of the sons of men are fully set in them to do evil." evil. Ecclesiastes 8:11. It takes discipline to do discipline. A misbehaving child has to be dealt with appropriate discipline, and that without delay. A misbehaving person who breaks laws must be dealt with in a timely manner, as it sends a message not only to the lawbreaker, but also to others who would be lawbreakers. From Ecclesiastes 8:11, remember, it takes discipline to do discipline, so don't delay in doing discipline.
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3: As we head towards this Tuesday, we're going to start out with a slight chance of rain, maybe a thunderstorm in the morning, and that chance increasing throughout the day with increasing cloudiness. We'll see a high of 87 degrees, but look for a 50-50 chance of rain throughout the day today, maybe a little sunshine later on in the afternoon. Tonight, more showers possible. It's a 30% chance of rain, partly cloudy to cloudy skies with a low of 68, and then a 60% chance of rain on Wednesday as well with a possible thunderstorm, again, that in the middle of the day and mid-morning. I'm Staff Forecaster Chuck Brady. From the Live Wire Weather Center, count on it.
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1: From the Quick Stop Market Sports Desk. NASCAR, Ty Gibbs won the Iowa Corn 350 Sunday using a late pitch strategy to hold off teammate Christopher Bell, winning by just 0.2 seconds. He held Bell off for the final 20 laps of the race, and it was his second win of the season. Pole sitter Ryan Blaney finished third. NASCAR will be running under the lights at Richmond on Saturday. NFL, the Tennessee Titans opening up their preseason on Thursday night, facing the San Francisco 49ers at Levi's Stadium in Santa Clara. First game under new head coach Robert Saleh. The Titans will host both Seattle and Chicago to complete their exhibition slate in the month of August. The Titans did agree on a contract extension over the weekend with guard Peter Skoronski, 4 years, $100 million with $88 million guaranteed. He was their first round pick in 2023. College football, Tennessee Vols have lost linebacker Jaden Harmon for the upcoming season. He suffered an ACL tear in fall camp. He was entering his sophomore season. While the linebacker position is deep for Tennessee, they will be without Arian Carter for the first two games of the year, serving an NCAA suspension. The season opener will be on September 5th at home against Furman. Any size fountain drink for 99 cents with any purchase using Quick Stop Rewards. 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
4: 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I'm just a dad like you. 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
10: 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Today's quote was submitted by Angie. Amy Winehouse said, "If you don't throw yourself into something, you'll never know what you could have had." Excellent quote, but from somebody who didn't really get the chance to shine as brightly as she could have. It's a sad coincidence that one of her biggest hit songs was called Rehab, about rejecting the idea of going to rehab. And then sadly, Winehouse passed away at just 27 years old from alcohol poisoning, from drinking too much. She had some wonderful thoughts on the quote for today, but it would have been amazing to see how much more she could have done if her life was not cut short by alcohol. Many singers have passed away at the age of 27. Jimi Hendrix, Janis Joplin, Jim Morrison, and Kurt Cobain are other members of the 27 Club. The Motivation Minute. This has been The Motivation Minute. I'm John Small. Thanks for listening. Your favorite motivational quotes can be submitted for upcoming programs at motivationminute.org.
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3: As we head towards this Tuesday, we're going to start out with a slight chance of rain, maybe a thunderstorm in the morning, and that chance increasing throughout the day with increasing cloudiness. We'll see a high of 87 degrees, but look for a 50-50 chance of rain throughout the day today, maybe a little sunshine later on in the afternoon. Tonight, more showers possible. It's a 30% chance of rain, partly cloudy to cloudy skies with a low of 68. And then a 60% chance of rain on Wednesday as well with a possible thunderstorm. Again, that in the middle of the day and mid-morning. I'm Staff Forecaster Chuck Brady from the Live Wire Weather Center. 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
31: 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Others have to work to achieve it. 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
7: The death toll's risen to more than 130 after a magnitude 7.4 earthquake struck Colombia on Monday. Secretary of State Marco Rubio says the Trump administration's closely monitoring the situation. Rescue efforts are underway to find people who may be trapped under the rubble of collapsed buildings. The epicenter of the quake was located some 200 miles west of the capital city of Bogota, with reports it could be felt in parts of Venezuela, Ecuador, and Panama. Todd Blanche has been sworn in as the nation's new attorney general. The ceremony took place in the Oval Office on Monday. The Senate confirmed Blanche over the weekend by a narrow 50-49 vote following weeks of debate with a handful of Republicans in opposition. The Powerball jackpot is getting closer to $1 billion. There was no grand prize winner in Monday night's drawing, so Wednesday night's jackpot will be worth at least $975 million. That's a cash value of just over $422 million. I'm Tammy Trujillo.
8: 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The Bristol Ballet has been providing performing arts education for close to eight decades.
9: We are a performing company and a ballet school. We offer classes for all ages 12 months all the way through adults, along with intermediate and advanced ballet training. All of our classes are in the after-school hours, and we also have dance camps. And we do two major productions a year, the Nutcracker in December and the A Spring Story Ballet in the spring.
8: Artistic and School of Ballet Director Moira Fraser Ostrander says you can learn more online.
9: So they can go to our website, which is bristolballet.org, and they can go to the registration tab and they can fill out the registration form there. They can also email me at mfraser@bristolballet.org if they have any questions.
8: You can also connect on Facebook, X, and Instagram. I'm Daryl Moody, reporting.
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3: Well, here we come to school just about time. Hi, it's Mike Austin with today's Radio Dad Minute. 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Do they eat any breakfast? 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
4: They did a study with breakfast cereal. 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The mice that ate the box lived longer than the mice that ate the cereal.
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3: 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I'm Mike Austin, the Radio Dad.
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7: Mitch Anthony here with today's Daily Dose. Scientists are taking a real interest these days in people who live to 100 years old. These researchers are interested in the centenarians' mental habits as well as their physical regimens. One study conducted by Harvard Medical School tested subjects' intellectual abilities and personality patterns to see if there's any such thing as a centenarian personality. The study found these psychological patterns. 1. Most of them knew about stress management before the term was even invented. 2. They rarely show anger. 3. They tend not to fret. And 4. They had a good sense of humor. Even though they had all suffered multiple losses of spouses, siblings, and most friends, they somehow would work through these difficulties and forge ahead. Researcher Marjorie Silver says they tend to be low in neuroticism and high in conscientiousness, pointing out that most have been very dependable at home and on the job. Living long is about good habits, no doubt, but seems to hinge largely on having ageless attitudes. 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
9: As we head towards this Tuesday, we're going to start out with a slight chance of rain, maybe a thunderstorm in the morning, and that chance increasing throughout the day with increasing cloudiness. We'll see a high of 87 degrees, but look for a 50-50 chance of rain throughout the day today, maybe a little sunshine later on in the afternoon. Tonight, more showers possible. It's a 30% chance of rain, partly cloudy to cloudy skies with a low of 68, and then a 60% chance of rain on Wednesday as well with a possible thunderstorm, again, that in the middle of the day and mid-morning. I'm staff forecaster Chuck Brady. From the Live Wire Weather Center, count on it.
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12: 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Now on with the show. This is the Daily Note from JamesABrown.net. I leave my tabs open on my computer, telling myself I'll read them this evening or tomorrow or this weekend. Then the weekend comes and there's even more tabs open. I'll do that with articles and podcasts and anything I can collect on the internet, hoarding information like I'm running out of time to learn everything I can. Because I think at times I forget that hoarding information takes time too. Sometimes I think I mistake collecting all my tabs for understanding what's in them. Like saving those links means I achieved something. Instead, most of those tabs are nothing more than digital ghosts that just haunt my browser until they burst or I lose track of them all. So what about you? Am I alone here? How many tabs do you have open right now? Let me know on jamesabrown.net. On that note, I'm James A. Brown, and as always, be well.
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17: 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The ETSU women's soccer team will open the regular season on Wednesday night, hosting North Alabama in Johnson City. Buccaneers held exhibition matches against Richmond and USC Upstate to prepare for the upcoming season. Last year, they went 9-4-6. Tennessee volleyball will play an exhibition match against Eastern Kentucky on Thursday in Knoxville, while the women's soccer team will open up the regular season Thursday against Rutgers. College football, the Tennessee Vols continuing fall camp. They lost linebacker Jaden Harmon over the weekend for the upcoming season after he suffered an ACL tear. While the linebacker position is deep for the Volunteers, they will be without Arion Carter for the first two games of the season. The Vols open up the season September 5th against Furman. The Tennessee Titans have agreed to a contract extension with guard Peter Skoronski, their first-round pick in the 2023 draft. 4 years, $100 million with $88 million guaranteed. The Titans opening up their preseason Thursday night facing San Francisco at Levi's Stadium in Santa Clara. NASCAR Ty Gibbs won the Iowa Corn 350 Sunday using a late pitch strategy to hold off Christopher Bell over the final 20 laps for his second win of the year. Red Bull gives you wings, 3 8.4-ounce cans for just $7. 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
20: Among the most difficult things for parents, teachers, and grandparents today is understanding teens. Dr. Gary Probst here with thoughts about helping them when they say, "I don't know." When you ask a teen what they're thinking, what's bothering them, and why they're isolating, you will often hear, "I don't know," but they do know. Teen anxiety and suicidal thought are rampant. Anxiety is from fear of the outside world. They become depressed and hopeless, and that can drive a teen to attempt self-harm. So what's really causing this? Well, the answer is no sense of purpose. Feeling adrift in a sea of nothingness. Current events, exaggeration in social media, it's all too much. I've had teens tell me there's nothing for them in this world. No career, no relationship possibility, no joy. Well, it's easy to become frustrated with teens with that mentality, but the truth is, it's society's shared fault. Some say the solution is to take away their phones. Well, how about we put down our phones and pay more attention to them? Talk, even if they don't say much. Showing interest matters. 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Now, I cover this in my book, A Parent's Guide to Teen Anxiety and Stress. You can find it on Amazon and Audible. Search for my last name, Probst and Teen Anxiety. 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
21: It's been 250 years since Tennessee got involved in the American Revolution. The first battle in the West was at Island Flats in present-day Kingsport, just days after the Declaration of Independence was adopted. Sycamore Shoals in present-day Elizabethton was the rallying point for the Overmountain Men before Kings Mountain in what would become the turning point of the Revolution. In our area, we see the names associated with the war every day. Washington County was the first place to be named for General George Washington, and Greene County for Washington's second-in-command, General Nathaniel Greene. Sullivan County was named for General John Sullivan, and Carter County was named for General Landon Carter. Sevierville and Sevier County were named for local war hero General John Sevier, who was the only governor of the failed state of Franklin, and then first governor of Tennessee. Happy 250, America.
0: Michigan health officials have reported two deaths associated with the state's cyclospora outbreak, the first deaths reported during the nationwide surge. Michigan alone has recorded over 11,000 cases and 193 hospitalizations. Both people who died had significant underlying health conditions. The Federal Trade Commission warns imposter scammers use fake caller ID information, real employee names, and official-looking documents to appear legitimate. It's working. The agency says imposter scammers have stolen millions of dollars from Americans so far this year. Think gas prices are too high? So does President Trump. Trump says major oil companies have earned too much money from the Iran conflict and should lower gas prices. Oil industry analysts respond that more than oil prices go into setting gas prices. The national average is over $4 a gallon. I'm Mark Huffman. 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
9: As we head towards this Tuesday, we're going to start out with a slight chance of rain, maybe a thunderstorm in the morning, and that chance increasing throughout the day with increasing cloudiness. We'll see a high of 87 degrees, but look for a 50-50 chance of rain throughout the day today, maybe a little sunshine later on in the afternoon. Tonight, more showers possible. It's a 30% chance of rain, partly cloudy to cloudy skies with a low of 68, and then a 60% chance of rain on Wednesday as well with a possible thunderstorm, again, that in the middle of the day and mid-morning. I'm Staff Forecaster Chuck Brady. From the Live Wire Weather Center, count on it.
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25: This is a Bloomberg Money Minute. A big Wall Street bank is making a big bet on U.S. innovation. Morgan Stanley said it will seek to facilitate about $1.5 trillion of investment activity tied to the U.S.'s push for innovation and the infrastructure needed to bolster it. It will focus on three areas, including innovation platforms and strategic industries, infrastructure and capital for growth companies. Morgan Stanley joins peers vowing to work more on initiatives core to the U.S. Last year, J.P. Morgan Chase said it would funnel $1.5 trillion into industries that bolster U.S. economic security and resiliency. Good news if you eat a lot of chicken. Poultry companies are dealing with a glut of chicken, producing more than people can buy. That's driving prices down and creating an even more inviting alternative to beef that continues selling at near record highs. Dow Jones cites industry data showing that wholesale prices for chicken has fallen more than a third over the past year. Andrew O'Day, Bloomberg Radio.
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27: Here in the United States, we're pretty lucky. We fill a glass of water from the tap, most of us don't need to think twice about what's in it. But a new report from the Environmental Working Group found more than 62 million Americans, roughly one in five of us, may be exposed to potentially dangerous levels of a contaminant called nitrates. They're invisible, tasteless, odorless. They mostly come from fertilizer running off farms and into the water supply. At high levels, nitrates have been linked to certain cancers, preterm births, and birth defects. Now, I don't tell you this to scare you. 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
32: In the future, paper towels, toilet paper, and diapers could contain less wood fiber. Kimberly-Clark has spent 2 decades searching for an alternative material and believes it has found one in Hesperalo, a spiky plant that thrives in arid climates. The maker of Scott, Continental, and Huggies sees potential for the plant's fiber to transform paper-based products and reduce dependence on wood pulp. After research, the company calls the development a breakthrough. Your paper towel may begin someday in the desert. The Wall Street Journal reports that Hesperalo could become a new source of fiber for hygiene products. I'm Ken Chester.
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2: It's 4 o'clock.
3: The death toll has risen to more than 130 people after a magnitude 7.4 earthquake struck Colombia on Monday. Secretary of State Marco Rubio says the Trump administration is closely monitoring the situation. Rescue efforts are underway to find people who may be trapped under the rubble of collapsed buildings. The epicenter of that quake was located some 200 miles west of the capital city of Bogota, with reports that it could be felt in parts of Venezuela, Ecuador, and Panama. Todd Blanch has been sworn in as the nation's new attorney general. Mark Mayfield has details.
4: The ceremony took place in the Oval Office on Monday. The Senate confirmed Blanch on Saturday after weeks of debate with a handful of Republicans in opposition. The vote was 50-49 with Republican Senators Susan Collins of Maine and Lisa Murkowski of Alaska joining Democrats in opposition. Some Republicans expressed concerns about Blanch having a possible conflict of interest because he was President Trump's former personal attorney and because he helped create Trump's now rescinded $1.8 billion anti-weaponization fund. I'm Mark Mayfield.
3: The accused killer of a healthcare company CEO, Luigi Mangione, will be making an appearance in a New York courtroom today. Scott Carr has a preview.
5: The hearing is expected to focus on a request from Mangione's defense team to allow a live broadcast of the upcoming state murder trial. New York law bans cameras from most state criminal proceedings. Mangione is facing both federal and state charges for the December 2024 murder of United Healthcare CEO Brian Thompson on a Manhattan sidewalk. Mangione's state trial is set for September, while the federal trial takes place next year. I'm Scott Carr.
3: The Powerball jackpot is moving closer to $1 billion. There was no grand prize winner in Monday night's drawing, so the jackpot on Wednesday will be worth at least $975 million. That's a cash value of a little over $422 million. Tickets are $2 each, with the odds of winning roughly 1 in 292 million. I'm Tammy Trujillo.
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3: Flock safety cameras that record license plates and more are causing a national uproar. Sarah Lee Kessler reports.
9: It's Big Brother on steroids. Flock admits it, noting that its 120,000 black cameras record everything about your vehicle. And that means you. Police departments across the country pay Flock to access the info, which they say gives them a national network to find stolen cars, missing people, and criminals. But not everyone's a fan. A Tennessee congressional candidate is charged with felony vandalism for shooting out Flock cameras. Connecticut's governor is ordering a review, and there's a GOP congressional bill requiring federal agents to get a warrant to access Flock's data. I'm Sarah Lee Kessler.
3: President Trump's newly signed executive order focusing on childhood vaccine schedules is facing some pushback. Speaking from the White House, Trump said the order would split the childhood MMR vaccine for measles, mumps, and rubella into three shots. Republican Senator Bill Cassidy, who's a physician, called the order wrong in a post on X. He wrote that the president doesn't have the expertise to make these changes and that breaking up vaccines will increase hesitancy and make children less safe. Well, it's back to school time and there's anxiety for kids, but they're not the only ones. Bree Tennis explains.
10: Psychology Today calls it the back-to-school blues, with nearly 87% of parents experiencing stress and anxiety when the kids go back to class. They say it's the loss of lazy days of summer and the return to more structured routines. And then there's the fact that your kids are gone. But they say the academic schedule becomes routine after about 2 weeks, with kids and parents adjusting to the new school year. So hang in there. I'm Bree Tennis.
3: Elvis fans are descending on Memphis this week to celebrate the king. It's Elvis Week 2026, and the festivities are in full swing at his iconic Graceland home. The 10-day festival celebrates Elvis's life and music. I'm Tammy Trujillo.
11: From ABC News Tech Trends. Verizon customers in Los Angeles and parts of Southern California saw significant service outages on Sunday. According to the company, the disruption appears to be related to vandalism involving some of its fiber cables. It comes just a day after Verizon said it resolved a separate outage affecting some wireless customers. The movie review website Letterboxd is now back up and running after experiencing an outage of its own that went on for several hours this weekend. When trying to sign in, some people encountered a message that read, "The server returned an error. Please try again later." Letterboxd launched in 2011 and has since garnered more than 30 million users worldwide. And Apple is considering making a new fitness wearable that ditches the screen. The report is from Bloomberg's Mark Gurman, which states no final decisions have been made. It comes as companies like Whoop, Fitbit, and Helio ride the success of similar wearable products. With Tech Trends, I'm Mike Dubusky, ABC News.
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19: Hey, Bible readers, I'm Tara Lee Cobble, and I'm your host for The God Shot. Seek first the kingdom of God and his righteousness, and all these things will be added to you. Matthew 6:33. Jesus has spent the past few verses telling his followers that they shouldn't be anxious and why they shouldn't be anxious. And he doesn't just say, "You guys are awesome. You can achieve whatever you set out to do. Just manifest that pay raise. Put it on your vision board." Instead, he says, "Focus less on these things, not more." He says to focus on God's kingdom, on the eternal things. If we keep chasing temporary things, we'll always want more. And that creates anxiety as we watch life slip through our fingers. But if you fill your mind and your days with things that have eternal value, your heart will be at peace. God can be trusted to handle the big deals and the details. His nearness is all our hearts need for rest, because he's where the joy is.
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0: As we head towards this Tuesday, we're going to start out with a slight chance of rain, maybe a thunderstorm in the morning, and that chance increasing throughout the day with increasing cloudiness. We'll see a high of 87 degrees, but look for a 50-50 chance of rain throughout the day today, maybe a little sunshine later on in the afternoon. Tonight, more showers possible. It's a 30% chance of rain, partly cloudy to cloudy skies with a low of 68. And then a 60% chance of rain on Wednesday as well, with a possible thunderstorm, again, that in the middle of the day and mid-morning. I'm Staff Forecaster Chuck Brady from the Live Wire Weather Center. Count on it.
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35: The City of Kingsport Public Schools actually hired an athletic director, and their focus is to take special ed students and let them experience athletics in high school. 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
34: 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I'm Daryl Moody, reporting.
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1: NASCAR, Ty Gibbs won the Iowa Corn 350 Sunday using a late pitch strategy to hold off teammate Christopher Bell, winning by just 0.2 seconds. He held Bell off for the final 20 laps of the race, and it was his second win of the season. Pole sitter Ryan Blaney finished third. NASCAR will be running under the lights at Richmond on Saturday. NFL, the Tennessee Titans opening up their preseason on Thursday night, facing the San Francisco 49ers at Levi's Stadium in Santa Clara. First game under new head coach Robert Saleh. The Titans will host both Seattle and Chicago to complete their exhibition slate in the month of August. The Titans did agree on a contract extension over the weekend with guard Peter Skoronski, 4 years, $100 million with $88 million guaranteed. He was their first-round pick in 2023. College football, Tennessee Vols have lost linebacker Jaden Harmon for the upcoming season. He suffered an ACL tear in fall camp. He was entering his sophomore season. While the linebacker position is deep for Tennessee, they will be without Arian Carter for the first two games of the year, serving an NCAA suspension. The season opener will be on September 5th at home against Furman. Any size fountain drink for 99 cents with any purchase using Quick Stop Rewards. 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
11: As we head towards this Tuesday, we're going to start out with a slight chance of rain, maybe a thunderstorm in the morning, and that chance increasing throughout the day with increasing cloudiness. We'll see a high of 87 degrees, but look for a 50-50 chance of rain throughout the day today, maybe a little sunshine later on in the afternoon. Tonight, more showers possible. It's a 30% chance of rain, partly cloudy to cloudy skies with a low of 68, and then a 60% chance of rain on Wednesday as well with a possible thunderstorm, again, that in the middle of the day and mid-morning. I'm Staff Forecaster Chuck Brady. From the Live Wire Weather Center, count on it.
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17: 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A lot of people worry about violence in video games, and there's been some speculation that it could lead to real-world violence. And while the games themselves may not lead to violence, the communities around them could. 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
23: Indulging in the magnificent multi-layered ice cream treats we celebrate on National Raspberry Bomb Day was once an exclusive luxury reserved only for elite restaurants. Before the mid-1920s, shipping these frozen masterpieces to private homes required heavy wooden barrels packed with dripping lake ice and salt. This messy logistical nightmare completely vanished in 1925 with the commercialization of dry ice. Confectioners could suddenly pack and ship intricate cream layers across state lines without a single drop of melting water. This incredible refrigeration milestone revolutionized the entire modern food industry, permanently transforming a royal Parisian delicacy into an accessible nationwide household treat.
22: So imagine what a mess that was when they opened up that barrel.
23: I'm surprised they even went through that. Is a raspberry bomb that good?
22: Oh, yeah. But I mean, just imagine the mess.
23: I can't imagine it, actually.
22: And then think about if the horse got caught in traffic on the way. You know, it would be even worse.
23: That's true.
22: We're also celebrating National Sons and Daughters Day and National Presidential Joke Day. I'm Alice Anderson.
23: And I'm Arlo Anderson with National Day Calendar, reminding you to celebrate every day. Marlo Anderson here. 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
2: This is a Bloomberg Money Minute. Hims & Hers Health, whose fortunes rode the wave of ever-rising demand for GLP-1 drugs, is hiking its full-year sales forecast, even as it braces for fading fortunes from weight loss medicines. The big telehealth company is benefiting from more efficient operations due to AI, but it's also spending to boost its AI capability in areas including what it calls its doctor-led AI clinical engine that will rebuild the consumer health experience from the ground up. And it's that spending that helped account for its wider-than-expected loss for last quarter. Shares of Hims & Hers fell in extended trades. Mediterranean restaurant chain Cava has not been hit with outbreaks of cyclospora or salmonella, but its finances have. Cava posts its latest quarterly results today, and much of the report likely will focus less on expected higher sales for last quarter than on falling sales so far this quarter, as customers avoid salads and fresh vegetable bowls, including at restaurants untouched by the outbreaks dominating headlines currently. Andrew O'Day, Bloomberg Radio.
15: Hi, I'm Dennis Silvers, the golf guru, here with another Golf Minute to help hit those pesky fairway woods. One of the ways to hit better fairway woods, and long irons for that matter, is to come into the ball with a shallow arc that stays low to the ground for as long as possible. This, in turn, puts the club head speed directly into the back of the ball for maximum distance and accuracy. To create this extended flat spot through impact, imagine there's a match attached to the heel of your club and another attached to the toe of the club, and each is attached so that the match sits level with the sole of the club. Now here's the trick. Pretend also that your ball is sitting on a nice piece of sandpaper. So as you swing, imagine that you're striking both matches as you strike the ball. So remember, imagine you're striking a match with your club head for real solid contact with your fairway woods. Just remember to extinguish before putting your head cover back on. For the Golf Minute, I'm Dennis Silvers.
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3: The death toll is now more than 130 after a magnitude 7.4 earthquake shook Colombia on Monday. Rescue efforts are underway to find survivors who may be trapped under the rubble of collapsed buildings. The epicenter of the quake was located some 200 miles west of the capital city, Bogota. The accused killer of a healthcare company CEO, Luigi Mangione, will be making an appearance in a New York courtroom today. Scott Carr has a preview.
4: The hearing is expected to focus on a request from Mangione's defense team to allow a live broadcast of the upcoming state murder trial. New York law bans cameras from most state criminal proceedings. Mangione is facing both federal and state charges for the December 2024 murder of United Healthcare CEO Brian Thompson on a Manhattan sidewalk. Mangione's state trial is set for September, while the federal trial takes place next year. I'm Scott Carr.
3: And the nation's strategic petroleum reserve is now below 300 million barrels for the first time since the early 1980s. I'm Mark Mayfield.
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5: 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I'm Daryl Moody reporting.
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7: TikTok has already launched its own standalone app, Pine Drama, while Fox is now slicing up a full season of its primetime reality show, Farmer Wants a Wife, into sub-2-minute episodes for Holy Water's My Drama app. The success of microdramas has been fueled by audiences in India, Latin America, and Southeast Asia, with the average daily time spent on microdrama apps rising to 25 minutes by April 2026. 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
14: As we head towards this Tuesday, we're going to start out with a slight chance of rain, maybe a thunderstorm in the morning, and that chance increasing throughout the day with increasing cloudiness. We'll see a high of 87 degrees, but look for a 50-50 chance of rain throughout the day today, maybe a little sunshine later on in the afternoon. Tonight, more showers possible. It's a 30% chance of rain, partly cloudy to cloudy skies with a low of 68, and then a 60% chance of rain on Wednesday as well with a possible thunderstorm, again, that in the middle of the day and mid-morning. I'm Staff Forecaster Chuck Brady. From the Live Wire Weather Center, count on it.
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16: A recent survey of nearly 900 hiring managers has revealed an unprecedented AI takeover. 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
21: Should you ever come face to face with a ghost, there's a high probability you'll need Joseph Guyette's invention. A native of Massachusetts, in 1857, he received a patent on his innovation, which eventually the entire civilized world would warmly embrace, but not immediately. It took 35 years before the public was ready to accept his product because they were simply too embarrassed to buy it. But with the expansion of indoor plumbing, all that changed. Joseph Guyette named his invention medicated paper for the water closet. But today, America calls it toilet tissue. You're listening to The Making of America. Real stories about the people, places, and events that help build our nation. I'm Michael Emerson.
0: From the Quick Stop Market Sports Desk. The ETSU women's soccer team will open the regular season on Wednesday night, hosting North Alabama in Johnson City. Buccaneers held exhibition matches against Richmond and USC upstate to prepare for the upcoming season. Last year, they went 9-4-6. Tennessee volleyball will play an exhibition match against Eastern Kentucky on Thursday in Knoxville, while the women's soccer team will open up the regular season Thursday against Rutgers. College football, the Tennessee Vols continuing fall camp. They lost linebacker Jaden Harmon over the weekend for the upcoming season after he suffered an ACL tear. While the linebacker position is deep for the Volunteers, they will be without Arion Carter for the first two games of the season. The Vols open up the season September 5th against Furman. The Tennessee Titans have agreed to a contract extension with guard Peter Skoronski, their first-round pick in the 2023 draft. 4 years, $100 million with $88 million guaranteed. The Titans opening up their preseason Thursday night facing San Francisco at Levi's Stadium in Santa Clara. NASCAR Ty Gibbs won the Iowa Corn 350 Sunday using a late-pitch strategy to hold off Christopher Bell over the final 20 laps for his second win of the year. Red Bull gives you wings, 3 8.4-ounce cans for just $7. Quick Stop, run in when you run out. 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
22: Real wood decks are great, but they do require some maintenance. As the wood expands and contracts with changes in temperature and moisture content, nails gradually begin to work their way loose. Besides being painful on bare feet, this situation also weakens the deck. If you pound them back in with a hammer, you risk denting the deck boards. Using a nail set is a good idea, but nail sets are designed for the tiny heads of finished nails. Instead, use an old hinge pin from a standard door hinge. The diameter of the shaft is just about the right size for the head of a decking nail, which allows you to drive the nail just below the surface of the wood, so it's less likely to wiggle loose again. I'm Danny Lipford with Tips for Today's Homeowner.

0: If the truth be known, most of the Overmountain settlers in what would become Tennessee cared little for either side of the American Revolution. They simply wanted to be left alone. Colonel Ferguson of the British Army wanted to recruit loyalists in the backcountry over the mountains. In an effort to persuade the settlers to abandon the Patriot cause, Ferguson openly threatened to invade the Overmountain settlements if the colonists did not support the crown. Threatening these mountain folks moved them from being disinterested bystanders to being firmly set against the suddenly intrusive, overbearing symbols of British authority. Militiamen from Virginia, Kentucky, and the Carolinas joined the Overmountain men, and their numbers swelled to around 900 men. Under the overall command of William Campbell, these Overmountain men moved against Ferguson. The rest is history. Happy 250, America.
1: Chipotle Mexican Grill has removed jalapenos from some restaurants after the peppers emerged as a possible link to a salmonella outbreak under investigation in Minnesota and other states. The company said its ingredient tracing system identified jalapenos from a common lot as a potential shared ingredient. In what could be a sign of growing financial stress, Money Management International says it enrolled nearly 15,000 consumers in debt management plans during the first half of 2026. That's the highest mid-year total since tracking began in 2017. Baby boomers are not that fond of today's supermarkets. A recent analysis from The Takeout examined 10 supermarket trends that often irritate baby boomers. They include growing automation and a reduction in staff. Boomers also don't like self-checkout, preferring the help of a store employee. I'm Mark Huffman. Learn more at consumeraffairs.com.
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3: As we head towards this Tuesday, we're going to start out with a slight chance of rain, maybe a thunderstorm in the morning, and that chance increasing throughout the day with increasing cloudiness. We'll see a high of 87 degrees, but look for a 50-50 chance of rain throughout the day today, maybe a little sunshine later on in the afternoon. Tonight, more showers possible. It's a 30% chance of rain, partly cloudy to cloudy skies with a low of 68. And then a 60% chance of rain on Wednesday as well with a possible thunderstorm. Again, that in the middle of the day and mid-morning. I'm Staff Forecaster Chuck Brady from the Live Wire Weather Center. Count on it.
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6: This is not some circus sideshow.
7: This is a Bloomberg Money Minute. Small business owners have a bigger share of optimism about their business and the economy at large. At least that's what economists think they have. This morning, the National Federation of Independent Business releases its latest monthly survey of small business owners, with a small uptick in sentiment likely for July. A recent survey of hiring plans for the next 3 months showed the highest level in nearly 4 years and above the historical average, even as business owners struggle to find qualified workers for skilled positions. The nation's housing market gets a closer look today as the Realtors Association releases its July measure of U.S. home resales. The expectation is for weakness based on the prior month's reading of contract signings, combined with recent measures of both steadily rising mortgage rates and sagging rates of mortgage applications. But supply is becoming less constrained, with inventories of homes increasing, which could help prevent home prices from continuing their upward path. Andrew O'Day, Bloomberg Radio.
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24: Pardon me, madam. 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
21: 1956, Richard Dickey Goodman and Bill Buchanan released their first record titled The Flying Saucer. The first record to use the novelty break-in method, using snippets of songs during a dialogue. Goodman created more such records until his death in 1989, becoming the godfather of sampling. I'm not sure how my league bowling teammates in Redding, California will take this news, so here it goes. 2010, in its first year that the celebrity induction process became open to fans, nine celebrities were nominated by the Bowling Proprietors Association of America for their public support of the sport. 2010's winner for celebrity induction into the International Bowling Museum Hall of Fame in Arlington, Texas, 613,000 votes of 1.3 million votes cast online, Taylor Swift.
0: Jay Arnold, 1962.
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2: It's 5 o'clock.
5: President Trump says Iran should pay damages for the harm the regime has inflicted on the world for the past 50 years. Trump was asked about Iran's latest demands on Monday as negotiations play out with the U.S.
6: They asked for money for the damage that we've done. I said, that's a good idea. Well, we're going to ask for money for the damage they've done over a 50-year period. Whether you go SS Cole or whether you go all of the people that were so badly hurt, so badly wounded or killed.
5: Over the weekend, Iran had a number of demands for the U.S., including that the U.S. must completely compensate Iran for damages from the five-month-long war. Trump told White House reporters that he thinks Iran should pay for all the people that they've killed over the last decades. Trump added that the U.S. controls the Strait of Hormuz. The death toll has risen to more than 130 after a magnitude 7.4 earthquake struck Colombia on Monday. Secretary of State Marco Rubio says the Trump administration is closely monitoring the situation. Rescue efforts are underway to find survivors who may be trapped under the rubble of collapsed buildings. The epicenter of the quake was located some 200 miles west of the capital city, Bogota, with reports it could be felt in parts of Venezuela, Ecuador, and Panama. July was the hottest month on record for the contiguous United States. Scott Carr has details.
7: The National Oceanic and Atmospheric Administration reports the average temperature across the lower 48 states and Washington, D.C. reached 76.9 degrees last month, narrowly surpassing records set in July of 1936 and in 2012. Overnight temperatures were especially notable, averaging 64.2 degrees, the warmest monthly nighttime average ever recorded, and nearly 4 degrees above the long-term average. They say nearly half of all the lower 48 states have been in a state of drought as of early August. I'm Scott Carr.
5: And the actress known for her role in The Christmas Story has died, Teddy Moore, was best known for playing Ralphie's teacher, Miss Shields, in the 1983 holiday blockbuster. I'm Mark Mayfield.
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5: President Trump is signing an executive order focused on childhood vaccine schedules. Speaking from the White House, Trump said the order would split the childhood MMR vaccine into three shots.
6: Effective immediately, my administration is recognizing gold standard childhood vaccine recommendations for only 11 core vaccinations against the most serious and dangerous diseases, along with the MMR.
5: The order would also push for all childhood immunizations to be administered at separate medical visits instead of one visit. COVID-19 and influenza vaccines are no longer being recommended for all young children. Trump mentioned the growing rates of autism in the U.S., and Health and Human Services Secretary Robert F. Kennedy Jr. indicated more research is underway to see if there is a connection between autism and increased vaccines or other environmental exposure. The nation's strategic petroleum reserve has fallen below 300 million barrels for the first time since the early 1980s. Energy Department data shows the reserve held about 298.7 million barrels as of Friday, following a planned release of oil announced by the Trump administration earlier this year. The decline comes as the war in Iran has disrupted global oil supplies and limited shipping through the Strait of Hormuz, contributing to higher prices at the pump. The son of Colorado Congresswoman Lauren Boebert facing legal trouble again. Chris Caraggio has more.
13: TMZ says Tyler Boebert has been arrested on three felony charges tied to the alleged sexual exploitation of a child. He was taken into custody yesterday in Colorado, with court records listing the alleged offense date as January 1st, 2024. Representative Boebert told TMZ, "We take these allegations very seriously and pray for everyone affected during this challenging time." His next court appearance is scheduled for August 19th. I'm Chris Caraggio.
5: And jury selection in the murder trial of the man accused of ordering the murder of Tupac Shakur has started in Las Vegas. Dwayne Davis is accused of orchestrating the 1996 murder and faces life in prison without parole if convicted. I'm Mark Mayfield.
4: Hunter Biden says former President Joe Biden's prostate cancer has spread. The 83-year-old was diagnosed with stage 4 prostate cancer in May 2025, 4 months after his time in the White House ended. Biden told the BBC the cancer has metastasized, adding that it's very painful and debilitating. A Brooklyn TikToker is going viral with a warning about a margarita-related health hazard.
14: Wasting away again in Margaritaville.
4: TikToker Haley Peacock claims making margaritas is dangerous. Says she got second-degree burns from hand-squeezing 30 limes, then spending the rest of the day in the sun. Dermatologists aren't surprised. Lime juice is the most common cause of something called phytophotodermatitis. Peacock described it as blisters the size of golf balls on her hands. To reduce the risk, wash your hands with soap and water after handling lime or other plant juices and use SPF outdoors. Health update. I'm Sarah Lee Kessler.
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17: In most cases, there are no symptoms when you have high blood pressure. 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
27: Welcome to Date the Word, where we connect today's date to God's Word with the hope that it becomes more memorable to you. And today's date is August the 11th, or 8/11, and our verse for 8/11 comes from Ecclesiastes 8:11. Ecclesiastes 8:11 says, "Because the sentence against an evil work is not executed speedily, therefore the hearts of the sons of men are fully set in them to do evil." Ecclesiastes 8:11. It takes discipline to do due discipline. A misbehaving child has to be dealt with appropriate discipline, and that without delay. A misbehaving person who breaks laws must be dealt with in a timely manner, as it sends a message not only to the lawbreaker, but also to others who would be lawbreakers. From Ecclesiastes 8:11, remember, it takes discipline to do discipline, so don't delay in doing discipline.
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2: Good Tuesday morning, Tri-Cities. For today, the sunshine and clouds and humidity lead to afternoon showers and thunderstorms that may have heavy winds and downpours. The daytime high will be 85 degrees. The Appalachian Fair in Gray starts on August the 22nd and goes through August the 29th. 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I'm Maria True at the LiveWire Weather Center. 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
30: When I was 15, I broke both my femurs in a snow skiing accident. Technological advances at the time helped me recover far more quickly than I would have been able to only 5 or 10 years before. Those advances are coming even more rapidly now. robotics, 3D modeling, and even artificial intelligence and augmented reality have made procedures like hip and knee replacements more efficient and less invasive, with better outcomes for patients. While we sometimes focus on the job loss and other displacement that can be created by the advances of technology, let's not lose sight of the benefits as well. 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
4: From the Quick Stop Market Sports Desk, NASCAR, Ty Gibbs won the Iowa Corn 350 Sunday using a late pitch strategy to hold off teammate Christopher Bell, winning by just 0.2 seconds. He held Bell off for the final 20 laps of the race, and it was his second win of the season. Pole sitter Ryan Blaney finished third. NASCAR will be running under the lights at Richmond on Saturday. NFL, the Tennessee Titans opening up their preseason on Thursday night, facing the San Francisco 49ers at Levi's Stadium in Santa Clara. First game under new head coach Robert Saleh. The Titans will host both Seattle and Chicago to complete their exhibition slate in the month of August. The Titans did agree on a contract extension over the weekend with guard Peter Skoronski, 4 years, $100 million with $88 million guaranteed. He was their first round pick in 2023. College football, Tennessee Vols have lost linebacker Jaden Harmon for the upcoming season. He suffered an ACL tear in fall camp. He was entering his sophomore season. While the linebacker position is deep for Tennessee, they will be without Arian Carter for the first two games of the year, serving an NCAA suspension. The season opener will be on September 5th at home against Furman. Any size fountain drink for 99 cents with any purchase using Quick Stop Rewards. 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
12: 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Chicago O'Hare comes in second at nearly 85 million passengers. But here's where it gets really interesting. 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
2: Good Tuesday morning, Tri-Cities. For today, the sunshine and clouds and humidity lead to afternoon showers and thunderstorms that may have heavy winds and downpours. The daytime high will be 85 degrees. The Appalachian Fair in Gray starts on August the 22nd and goes through August the 29th. 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
21: 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Often, the groom's family contributes to the wedding, but you shouldn't count on it. 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More often than not, family members want a voice in the decision-making when they're paying. Traditionally, the majority of wedding expenses are covered by the bride's family. The rules have relaxed over the years, though, and couples are dividing up the expenses based on their own situations and their family's ability or willingness to contribute. 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When listing your expenses, don't forget the cost of the marriage license and tips and gratuities on the honeymoon. My love note for today, detail your wedding budget so you know how much you can spend before you start spending.
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25: This is a Bloomberg Money Minute. A big Wall Street bank is making a big bet on U.S. innovation. Morgan Stanley said it will seek to facilitate about $1.5 trillion of investment activity tied to the U.S.'s push for innovation and the infrastructure needed to bolster it. It will focus on three areas, including innovation platforms and strategic industries, infrastructure and capital for growth companies. Morgan Stanley joins peers vowing to work more on initiatives core to the U.S. Last year, J.P. Morgan Chase said it would funnel $1.5 trillion into industries that bolster U.S. economic security and resiliency. Good news if you eat a lot of chicken. Poultry companies are dealing with a glut of chicken, producing more than people can buy. That's driving prices down and creating an even more inviting alternative to beef that continues selling at near record highs. Dow Jones cites industry data showing that wholesale prices for chicken has fallen more than a third over the past year. Andrew O'Day, Bloomberg Radio.
26: 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Here's Chris Whitting.
27: With email and the internet, it's sometimes easy to forget that the plain old telephone was once the hottest thing in communications. But most newspaper reporters found the telephone way too limiting for covering a big story. Enter a clever guy named Ed Bellin. Ed decided there had to be a faster way to get photos direct from the scene of a news story. Sure enough, Ed found a way to transmit photos over a wire. Ed Bellin named the device after himself, the Bellinograph. Wire photos soon became hot, and Ed made a small fortune. Today, most have forgotten about Ed Bellin, because the millions who use his invention every day no longer call it the Bellinograph. Nowadays, it's known as the fax machine. With the Success Journal, I'm Chris Whitting.
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29: Around 1775, Robert Young got a land grant and relocated to Washington County, North Carolina, which later became Tennessee. Under the command of Colonel John Sevier, Young marched with the Over Mountain Men on October 17, 1780. Young was likely the man that killed Major Ferguson during the Battle of Kings Mountain. Legend has it that the fatal shot came from a gun he nicknamed Sweet Lips after his wife, Mary. Robert Young's cabin, built in 1776, is believed to be the oldest standing dwelling in Johnson City. After being restored, it now stands in Winged Deer Park, having survived over two centuries. Robert Young's grave is marked by a stacked stone marker placed by the Daughters of the American Revolution, as well as the original hand-carved tombstone from 1792. It could be seen off McKinley Road in Johnson City. Sweet Lips can be seen in Nashville at the Tennessee State Museum. 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
9: President Trump's new executive order targeting childhood vaccine schedules is drawing criticism, including from a Republican senator and physician. Trump says the order would separate the MMR vaccine for measles, mumps, and rubella into three individual shots. Senator Bill Cassidy called the move wrong, warning that it could increase vaccine hesitancy and make children less safe. It's back to school time, and there's anxiety for kids, but they're not the only ones. Retennis explains.
10: Psychology Today calls it the back-to-school blues, with nearly 87% of parents experiencing stress and anxiety when the kids go back to class. They say it's the loss of lazy days of summer and the return to more structured routines. And then there's the fact that your kids are gone. But they say the academic schedule becomes routine after about 2 weeks, with kids and parents adjusting to the new school year. So hang in there. I'm Bree Tennis.
9: And the death toll is now more than 130 after a magnitude 7.4 earthquake shook Colombia on Monday. I'm Mark Mayfield.
11: 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CASA for Kids advocates for children in need.
12: CASA stands for Court-Appointed Special Advocate for Kids, and we are a nonprofit organization that recruits and trains and supports community volunteers that want to advocate for children who have experienced abuse and neglect and going through either the juvenile court system or the child welfare system.
11: Shannon Kern is executive director.
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11: 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I'm Daryl Moody, reporting.
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17: 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Hi, it's Mike Austin here with today's Radio Dad Minute. You know, we all have bad days on the job. Heck, even if you're the business owner.

0: You've had your share of bad days. Well, such is not the case with Johnny Bell. Oh, I'm sure he's had his share of bad days, but Johnny doesn't let it get to him. In fact, Johnny Bell started working for the U.S. Postal Service when he was 23 years old, 70 years ago. He celebrated 70 years on the job with the United States Postal Service in Oklahoma City. Now, Johnny Bell didn't start off when he was a kid saying, you know, someday I'm going to grow up and be a postal worker. This was just a job. In fact, it paid only $1.81 an hour when he first started. But Johnny's a happy guy, and he's proud just to be employed and providing for a family, and that's what keeps him going for the past 70 years. So next time, Dad, you come home grumbling about your day at work, just remember, it's not always what you do, it's how happy you are in being who you are. I'm Mike Austin, the Radio Dad.
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2: Hunter Biden says former President Joe Biden's prostate cancer has spread. The 83-year-old was diagnosed with stage 4 prostate cancer in May 2025, 4 months after his time in the White House ended. Biden told the BBC the cancer has metastasized, adding that it's very painful and debilitating. A Brooklyn TikToker is going viral with a warning about a margarita-related health hazard.
3: Wasting away again in margarita.
2: TikToker Haley Peacock claims making margaritas is dangerous. Says she got second-degree burns from hand-squeezing 30 limes, then spending the rest of the day in the sun. Dermatologists aren't surprised. Lime juice is the most common cause of something called phytophotodermatitis. Peacock described it as blisters the size of golf balls on her hands. To reduce the risk, wash your hands with soap and water after handling lime or other plant juices and use SPF outdoors. Health update. I'm Sarah Lee Kessler.
4: Mitch Anthony here with today's Daily Dose. Author Tony Campolo writes about a study that was conducted with 50 people over 95 years of age. The study focused on things these people wish they would have practiced more with their first 95 years. Their answers fell into three categories. Number one, they said they wish they would have spent more time thinking reflectively. Two, they felt they should have had more discipline. Three, they wish they had paid more attention to important things. Important things, meaning people and the important events in their lives. It is easy to fall into a pattern of loving things and using people when we ought to be loving people and using things. Discipline is simply the daily exercise of healthy or helpful habits. Discipline means we are led by our will more than our emotions. We do things because we should, not because we feel like it. Thinking reflectively is about having quiet moments alone. It's about personal examination and practicing honesty with ourselves. It is looking in the mirror of our soul and making adjustments. We can all choose to live today the way we'll someday wish we had lived. 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
6: Good Tuesday morning, Tri-Cities. For today, the sunshine and clouds and humidity lead to afternoon showers and thunderstorms that may have heavy winds and downpours. The daytime high will be 85 degrees. The Appalachian Fair in Gray starts on August the 22nd and goes through August the 29th. 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I'm Maria True at the LiveWire Weather Center. 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
11: 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Now on with the show. This is the Daily Note from JamesABrown.net. I leave my tabs open on my computer, telling myself I'll read them this evening or tomorrow or this weekend. Then the weekend comes and there's even more tabs open. I'll do that with articles and podcasts and anything I can collect on the internet, hoarding information like I'm running out of time to learn everything I can. Because I think at times I forget that hoarding information takes time too. Sometimes I think I mistake collecting all my tabs for understanding what's in them. Like saving those links means I achieved something. Instead, most of those tabs are nothing more than digital ghosts that just haunt my browser until they burst or I lose track of them all. 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Am I alone here? How many tabs do you have open right now? Let me know on jamesabrown.net. On that note, I'm James A. Brown, and as always, be well.
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15: From the Quick Stop Market Sports Desk. The ETSU women's soccer team will open the regular season on Wednesday night, hosting North Alabama in Johnson City. Buccaneers held exhibition matches against Richmond and USC upstate to prepare for the upcoming season. Last year, they went 9-4-6. Tennessee volleyball will play an exhibition match against Eastern Kentucky on Thursday in Knoxville, while the women's soccer team will open up the regular season Thursday against Rutgers. College football, the Tennessee Vols continuing fall camp. They lost linebacker Jaden Harmon over the weekend for the upcoming season after he suffered an ACL tear. While the linebacker position is deep for the Volunteers, they will be without Arion Carter for the first two games of the season. The Vols open up the season September 5th against Furman. The Tennessee Titans have agreed to a contract extension with guard Peter Skoronski, their first-round pick in the 2023 draft. 4 years, $100 million with $88 million guaranteed. The Titans opening up their preseason Thursday night facing San Francisco at Levi's Stadium in Santa Clara. NASCAR Ty Gibbs won the Iowa Corn 350 Sunday using a late pitch strategy to hold off Christopher Bell over the final 20 laps for his second win of the year. Red Bull gives you wings, 3 8.4-ounce cans for just $7. Quick stop, run in when you run out. 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
16: Among the most difficult things for parents, teachers, and grandparents today is understanding teens. Dr. Gary Probst here with thoughts about helping them when they say, "I don't know." When you ask a teen what they're thinking, what's bothering them, and why they're isolating, you will often hear, "I don't know," but they do know. Teen anxiety and suicidal thought are rampant. Anxiety is from fear of the outside world. They become depressed and hopeless, and that can drive a teen to attempt self-harm. So what's really causing this? Well, the answer is no sense of purpose. Feeling adrift in a sea of nothingness, current events, exaggeration in social media, it's all too much. I've had teens tell me there's nothing for them in this world. No career, no relationship possibility, no joy. Well, it's easy to become frustrated with teens with that mentality, but the truth is, it's society's shared fault. Some say the solution is to take away their phones. Well, how about we put down our phones and pay more attention to them? Talk, even if they don't say much. Showing interest matters. Get to know them. Help them understand that you do care and help them find a place in this world. Now, I cover this in my book, A Parent's Guide to Teen Anxiety and Stress. You can find it on Amazon and Audible. Search for my last name, P-R-O-B-S-T, and Teen Anxiety. That's Dr. Probst and Teen Anxiety on Amazon and Audible.
17: 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The Great Spirit has placed us in different situations. Old Tassel, Cherokee diplomat. Long Island in present-day Kingsport was a sacred sanctuary to the Cherokee. It was considered neutral ground, and the flames of many council fires burned as war and peace pacts were sealed. In 1760 came the desecration of the white man when Colonel Byrd built Fort Robinson nearby. Within 10 years, the white man had pushed the red man from the land entirely. Long Island was one of the last lands ceded by the Cherokee with the Long Island Treaty in 1777. The Cherokee were easily convinced to side with the British during the Revolution when the focus shifted toward the South.
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6: Good Tuesday morning, Tri-Cities. For today, the sunshine and clouds and humidity lead to afternoon showers and thunderstorms that may have heavy winds and downpours. The daytime high will be 85 degrees. The Appalachian Fair in Gray starts on August the 22nd and goes through August the 29th. 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
25: This is a Bloomberg Money Minute. Hims & Hers Health, whose fortunes rode the wave of ever-rising demand for GLP-1 drugs, is hiking its full-year sales forecast, even as it braces for fading fortunes from weight loss medicines. The big telehealth company is benefiting from more efficient operations due to AI, but it's also spending to boost its AI capability in areas including what it calls its doctor-led AI clinical engine that will rebuild the consumer health experience from the ground up. And it's that spending that helped account for its wider-than-expected loss for last quarter. Shares of Hims & Hers fell in extended trades. Mediterranean restaurant chain Cava has not been hit with outbreaks of cyclospora or salmonella, but its finances have. Cava posts its latest quarterly results today, and much of the report likely will focus less on expected higher sales for last quarter than on falling sales so far this quarter, as customers avoid salads and fresh vegetable bowls, including at restaurants untouched by the outbreaks dominating headlines currently. Andrew O'Day, Bloomberg Radio.
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27: Here in the United States, we're pretty lucky. We fill a glass of water from the tap. Most of us don't need to think twice about what's in it. But a new report from the Environmental Working Group found more than 62 million Americans, roughly one in five of us, may be exposed to potentially dangerous levels of a contaminant called nitrates. They're invisible, tasteless, odorless. They mostly come from fertilizer running off farms and into the water supply. At high levels, nitrates have been linked to certain cancers, preterm births, and birth defects. Now, I don't tell you this to scare you. 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I'm Dr. Sanjay Gupta, helping you live a better life.
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8: The death toll has risen to more than 130 after a magnitude 7.4 earthquake struck Colombia on Monday. Mark Mayfield with more.
9: Secretary of State Marco Rubio says the Trump administration is closely monitoring the situation. Rescue efforts are underway to find survivors who may be trapped under the rubble of collapsed buildings. The epicenter of the quake was located some 200 miles west of the capital city, Bogota, with reports it could be felt in parts of Venezuela, Ecuador, and Panama. I'm Mark Mayfield.
8: President Trump will be in Ohio today to attend the 2026 Patriot Games finale. It's a sporting competition created by the White House to celebrate America's 250th anniversary, featuring one male and one female athlete representing each of the 50 states. The 14 to 17-year-olds will be competing for $125,000 in college scholarship money. Tyler Boebert, the 21-year-old son of U.S. Representative Lauren Boebert, faces multiple felony charges related to alleged sexual exploitation of a child in January of 2024. More from Gordon Scott.
10: Tyler Boebert was arrested Sunday by Garfield County deputies and released on a $10,000 bond. Three counts allege sexual exploitation of a child and two contributing to the delinquency of a minor. Boebert's next court appearance is scheduled for August 19th. Additionally, Tyler Boebert has two sentencing hearings scheduled for next month, one in Weld County in connection to a 2025 child abuse case, the other in Garfield County, stemming from a February 2024 arrest following a string of vehicle trespasses and property theft. I'm Gordon Scott.
8: Trump Media and Technology Group is reporting a nearly $240 million loss for the second quarter. Despite a sharp increase in revenue, the company behind Truth Social says revenue jumped 89% from a year ago. I'm Michael Kastner.
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13: 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Rankings done by 2025 ACSI survey.
8: Luigi Mangione, the accused killer of a healthcare company CEO, will be making an appearance in a New York courtroom today. More from Scott Carr.
14: The hearing is expected to focus on a request from Mangione's defense team to allow a live broadcast of the upcoming state murder trial. New York law bans cameras from most state criminal proceedings. Mangione is facing both federal and state charges for the December 2024 murder of UnitedHealthcare CEO Brian Thompson on a Manhattan sidewalk. Mangione's state trial is set for September, while the federal trial takes place next year. I'm Scott Carr.
8: There is now a law in Massachusetts that eliminates barriers to late-term abortions. The Prioritizing Patient Access to Care Act was signed Monday by Massachusetts Governor Maura Healey.
15: We're going to make sure that women in particular are able to make their own health care decisions, not the government.
8: Supporters note that under the new law, women will no longer have to go out of state to access the care they need. The act ensures that women experiencing serious pregnancy complications can receive appropriate medical care from their own health care provider. Critics see it as setting a dangerous precedent, arguing the previous law banning almost all abortions after 24 weeks was already too progressive. It's back to school time and there's plenty of anxiety for kids, but they're not the only ones. More from Bree Tennis.
0: Psychology Today calls it the back-to-school blues, with nearly 87% of parents experiencing stress and anxiety when the kids go back to class. They say it's the loss of lazy days of summer and the return to more structured routines. And then there's the fact that your kids are gone. But they say the academic schedule becomes routine after about 2 weeks, with kids and parents adjusting to the new school year. So hang in there.
8: I'm Michael Kastner.
7: Greene County emergency crews have been called out to multiple calls, including an accident where a pickup truck carrying two juveniles left the 107 cutoff and hit a fence. That accident caused minor injuries. Firefighters also responded to a gazebo fire on Steen Road in Limestone. That fire was determined to be a lightning-related electrical fire. And once again to a minor injury crash on Snaps Ferry Road. Tennessee gas prices dropped 11 cents over the last week, with AAA reporting a statewide average of $3.55 a gallon. That's still 77 cents higher than last year. AAA credits falling crude prices for the decline. In Kingsport, drivers are paying about $3.56 a gallon. In Johnson City, the average is $3.55 a gallon. I'm Lisa Ruckman.
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17: Access Tennessee News, I'm Carlin Cochran. Gas prices across Tennessee have steadily decreased over the last week, falling 11 cents on average. The Tennessee gas price average is now $3.55, which is 5 cents more than it was a month ago and 77 cents more than it was a year ago. Jackson is seeing the highest prices at $3.75, while Clarksville appears to be the lowest at $3.32. The national average for a gallon of regular gasoline fell 9 cents to $4. 3 convenience store owners in Gallatin are facing charges after officers seized alleged illegal gambling machines during searches last week. Officers seized 10 alleged illegal gambling machines, a payout machine, and money police said was generated by the machines. This is part of a larger enforcement effort by state authorities tackling both online gambling outlets as well as machines.
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17: 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While the advisories do not include every county, they do signal the seriousness of the daytime temperatures. 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
22: Hey Bible readers, I'm Tara Lee Cobble, and I'm your host for The God Shot. Why are you anxious about clothing? Consider the lilies of the field, how they grow. They neither toil nor spin. Yet I tell you, even Solomon in all his glory was not arrayed like one of these. Matthew 6:28-29. Jesus is talking to his followers here, and they're primarily blue-collar workers, people who have legitimate concerns about how they're going to put food on the table or clothes on their kids' back. And for the wealthier disciples in the crowd, they may have been concerned not with having clothes, but with having the best clothes. One of the sad things about the human heart is that we like to carve out new pits to fill with anxiety, even when there's no legitimate need. When we're not worried about being clothed, we're worried about being admired. Jesus says it's foolish to focus on clothing. God is your provider. That means you have enough for this moment and the next and the next. This statement will always be true for you. What a good father. He's where the joy is.
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4: Good Tuesday morning, Tri-Cities. For today, the sunshine and clouds and humidity lead to afternoon showers and thunderstorms that may have heavy winds and downpours. The daytime high will be 85 degrees. The Appalachian Fair in Gray starts on August the 22nd and goes through August the 29th. 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I'm Maria True at the LiveWire Weather Center. 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
26: Artistic and School of Ballet Director Moira Fraser Ostrander says you can learn more online.
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26: You can also connect on Facebook, X, and Instagram. I'm Daryl Moody, reporting.
28: Last year, the U.S. National Science Foundation's Regional Innovation Engines program invested in partnerships across the United States, working to boost economic growth and create jobs by applying research to real-world challenges in important technology fields. We'll explore how one NSF engine is impacting agriculture in the U.S. National Science Foundation's Discovery Files.
29: We talk about the engines as almost an experiment within an experiment, because what has come out of the engines are these very unique contextualized situations. We know they're going to be successful.
28: Holly Mackey is the CEO of the NSF North Dakota Advanced Agriculture Technology Engine. The group is comprised of an ecosystem of partners, including farmers, universities, tribal organizations, as well as large agricultural and technology companies. This diverse coalition will be central to research in ag tech development, translation, and implementation as the engine works to create an innovation ecosystem focused on optimizing crop growth while building the future workforce in the North Dakota region. NSF Director Dr. Setharaman Panchanathan.
30: Innovations in context can be very powerful, because that can then not only train the talent of the future, but they can also birth the industries of the future and the entrepreneurial ventures of the future, and therefore create these ecosystems of unbelievable prosperity for our nation.
28: To learn more about this research, listen to NSF's Discovery Files podcast episode, NSF Engines Farms.
0: From the Quick Stop Market Sports Desk, I'm Matt Pauley. Tennessee football, according to a report from Volquest, they have lost one of their linebackers for the season. According to that report, sophomore linebacker Jaden Harmon has torn his ACL. That happened on Saturday, and it's going to result in him missing the year. He came to Tennessee from Rome, Georgia, where he was a consensus four-star player and a top 200 recruit. That's according to On3. As a true freshman last year, played mostly on special teams, where he had 19 total tackles. Also, speaking of Tennessee football non-conference schedules for the future are continuing to come together. It's been reported that Tennessee is going to match up against Central Michigan in a game that's going to take place in 2028. Also, Tennessee is going to play against Chattanooga in both 2028 and 2029. Those two teams have not played since 2024. Also, there's going to be a matchup against Bowling Green in 2029, a 2030 matchup against Tennessee Martin, and a 2031 game against Austin Peay. Any size fountain drink for 99 cents with any purchase using Quick Stop Rewards. 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
11: 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Today's quote was submitted by Jim. Alex Trebek said, "I just enjoy the moment I'm in. For me, life is a whole experience, not just a series of isolated moments. It's like submerging yourself into a warm bath rather than sticking your toe under the faucet." What a quote. Alex Trebek seemed like a nice guy. He was an excellent host of Jeopardy for all those years. I know there were many people at the network who were concerned they might not be able to fill his shoes when he passed away. I think Ken Jennings was the most brilliant choice. He was on the show as a contestant, and he won the hearts of the nation by being a fun guy and a likable person. I think they did the right thing by bringing him on as the heir apparent. It would have been really tough for anyone else. The Motivation Minute. This has been the Motivation Minute. I'm John Small. Thanks for listening. Your favorite motivational quotes can be submitted for upcoming programs at motivationminute.org.
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4: Good Tuesday morning, Tri-Cities. For today, the sunshine and clouds and humidity lead to afternoon showers and thunderstorms that may have heavy winds and downpours. The daytime high will be 85 degrees. The Appalachian Fair in Gray starts on August the 22nd and goes through August the 29th. 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
8: A man accused of driving under the influence and killing a pedestrian in downtown Johnson City has pled not guilty. Stephen Kotsanis was appointed a public defender during his court appearance. He's accused in the May crash that killed 24-year-old TJ Cornett. Kotsanis faces multiple charges, including vehicular homicide by intoxication. He'll be back in court in November. Former Washington County School Board member Keith Irvin has pled not guilty to a misdemeanor assault charge stemming from an April school board meeting. Irvin did not appear in court, but his attorney entered the plea. The charge follows an incident in which Irvin made comments to a student representative and touched her shoulder. Irvin is due in court November 2nd. I'm Lisa Buckman.
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18: Indulging in the magnificent multi-layered ice cream treats we celebrate on National Raspberry Bomb Day was once an exclusive luxury reserved only for elite restaurants. Before the mid-1920s, shipping these frozen masterpieces to private homes required heavy wooden barrels packed with dripping lake ice and salt. This messy logistical nightmare completely vanished in 1925 with the commercialization of dry ice. Confectioners could suddenly pack and ship intricate cream layers across state lines without a single drop of melting water. This incredible refrigeration milestone revolutionized the entire modern food industry, permanently transforming a royal Parisian delicacy into an accessible nationwide household treat.
17: So imagine what a mess that was when they opened up that barrel.
18: I'm surprised they even went through that. Is a raspberry bomb that good?
17: Oh, yeah. But I mean, just imagine the mess.
18: I can't imagine it, actually.
17: 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You know, it would be even worse.
18: That's true.
17: We're also celebrating National Sons and Daughters Day and National Presidential Joke Day. I'm Alice Anderson.
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19: This is a Bloomberg Money Minute. Intel has raised $20 billion in its first public share sale since the chipmaker listed in 1971. The cash will help Intel chase the AI boom, strengthen its balance sheet, and build out its chip factories. Intel shares are up more than 160% this year. Turning to the markets, investors are looking ahead to tomorrow's report on consumer prices that could give clues on the Fed Reserve's appetite for an interest rate hike. In the wake of Friday's weak jobs report, a moderation in price growth may help alleviate some of the inflation anxiety at the central bank. Ahead of that, S&P futures are holding steady. Dow futures are falling 65 points. And Intercontinental Hotels is seeing solid growth in its American business. The owner of Kimpton, Holiday Inn, and Crowne Plaza beat Wall Street expectations on brisk business in cities where World Cup games were held. The tournament added about 1 percentage point to growth. Courtney Donahoe, Bloomberg Radio.
20: 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If it does, great! 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Also to help with this, try and think of dropping your right elbow into your right front pocket on your downswing, which will keep your club to the inside approaching the ball. So remember, keep the butt end, not yours, pointing right of the target line to help get your swing path back on track. For the Golf Minute, I'm Dennis Silvers.
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4: The death toll has risen to more than 130 after a magnitude 7.4 earthquake struck Colombia on Monday. Secretary of State Marco Rubio says the Trump administration is closely monitoring the situation. Rescue efforts are underway to find survivors who may be trapped under the rubble of collapsed buildings. The epicenter of the quake was located some 200 miles west of the capital city, Bogota. President Trump will be in Ohio today to attend the 2026 Patriot Games finale. It's a sporting competition created by the White House to celebrate America's 250th anniversary, featuring one male and one female representing each of the 50 states. The Powerball jackpot is moving closer to $1 billion. More from Mark Mayfield.
5: There was no grand prize winner in Monday night's drawing, so Wednesday's will be worth at least $975 million, with a cash value of a little over $422 million. Tickets are $2 each. Odds of winning, roughly 1 in 292 million.
4: I'm Michael Kastner.
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6: 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I'm Daryl Moody, reporting.
8: Greene County emergency crews have been called out to multiple calls, including an accident where a pickup truck carrying two juveniles left the 107 cutoff and hit a fence. That accident caused minor injuries. Firefighters also responded to a gazebo fire on Steen Road in Limestone. That fire was determined to be a lightning-related electrical fire. And once again to a minor injury crash on Snaps Ferry Road. Tennessee gas prices dropped 11 cents over the last week, with AAA reporting a statewide average of $3.55 a gallon. That's still 77 cents higher than last year. AAA credits falling crude prices for the decline. In Kingsport, drivers are paying about $3.56 a gallon. In Johnson City, the average is $3.55 a gallon. I'm Lisa Ruckman.
9: Well, if you turned your kids' room into a den or a home theater and now they want to move back home, well, they might be having a quarter-life crisis. Yeah, quarter-life crisis. Hi, I'm Mike Austin, the Radio Dad with today's Radio Dad Minute. And yeah, quarter-life crisis could happen anywhere from just after high school to around 25, maybe even 30, and the process never even started of figuring out skills and interests. James Hood is the author of Where's the Map? Creating Your Own Guide to Life After Graduation. That we all have some skills and interests. It's just a matter of turning that into a career.
10: What we're looking for is something that a person can do for several hours without thinking about it. 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
9: Aha! 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The happy phrase of the day right there. There's no limit to what you can do. 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I'm Mike Austin, the Radio Dad.
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3: Do you know whether you have high blood pressure? Dr. David Fleming from Seattle chaired a committee on hypertension at the National Academy of Sciences Institute of Medicine.
4: Many people think of it as something that's not all that common, but exactly the opposite is the case. Currently, about 1 in 3 adult Americans has high blood pressure, and it's still, unfortunately, a major cause of death as well, with 1 in 6 of all deaths in this country being due to hypertension or high blood pressure.
3: In most cases, there are no symptoms when you have high blood pressure. 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
14: Good Tuesday morning, Tri-Cities. For today, the sunshine and clouds and humidity lead to afternoon showers and thunderstorms that may have heavy winds and downpours. The daytime high will be 85 degrees. The Appalachian Fair in Gray starts on August the 22nd and goes through August the 29th. 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I'm Maria True at the LiveWire Weather Center. 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
11: 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The XSE trim level adds features you might see in its Lexus cousin. The Premium Plus option package adds safety features to the third-generation Toyota safety system, like rear cross-traffic braking and front and rear parking assistance. 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I'm Paul Kaminsky, MSRPK.com. 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
20: A man accused of driving under the influence and killing a pedestrian in downtown Johnson City has pled not guilty. Stephen Kotsanis was appointed a public defender during his court appearance. He's accused in the May crash that killed 24-year-old TJ Cornett. Kotsanis faces multiple charges, including vehicular homicide by intoxication. He'll be back in court in November. Former Washington County School Board member Keith Irvin has pled not guilty to a misdemeanor assault charge stemming from an April school board meeting. Irvin did not appear in court, but his attorney entered the plea. The charge follows an incident in which Irvin made comments to a student representative and touched her shoulder. Irvin is due in court November 2nd. I'm Lisa Buckman.
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24: 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Eli Whitney had hoped his invention would reduce the need for slave labor, but the unintended consequence was to make the institution of slavery even more profitable and widespread. However, fate dictated that Whitney would lose all the money he made defending his patents from thieving competitors.
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25: 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The Tennessee Titans releasing their first unofficial depth chart of the season. A couple notes from it, and it doesn't mean anything quite yet. Gunnar Helm right now ahead of Daniel Bellinger in terms of being the starting tight end. Austin Schlottman right now is considered the starter at center. Andre James is the backup in that position. Marcus Harris, he's got the starting nod at the nickel cornerback spot. And Nick Singleton, he is currently listed last on the running back depth chart.
0: chart. No real surprise when it comes to the top of the depth chart running back with Tony Pollard and also Tajay Spears. Tennessee is going to open up the preseason coming up on Thursday when they travel to Santa Clara for a matchup against the 49ers. The Carolina Panthers adding some depth to their offensive line. They have signed guard Joshua Gray. Also, an injury note from the Pittsburgh Steelers offensive lineman Max Ihonichor, who suffered an injury in practice last week. There is still no timeline on when he might return to practice. Real Magic Coca-Cola. Buy two 20-ounce, get one free. Quick Stop, run in when you run out. 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
1: 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I'm just a dad like you. 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
2: As asphalt shingles age, the ends can start to curl and they get brittle. So when a strong wind blows one backwards, you may find yourself with a torn shingle tab, the cause for a lot of roof leaks. To replace the damaged shingle, you have to first separate it from those above and below it with a flat bar. Then pry up the nails to completely remove it. Now you're ready to put a new shingle back in its place. You'll need to nail it down using two nails in the top half of each tab and then add a little roofing cement on top of each nail. This will correct the problem for now, but it doesn't mean your troubles are over. If this shingle was brittle enough to break, chances are there's several more in the same condition and a new roof is likely in your not too distant future. I'm Danny Lipford with tips for today's homeowner.

0: soldiers to wield the sword of the Lord and Gideon. Amen. Reverend Samuel Doak, 1780. This is how Doak's prayer ended when he rallied the Overmountain men at Sycamore Shoals to march over the mountain in search of Major Ferguson's army. When the Declaration of Independence was being crafted a few years earlier, Doak was finishing college, and in 1778, he headed south out of Virginia to be a circuit rider preacher. As he rode into Sullivan County, he quickly realized the frontier people were hungry for the good news. With his horse as his pulpit and the trees as a sanctuary, Samuel Doak delivered the first Presbyterian sermon west of the Appalachians. He went on to found several Presbyterian churches, as well as the first college in what would become Tennessee. Happy 250, America.
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5: Good Tuesday morning, Tri-Cities. For today, the sunshine and clouds and humidity lead to afternoon showers and thunderstorms that may have heavy winds and downpours. The daytime high will be 85 degrees. The Appalachian Fair in Gray starts on August the 22nd and goes through August the 29th. 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I'm Maria True at the LiveWire Weather Center. 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
10: This is a Bloomberg Money Minute. Boeing is getting out of the flying taxi business. The aviation giant is selling several of its units that specialize in the development of technologies for flying taxis and drones to Archer Aviation. As part of the deal, Boeing will take a 20% stake in Archer. Boeing is making the move to focus more on its core commercial and defense units. Boeing has been working to turn around its fortunes after years of missteps and quality issues. Focus on Wall Street now turns to consumer price data due this week for clues on the Federal Reserve's next steps when it comes to interest rates. As we wait on that key data, S&P futures are holding steady. And Apple is still said to be planning to launch an all-glass iPhone for its 20th anniversary next year. Sources tell us glass will be used on the front and back of the phone that will curve into the side of the device with a metal band in the middle. The technology giant has been working to create an eye-catching new look for its flagship product. Courtney Donahoe, Bloomberg Radio.
11: 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And why is everybody lonely? And what's with all the Crocs? I'm not a fan. It's the Daily Note with James A. Brown. 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
11: The Watergate scandal consumed the nation for over 2 years. Drip by drip, the federal prosecutors traced a burglary directly back to the White House. President Richard Nixon fiercely denied any involvement, but secret audio tapes ultimately proved he ordered a massive cover-up. He lost nearly all political support in Congress. Facing certain impeachment, he addressed the nation from the Oval Office on August 8, 1974.
2: I have never been a quitter. To leave office before my term is completed is abhorrent to every instinct in my body. But as president, I must put the interests of America first. America needs a full-time president and a full-time Congress.
11: On that note, I'm James A. Brown, and as always, be well.
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22: Hey, pardon me, madam. Would you tell our audience what would you do if the saucer were to land?
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22: Thank you.
19: 1956, Richard Dickey Goodman and Bill Buchanan released their first record titled The Flying Saucer. The first record to use the novelty break-in method, using snippets of songs during a dialogue. Goodman created more such records until his death in 1989, becoming the godfather of sampling. I'm not sure how my league bowling teammates in Redding, California will take this news, so here it goes. 2010. In its first year that the celebrity induction process became open to fans, 9 celebrities were nominated by the Bowling Proprietors Association of America for their public support of the sport. 2010's winner for celebrity induction into the International Bowling Museum Hall of Fame in Arlington, Texas. 613,000 votes of 1.3 million votes cast online. Taylor Swift.
0: Arnold, 1962.
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6: It's 7 o'clock.
7: The death toll has risen to more than 130 after a magnitude 7.4 earthquake struck Colombia on Monday. Mark Mayfield with more.
8: Secretary of State Marco Rubio says the Trump administration is closely monitoring the situation. Rescue efforts are underway to find survivors who may be trapped under the rubble of collapsed buildings. The epicenter of the quake was located some 200 miles west of the capital city, Bogota, with reports it could be felt in parts of Venezuela, Ecuador, and Panama. I'm Mark Mayfield.
7: President Trump will be in Ohio today to attend the 2026 Patriot Games finale. It's a sporting competition created by the White House to celebrate America's 250th anniversary, featuring one male and one female athlete representing each of the 50 states. The 14 to 17-year-olds will be competing for $125,000 in college scholarship money. Tyler Boebert, the 21-year-old son of U.S. Representative Lauren Boebert, faces multiple felony charges related to alleged sexual exploitation of a child in January of 2024. More from Gordon Scott.
9: Tyler Boebert was arrested Sunday by Garfield County deputies and released on a $10,000 bond. Three counts allege sexual exploitation of a child and two contributing to the delinquency of a minor. Boebert's next court appearance is scheduled for August 19th. Additionally, Tyler Boebert has two sentencing hearings scheduled for next month, one in Weld County in connection to a 2025 child abuse case, the other in Garfield County, stemming from a February 2024 arrest following a string of vehicle trespasses and property theft. I'm Gordon Scott.
7: Trump Media and Technology Group is reporting a nearly $240 million loss for the second quarter. Despite a sharp increase in revenue, the company behind Truth Social says revenue jumped 89% from a year ago. I'm Michael Kastner.
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0: Workout Anytime is coming soon to Irwin and proudly salutes America 250.
1: Flock safety cameras that record license plates and more are causing a national uproar. More from Sarah Lee Kessler.
2: It's Big Brother on steroids. Flock admits it, noting that its 120,000 black cameras record everything about your vehicle. And that means you. Police departments across the country pay Flock to access the info, which they say gives them a national network to find stolen cars, missing people, and criminals. But not everyone's a fan. A Tennessee congressional candidate is charged with felony vandalism for shooting out Flock cameras. Connecticut's governor is ordering a review, and there's a GOP congressional bill requiring federal agents to get a warrant to access Flock's data.
1: Joint Base Charleston in South Carolina has been renamed Joint Base Lindsey Graham in honor of the late senator. A ceremony was held on Monday in Charleston. Graham died unexpectedly on July 11th at the age of 71. The OnlyFans model charged with a second-degree murder of her boyfriend in their Miami high-rise condo back in 2022 is pleading guilty to a lesser crime of manslaughter with a deadly weapon.
3: When there's any agreement, no one is happy at the end of this, and we understand that. But the agreement that the state is willing to accept is that the defendant would be adjudicated guilty. She'll be sentenced to 6 years in state prison, followed by 5 years of reporting probation.
1: Courtney Clenny claimed she acted in self-defense when she stabbed Christian Abumsele in the chest. Wine sales are down, and researchers say the industry may be in trouble. More from Bree Tennis.
4: Younger consumers are drinking less alcohol overall, and wine sales are now at a 20-year low. According to Impact Database, U.S. wine sales fell below 300 million cases last year for the first time in two decades. And that trend is worldwide, with sales falling by nearly 3% last year.
1: I'm Michael Kastner.
5: Greene County emergency crews have been called out to multiple calls, including an accident where a pickup truck carrying two juveniles left the 107 cutoff and hit a fence. That accident caused minor injuries. Firefighters also responded to a gazebo fire on Steen Road in Limestone. That fire was determined to be a lightning-related electrical fire. And once again to a minor injury crash on Snaps Ferry Road. Tennessee gas prices dropped 11 cents over the last week, with AAA reporting a statewide average of $3.55 a gallon. That's still 77 cents higher than last year. AAA credits falling crude prices for the decline. In Kingsport, drivers are paying about $3.56 a gallon. In Johnson City, the average is $3.55 a gallon. I'm Lisa Ruckman.
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7: Access Tennessee News, I'm Carlin Cochran. A heat advisory is in effect for most of West and Middle Tennessee until Thursday, and the dangerous heat is expected to continue well into the weekend. While the advisories do not include every county, they do signal the seriousness of the daytime temperatures. Anyone working outside is urged to use extreme caution and take frequent hydration breaks. If you know of anyone in your community needing help with staying cool, you are urged to contact your county's emergency management office. The Madison County Sheriff's Office is searching for a man who fled a courtroom Monday after being placed under arrest. WBBJ reports Darion Jared Jones, 35, was taken into custody by court security officers during a scheduled court appearance after he failed to meet conditions of his bond. After being placed under arrest, Jones fled the courtroom and left the area in what is believed to be a gray 2024 Nissan Altima with dark tinted windows, bearing Tennessee license plate BVX7306.
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12: With the school year barely underway, authorities in Decatur County already investigating a threat made by a student. It happened at Riverside High School. The sheriff's office said it was notified of the statement on Monday. No weapons were found and no one was injured. It's unclear if the threat was made against students or staff. School officials, the sheriff's office, and the Department of Homeland Security are investigating. Carlin Cochran, Access Tennessee News.
13: Welcome to Date the Word, where we connect today's date to God's Word with the hope that it becomes more memorable to you. And today's date is August the 11th, or 8-11, and our verse for 8-11 comes from Ecclesiastes 8-11. Ecclesiastes 8-11 says, "Because the sentence against an evil work is not executed speedily, therefore the hearts of the sons of men are fully set in them to do evil." Ecclesiastes 8-11. It takes discipline to do discipline. A misbehaving child has to be dealt with appropriate discipline, and that without delay. A misbehaving person who breaks laws must be dealt with in a timely manner, as it sends a message not only to the lawbreaker but also to others who would be lawbreakers. From Ecclesiastes 8:11, remember, it takes discipline to do discipline, so don't delay in doing discipline.
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16: Good Tuesday morning, Tri-Cities. For today, the sunshine and clouds and humidity lead to afternoon showers and thunderstorms that may have heavy winds and downpours. The daytime high will be 85 degrees. The Appalachian Fair in Gray starts on August the 22nd and goes through August the 29th. 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
20: 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I'm Daryl Moody reporting.
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0: This week I've been trying to present a happy message that counters what we see in the world today. It is very scary right now with our 401ks going up and down. The stock market is crazy. The price of oil, inflation. We all know the problems that we are facing. But I've tried to share the message that good things are happening as well. For example, AI is going to give you an opportunity to level up, learn it now, and your salary will go up quite a bit because of that. So many positive things. I want to share another one with you in just a second.
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0: All of the news media make more money when there is bad news. In fact, bad news is the business model. So we have to remember that people who win are the ones that see opportunity out there when other people see fear.
22: From the Quick Stop Market Sports Desk, I'm Matt Pauly. Tennessee football, according to a report from Volquest, they have lost one of their linebackers for the season. According to that report, sophomore linebacker Jaden Harmon has torn his ACL. That happened on Saturday, and it's going to result in him missing the year. He came to Tennessee from Rome, Georgia, where he was a consensus four-star player and a top 200 recruit. That's according to On3. As a true freshman last year, played mostly on special teams where he had 19 total tackles. Also, speaking of Tennessee football non-conference schedules for the future are continuing to come together. It's been reported that Tennessee is going to match up against Central Michigan in a game that's going to take place in 2028. Also, Tennessee is going to play against Chattanooga in both 2028 and 2029. Those two teams have not played since 2024. Also, there's going to be a matchup against Bowling Green in 2029, a 2030 matchup against Tennessee Martin, and a 2031 game against Austin Peay. Any size fountain drink for 99 cents with any purchase using Quick Stop Rewards. 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
16: Good Tuesday morning, Tri-Cities. For today, the sunshine and clouds and humidity lead to afternoon showers and thunderstorms that may have heavy winds and downpours. The daytime high will be 85 degrees. The Appalachian Fair in Gray starts on August the 22nd and goes through August the 29th. 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
10: A man accused of driving under the influence and killing a pedestrian in downtown Johnson City has pled not guilty. Stephen Katsanis was appointed a public defender during his court appearance. He's accused in the May crash that killed 24-year-old TJ Cornett. Katsanis faces multiple charges, including vehicular homicide by intoxication. He'll be back in court in November. Former Washington County School Board member Keith Irvin has pled not guilty to a misdemeanor assault charge stemming from an April school board meeting. Irvin did not appear in court, but his attorney entered the plea. The charge follows an incident in which Irvin made comments to a student representative and touched her shoulder. Irvin is due in court November 2nd. I'm Lisa Ruttman.
29: Entertainment News.
30: Crazy Cooter coming at you. Anybody home on the Hazard Net?
31: Dukes of Hazard star Ben Jones has died. He was 84. The actor who played mechanic Cooter Davenport on the iconic series passed away Sunday of a heart attack, according to his wife. Jones also served 2 terms as a Georgia congressman and launched the annual fan event, Dukes Fest.
32: All of my favorite stories.
31: Ariana Grande's new album, Petal, is blooming on the Billboard 200. It just debuted at number 1 with first week sales of 295,000 units. It's her 7th album overall to top that chart. Starring Guy Pearce as Rupert Murdoch, the movie Inc. hits theaters December 11th and Netflix on January 8th. It tells the real-life story of how Murdoch revolutionized journalism by making the UK tabloid The Sun the biggest-selling newspaper in the world. Michelle Franzen, ABC News.
33: A judge says no cameras or recording in the courtroom for Nick Reiner's upcoming court hearing in L.A. The 32-year-old is accused of killing his parents, iconic filmmaker Rob Reiner, and photographer Michelle Singer Reiner at their home in Brentwood, California last December. The August 17th hearing will determine if Reiner can access a more than $1.5 million trust fund to help pay for his defense. The judge will permit laptops in the room, but only for note-taking. Talk about multi-talented. Gene Simmons and Paul Stanley are getting ready to show off their athletic skills.
0: The KISS musicians will throw out the ceremonial first pitch at Angel Stadium in Anaheim, California this weekend before the Los Angeles Angels and Kansas City Royals game. Tickets for Saturday's game on sale now. I'm Mark Mayfield.
33: And while Nana Judd is gearing up to hit the road, the singer has announced the Hard Truth Tour, which will kick off on October 8th in New York City and wrap up November 21st in Gary, Indiana. Troubadour Blue will join her as special guest. Winona is also said to be working with the Music Community Foundation to donate $1 per ticket to the Only Love Fund. That's entertainment. I'm Daria Albinger.
2: In January of 1876, Unicoi County was carved out of Washington and Carter counties. The county court was organized at the Old Baptist Church that had been established in 1822 on North Indian Creek. The commissioners decided the centrally located place, known as Longmire Post Office, would be the county seat. The town was laid out in March of 1876 on 30 acres that belonged to David Irvin, who donated half of the lots to the county and reserved the remainder for his own use, a donation of 5 acres by William Love and 2 acres by Lieutenant Guthridge Garland was also made to the county. The name of the town was at first Vanderbilt, but the legislature of 1879 changed it to Irvin in honor of its main benefactor. It wasn't long before a postal error officially recorded it as Irwin, and the rest is history. For the centennial in 1975, the motto on the new seal of Unicoi County became the Valley Beautiful.
11: This is a Bloomberg Money Minute. Hybrid cars are having a major comeback. As sales of electric vehicles slow over high prices and limited charging, consumers are turning back to gas electric hybrids. Hybrids now make up 1 in 7 new cars sold in the U.S., up from less than 3% 6 years ago. Automakers such as Toyota and Ford are rushing to add more models. For car companies, hybrids are attractive, fetching a premium of as much as $3,000 per vehicle over gas-powered models. Investors are looking ahead to tomorrow's report on consumer prices for fresh signals on the path for Federal Reserve interest rates. S&P futures are a little changed this morning. And small businesses are feeling better about the economy. Optimism jumped in July to the highest level in nearly a year, according to the National Federation of Independent Business. More of these companies are planning to hire workers and invest in their businesses. At the same time, concerns around inflation have eased for small business owners. Courtney Donahoe, Bloomberg Radio.
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13: Way back when a fellow named Dave Rosen first shipped out to help fight the Korean War, he never dreamed he'd find his lifelong career overseas. 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With the Success Journal, I'm Chris Whitting.
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3: 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King established King's Boatyard, or King's Port, and built a three-story building to house his workers. 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The inn became a gathering place for locals and a stop along the Great Stage Road, housing several presidents along the way. 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Today, the inn is on the National Historic Register and is the only site to have been a boatyard and stagecoach stop. 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

0: dead after a magnitude 7.4 earthquake struck Colombia on Monday. Secretary of State Marco Rubio says the United States government is closely monitoring the situation. Rescue efforts are underway to find survivors who may be trapped under the rubble of collapsed buildings. A collection of ultra-rare Nintendo game cartridges could fetch millions when they hit the auction block. The nearly 100 Super Mario Brothers and Duck Hunt NES game cartridges were made in 1993, 2 years after the last known printing of these games. I'm Michael Kastner.
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1: 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I'm Daryl Moody reporting.
3: Greene County emergency crews have been called out to multiple calls, including an accident where a pickup truck carrying 2 juveniles left the 107 cutoff and hit a fence. That accident caused minor injuries. Firefighters also responded to a gazebo fire on Steen Road in Limestone. That fire was determined to be a lightning-related electrical fire. And once again to a minor injury crash on Snaps Ferry Road. Tennessee gas prices dropped 11 cents over the last week, with AAA reporting a statewide average of $3.55 a gallon. That's still 77 cents higher than last year. AAA credits falling crude prices for the decline. In Kingsport, drivers are paying about $3.56 a gallon. In Johnson City, the average is $3.55 a gallon. I'm Lisa Ruckman.
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5: The NASCAR Cup Series saw Ty Gibbs win his second race of the season Sunday. Captures the Iowa Corn 350 at the Iowa Speedway, holding off teammate Christopher Bell by just 0.2 seconds. Gibbs getting the lead with a two-tire pit stop on lap 290, holds off Bell over the final 20 laps. Ryan Blaney, who sat on pole, he finished third. They head to Richmond to race under the lights Saturday with 3 races remained before the start of the 10-race playoff. Saturday, the O'Reilly Auto Parts Series raced at Iowa. It went into overtime. Carson Kaupel winning his second straight race. He took the lead when Ross Chastain slowed on the first overtime restart, then survived another overtime to beat Raj Karu. In the IndyCar Series, it was Alex Palou winning the Grand Prix of Portland in Oregon, his 6th victory of the season. He now has a 110-point lead over Kyle Kirkwood in the driver's standings. I'm Tony Desiri. That's your Race Flash.
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10: From ABC News Tech Trends. Super AI for everyone. That's the vision from Meta founder Mark Zuckerberg in a new essay where he envisions a future where anyone could have what he calls invention superpowers. He also pushes for making AI technology open source, putting him at odds with rivals from OpenAI and Anthropic. Zuckerberg says

0: believing AI in the control of a few companies or governments carries too many risks. AI left to its own devices is misbehaving again. The Australian Broadcasting Company says a man there asked an AI agent to get him a spot in one of his gym's morning classes. The agent, made by Anthropic, essentially hacked the booking software and kicked somebody else off the waiting list for the class. And Android users have a new app to try out. Aptoid appears to be the first rival app store that's officially available through the Google Play Store. Google has been fighting to be the only official app store for Android phones, but it's now allowing them after a years-long legal fight. With TechTrends, Sherry Preston, ABC News.
1: Mitch Anthony here with today's Daily Dose. How are you? You may hear that question 20 times today. Today, I want you to do something different. I want you to listen to your response to that almost automatic greeting. Ask yourself, what does my answer say about me? Does it represent who I am? How are you? Fine. Okay. Not bad. Not bad? Does that mean you're good because you're not bad? Why don't we just say not dead? Author Joe Batten says we need to use grander words if we want to be grand people. Great people use great words. I'm having a great time. Life is good. Excellent. Wonderful. These words stimulate. I was recently walking around town with my father and someone asked him, "How are you?" "Sunny, like the weather," he answered as he smiled. She smiled back and said, "That's a nice answer." A bright answer to "How are you?" brightened her day. "Dad, how would you answer that question if the weather was lousy?" I asked. "Sunny, unlike the weather," he responded. 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
3: Good Tuesday morning, Tri-Cities. For today, the sunshine and clouds and humidity lead to afternoon showers and thunderstorms that may have heavy winds and downpours. The daytime high will be 85 degrees. The Appalachian Fair in Gray starts on August the 22nd. And goes through August the 29th. 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I'm Maria True at the LiveWire Weather Center. 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
8: We've talked often about the health benefits of being in love before. It reduces our stress, increases longevity, but there's good news for those who are single because a recent review of 148 studies found the benefits don't just apply to romantic love. Any strong emotional connection to another person can have a positive impact on our health. This is according to Dr. Helen Reese, author of the new book, The Empathy Effect. For example, loving companionship is really good for your heart. Multiple studies have shown that feeling lonely increases inflammation. But when you know you have the support of a friend or family member, your risk of inflammation-related health issues decreases. And then Dr. Reese says, couples encourage each other to take better care of themselves, but having consistent social and emotional support from a friend can have the same effect. I'm John Tesh with today's Intelligence for Your Life Minute.
10: A man accused of driving under the influence and killing a pedestrian in downtown Johnson City has pled not guilty. Stephen Kotsonis was appointed a public defender during his court appearance. He's accused in the May crash that killed 24-year-old TJ Cornett. Kotsonis faces multiple charges, including vehicular homicide by intoxication. He'll be back in court in November. Former Washington County School Board member Keith Irvin has pled not guilty to a misdemeanor assault charge stemming from an April school board meeting. Irvin did not appear in court, but his attorney entered the plea. The charge follows an incident in which Irvin made comments to a student representative and touched her shoulder. Irvin is due in court November 2nd. I'm Lisa Ruttman.
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14: 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The Tennessee Titans releasing their first unofficial depth chart of the season. A couple notes from it, and it doesn't mean anything quite yet. Gunnar Helm right now ahead of Daniel Bellinger in terms of being the starting tight end. Austin Schlottman right now is considered the starter at center. Andre James is the backup in that position. Marcus Harris, he's got the starting nod at the nickel cornerback spot. And Nick Singleton, he is currently listed at last on the running back depth chart. No real surprise when it comes to the top of the depth chart running back with Tony Pollard and also Tyjae Spears. Tennessee is going to open up the preseason coming up on Thursday when they travel to Santa Clara for a matchup against the 49ers. The Carolina Panthers adding some depth to their offensive line. They have signed guard Joshua Gray. Also, an injury note from the Pittsburgh Steelers. Offensive lineman Max Ihanechor, who suffered an injury in practice last week. There is still no timeline on when he might return to practice. Real magic, Coca-Cola. Buy two 20-ounce, get one free. 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
16: 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I'm Danny Lifford with tips for today's homeowner. 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
16: 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You need to clean the surface first and then watch the weather. Most of these sealers have to be applied above a specific temperature, so summer is the perfect time. This project is easy, relatively inexpensive, and a large squeegee is the only tool you need. 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
19: The first permanent settlements in what would become East Tennessee were the Watauga, Carter's Valley, Holston, and Nolichucky. The Nolichucky settlement was started in 1771 by Jacob Brown and a group of regulators when they set up tents on the riverbank. From this location, he conducted trade with the Cherokee. In 1772, he leased attractive ground from the Cherokee. They had always been friendly toward Brown, and legend has it that he was hunting with a chief one night, and the chief had a dream that Jacob gave him a gun and a dog. Indian custom said the dream must be fulfilled, so Brown gave him a gun and a dog. Jacob fabricated his own dream in which the chief gave him a large tract of land. The chief agreed and decided there would be no more dreams. Happy 250, America.
20: Michigan health officials have reported two deaths associated with the state's cyclospora outbreak, the first deaths reported during the nationwide surge. Michigan alone has recorded over 11,000 cases and 193 hospitalizations. Both people who died had significant underlying health conditions. The Federal Trade Commission warns imposter scammers use fake caller ID information, real employee names, and official-looking documents to appear legitimate. It's working. The agency says imposter scammers have stolen millions of dollars from Americans so far this year. Think gas prices are too high? So does President Trump. Trump says major oil companies have earned too much money from the Iran conflict and should lower gas prices. Oil industry analysts respond that more than oil prices go into setting gas prices. The national average is over $4 a gallon. I'm Mark Huffman. Learn more at consumeraffairs.com.
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22: Good Tuesday morning, Tri-Cities. For today, the sunshine and clouds and humidity lead to afternoon showers and thunderstorms that may have heavy winds and downpours. The daytime high will be 85 degrees. The Appalachian Fair in Gray starts on August the 22nd and goes through August the 29th. You can enter to win four free tickets to the Appalachian Fair by texting Happy 100th Appalachian Fair to 423-930-5380. 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I'm Maria True at the LiveWire Weather Center. 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
1: This is a Bloomberg Money Minute. Anthropic has struck a $9.1 billion deal with Riot Platforms, which is a Bitcoin mining company that recently began selling artificial intelligence data center capacity. Anthropic has linked several deals with AI cloud computing suppliers in recent months to keep up with the demand for its AI tools. Checking on the markets, President Trump is hardening its stance on Iran, demanding that it pay reparations for past attacks. This is further clouding the outlook for a deal to reopen the Strait of Hormuz. Stock futures are seeing small moves this morning. And Domino's is set to release a new personal-sized pie later this month. According to the Wall Street Journal, the new rectangle-shaped pizza will be called the Domino. The chain is aiming for customers who might otherwise opt for a burger or a chicken sandwich. Domino's has spent the past 2 years researching what Americans looked for when they chose fast food. The Domino will be available August 31st. Courtney Donahoe, Bloomberg Radio.
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3: Here in the United States, we're pretty lucky. We fill a glass of water from the tap. Most of us don't need to think twice about what's in it. But a new report from the Environmental Working Group found more than 62 million Americans, roughly one in five of us, may be exposed to potentially dangerous levels of a contaminant called nitrates. They're invisible, tasteless, odorless. They mostly come from fertilizer running off farms and into the water supply. At high levels, nitrates have been linked to certain cancers, preterm births, and birth defects. Now, I don't tell you this to scare you. 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I'm Dr. Sanjay Gupta, helping you live a better life.
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29: 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In addition, 50 million in the U.S. experience tinnitus, which can be debilitating. 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In fact, many of the new hearing aids have the capability of being adjusted by cell phones and also allowing phone calls to be answered directly through the hearing aids. 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That's 717-HEAR or 928-5771.
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9: It's another big primary election day in America. Voters head to the polls in Alabama, Connecticut, Minnesota, Vermont, Wisconsin, and in South Carolina, where there's a special Senate primary after Senator Lindsey Graham's sudden death. His sister is running for that spot. The death toll has risen to more than 130 after a magnitude 7.4 earthquake struck Columbia yesterday. In San Jose, California, restaurant owner John Bettencourt says he's relieved his family back home is okay, but worries for those who still can't contact loved ones in Columbia.
10: In one moment, everything down, you know. In one moment, in 3 seconds, your life, the people, family, babies.
9: Rescue crews are searching through collapsed buildings for survivors who may still be trapped inside. The earthquake's epicenter was about 200 miles west of the capital, Bogota. The tremor was also felt in parts of neighboring Venezuela, Ecuador, and Panama. President Trump has signed an executive order focused on childhood vaccine schedules. Speaking from the White House yesterday, Trump said the order would split the childhood MMR vaccine into three shots. It would also push for all childhood immunizations to be administered at separate medical visits instead of one visit. Garrett Hake with more at the White House.
11: Is there any evidence of that?
12: What I've heard is that there are some people that say it is that way.
13: The president says he was motivated to change vaccine recommendations by recent rises in autism, though studies have shown no links between them. The order blasted by the American Academy of Pediatrics.
9: In addition, Senator Bill Cassidy, a Republican from Louisiana who's a physician, said on X, the order was wrong, adding the president doesn't have the expertise to make these changes. I'm Michael Kastner.
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0: Workout Anytime is coming soon to Irwin and proudly salutes America 250.
1: The man accused of killing UnitedHealthcare CEO Brian Thompson is in Manhattan State Court today ahead of the start of his trial next month. More from Scott Pringle in New York.
2: Lawyers for Luigi Mangione are trying to get permission for a live broadcast of his trial. They want an overflow courtroom for more people to have access to it. Prosecutors are concerned, though, that Mangione supporters will try and intimidate witnesses and jurors. That's the focus on today's hearing. Mangione's state murder trial scheduled to start September 8th. Then he'll have a federal trial next year. Mangione's pleaded not guilty to murder and other charges. He's accused of shooting Thompson outside a Midtown hotel in 2024. In New York, I'm Scott Pringle.
1: A post on True Social from President Trump is being criticized by the Council on American-Islamic Relations of Michigan for using the full name of U.S. Senate nominee Dr. Abdul Al-Sayed. CAREMI Executive Director Dawood Waleed says Trump used El-Sayed's full name in a post with the title of two very different, all caps, Americas, with Americas misspelled with an apostrophe.
3: He is intentionally saying his full name, Abdul Rahman Muhammad Al-Sayed, to say, look, this guy is outside of what we would consider to be a normative American. It's a political tactic, and we've seen it before.
1: The Post has a picture of Trump and First Lady Melania Trump in formal attire compared to Al-Sayed and his wife, Sarah, dressed casually at a restaurant. The NCAA and FBI are teaming up to stop a rash of crimes against student athletes. More from Tammy Trujillo.
4: They've announced a partnership to educate athletes about keeping their private images safe online and how to avoid becoming victims of sexploitation. The feds say strong social media presences and name, image, likeness money are making student athletes targets of bad actors who steal the images, then demand money to keep them from going public.
1: I'm Michael Kastner.
5: Green County emergency crews have been called out to multiple calls, including an accident where a pickup truck carrying two juveniles left the 107 cutoff and hit a fence. That accident caused minor injuries. Firefighters also responded to a gazebo fire on Steen Road in Limestone. That fire was determined to be a lightning-related electrical fire. And once again to a minor injury crash on Snaps Ferry Road. Tennessee gas prices dropped 11 cents over the last week, with AAA reporting a statewide average of $3.55 a gallon. That's still 77 cents higher than last year. AAA credits falling crude prices for the decline. In Kingsport, drivers are paying about $3.56 a gallon. In Johnson City, the average is $3.55 a gallon. I'm Lisa Ruckman.
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7: Access Tennessee News, I'm Carlin Cochran. Gas prices across Tennessee have steadily decreased over the last week, falling 11 cents on average. The Tennessee gas price average is now $3.55, which is 5 cents more than it was a month ago and 77 cents more than it was a year ago. Jackson is seeing the highest prices at $3.75, while Clarksville appears to be the lowest at $3.32. The national average for a gallon of regular gasoline fell 9 cents to $4. Three convenience store owners in Gallatin are facing charges after officers seized alleged illegal gambling machines during searches last week. Officers seized 10 alleged illegal gambling machines, a payout machine, and money police said was generated by the machines. This is part of a larger enforcement effort by state authorities tackling both online gambling outlets as well as machines.
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13: Hey Bible readers, I'm Tara Lee Cobble, and I'm your host for The Godshot. Therefore, I tell you, do not be anxious about your life, what you will eat or what you will drink, nor about your body, what you'll put on. Is not life more than food and the body more than clothing? Matthew 6:25. This verse falls in the middle of Jesus' most famous sermon, the Sermon on the Mount. The verse opens with the word therefore, which means Jesus is making a connection between some specific truth he just mentioned and the reason why it's important for us not to be anxious about our lives. He says, it's because this life isn't where our focus should be. You can't worry about something you aren't focused on. Are you worried about my rent? Of course not, because you don't live in my apartment. Jesus said we should focus on our true home, which is the next life in his kingdom. Focusing on his kingdom takes my eyes off the temporary things and sets my heart at rest, because he's where the joy is.
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15: Good Tuesday morning, Tri-Cities. For today, the sunshine and clouds and humidity lead to afternoon showers and thunderstorms that may have heavy winds and downpours. The daytime high will be 85 degrees. The Appalachian Fair in Gray starts on August the 22nd and goes through August the 29th. 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
19: 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CASA for Kids advocates for children in need.
20: CASA stands for Court Appointed Special Advocate for Kids, and we are a nonprofit organization that recruits and trains and supports community volunteers that want to advocate for children who have experienced abuse and neglect and going through either the juvenile court system or the child welfare system.
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19: 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I'm Daryl Moody, reporting.
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0: Thank you all very much. It's only natural when the economy looks like it's headed for a recession to be anxious about your business. But instead of going into your shell, it might be the perfect time to get aggressive. Where there's fear, there's opportunity. While your competitors are pulling in the reins, you have a chance to gain ground or pull further ahead by improving efficiencies, investing in innovation and technology, possibly even restructuring. Don't follow the crowd. Be bullish and lead. As my friend Tulane University economist Peter Ricciuti says, if the majority of people were right, the majority of people would be rich. 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
22: From the Quick Stop Market Sports Desk, I'm Matt Pauley. Tennessee football, according to a report from Volquest, they have lost one of their linebackers for the season. According to that report, sophomore linebacker Jaden Harmon has torn his ACL. That happened on Saturday, and it's going to result in him missing the year. He came to Tennessee from Rome, Georgia, where he was a consensus four-star player and a top 200 recruit. That's according to On3. As a true freshman last year, played mostly on special teams, where he had 19 total tackles. Also, speaking of Tennessee football non-conference schedules for the future are continuing to come together. It's been reported that Tennessee is going to match up against Central Michigan in a game that's going to take place in 2028. Also, Tennessee is going to play against Chattanooga in both 2028 and 2029. Those two teams have not played since 2024. Also, there's going to be a matchup against Bowling Green in 2029, a 2030 matchup against Tennessee Martin, and a 2031 game against Austin Peay. Any size fountain drink for 99 cents with any purchase using Quick Stop Rewards. 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
1: Today's quote was submitted by Emily. Jane Austen said in her book, Emma, "There's no charm equal to tenderness of heart." I love that. When you think of charm, is there anybody in particular that comes to mind? I'd say that being charming is the trait of many politicians. I've had the chance to meet more than my fair share of politicians. I enjoy visiting with them, most of the time anyway. They're typically very charming, but also very charismatic and filled with a bright vision for what could be. These are all things that I'm drawn to, so I enjoy it when I get to visit with somebody who exudes these things. But it also saddens me when I meet somebody who seems to be faking it, like they're reading words written by somebody else right off a teleprompter. It might sound good, but to me, it feels hollow. This has been the Motivation Minute. I'm John Small. Thanks for listening. Your favorite motivational quotes can be submitted for upcoming programs at motivationminute.org.
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6: Good Tuesday morning, Tri-Cities. For today, the sunshine and clouds and humidity lead to afternoon showers and thunderstorms that may have heavy winds and downpours. The daytime high will be 85 degrees. The Appalachian Fair in Gray starts on August the 22nd and goes through August the 29th. 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
30: A man accused of driving under the influence and killing a pedestrian in downtown Johnson City has pled not guilty. Stephen Katsanis was appointed a public defender during his court appearance. He's accused in the May crash that killed 24-year-old TJ Cornett. Katsanis faces multiple charges, including vehicular homicide by intoxication. He'll be back in court in November. Former Washington County School Board member Keith Irvin has pled not guilty to a misdemeanor assault charge stemming from an April school board meeting. Irvin did not appear in court, but his attorney entered the plea. The charge follows an incident in which Irvin made comments to a student representative and touched her shoulder. Irvin is due in court November 2nd. I'm Lisa Ruckman.
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8: Indulging in the magnificent, multi-layered ice cream treats we celebrate on National Raspberry Bomb Day was once an exclusive luxury reserved only for elite restaurants. 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This messy logistical nightmare completely vanished in 1925 with the commercialization of dry ice. Confectioners could suddenly pack and ship intricate cream layers across state lines without a single drop of melting water. 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
7: So imagine what a mess that was when they opened up that barrel.
8: I'm surprised they even went through that. Is a raspberry bomb that good?
7: Oh, yeah. But I mean, just imagine the mess.
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7: 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You know, it would be even worse.
8: That's true.
7: We're also celebrating National Sons and Daughters Day and National Presidential Joke Day. I'm Alice Anderson.
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10: This is a Bloomberg Money Minute. Chipotle figured out that jalapenos were the source of the recent salmonella outbreak days before authorities announced nationwide recalls last week. The company has spent millions of dollars to build out systems that enable it to swiftly find the source of outbreaks and notify restaurants. Chipotle has been vigilant about its food safety credentials after suffering a series of bruising foodborne outbreaks from 2015 to 2018. Turning to the markets, investors continue to assess the latest developments in the Middle East. Pakistan is suggesting some progress in the peace efforts between the U.S. and Iran. Stock futures are seeing small gains. And Candy Crush just won't quit. Many mobile games spike in interest, then fall off sharply. 15 years after its launch, Candy Crush still has more than 80 million monthly players and generated nearly $900 million in in-app revenue last year. So what's the secret? Candy Crush is easy to pick up and hard to put down. Courtney Tunahoe, Bloomberg Radio.
11: Hey, it's Zach Bennett. This is the Pure American Country Radio Minute, and today we're celebrating the birth of John Conley, born this date in 1946, Versailles, Kentucky. John grew up on a 250-acre tobacco farm. He raised hogs, worked fields with mules, and eventually became a licensed mortician. He was also a radio DJ, moved to Nashville in 1971, and made music business connections while he was here. His breakthrough came with Rose-Colored Glasses, a song he co-wrote with a newsman at his radio station. That record reached the country top five in 78. And established a voice that sounded built for hard truths. John followed it with Backside of 30, Friday Night Blues, Miss Emily's Picture, so many more. Those songs rarely offered fantasy. They recognized ordinary people just trying to hold on to life. John Conley joined the Grand Ole Opry in 1981, used his success to return to farm life outside Nashville. John Conley sings for common people because, well, he's never considered himself separate from them. I'm Zach Bennett. That's today's Pure American Country Radio Minute.
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13: Nanyahi was the niece of an important chief in the Cherokee Nation. When Nanyahi rose to power in the Cherokee Nation, she believed, as her uncle did, that peace would come only if Native people and white settlers saw themselves as one people. And she thought only the women on the two sides could make this happen. 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Her efforts allowed the frontier militia to gather to defend Long Island and defeat the Cherokee in the Battle of Island Flats in present-day Kingsport. 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The two became friends, and Lydia taught the Cherokee how to weave and prepare dairy products. 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
7: President Trump's new executive order on childhood vaccines is drawing criticism. Speaking at the White House, Trump said the order would separate the MMR vaccine, which protects against measles, mumps, and rubella, into three separate shots. But Republican Senator Bill Cassidy, a physician, called the move wrong in a post on X. The death toll has climbed to more than 130 after a powerful magnitude 7.4 earthquake struck Colombia on Monday. Rescue crews are searching through collapsed buildings for survivors who may still be

0: With a Live Wire community focus, I'm Daryl Moody. The Bristol Ballet has been providing performing arts education for close to 8 decades.
1: We are a performing company and a ballet school. We offer classes for all ages 12 months all the way through adults, along with intermediate and advanced ballet training. All of our classes are in the after school hours, and we also have dance camps. And we do 2 major productions a year, the Nutcracker in December and the A Spring Story Ballet in the spring.
0: Artistic and School of Ballet Director Moira Fraser-Ostrander says you can learn more online.
1: So they can go to our website, which is bristolballet.org, and they can go to the registration tab, and they can fill out the registration form there. They can also email me at mfraser@bristolballet.org if they have any questions.
0: You can also connect on Facebook, X, and Instagram. I'm Daryl Moody, reporting.
2: Greene County emergency crews have been called out to multiple calls, including an accident where a pickup truck carrying 2 juveniles left the 107 cutoff and hit a fence. That accident caused minor injuries. Firefighters also responded to a gazebo fire on Steen Road in Limestone. That fire was determined to be a lightning-related electrical fire. And once again to a minor injury crash on Snaps Ferry Road. Tennessee gas prices dropped 11 cents over the last week, with AAA reporting a statewide average of $3.55 a gallon. That's still 77 cents higher than last year. AAA credits falling crude prices for the decline. In Kingsport, drivers are paying about $3.56 a gallon. In Johnson City, the average is $3.55 a gallon. I'm Lisa Ruckman.
3: So you've got a brood, do you? Hi, it's Mike Austin with today's Radio Dad Minute. 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A couple of boys, maybe all girls and one boy, but more than one. 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I'm Mike Austin, the Radio Dad.
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0: We call it pink eye, but conjunctivitis has many causes. One is bacteria, possibly coming from a sinus or ear infection.
1: Kids are taking their hand and rubbing their nose and putting it in their eye, and that's probably the mode of transmission. 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
0: Dr. Carrie Beebe of the American Optometric Association says getting to see your optometrist is key.
1: Some of these may be self-limiting. If you do nothing in a couple weeks, they may go away, but in that couple weeks, you've been pretty miserable and you've given the conjunctivitis to a lot of other people along the way. But we can certainly shorten the course of it tremendously by providing the appropriate antibiotic.
0: Pink eye or conjunctivitis can also be caused by a virus, an allergy, or foreign matter stuck in the eye. With Checkup on Health, I'm Chris Whitting.
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8: Good Tuesday morning, Tri-Cities. For today, the sunshine and clouds and humidity lead to afternoon showers and thunderstorms that may have heavy winds and downpours. The daytime high will be 85 degrees. The Appalachian Fair in Gray starts on August the 22nd and goes through August the 29th. 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I'm Maria True at the LiveWire Weather Center. 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
2: 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I'm Dr. Catherine Albrecht, back with the creepy, crawly details in a moment.
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2: There's a weird cockroach in Hawaii that gives birth to live offspring and feeds them with milk. Scientists studied them and found that, well, for bugs at least, sleep is a vital component to a healthy pregnancy. Sleep-deprived roaches had pregnancies 25 days longer than their well-rested counterparts, and their milk proteins dropped in half. I know humans and cockroaches aren't the same, but this does mirror findings with pregnant women who have higher rates of miscarriage, premature birth, and other conditions when they're sleep deprived. So if you're pregnant, take a tip from our disgusting cockroach friends and get some sleep. I'm Dr. Catherine Albert for StartMail.com, the private email alternative.
5: A man accused of driving under the influence and killing a pedestrian in downtown Johnson City has pled not guilty. Stephen Kotsanis was appointed a public defender during his court appearance. He's accused in the May crash that killed 24-year-old TJ Cornett. Kotsanis faces multiple charges, including vehicular homicide by intoxication. He'll be back in court in November. Former Washington County School Board member Keith Irvin has pled not guilty to a misdemeanor assault charge stemming from an April school board meeting. Irvin did not appear in court, but his attorney entered the plea. The charge follows an incident in which Irvin made comments to a student representative and touched her shoulder. Irvin is due in court November 2nd. I'm Lisa Buckman.
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9: A pioneer in every sense, the cattle queen of Texas, Elizabeth Johnson Williams, quickly realized the profitability of Texas longhorns and used them to build her own herd. She then made Texas history when she became the first woman to ever drive her own cattle across the Chisholm Trail. However, when it came to cattle dealings, her betrothed, Hezekiah Williams, wasn't as sharp as Elizabeth and usually lost more money than he made. Her solution? She would periodically steal cattle from his herd and mix them into her herd to protect their future investment. Maybe that's why she was one of the first brides to demand a prenuptial agreement prior to her marriage. It must have worked, though, because they were happily married for over 40 years. You're listening to The Making of America. Real stories about the people, places, and events that helped build our nation. I'm Michael Emerson.
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0: The Tennessee Titans releasing their first unofficial depth chart of the season. A couple notes from it, and it doesn't mean anything quite yet. Gunnar Helm right now ahead of Daniel Bellinger in terms of being the starting tight end. Austin Schlottman right now is considered the starter at center. Andre James is the backup in that position. Marcus Harris, he's got the starting nod at the nickel cornerback spot. And Nick Singleton, he is currently listed at last on the running back depth chart. No real surprise when it comes to the top of the depth chart running back with Tony Pollard and also Tajay Spears. Tennessee is going to open up the preseason coming up on Thursday when they travel to Santa Clara for a matchup against the 49ers. The Carolina Panthers adding some depth to their offensive line. They have signed guard Joshua Gray. Also an injury note from the Pittsburgh Steelers. Offensive lineman Max Ihanichor, who suffered an injury in practice last week. There is still no timeline on when he might return to practice. Real magic. Coca-Cola. Buy two 20-ounce, get one free. Quick Stop. Run in when you run out. 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
7: 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I'm not Dr. Mike. I'm just a dad like you. 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
10: Among the most difficult things for parents, teachers, and grandparents today is understanding teens. Dr. Gary Probst here with thoughts about helping them when they say, "I don't know." When you ask a teen what they're thinking, what's bothering them, and why they're isolating, you will often hear, "I don't know," but they do know. Teen anxiety and suicidal thought are rampant. Anxiety is from fear of the outside world. They become depressed and hopeless, and that can drive a teen to attempt self-harm. So what's really causing this? Well, the answer is no sense of purpose. Feeling adrift in a sea of nothingness. Current events, exaggeration in social media, it's all too much. I've had teens tell me there's nothing for them in this world. No career, no relationship possibility, no joy. Well, it's easy to become frustrated with teens with that mentality, but the truth is, it's society's shared fault. Some say the solution is to take away their phones. Well, how about we put down our phones and pay more attention to them? Talk, even if they don't say much. Showing interest matters. 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Now, I cover this in my book, A Parent's Guide to Teen Anxiety and Stress. You can find it on Amazon and Audible. Search for my last name, Probst and Teen Anxiety. That's Dr. Probst and Teen Anxiety on Amazon and Audible.
11: Captain Robert Sevier moved from Virginia to the Long Island of the Holston with his older brother Valentine Sevier Jr. in the early 1770s. Soon after, he married Keziah and registered for military service in 1777. As an overmountain man, he fought in the Battle of Kings Mountain, which took place in October of 1780. He bent down to retrieve his ramrod during the battle and was shot in the kidney. He was treated by a Tory doctor, but the lead ball could not be removed at that time. The doctor instructed Robert to stay put, and in a few days, the bullet could be safely removed. Robert instead headed home. He died 9 days after the battle, leaving his wife and baby sons. His infant son, Valentine, became a prominent merchant and public official in Greenville and had two different residences along Main Street. Celebrate America 250 as we look back at local heroes.
12: I'm Larry Magid with the Connect Safely Report. A lot of people worry about violence in video games, and there's been some speculation that it could lead to real-world violence. And while the games themselves may not lead to violence, the communities around them could. Dr. Cynthia Miller-Idris is director of American University's Polarization and Extremism Research and Innovation Lab.
13: Research has shown that violence in video games doesn't correlate with violence in the real world and is not something we really have to worry about that much. But what we do have to worry about with games are the in-game chats, live chat features with other human beings that are rife with misogyny, racism, homophobic bullying, all kinds of contents that are just kind of cultural norms in those spaces.
12: Parents of kids who play video games should speak with them about in-game chat. With the Kinect Safely Report, I'm Larry Magid.
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15: Good Tuesday morning, Tri-Cities. For today, the sunshine and clouds and humidity lead to afternoon showers and thunderstorms that may have heavy winds and downpours. The daytime high will be 85 degrees. The Appalachian Fair in Gray starts on August the 22nd and goes through August the 29th. You can enter to win 4 free tickets to the Appalachian Fair by texting Happy 100th Appalachian Fair to 423-930-5380. 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I'm Maria True at the LiveWire Weather Center. 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
18: This is not some circus sideshow.
19: This is a Bloomberg Money Minute. Big Food is pushing back on Washington's plans to define ultra-processed foods. Industry executives and trade groups are said to have urged the Trump administration to delay the proposal, warning it could drive up costs, hurt sales, and trigger lawsuits. However, the administration says the effort to define ultra-processed food remains on track. Stock futures are edging higher with investors optimistic around a possible deal between the U.S. and Iran. Away from the Middle East developments, Wall Street is looking to the consumer price data tomorrow for fresh signals on the path for interest rates. And Google pitches its AI tools to corporate clients as a way to sift through a mountain of job applications. But some of its own recruiters don't even want to rely on them. Google is encouraging job candidates for its roles to fill out a special form alongside their application to eliminate the risk and may be automatically screened out. Google denied its systems filter out candidates incorrectly. Courtney Donahoe, Bloomberg Radio.
20: 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And what's with all the Crocs? I'm not a fan. 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
20: The Watergate scandal consumed the nation for over 2 years. Drip by drip, the federal prosecutors traced a burglary directly back to the White House. President Richard Nixon fiercely denied any involvement, but secret audio tapes ultimately proved he ordered a massive cover-up. He lost nearly all political support in Congress. Facing certain impeachment, he addressed the nation from the Oval Office on August 8, 1974.
22: I have never been a quitter. To leave office before my term is completed is abhorrent to every instinct in my body. But as president, I must put the interests of America first. America needs a full-time president and a full-time Congress.
20: On that note, I'm James A. Brown, and as always, be well.
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2: 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I'm Lisa Rutman.
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26: Pardon me, madam. Would you tell our audience what would you do if the saucer were to land?
27: Duck back in the alley!
26: Thank you.
4: 1956, Richard Dickey Goodman and Bill Buchanan released their first record titled The Flying Saucer. The first record to use the novelty break-in method, using snippets of songs during a dialogue. Goodman created more such records until his death in 1989, becoming the godfather of sampling. I'm not sure how my league bowling teammates in Redding, California will take this news, so here it goes. 2010. In its first year that the celebrity induction process became open to fans, 9 celebrities were nominated by the Bowling Proprietors Association of America for their public support of the sport. 2010's winner for celebrity induction into the International Bowling Museum Hall of Fame in Arlington, Texas, 613,000 votes of 1.3 million votes cast online, Taylor Swift.
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4: It's 9 o'clock.
5: The death toll is on the rise, and more than 2,700 people are missing after a magnitude 7.4 earthquake hit Colombia on Monday. George Solis is on the ground there this morning.
6: Authorities say more than 130 people have died. Passengers at this airport holding pillars, bracing during the moment of impact. One man screaming as the shaking intensifies. Outside this hospital in Cali, part of the building collapsing onto an ambulance as patients scramble for safety.
5: Rescue efforts are underway to find survivors who may be trapped under the collapsed buildings. There's a full slate of primary elections today in South Carolina. Republican Senate candidate Darlene Graham told supporters that her approach is different from that of her brother, the late Senator Lindsey Graham, because of his interest being foreign policy and national security.
7: While national security is really important, I'm a little different because here I want to, you know, focus on the struggles of the South Carolina families because, like them, I feel those same struggles.
5: Darlene Graham was appointed to serve out the remainder of her brother's term after his sudden death last month. In Wisconsin, all eyes are on the Democrats' primary race for governor, where Democratic Socialist Francesca Hong is skyrocketed in the polls. Voters are also heading to the polls in Alabama, Connecticut, Minnesota, and Vermont. President Trump's new childhood vaccine schedules are facing some pushback from medical professionals, among them New York City's health commissioner. More from Scott Pringle.
8: Health Commissioner Dr. Alistair Martin says this order is based on politics and conspiracy theories, not science or medical expertise. Meanwhile, Dr. Andrew Racine with the American Academy of Pediatrics is also weighing in.
9: The executive order is going to cause more confusion and fear.
5: I'm Michael Kastner.
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5: President Trump is planning a trip to Long Island, New York this Friday. More from Natalie Migliore.
14: Nassau County Executive Bruce Blakeman, who's also the Republican candidate running to be New York's next governor, says the president will visit the county's law enforcement facilities. In a brief statement, Blakeman said Trump would also pay tribute to first responders and their outstanding efforts to protect Nassau County, the state, and country. The president was most recently in the tri-state area for a golf event hosted at Trump National in Bedminster, New Jersey, and for the FIFA World Cup final. In New York, I'm Natalie Migliore.
5: A group of House Democrats wants the head of major AI companies to testify before Congress about recent hacking incidents. In a letter to House Speaker Mike Johnson Monday, they say the incidents have serious implications for American safety and security. Some of the breaches reported were carried out by AI models developed by OpenAI and Anthropic that escaped their testing environments. Facebook owner Mark Zuckerberg's $300 million yacht failed to respond to radio calls for help by a small skiff that ran out of gas off Alaska's Farragut Bay. More from Rich Cassone.
6: Alaska Beacon reports that while Zuckerberg's yacht was closer, a small cruise ship made the rescue instead. Maritime law mandates the nearest ship to render aid to a distress call. In a social media post, a passenger on the cruise ship said that fellow passengers booed loudly when the captain explained the situation. A spokesperson for Zuckerberg told Alaska Beacon Sunday that the billionaire and his family were not on board during the incident. I'm Rich Cassone.
5: A spokesperson also said the crew on the yacht did not hear that call for assistance. Flying cars could soon become part of the Central Florida skyline. Governor Ron DeSantis says the cars could start operating in the region by the end of the year. The plan focuses on electric air taxis that can take off and land vertically, potentially offering a new way to get around. I'm Michael Kastner.
3: Greene County emergency crews have been called out to multiple calls, including an accident where a pickup truck carrying two juveniles left the 107 cutoff and hit a fence. That accident caused minor injuries. Firefighters also responded to a gazebo fire on Steen Road in Limestone. That fire was determined to be a lightning-related electrical fire. And once again to a minor injury crash on Snaps Ferry Road. Tennessee gas prices dropped 11 cents over the last week, with AAA reporting a statewide average of $3.55 a gallon. That's still 77 cents higher than last year. AAA credits falling crude prices for the decline. In Kingsport, drivers are paying about $3.56 a gallon. In Johnson City, the average is $3.55 a gallon. I'm Lisa Ruckman.
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18: Access Tennessee News, I'm Carlin Cochran. A heat advisory is in effect for most of West and Middle Tennessee until Thursday, and the dangerous heat is expected to continue well into the weekend. While the advisories do not include every county, they do signal the seriousness of the daytime temperatures. Anyone working outside is urged to use extreme caution and take frequent hydration breaks. 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The Madison County Sheriff's Office is searching for a man who fled a courtroom Monday after being placed under arrest. WBBJ reports Darion Jared Jones, 35, was taken into custody by court security officers during a scheduled court appearance after he failed to meet conditions of his bond. After being placed under arrest, Jones fled the courtroom and left the area in what is believed to be a gray 2024 Nissan Altima with dark tinted windows, bearing Tennessee license plate BVX7306.
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18: With the school year barely underway, authorities in Decatur County already investigating a threat made by a student. It happened at Riverside High School. The sheriff's office said it was notified of the statement on Monday. No weapons were found and no one was injured. It's unclear if the threat was made against students or staff. School officials, the sheriff's office, and the Department of Homeland Security are investigating. Carlin Cochran, Access Tennessee News.
23: Welcome to Date the Word, where we connect today's date to God's Word with the hope that it becomes more memorable to you. And today's date is August the 11th, or 8-11, and our verse for 8-11 comes from Ecclesiastes 8-11. Ecclesiastes 8-11 says, because the sentence against an evil work is not executed speedily, therefore the hearts of the sons of men are fully set in them to do evil. Ecclesiastes 8-11. It takes discipline to do through discipline. A misbehaving child has to be dealt with appropriate discipline, and that without delay. A misbehaving person who breaks laws must be dealt with in a timely manner, as it sends a message not only to the lawbreaker, but also to others who would be lawbreakers. From Ecclesiastes 8:11, remember, it takes discipline to do discipline, so don't delay in doing discipline.
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2: Good Tuesday morning, Tri-Cities. For today, the sunshine and clouds and humidity lead to afternoon showers and thunderstorms that may have heavy winds and downpours. The daytime high will be 85 degrees. The Appalachian Fair in Gray starts on August the 22nd and goes through August the 29th. 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I'm Maria True at the LiveWire Weather Center. 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
8: From the Quick Stop Market Sports Desk, I'm Matt Pauly. Tennessee football, according to a report from Volquest, they have lost one of their linebackers for the season. According to that report, sophomore linebacker Jaden Harmon has torn his ACL. That happened on Saturday, and it's going to result in him missing the year. He came to Tennessee from Rome, Georgia, where he was a consensus four-star player and a top 200 recruit. That's according to On3. As a true freshman last year, played mostly on special teams, where he had 19 total tackles. Also, speaking of Tennessee football non-conference schedules for the future are continuing to come together. It's been reported that Tennessee is going to match up against Central Michigan in a game that's going to take place in 2028. Also, Tennessee is going to play against Chattanooga in both 2028 and 2029. Those two teams have not played since 2024. Also, there's going to be a matchup against Bowling Green in 2029, a 2030 matchup against Tennessee Martin, and a 2031 game against Austin Peay. Any size fountain drink for 99 cents with any purchase using Quick Stop Rewards. 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
18: The name Irwin is derived from Old German and means army friend. That name could not be more appropriate for the men that would become known as the Irwin Nine. In the early days of World War II, nine young men from the town of Irwin volunteered for service in the United States Army Air Corps, proud to defend their country. All nine were assigned to separate bomber groups. All nine were shot down at different times in different places. Even though there were more than 50 prisoner of war camps in Germany, all nine men eventually ended up at the same camp. Clyde Tinker, Fred Miller, Dick Franklin, Alan Alford, Stan Norris, Jim Hensley, George Swingle, Richard Edwards, and George Hatcher were liberated in April of 1945 and returned home safely. Today, the Tennessee National Guard Armory in Irwin stands in their honor as we celebrate the 150th anniversary of Unicoi County in Irwin. Jet Broadcasting salutes these local heroes for their service and sacrifice.
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20: Good Tuesday morning, Tri-Cities. For today, the sunshine and clouds and humidity lead to afternoon showers and thunderstorms that may have heavy winds and downpours. The daytime high will be 85 degrees. The Appalachian Fair in Gray starts on August the 22nd and goes through August the 29th. 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
22: A man accused of driving under the influence and killing a pedestrian in downtown Johnson City has pled not guilty. Stephen Kotsanis was appointed a public defender during his court appearance. He's accused in the May crash that killed 24-year-old TJ Cornett. Kotsanis faces multiple charges, including vehicular homicide by intoxication. He'll be back in court in November. Former Washington County School Board member Keith Irvin has pled not guilty to a misdemeanor assault charge stemming from an April school board meeting. Irvin did not appear in court, but his attorney entered the plea. The charge follows an incident in which Irvin made comments to a student representative and touched her shoulder. Irvin is due in court November 2nd. I'm Lisa Buckman.
0: And the Mom of the Year Award goes to Tracy Carlson.
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24: 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I recently interviewed the CEO of a nonprofit group called End Chronic Disease. Kelly McKenna is convinced that food and agriculture can play a huge role in the group's efforts.
26: At End Chronic Disease, we say that chronic disease is shaped over time by daily behaviors, daily environments, and then overall access to prevention. So I think this question, you know, how does food and agriculture play into prevention, it really connects with the heart of this framework.
24: It's no secret that we have some major health issues in this country that tie directly to what we're eating and how much we're eating. McKenna says it's become a focus.
26: Right now, one of the most exciting and popular conversations in chronic disease prevention, especially on the policy side today, is the concept of food as medicine. Across the country, we're seeing healthcare providers and health systems use food as part of patient care through approaches like medically tailored meals and produce prescriptions, and we're seeing very encouraging results.
24: McKenna says society views agriculture as the most important industry in the country, and tomorrow she'll talk about how the agriculture community can make a difference. Learn more at endchronicdisease.org. That's Farm to Fork. I'm Daryl Anderson.
27: This is a Bloomberg Money Minute. General Motors is taking another step away from electric vehicles. The auto giant is selling half of its planned $4.5 billion EV battery joint venture in Indiana to partner Samsung SDI. This will be Samsung SDI's first standalone manufacturing hub in North America and will also produce energy storage cells to cater to surging demand. GM says it remains committed to developing EVs, but it has to build what the market wants. Hopes for peace in the Middle East. Pakistan's defense minister says the U.S. and Iran are close to some sort of arrangement over the Strait of Hormuz, which could ease the tensions rocking the energy markets. Stock futures are modestly higher. And Bumble will allow men to make the first move in messaging on its dating app, marking a major reversal from the company's Women Go First model. The new concept allows anyone to send an opening message, assuming they've matched first. The company is also increasing the message response window to 72 hours. Courtney Donahoe, Bloomberg Radio.
2: I'm Dennis Overs, the golf guru, with another Golf Minute to help you drop more of those long putts. Nobody I know likes being faced with having to make or getting down in two when confronted with a real long putt. A good tip for reading a long putt is looking at the putt about halfway on the low side of the putt. Looking at the putt from halfway will give you a good feel for the overall distance, and the low side will reveal any incline or decline to the putt. Distance on long putts should be your main concern. Reading putts from behind or in front of the ball is important on much shorter putts, where the break should be your main focus. So remember, when faced with long putts, distance should be your main concern. And remember to look at the putt about the midway point on the low side. I know this has helped me because I've had some putts that were longer than some of the vacations I've had. For the Golf Minute, I'm Dennis Overs.
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45: The death toll has risen to more than 160, with more than 2,700 people missing after a magnitude 7.4 earthquake hit Colombia on Monday. Rescue efforts are underway to find survivors who may be trapped under collapsed buildings. Another round of primary elections is set for today. Voters head to the polls in Alabama, Connecticut, Minnesota, Vermont, Wisconsin, and in South Carolina, where there's a special Senate primary after Senator Lindsey Graham's sudden death. Meanwhile, in Wisconsin, all eyes are on the Democratic Party race for governor, where Democratic Socialist Francesca Hong is skyrocketed in the polls.
0: He's choosing Texas, I can tell.
45: This week's top 10 songs on the Billboard Hot 100 are out now, and Choosin' Texas by Ella Langley is number one again, marking its 17th time at the top since its release. I'm Michael Kastner.
1: 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Among a variety of services, Unicoi County Care and Share also offers spiritual counseling.
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0: satellite location. 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And we can also refer individuals to those organizations.
1: To learn more, go to uccarenshare.org. I'm Daryl Moody reporting.
2: Greene County emergency crews have been called out to multiple calls, including an accident where a pickup truck carrying two juveniles left the 107 cutoff and hit a fence. That accident caused minor injuries. Firefighters also responded to a gazebo fire on Steen Road in Limestone. That fire was determined to be a lightning-related electrical fire. And once again to a minor injury crash on Snaps Ferry Road. Tennessee gas prices dropped 11 cents over the last week, with AAA reporting a statewide average of $3.55 a gallon. That's still 77 cents higher than last year. AAA credits falling crude prices for the decline. In Kingsport, drivers are paying about $3.56 a gallon. In Johnson City, the average is $3.55 a gallon. I'm Lisa Ruckman.
3: Well, here we come to school just about time. Hi, it's Mike Austin with today's Radio Dad Minute. Do you watch what your kids eat for breakfast? Do they eat any breakfast? Sometimes, you know, a big handful of cereal and out the door you go. Cereal, though, bought off the store shelf may not be what you think. Dr. Patrick Porter is a brain health expert.
4: They did a study with breakfast cereal. I'm from Battle Creek, Michigan, so the cereal city. But they did a study where they took the cereal inside the box in the box. They fed it to mice. The mice that ate the box lived longer than the mice that ate the cereal.
3: Oh, come on.
4: Yes, that's because there is no appreciative value in that cereal. They've denatured it. They've processed it. That's why I can sit on the shelf for years.
3: You know, my kids and even my grandkids, we would sit them in the high chair and pour out dry cereal just to let them eat it as a snack. Might want to rethink that one. Radio Dad, we're on the web at RadioDad.com. I'm Mike Austin, the Radio Dad.
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7: Mitch Anthony here with today's Daily Dose. The things we assume about other people can come back to haunt us. If we, for example, catch what we think is a negative look from someone, our mind will start racing and come up with all manner of reasons for the look. They don't like us. They heard something about us. They think they are better than us. Now that our mind is filled with such assumptions, we begin to plan a response based on what we have talked ourselves into believing. We may act cold, indifferent, offended, or disinterested the next time we see them. And now they are wondering what got into us.

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2: Good Tuesday morning, Tri-Cities. For today, the sunshine and clouds and humidity lead to afternoon showers and thunderstorms that may have heavy winds and downpours. The daytime high will be 85 degrees. The Appalachian Fair in Gray starts on August the 22nd and goes through August the 29th. 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I'm Maria True at the LiveWire Weather Center. 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
5: 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Now on with the show. This is the Daily Note from JamesABrown.net. I leave my tabs open on my computer, telling myself I'll read them this evening or tomorrow or this weekend. Then the weekend comes and there's even more tabs open. I'll do that with articles and podcasts and anything I can collect on the internet, hoarding information like I'm running out of time to learn everything I can. Because I think at times I forget that hoarding information takes time too. Sometimes I think I mistake collecting all my tabs for understanding what's in them. Like saving those links means I achieved something. Instead, most of those tabs are nothing more than digital ghosts that just haunt my browser until they burst or I lose track of them all. So what about you? Am I alone here? How many tabs do you have open right now? Let me know on jamesabrown.net. On that note, I'm James A. Brown, and as always, be well.
6: A man accused of driving under the influence and killing a pedestrian in downtown Johnson City has pled not guilty. Stephen Kotsanis was appointed a public defender during his court appearance. He's accused in the May crash that killed 24-year-old TJ Cornett. Kotsanis faces multiple charges, including vehicular homicide by intoxication. He'll be back in court in November. Former Washington County School Board member Keith Irvin has pled not guilty to a misdemeanor assault charge stemming from an April school board meeting. Irvin did not appear in court, but his attorney entered the plea. The charge follows an incident in which Irvin made comments to a student representative and touched her shoulder. Irvin is due in court November 2nd. I'm Lisa Ruttman.

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2: 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The Family Minute with Mark Merrill, helping families love well.
3: From the Quick Stop Market Sports Desk, I'm Matt Pauley. The Tennessee Titans releasing their first unofficial depth chart of the season. A couple notes from it, and it doesn't mean anything quite yet. Gunnar Helm right now ahead of Daniel Bellinger in terms of being the starting tight end. Austin Schlottman right now is considered the starter at center. Andre James is the backup in that position. Marcus Harris, he's got the starting nod at the nickel cornerback spot. And Nick Singleton, he is currently listed at last on the running back depth chart. No real surprise when it comes to the top of the depth chart running back with Tony Pollard and also Tyjae Spears. Tennessee is going to open up the preseason coming up on Thursday when they travel to Santa Clara for a matchup against the 49ers. The Carolina Panthers adding some depth to their offensive line. They have signed guard Joshua Gray. Also an injury note from the Pittsburgh Steelers. Offensive lineman Max Ihanichor, who suffered an injury in practice last week. There is still no timeline on when he might return to practice. Real magic. Coca-Cola. Buy two 20-ounce, get one free. 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
5: 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You can create a slow-release watering device for each plant by using plastic soda bottles. 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Fill the bottles with water, but before you screw on the cap, punch one or two small holes in them with something small like a pin or needle. Just before you leave, turn the bottle upside down and bury it into the soil of each plant container. I'm Danny Lipford with Tips for Today's Homeowner.

0: In the Over Mountain region, trees played an important role in history. One of the most famous in our area was the Daniel Boone Bar Tree, a beech tree where the 25-year-old carved his name in 1760. The Treaty Oak of Jonesboro was the location Jacob Brown signed a treaty with Cherokee chiefs for land along the Nolichucky River. In present-day Elizabethton, the Watauga Treaty Sycamore is the place settlers established the first free government in North America in 1772 as they formed the Watauga Association. Under this sycamore, the first court of the Watauga Association convened. The Pemberton Oak in Bristol was where soldiers of five wars encamped under its branches. The most famous were members of a Revolutionary War pioneer muster on their way to Sycamore Shoals and then Kings Mountain. Happy 250, America.
1: Chipotle Mexican Grill has removed jalapenos from some restaurants after the peppers emerged as a possible link to a salmonella outbreak under investigation in Minnesota and other states. The company said its ingredient tracing system identified jalapenos from a common lot as a potential shared ingredient. In what could be a sign of growing financial stress, Money Management International says it enrolled nearly 15,000 consumers in debt management plans during the first half of 2026. That's the highest mid-year total since tracking began in 2017. Baby boomers are not that fond of today's supermarkets. A recent analysis from The Takeout examined 10 supermarket trends that often irritate baby boomers. They include growing automation and a reduction in staff. Boomers also don't like self-checkout, preferring the help of a store employee. I'm Mark Huffman. Learn more at consumeraffairs.com.
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3: Good Tuesday morning, Tri-Cities. For today, the sunshine and clouds and humidity lead to afternoon showers and thunderstorms that may have heavy winds and downpours. The daytime high will be 85 degrees. The Appalachian Fair in Gray starts on August the 22nd and goes through August the 29th. 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
8: This is a Bloomberg Money Minute. Some positivity about stocks this morning as crude oil futures fall. We're getting word Apple is planning to offer a glass-centric overhaul of the iPhone. Sources say company expects to launch iPhone Pro models next year that will make use of a new glassy look with glass used on the front and back of the phones and curving around the sides. Amazon's business model is threatened in New York City with a proposal the Delivery Protection Act calls calling for Amazon to hire thousands of contract workers. That could threaten the company's low-cost delivery model. And the tech boom is increasing the dating value of semiconductor industry workers. Workers at Samsung and SK Hynix pulling in $500,000 a year now and considered very desirable marriage material on dating apps. People on the dating apps are trying to find these workers to date them, according to the Wall Street Journal, which says one worker doesn't like revealing his workplace on a first date due to his company's enormous profits and his expected six-figure bonus. Denise Pellegrini, Bloomberg Radio.
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10: Here in the United States, we're pretty lucky. We fill a glass of water from the tap. Most of us don't need to think twice about what's in it. But a new report from the Environmental Working Group found more than 62 million Americans, roughly one in five of us, may be exposed to potentially dangerous levels of a contaminant called nitrates. They're invisible, tasteless, odorless. They mostly come from fertilizer running off farms and into the water supply. At high levels, nitrates have been linked to certain cancers, preterm births, and birth defects. Now, I don't tell you this to scare you. 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I'm Dr. Sanjay Gupta, helping you live a better life.
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21: 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Canyon's Predict prototype uses a 360-degree sensor array to identify hazards, other vehicles, and difficult surfaces while tracking group ride dynamics and advising riders about cornering speeds. The premium road bike concept integrates a data screen into its handlebars. Future Ride reports that Predict can also connect with Canyon's Stinger augmented reality smart helmet, displaying information through a drop-down visor. Canyon says automotive safety technology has advanced rapidly while bicycle safety has lagged. I'm Ken Chester.
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7: There's a full slate of primary elections today. Mark Mayfield fills us in.
8: Voters enter the polls in Alabama, Connecticut, Minnesota, Vermont, Wisconsin, and in South Carolina, where there's a special Senate primary after Senator Lindsey Graham's sudden death. The governor appointed his sister Darlene Graham to serve out the remainder of his term, and she's running for his full term Tuesday in a crowded Republican field. Meanwhile, in Wisconsin, all eyes are on the Democrat primary race for governor, where Democratic Socialist Francesca Hong has skyrocketed in the polls. I'm Mark Mayfield.
7: The death toll has risen to more than 160 after a magnitude 7.4 earthquake struck Colombia on Monday. Officials estimate more than 2,700 people are missing. George Solis is there.
9: So many people that are actually working here actually are survivors of the earthquake themselves. We spoke with one woman who survived from at the eighth floor of her apartment building. She says right now it is Colombia helping Colombia. People coming out to these communities to help spread awareness, to let people know that their loved ones are okay, doing anything that they can to try and remove some of this debris and rubble and, again, hopefully find survivors in some of these buildings.
7: Solis reports the president of Colombia says that airports in the immediate area remain closed. The presidents of the American Academy of Pediatrics and American Medical Association are calling President Trump's new executive order on childhood vaccines dangerous. Trump said the order would split the childhood MMR vaccines for measles, mumps, and rubella into three shots. Garrett Hake with more at the White House.
10: Is there any evidence of that?
11: What I've heard is that there are some people that say it is that way.
12: The president says he was motivated to change vaccine recommendations by recent rises in autism, though studies have shown no links between them.
7: I'm Michael Kastner.
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7: Luigi Mangione, the accused killer of a healthcare company CEO, will be making an appearance in a New York courtroom today. More from Scott Carr.
17: The hearing is expected to focus on a request from Mangione's defense team to allow a live broadcast of the upcoming state murder trial. New York law bans cameras from most state criminal proceedings. Mangione is facing both federal and state charges for the December 2024 murder of UnitedHealthcare CEO Brian Thompson on a Manhattan sidewalk. Mangione's state trial is set for September, while the federal trial takes place next year. I'm Scott Carr.
7: There is now a law in Massachusetts that eliminates barriers to late-term abortions. The Prioritizing Patient Access to Care Act was signed Monday by Massachusetts Governor Maura Healey.
18: We're going to make sure that women in particular are able to make their own health care decisions, not the government.
7: Supporters note that under the new law, women will no longer have to go out of state to access the care they need. The act ensures that women experiencing serious pregnancy complications can receive appropriate medical care from their own health care provider. Critics see it as setting a dangerous precedent, arguing the previous law banning almost all abortions after 24 weeks was already too progressive. It's back to school time and there's plenty of anxiety for kids, but they're not the only ones. More from Bree Tennis.
0: Psychology Today calls it the back-to-school blues, with nearly 87% of parents experiencing stress and anxiety when the kids go back to class. They say it's the loss of lazy days of summer and the return to more structured routines. And then there's the fact that your kids are gone. But they say the academic schedule becomes routine after about 2 weeks, with kids and parents adjusting to the new school year. So hang in there.
7: I'm Michael Kastner.
1: Greene County emergency crews have been called out to multiple calls, including an accident where a pickup truck carrying two juveniles left the 107 cutoff and hit a fence. That accident caused minor injuries. Firefighters also responded to a gazebo fire on Steen Road in Limestone. That fire was determined to be a lightning-related electrical fire. And once again to a minor injury crash on Snaps Ferry Road. Tennessee gas prices dropped 11 cents over the last week, with AAA reporting a statewide average of $3.55 a gallon. That's still 77 cents higher than last year. AAA credits falling crude prices for the decline. In Kingsport, drivers are paying about $3.56 a gallon. In Johnson City, the average is $3.55 a gallon. I'm Lisa Ruckman.
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3: Access Tennessee News, I'm Carlin Cochran. Gas prices across Tennessee have steadily decreased over the last week, falling 11 cents on average. The Tennessee gas price average is now $3.55, which is 5 cents more than it was a month ago and 77 cents more than it was a year ago. Jackson is seeing the highest prices at $3.75, while Clarksville appears to be the lowest at $3.32. The national average for a gallon of regular gasoline fell 9 cents to $4. Three convenience store owners in Gallatin are facing charges after officers seized alleged illegal gambling machines during searches last week. Officers seized 10 alleged illegal gambling machines, a payout machine, and money police said was generated by the machines. This is part of a larger enforcement effort by state authorities tackling both online gambling outlets as well as machines.
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23: Hey Bible readers, I'm Tara Lee Cobble, and I'm your host for The God Shot. Look at the birds of the air. They neither sow nor reap nor gather into barns, and yet your heavenly Father feeds them. Are you not of more value than they? Matthew 6:26. In the Sermon on the Mount, Jesus is probably talking to a bunch of blue-collar workers, farmers and fishermen and shepherds, so he uses imagery they can easily understand. The sparrows live a good life off what God has provided for them, and they don't even have to clock in at a job. They don't have a savings account, but they're not stressed about it. God himself feeds them. And if he's attentive to the birds, how much more attention does he pay to us, his kids? All living creatures are his creation, but only humans are made in his image. And for those of us who are his children, our Father can be trusted to meet our needs. He's a good Father, and he's where the joy is.
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5: Good Tuesday morning, Tri-Cities. For today, the sunshine and clouds and humidity lead to afternoon showers and thunderstorms that may have heavy winds and downpours. The daytime high will be 85 degrees. The Appalachian Fair in Gray starts on August the 22nd and goes through August the 29th. 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I'm Maria True at the LiveWire Weather Center. 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
0: Tennessee football, according to a report from VolQuest, they have lost one of their linebackers for the season. According to that report, sophomore linebacker Jaden Harmon has torn his ACL. That happened on Saturday, and it's going to result in him missing the year. He came to Tennessee from Rome, Georgia, where he was a consensus four-star player and a top 200 recruit. That's according to On3. As a true freshman last year, played mostly on special teams where he had 19 total tackles. Also, speaking of Tennessee football non-conference schedules for the future are continuing to come together. It's been reported that Tennessee is going to match up against Central Michigan in a game that's going to take place in 2028. Also, Tennessee is going to play against Chattanooga in both 2028 and 2029. Those two teams have not played since 2024. Also, there's going to be a matchup against Bowling Green in 2029, a 2030 matchup against Tennessee Martin, and a 2031 game against Austin Peay. Any size fountain drink for 99 cents with any purchase using Quick Stop Rewards. 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
1: 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I'm just a dad like you. 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
5: Good Tuesday morning, Tri-Cities. For today, the sunshine and clouds and humidity lead to afternoon showers and thunderstorms that may have heavy winds and downpours. The daytime high will be 85 degrees. The Appalachian Fair in Gray starts on August the 22nd and goes through August the 29th. 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
7: A man accused of driving under the influence and killing a pedestrian in downtown Johnson City has pled not guilty. Stephen Katsanis was appointed a public defender during his court appearance. He's accused in the May crash that killed 24-year-old TJ Cornett. Katsanis faces multiple charges, including vehicular homicide by intoxication. He'll be back in court in November. Former Washington County School Board member Keith Irvin has pled not guilty to a misdemeanor assault charge stemming from an April school board meeting. Irvin did not appear in court, but his attorney entered the plea. The charge follows an incident in which Irvin made comments to a student representative and touched her shoulder. Irvin is due in court November 2nd. I'm Lisa Buckman.
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11: 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Before the mid-1920s, shipping these frozen masterpieces to private homes required heavy wooden barrels packed with dripping lake ice and salt. This messy logistical nightmare completely vanished in 1925 with the commercialization of dry ice. Confectioners could suddenly pack and ship intricate cream layers across state lines without a single drop of melting water. This incredible refrigeration milestone revolutionized the entire modern food industry, permanently transforming a royal Parisian delicacy into an accessible nationwide household treat.
10: So imagine what a mess that was when they opened up that barrel.
11: I'm surprised they even went through that. Is a raspberry bomb that good?
10: Oh, yeah. But I mean, just imagine the mess.
11: I can't imagine it, actually.
10: And then think about if the horse got caught in traffic on the way. You know, it would be even worse.
11: That's true.
10: We're also celebrating National Sons and Daughters Day and National Presidential Joke Day. I'm Alice Anderson.
11: And I'm Arlo Anderson with National Day Calendar, reminding you to celebrate every day. Marlo Anderson here. 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
13: This is Bloomberg Money Minute. Some positivity about stocks this morning as crude oil futures fall. Pakistan's defense minister says the U.S. and Iran are close to some sort of arrangement over the Strait of Hormuz. David Ellison threatening to pull Paramount out of California starting October 1. The chairman and CEO of Paramount Skydance says if states refuse to negotiate a settlement antitrust case filed by 12 states seeking to block the Paramount Warner Brothers Discovery merger, he will leave with potentially new destinations, including Georgia, Texas, and Tennessee. And Spotify is asking creators to label songs when they're AI generated with new AI personas label. The world's largest music streaming service says it wants customers to know which songs were created by real artists and which ones artificially. It won't recommend songs to you labeled AI personas in your suggested playlists unless you specifically choose to receive them. Denise Pellegrini, Bloomberg Radio.
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15: It was a hot day, and Larry Llewellyn was tired and thirsty. When he asked for a drink of water, somebody pointed him to a barrel of rainwater with an old tin dipper in it. Larry took one drink, but couldn't stop thinking about the germs he was probably picking up from that grimy ladle. He instantly saw the need for a safe, sanitary way to quench thirst anywhere. So, before long, he created a handy disposable paper cup. His new health cups did well, but some kids refused to use them. So, Larry swallowed hard and renamed the cups for a popular line of toys called Dixie Dolls. Kids love those new Dixie cups and sales soared. Today, Larry Llewellyn's Dixie cups still have orders pouring in. With the Success Journal, I'm Chris Whitting.
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21: 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The Federal Style Inn was built along the stage road that connected Tennessee to the national capital and urban trading areas in between, and is the oldest wood frame building in the historic district. In the summer of 1832, President Andrew Jackson held a reception for his friends on the porch of the inn. John Sevier, James K. Polk, Andrew Johnson, and William Brownlow were other famous tenants. Today, the inn is a state-owned historic site with a museum in the cellar, which was originally Dr. Chester's apothecary shop. The museum includes a history of Jonesboro, the inn, and features rotating exhibits,
0: Be sure to ask the attendant to show you the restored portion of the inn that looks how it would have in the Victorian 1890s. 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
3: Voters are hitting the polls today in Alabama, Connecticut, Minnesota, Vermont, Wisconsin, and South Carolina, where there's a special Senate primary after Senator Lindsey Graham's sudden death. Meanwhile, in Wisconsin, all eyes are on the Democratic primary race for governor, where Democratic Socialist Francesca Hong has surged in the polls. The death toll has risen to more than 160 after a magnitude 7.4 earthquake struck Columbia on Monday. Officials estimate more than 2,700 people are missing. The country's president says airports remain closed, making aid shipments from outside the country difficult. July was the hottest month on record for the contiguous United States. According to the NOAA, average temperatures across 48 states and Washington, D.C. reached 76.9 degrees, narrowly surpassing previous records set in July of 1936 and 2012. I'm Michael Kastner.
4: With a LiveWire community focus, I'm Daryl Moody. CASA for Kids advocates for children in need.
5: CASA stands for Court Appointed Special Advocate for Kids. And we are a nonprofit organization that recruits and trains and supports community volunteers that want to advocate for children who have experienced abuse and neglect and going through either the juvenile court system or the child welfare system.
4: Shannon Kern is executive director.
5: The majority of the time what we hear is they want to give back to their community and that they also have a heart for helping children. The majority of the volunteers that we see love helping the kids, being able to work through the issues that they're dealing with and so forth. They go out to see them at least once a month, and

0: entries. Firefighters also responded to a gazebo fire on Steen Road in Limestone. That fire was determined to be a lightning-related electrical fire. And once again to a minor injury crash on Snaps Ferry Road. Tennessee gas prices dropped 11 cents over the last week, with AAA reporting a statewide average of $3.55 a gallon. That's still 77 cents higher than last year. AAA credits falling crude prices for the decline. In Kingsport, drivers are paying about $3.56 a gallon. In Johnson City, the average is $3.55 a gallon. I'm Lisa Ruckman.
1: The simple things in life. Seeing things from your toddler's viewpoint. Hi, Mike Austin here with today's Radio Dad Minute. Yeah, sometimes you need a fresh view of things to make you appreciate them better. I was talking to my friend Kyle, has a 14-month-old, and his little child is looking at things. He had a cardboard box, and, well, Kyle was just going to throw it away. But he said his son was looking at this thing like it was a Corvette. Well, I'll let Kyle tell the story.
2: Just seeing him delight in some of the most simple things in life is refreshing. You know, I've spent so much time in adulthood now that I've totally forgotten that life doesn't have to, fun does not have to be complicated. It can be very simple. And so it's a wonderful lesson to relearn.
1: 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I'm Mike Austin, the Radio Dad.
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7: Sell by date, that's for the grocer, because they want to make sure that they get the product moved so that the consumer has enough shelf life left at home, typically on refrigerated foods. And then there's a best of use by date that can be found on a lot of different kinds of products that have a long shelf life. You'll see that on cereals. 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And then on chicken, you see now a use or freeze by date. And then it goes on to say, if you freeze it, when you use it again, thaw it rapidly and use it as soon as possible.
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5: Good Tuesday morning, Tri-Cities. For today, the sunshine and clouds and humidity lead to afternoon showers and thunderstorms that may have heavy winds and downpours. The daytime high will be 85 degrees. The Appalachian Fair in Gray starts on August the 22nd and goes through August the 29th. 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I'm Maria True at the LiveWire Weather Center. 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
9: 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The XSE trim level adds features you might see in its Lexus cousin. 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I'm Paul Kaminsky, MSRPK.com. 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
13: A man accused of driving under the influence and killing a pedestrian in downtown Johnson City has pled not guilty. Stephen Kotsanis was appointed a public defender during his court appearance. He's accused in the May crash that killed 24-year-old TJ Cornett. Kotsanis faces multiple charges, including vehicular homicide by intoxication. He'll be back in court in November. Former Washington County School Board member Keith Irvin has pled not guilty to a misdemeanor assault charge stemming from an April school board meeting. Irvin did not appear in court, but his attorney entered the plea. The charge follows an incident in which Irvin made comments to a student representative and touched her shoulder. Irvin is due in court November 2nd. I'm Lisa Ruttman.
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15: I'm Michael Emerson.
16: The world will little note nor long remember what we say here, but it can never forget what they did here.
17: Those words have become as famous as the man who said them. However, the organizers at Gettysburg had as their featured speaker not Abraham Lincoln, but an orator by the name of Edward Everett. Everett spoke for 2 solid hours, and when finished, Abraham Lincoln took to the podium with a speech lasting less than 2 minutes. But the 271 words he uttered on that consecrated battlefield have become one of the most famous, enduring, and inspiring speeches in American history. You're listening to The Making of America, real stories about the people, places, and events that help build our nation. I'm Michael Emerson.
18: From the Quick Stop Market Sports Desk, I'm Matt Pauley. The Tennessee Titans releasing their first unofficial depth chart of the season. A couple notes from it, and it doesn't mean anything quite yet. Gunnar Helm right now ahead of Daniel Bellinger in terms of being the starting tight end. Austin Schlottman right now is considered the starter at center. Andre James is the backup in that position. Marcus Harris, he's got the starting nod at the nickel cornerback spot. And Nick Singleton, he is currently listed at last on the running back depth chart. No real surprise when it comes to the top of the depth chart running back with Tony Pollard and also Tajay Spears. Tennessee is going to open up the preseason coming up on Thursday when they travel to Santa Clara for a matchup against the 49ers. The Carolina Panthers adding some depth to their offensive line. They have signed guard Joshua Gray. Also an injury note from the Pittsburgh Steelers offensive lineman Max Ihanichor, who suffered an injury in practice last week. There is still no timeline on when he might return to practice. Real magic, Coca-Cola. 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
21: Among the most difficult things for parents, teachers, and grandparents today is understanding teens. Dr. Gary Probst here with thoughts about helping them when they say, "I don't know." When you ask a teen what they're thinking, what's bothering them, and why they're isolating, you will often hear, "I don't know," but they do know. Teen anxiety and suicidal thought are rampant. Anxiety is from fear of the outside world. They become depressed and hopeless, and that can drive a teen to attempt self-harm. So what's really causing this? Well, the answer is no sense of purpose. Feeling adrift in a sea of nothingness, current events, exaggeration in social media, it's all too much. I've had teens tell me there's nothing for them in this world. No career, no relationship possibility, no joy. Well, it's easy to become frustrated with teens with that mentality, but the truth is, it's society's shared fault. Some say the solution is to take away their phones. Well, how about we put down our phones and pay more attention to them? Talk, even if they don't say much. Showing interest matters. Get to know them. Help them understand that you do care and help them find a place in this world. Now, I cover this in my book, A Parent's Guide to Teen Anxiety and Stress. You can find it on Amazon and Audible. Search for my last name, Probst and Teen Anxiety. That's Dr. Probst and Teen Anxiety on Amazon and Audible.
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15: The race of the rebel, wilderness run, the race for a nation just begun. Thus wrote John Trotwood Moore about Jimmy Blair. At the age of 17, Jimmy felt the call to join in the Patriot fight against the British, serving under 16 different commanders by war's end. When he was 19 years old, he joined Colonel McDowell's regiment and became an express rider. In early October 1780, word reached Fort Defiance that Ferguson and his troops were positioning themselves on King's Mountain, preparing to take on the much smaller unit of Patriots. Colonel McDowell called upon James to make a dangerous ride of over 24 hours to warn the colonists. The gathering of Patriot troops at King's Mountain was made possible by the daring and bravery of Jimmy Blair, who risked his life to sound the alarm. Happy 250, America.
22: Happy birthday!
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5: Good Tuesday morning, Tri-Cities. For today, the sunshine and clouds and humidity lead to afternoon showers and thunderstorms that may have heavy winds and downpours. The daytime high will be 85 degrees. The Appalachian Fair in Gray starts on August the 22nd and goes through August the 29th. You can enter to win 4 free tickets to the Appalachian Fair by texting Happy 100th Appalachian Fair to 423-930-5380. 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I'm Maria True at the LiveWire Weather Center. 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
29: This is a Bloomberg Money Minute. Stocks have been fluctuating with some level of positivity as crude oil futures fall. The chairman and CEO of Paramount, Skydance, is threatening to pull Paramount out of California if states refuse to negotiate a settlement to the antitrust case filed seeking to block the Paramount-Warner Brothers Discovery merger. David Ellison eyeing shifting most studio jobs over a 5-year plan with potential new destinations, including Georgia, Texas, and Tennessee. Hybrid cars continue to be hot while EV sales slow sharply. Hybrid sales expected to rise in countries including China, India, the U.S. Analysts say they could account for as much as 40% of global production by 2030 as Toyota, BYD, and Ford increase hybrid production. Spotify asking creators to label songs when they're AI-generated with a new AI personas label. And Domino's set to release a new personal-sized pizza later this month. A rectangle cut in half into 2 squares. So, you know, like the shape of a domino. Denise Pellegrini, Bloomberg Radio.
30: 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And why is everybody lonely? And what's with all the Crocs? I'm not a fan. It's the Daily Note with James A. Brown. 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
30: The Watergate scandal consumed the nation for over 2 years. Drip by drip, the federal prosecutors traced a burglary directly back to the White House. President Richard Nixon fiercely denied any involvement, but secret audio tapes ultimately proved he ordered a massive cover-up. He lost nearly all political support in Congress. Facing certain impeachment, he addressed the nation from the Oval Office on August 8, 1974.
1: I have never been a quitter. To leave office before my term is completed is abhorrent to every instinct in my body. But as president, I must put the interests of America first. America needs a full-time president and a full-time Congress.
30: On that note, I'm James A. Brown, and as always, be well.
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31: Pardon me, madam. Would you tell our audience what would you do if the saucer were to land?
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31: Thank you.
19: 1956, Richard Dickey Goodman and Bill Buchanan released their first record titled The Flying Saucer. The first record to use the novelty break-in method, using snippets of songs during a dialogue. Goodman created more such records until his death in 1989, becoming the godfather of sampling. I'm not sure how my league bowling teammates in Redding, California will take this news, so here it goes. 2010. In its first year that the celebrity induction process became open to fans, 9 celebrities were nominated by the Bowling Proprietors Association of America for their public support of the sport. 2010's winner for celebrity induction into the International Bowling Museum Hall of Fame in Arlington, Texas, 613,000 votes of 1.3 million votes cast online, Taylor Swift.
0: Jay Arnold, 1962.
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5: There's a full slate of primary elections today, with voters heading to the polls in a number of states.
6: In battleground South Carolina, where the late Senator Lindsey Graham's legacy looms large, his sister Darlene, with President Trump's endorsement, is hoping to pick up where her brother left off.
5: Correspondent Ryan Nobles reports Darlene Graham has already been appointed to finish out her brother's Senate term, but is now running in a crowded field for the Republican nomination for a full term. If no candidate receives 50% of the total in the special primary election, the top two vote-getters will head to a runoff later this month. Meanwhile, in Wisconsin, all eyes are on the Democrats' primary race for governor, where Democratic Socialist Francesca Hong is skyrocketed in the polls. There are also primaries today in Alabama, Connecticut, Minnesota, and Vermont. The death toll in yesterday's 7.4 magnitude earthquake in Colombia now stands at more than 160. The epicenter was roughly 200 miles west of the capital city, Bogota, with reports it could be felt in parts of Venezuela, Ecuador, and Panama. George Solis is in Colombia this morning.
7: Passengers at this airport holding pillars, bracing during the moment of impact. One man screaming as the shaking intensifies. Outside this hospital in Cali, part of the building collapsing onto an ambulance as patients scramble for safety.
5: Secretary of State Marco Rubio says the White House is closely monitoring the situation. Millions across the Midwest and Ohio Valley are set to face severe weather conditions today. A level 3 out of 5 severe storm risk is covering portions of the region, including cities like Chicago, Indianapolis, and Columbus, Ohio. Significant rain and damaging wind gusts are expected to be the main threats. I'm Michael Kastner.
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5: Flock safety cameras that record license plates and more are causing a national uproar. More from Sarah Lee Kessler.
13: It's Big Brother on steroids. Flock admits it, noting that its 120,000 black cameras record everything about your vehicle. And that means you. Police departments across the country pay Flock to access the info, which they say gives them a national network to find stolen cars, missing people, and criminals. But not everyone's a fan. A Tennessee congressional candidate is charged with felony vandalism for shooting out Flock cameras. Connecticut's governor is ordering a review, and there's a GOP congressional bill requiring federal agents to get a warrant to access Flock's data.
5: Joint Base Charleston in South Carolina has been renamed Joint Base Lindsey Graham in honor of the late senator. A ceremony was held on Monday in Charleston. Graham died unexpectedly on July 11th at the age of 71. The OnlyFans model charged with a second-degree murder of her boyfriend in their Miami high-rise condo back in 2022 is pleading guilty to a lesser crime of manslaughter with a deadly weapon.
14: When there's any agreement, no one is happy at the end of this, and we understand that. But the agreement that the state is willing to accept is that the defendant would be adjudicated guilty. She'll be sentenced to 6 years in state prison, followed by 5 years of reporting probation.
5: Courtney Clenny claimed she acted in self-defense when she stabbed Christian Abumseli in the chest. Wine sales are down and researchers say the industry may be in trouble. More from Bree Tennis.
4: Younger consumers are drinking less alcohol overall, and wine sales are now at a 20-year low. According to Impact Database, U.S. wine sales fell below 300 million cases last year for the first time in two decades. And that trend is worldwide, with sales falling by nearly 3% last year.
5: I'm Michael Kastner.
15: Greene County emergency crews have been called out to multiple calls, including an accident where a pickup truck carrying two juveniles left the 107 cutoff and hit a fence. That accident caused minor injuries. Firefighters also responded to a gazebo fire on Steen Road in Limestone. That fire was determined to be a lightning-related electrical fire. And once again to a minor injury crash on Snaps Ferry Road. Tennessee gas prices dropped 11 cents over the last week, with AAA reporting a statewide average of $3.55 a gallon. That's still 77 cents higher than last year. AAA credits falling crude prices for the decline. In Kingsport, drivers are paying about $3.56 a gallon. In Johnson City, the average is $3.55 a gallon. I'm Lisa Ruckman.
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17: Access Tennessee News, I'm Carlin Cochran. A heat advisory is in effect for most of West and Middle Tennessee until Thursday, and the dangerous heat is expected to continue well into the weekend. While the advisories do not include every county, they do signal the seriousness of the daytime temperatures. Anyone working outside is urged to use extreme caution and take frequent hydration breaks. If you know of anyone in your community needing help with staying cool, you are urged to contact your county's emergency management office. The Madison County Sheriff's Office is searching for a man who fled a courtroom Monday after being placed under arrest. WBBJ reports Darion Jared Jones, 35, was taken into custody by court security officers during a scheduled court appearance after he failed to meet conditions of his bond. After being placed under arrest, Jones fled the courtroom and left the area in what is believed to be a gray 2024 Nissan Altima with dark tinted windows, bearing Tennessee license plate BVX7306.
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17: With the school year barely underway, authorities in Decatur County already investigating a threat made by a student. It happened at Riverside High School. The sheriff's office said it was notified of the statement on Monday. No weapons were found and no one was injured. It's unclear if the threat was made against students or staff. School officials, the sheriff's office, and the Department of Homeland Security are investigating. Carlin Cochran, Access Tennessee News.
22: Welcome to Date the Word, where we connect today's date to God's Word with the hope that it becomes more memorable to you. And today's date is August the 11th, or 8-11, and our verse for 8-11 comes from Ecclesiastes 8-11. Ecclesiastes 8-11 says, "Because the sentence against an evil work is not executed speedily, therefore the hearts of the sons of men are fully set in them to do evil." Ecclesiastes 8-11. It takes discipline to do discipline. A misbehaving child has to be dealt with appropriate discipline, and that without delay. A misbehaving person who breaks laws must be dealt with in a timely manner, as it sends a message not only to the lawbreaker but also to others who would be lawbreakers. From Ecclesiastes 8:11, remember, it takes discipline to do discipline, so don't delay in doing discipline.
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3: For this afternoon, we'll have sunny to partly cloudy skies. There might be a shower or thunderstorm, or high 88. Partly cloudy tonight with scattered showers and isolated thunderstorms, low 68. Wednesday, partly sunny with a few showers and thunderstorms, high 88. Wednesday night, partly cloudy, scattered showers and thunderstorms, low 68. Partly sunny Thursday with a chance for a shower or thunderstorm, high 88. Clouds, sun, and a few showers and thunderstorms Friday, high once again, 88. I'm meteorologist Jim Minaldi from the Live Wire Weather Center. Count on it.
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26: 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We offer classes for all ages, ages 12 months all the way through adults, along with intermediate and advanced ballet training. 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
25: Artistic and School of Ballet Director Moira Fraser Ostrander says you can learn more online.
26: So they can go to our website, which is bristolballet.org, and they can go to the registration tab, and they can fill out the registration form there. 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
25: You can also connect on Facebook, X, and Instagram. I'm Daryl Moody, reporting.
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28: We talk about the engines as almost an experiment within an experiment, because what has come out of the engines are these very unique contextualized situations. We know they're going to be successful.
27: Holly Mackey is the CEO of the NSF North Dakota Advanced Agriculture Technology Engine. The group is comprised of an ecosystem of partners, including farmers, universities, tribal organizations, as well as large agricultural and technology companies. This diverse coalition will be central to research in ag tech development, translation, and implementation as the engine works to create an innovation ecosystem focused on optimizing crop growth while building the future workforce in the North Dakota region. NSF Director Dr. Setharaman Panchanathan.
29: Innovations in context can be very powerful, because that can then not only train the talent of the future, but they can also birth the industries of the future and the entrepreneurial ventures of the future, and therefore create these ecosystems of unbelievable prosperity for our nation.
27: To learn more about this research, listen to NSF's Discovery Files podcast episode, NSF Engines Farms.
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2: Tennessee football, according to a report from VolQuest, they have lost one of their linebackers for the season. According to that report, sophomore linebacker Jaden Harmon has torn his ACL. That happened on Saturday, and it's going to result in him missing the year. He came to Tennessee from Rome, Georgia, where he was a consensus four-star player and a top 200 recruit. That's according to On3. As a true freshman last year, played mostly on special teams where he had 19 total tackles. Also, speaking of Tennessee football non-conference schedules for the future are continuing to come together. It's been reported that Tennessee is going to match up against Central Michigan in a game that's going to take place in 2028. Also, Tennessee is going to play against Chattanooga in both 2028 and 2029. Those two teams have not played since 2024. Also, there's going to be a matchup against Bowling Green in 2029, a 2030 matchup against Tennessee Martin, and a 2031 game against Austin Peay. 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
12: This year, it seems that more and more Americans are on the move. I'm not talking about taking a vacation or vacation travel, but Americans traveling with a different motive, to relocate. So where are we relocating? 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And then there are the states with the largest out-migration, the states where Americans are moving from. We're leaving California, Hawaii, Vermont, West Virginia, and New Mexico. The biggest reason? 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
1: For this afternoon, we'll have sunny to partly cloudy skies. There might be a shower or thunderstorm, our high 88. Partly cloudy tonight with scattered showers and isolated thunderstorms, low 68. Wednesday, partly sunny with a few showers and thunderstorms, high 88. Wednesday night, partly cloudy, scattered showers and thunderstorms, low 68. Partly sunny Thursday with a chance for a shower or thunderstorm, high 88. Clouds, sun, and a few showers and thunderstorms Friday, high once again 88. I'm meteorologist Jim Minaldi from the Live Wire Weather Center. Count on it.
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5: A man accused of driving under the influence and killing a pedestrian in downtown Johnson City has pled not guilty. Stephen Kotsanis was appointed a public defender during his court appearance. He's accused in the May crash that killed 24-year-old TJ Cornett. Kotsanis faces multiple charges, including vehicular homicide by intoxication. He'll be back in court in November. Former Washington County School Board member Keith Irvin has pled not guilty to a misdemeanor assault charge stemming from an April school board meeting. Irvin did not appear in court, but his attorney entered the plea. The charge follows an incident in which Irvin made comments to a student representative and touched her shoulder. Irvin is due in court November 2nd. I'm Lisa Ruttman.
15: 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Stroll through Erwin's downtown and be greeted with a friendly hello and hear the train whistle blow while you discover unique shops and restaurants. 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The pace is slower, the atmosphere quieter. 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Erwin welcomes you to come and experience the Valley Beautiful.
16: I pledge allegiance to the flag.

0: Workout Anytime is coming soon to Irwin and proudly salutes America 250.
1: A judge says no cameras or recording in the courtroom for Nick Reiner's upcoming court hearing in L.A. The 32-year-old is accused of killing his parents, iconic filmmaker Rob Reiner, and photographer Michelle Singer Reiner at their home in Brentwood, California last December. The August 17th hearing will determine if Reiner can access a more than $1.5 million trust fund to help pay for his defense. The judge will permit laptops in the room, but only for note-taking. Talk about multi-talented. Gene Simmons and Paul Stanley are getting ready to show off their athletic skills.
2: The KISS musicians will throw out the ceremonial first pitch at Angel Stadium in Anaheim, California this weekend before the Los Angeles Angels and Kansas City Royals game. Tickets for Saturday's game on sale now. I'm Mark Mayfield.
3: My feet in the dirt too long. Wasn't gonna wash up 4 days.
1: And Winona Judd is gearing up to hit the road. The singer has announced the Hard Truth Tour, which will kick off on October 8th in New York City and wrap up November 21st in Gary, Indiana. Troubadour Blue will join her as special guest. 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I'm Daria Albinger.
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10: This is a Bloomberg Money Minute. As crude oil futures fall, stocks have been trying to squeeze out gains, but barely succeeding. One thing investors are watching is Amazon's business model. It's being threatened in New York City. There's a New York City proposal now, the Delivery Protection Act, that calls for Amazon to hire thousands of contract couriers. That could threaten the company's low-cost delivery model. Apple is planning to offer a glass-centric overhaul of the iPhone for the device's 20th anniversary, according to sources. Company expects to launch the iPhone Pro models next year that will make use of a new glassy look with glass used on the front and the back of the phones and curving into the sides. The sources are refuting a report that the all-glass iPhone was canceled, and they say the company still expects to make a splash next year with an evolution of the original idea. Domino's is set to release a new personal-sized pie later this month. Denise Pellegrini, Bloomberg Radio.
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17: In 1780, British commander Major Ferguson sent a threat to the settlements to the west of the Appalachians. If you do not detest your opposition to the British arms, I shall march this army over the mountains, hang your leaders, and lay waste to your country. The threatened militia leaders decided it was best if they crossed the mountains on their own terms and defeated Ferguson on the east side of the mountains. The Patriot militia gathered at Sycamore Shoals near Fort Watauga. They would become known as the Over Mountain Men. At a mill near the fort, Mary Patton was known to make the highest quality black powder around. Mary earned her place in history by providing over 500 pounds of gunpowder to the over 850 Over Mountain Men. Her gunpowder was essential to the victory over Ferguson at Kings Mountain and a turning point in the Revolutionary War. You can see some of her kettles she used when making powder at Sycamore Shoals. 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
8: It's another primary day in America. Voters head to the polls in Alabama, Connecticut, Minnesota, Vermont, Wisconsin, and in South Carolina, where there's a special Senate primary after Senator Lindsey Graham's sudden death. The governor appointed his sister Darlene Graham to serve out the remainder of his term, and she's running for his full term today in a crowded Republican field. The death toll in yesterday's 7.4 magnitude earthquake in Colombia now stands at more than 160. The epicenter was roughly 200 miles west of the capital city, Bogota, with reports that it could be felt in parts of Venezuela, Ecuador, and Panama. Secretary of State Marco Rubio says the White House is closely monitoring the situation.
9: This is Verity.
8: The trailer has been released for Verity. The film is an adaptation of the Colleen Hoover novel of the same name. It stars Dakota Johnson, Josh Hartnett, and Anne Hathaway. It hits theaters October 2nd. I'm Michael Kastner.
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10: 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I'm Daryl Moody, reporting.
12: Greene County emergency crews have been called out to multiple calls, including an accident where a pickup truck carrying two juveniles left the 107 cutoff and hit a fence. That accident caused minor injuries. Firefighters also responded to a gazebo fire on Steen Road in Limestone. That fire was determined to be a lightning-related electrical fire. And once again,

0: $3.56 a gallon. In Johnson City, the average is $3.55 a gallon. I'm Lisa Ruckman.
1: Are you satisfied in your job? Hi, it's Mike Austin here with today's Radio Dad Minute. You know, we all have bad days on the job. Heck, even if you're the business owner, well, you've had your share of bad days. Well, such is not the case with Johnny Bell. Oh, I'm sure he's had his share of bad days, but Johnny doesn't let it get to him. In fact, Johnny Bell started working for the U.S. Postal Service when he was 23 years old, 70 years ago. He celebrated 70 years on the job with the United States Postal Service in Oklahoma City. Now, Johnny Bell didn't start off when he was a kid saying, you know, someday I'm going to grow up and be a postal worker. This was just a job. In fact, it paid only $1.81 an hour when he first started. But Johnny's a happy guy, and he's proud just to be employed and providing for a family, and that's what keeps him going for the past 70 years. So next time, Dad, you come home grumbling about your day at work, just remember, it's not always what you do, it's how happy you are in being who you are. I'm Mike Austin, the Radio Dad.
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6: Bottom line is there's not a whole lot you can do other than get to a medical facility, and if the antivenom is needed, start it. 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But you don't cut it open. You don't suck on the poison, because that has not been shown to help. And actually, because of secretions in your mouth and everything and the cut, you may be just causing some bad infection to develop.
5: And one final tip, try to remember the color and shape of the snake, which may help with treatment once you get to a medical facility. 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
2: For this afternoon, we'll have sunny to partly cloudy skies. There might be a shower or thunderstorm, our high 88. Partly cloudy tonight with scattered showers and isolated thunderstorms, low 68. Wednesday, partly sunny with a few showers and thunderstorms, high 88. Wednesday night, partly cloudy, scattered showers and thunderstorms, low 68. Partly sunny Thursday with a chance for a shower or thunderstorm, high 88. Cloud, sun, and a few showers and thunderstorms Friday, high once again, 88. I'm meteorologist Jim Minaldi from the Live Wire Weather Center. Count on it.
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6: We've talked often about the health benefits of being in love before. It reduces our stress, increases longevity, but there's good news for those who are single because a recent review of 148 studies found the benefits don't just apply to romantic love. Any strong emotional connection to another person can have a positive impact on our health. This is according to Dr. Helen Rees, author of the new book, The Empathy Effect. For example, loving companionship is really good for your heart. Multiple studies have shown that feeling lonely increases inflammation. But when you know you have the support of a friend or family member, your risk of inflammation-related health issues decreases. And then Dr. Rees says couples encourage each other to take better care of themselves. But having consistent social and emotional support from a friend can have the same effect. I'm John Tesh with today's Intelligence for Your Life Minute.
8: A man accused of driving under the influence and killing a pedestrian in downtown Johnson City has pled not guilty. Stephen Kotsanis was appointed a public defender during his court appearance. He's accused in the May crash that killed 24-year-old TJ Cornett. Kotsanis faces multiple charges, including vehicular homicide by intoxication. He'll be back in court in November. Former Washington County School Board member Keith Irvin has pled not guilty to a misdemeanor assault charge stemming from an April school board meeting. Irvin did not appear in court, but his attorney entered the plea. The charge follows an incident in which Irvin made comments to a student representative and touched her shoulder. Irvin is due in court November 2nd. I'm Lisa Buckman.
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13: From the Quick Stop Market Sports Desk, I'm Matt Pauly. The Tennessee Titans releasing their first unofficial depth chart of the season. A couple notes from it, and it doesn't mean anything quite yet. Gunnar Helm right now ahead of Daniel Bellinger in terms of being the starting tight end. Austin Schlottman right now is considered the starter at center. Andre James is the backup in that position. Marcus Harris, he's got the starting nod at the nickel cornerback spot. And Nick Singleton, he is currently listed last on the running back depth chart. No real surprise when it comes to the top of the depth chart running back with Tony Pollard and also Tyjae Spears. Tennessee is going to open up the preseason coming up on Thursday when they travel to Santa Clara for a matchup against the 49ers. The Carolina Panthers adding some depth to their offensive line. They have signed guard Joshua Gray. Also an injury note from the Pittsburgh Steelers. Offensive lineman Max Ihanichor, who suffered an injury in practice last week. There is still no timeline on when he might return to practice. Real magic, Coca-Cola. Buy two 20-ounce, get one free. 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
15: Tens of thousands of kitchens in the United States have plastic laminate countertops. These tops have been around for decades, but over time, laminate edges have been known to pull away. It can be due to water damage, improper installation, or a corner that sees a lot of rough traffic and handling. Instead of waiting until someone inadvertently breaks it off, try this. Take a cotton cloth and place over the loose strip and use a hot iron without steam to reactivate the glue on the back. In many cases, this will be enough to make the piece stick again. But if there isn't enough glue to restick the piece, you can pick up a small bottle of contact adhesive at the hardware store that has a built-in brush. Gently pry the piece away from the edge, apply adhesive on both the edge and the back of the laminate, wait 60 seconds, then press it back into place. I'm Danny Lipford with tips for today's homeowner.
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18: It at least sets a dangerous example to the people of America of forming government distinct from and dependent of His Majesty's authority. Lord Dunsmore, The Watauga Association was a semi-autonomous government created in 1772 by frontier settlers living along the Watauga River in what is now Elizabethton, when settlers signed a 10-year lease directly with the Cherokee, and being outside the claims of any colony, established the Watauga Association to provide basic government functions. Theodore Roosevelt later wrote that the settlers were the first men of American birth to establish a free and independent community on the continent. With the outbreak of the American Revolutionary War, the settlers organized themselves into the Washington District, loyal to the United Colonies, marking the end of the Watauga Association. Happy 250, America.
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2: For this afternoon, we'll have sunny to partly cloudy skies. There might be a shower or thunderstorm, our high 88. Partly cloudy tonight with scattered showers and isolated thunderstorms, the low 68. Wednesday, partly sunny with a few showers and thunderstorms, high 88. Wednesday night, partly cloudy, scattered showers and thunderstorms, the low 68. Partly sunny Thursday with a chance for a shower or thunderstorm, high 88. Cloud, sun, and a few showers and thunderstorms Friday, high once again 88. I'm meteorologist Jim Minaldi from the Live Wire Weather Center. Count on it.
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26: This is a Bloomberg Money Minute. Pakistan's defense minister says that the U.S. and Iran are, quote, close to some sort of arrangement over the Strait of Hormuz, despite both sides standing firm on demands that are keeping that waterway closed. And Qatar's foreign ministry says talks between Iran and Oman about reopening the strait have reached an advanced stage per Al Jazeera. But hopes for some kind of resolution not affecting Wall Street very much. Oil still above $82 a barrel. The Dow, the Nasdaq, and the S&P all up or down a tiny fraction of 1%. Paramount Skydance CEO David Ellison threatening to relocate that Hollywood studio outside of California if that state's attorney general doesn't negotiate a settlement in the antitrust case he filed with 11 other states looking to block a planned merger with Warner Brothers Discovery. This is according to Variety. Now, potential new locations for most studio jobs starting October 1st are in Georgia, Texas, and Tennessee, according to Ellison. Tom Busby, Bloomberg Radio.
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28: Here in the United States, we're pretty lucky. We fill a glass of water from the tap. Most of us don't need to think twice about what's in it. But a new report from the Environmental Working Group found more than 62 million Americans, roughly one in five of us, may be exposed to potentially dangerous levels of a contaminant called nitrates. They're invisible, tasteless, odorless. They mostly come from fertilizer running off farms and into the water supply. At high levels, nitrates have been linked to certain cancers, preterm births, and birth defects. Now, I don't tell you this to scare you. 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I'm Dr. Sanjay Gupta, helping you live a better life.
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6: 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His startup, Prometheus, wants to create an artificial general engineer capable of helping design and manufacture complex products. Prometheus is backed by more than $12 billion in funding and 150 employees. Its AI tools could be applied across robotics, drug design, and manufacturing. Bezos says sophisticated devices such as rocket engines could benefit substantially. The New York Times reports that ambition is not simply generate text or software, but to dramatically accelerate the engineering of complex physical products. I'm Ken Chester.
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7: Voters are headed to the polls in a number of states today for primary elections. Primaries are taking place in Alabama, Connecticut, Minnesota, Vermont, Wisconsin, and in South Carolina, where there's a special Senate primary after Senator Lindsey Graham's sudden death. The governor appointed his sister, Darlene Graham, to serve out the remainder of his term, and she is now running for his full term in a crowded Republican field. Former Marine Robert Gilman has been released from custody in Russia. He had been in Russian custody since 2022 after being arrested for allegedly kicking a police officer while drunk. Russian President Vladimir Putin reportedly cited humanitarian issues for the reason behind the release. The presidents of two major medical associations are calling President Trump's new executive order on childhood vaccines dangerous. American Academy of Pediatrics President Dr. Andrew Racine called the order disheartening.
8: This is just going to make it more and more difficult for people to get the vaccines that they need.
7: Trump says the executive order calls for splitting the childhood MMR vaccine for measles, mumps, and rubella into three shots. The order would also push for childhood immunizations to be administered at separate medical visits instead of one visit. Dr. Willie Underwood of the American Medical Association says the order puts children's health at risk. He says decisions about vaccines should be driven by rigorous scientific evidence. A report says President Trump used an airport catering truck as cover to secretly board a smaller U.S. military aircraft while an older Air Force One served as a decoy while leaving from the NATO summit in Turkey last month. The Washington Post cited an official and reviewed materials which said the decision happened during what intelligence officials described as a credible Iranian threat against the president. Trump had arrived in Ankara on July 8th aboard a new Boeing 747-8 donated by Qatar, but security concerns led to officials to switch plans on the tarmac. Millions across the Midwest and Ohio Valley are facing severe weather conditions. A level 3 out of 5 severe storm risk is covering portions of the region today, including Chicago, Indianapolis, and Columbus. I'm Chris Caraggio.
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7: A U.S. appeals court has declined to dismiss thousands of online safety lawsuits against major social media companies in a ruling issued yesterday. The Ninth Circuit said Section 230 of the Communications Decency Act can be used as a defense against liability, but not to avoid being sued altogether. The lawsuits allege platforms owned by companies like Meta and TikTok encourage addictive behavior, fail to properly verify users' ages, and don't do enough to protect users from harmful content. Meta and TikTok argue the section should also protect them from lawsuits targeting the design of their platforms and sought to appeal before the litigation concludes. The court rejected that argument. A new law in Massachusetts eliminates barriers to late-term abortions. The Prioritizing Patient Access to Care Act was signed yesterday by Governor Maura Healey, a Democrat. Supporters note that under the new law, women will no longer have to go out of state to access the care they need. A judge is saying no to cameras and recordings in the courtroom for Nick Reiner's upcoming court hearing in Los Angeles. The 32-year-old is accused of killing his parents, iconic filmmaker Rob Reiner, and photographer Michelle Reiner at their home in Brentwood back in December. Judge Ruben Garcia has set the media rules for the August 17th court hearing, which will determine if Reiner can access a more than $1.5 million trust fund to help pay for his defense. Garcia is permitting laptops in the courtroom, but only for note-taking. All recording, photography, or broadcast of any kind is banned. The Powerball jackpot is now moving closer to $1 billion. More from Mark Mayfield.
6: There was no grand prize winner in Monday night's drawing, so Wednesday's will be worth at least $975 million, with a cash value of a little over $422 million. Tickets are $2 each. Odds of winning, roughly 1 in 292 million. I'm Mark Mayfield.
7: I'm Chris Caraggio.
11: Johnson City Police arrested 28-year-old Brian Lawson after reports of gunfire in the 1300 block of Baxter Street. Investigators say Lawson fired two shots from a handgun, hitting a nearby vehicle. Officers recovered the gun and two shell casings. No injuries were reported. Lawson is facing two aggravated assault charges. Three people were injured in a three-vehicle crash on Highway 19E in Carter County. The Tennessee Highway Patrol says Samuel Bartlett crossed the center line while rounding a curve near Tiger Creek Road, hitting two northbound vehicles. Bartlett and both drivers were injured. Charges are pending. I'm Lisa Ruckman.
12: And the Mom of the Year Award goes to Tracy Carlson.
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18: Access Tennessee News, I'm Carlin Cochran. A heat advisory is in effect for most of West and Middle Tennessee until Thursday, and the dangerous heat is expected to continue well into the weekend. While the advisories do not include every county, they do signal the seriousness of the daytime temperatures. Anyone working outside is urged to use extreme caution and take frequent hydration breaks. If you know of anyone in your community needing help with staying cool, you are urged to contact your county's emergency management office. The Madison County Sheriff's Office is searching for a man who fled a courtroom Monday after being placed under arrest. WBBJ reports Darion Jared Jones, 35, was taken into custody by court security officers during a scheduled court appearance after he failed to meet conditions of his bond. After being placed under arrest, Jones fled the courtroom and left the area in what is believed to be a gray 2024 Nissan Altima with dark tinted windows, bearing Tennessee license plate BVX7306.
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18: With the school year barely underway, authorities in Decatur County already investigating a threat made by a student. It happened at Riverside High School. The sheriff's office said it was notified of the statement on Monday. No weapons were found and no one was injured. It's unclear if the threat was made against students or staff. School officials, the sheriff's office, and the Department of Homeland Security are investigating. Carlin Cochran, Access Tennessee News.
23: Hey Bible readers, I'm Tara Lee Cobble, and I'm your host for The God Shot. Why are you anxious about clothing? Consider the lilies of the field, how they grow. They neither toil nor spin. Yet I tell you, even Solomon in all his glory was not arrayed like one of these. Matthew 6:28-29. Jesus is talking to his followers here, and they're primarily blue-collar workers, people who have legitimate concerns about how they're going to put food on the table or clothes on their kids' back. And for the wealthier disciples in the crowd, they may have been concerned not with having clothes, but with having the best clothes. One of the sad things about the human heart is that we like to carve out new pits to fill with anxiety, even when there's no legitimate need. When we're not worried about being clothed, we're worried about being admired. Jesus says it's foolish to focus on clothing. God is your provider. That means you have enough for this moment and the next and the next. This statement will always be true for you. What a good father. He's where the joy is.
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3: For this afternoon, we'll have sunny to partly cloudy skies. There might be a shower or thunderstorm, our high 88. Partly cloudy tonight with scattered showers and isolated thunderstorms, the low 68. Wednesday, partly sunny with a few showers and thunderstorms, high 88. Wednesday night, partly cloudy, scattered showers and thunderstorms, the low 68. Partly sunny Thursday with a chance for a shower or thunderstorm, high 88. Cloud, sun, and a few showers and thunderstorms Friday, high once again 88. I'm meteorologist Jim Minaldi from the LiveWire Weather Center. Count on it.
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24: 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I'm Daryl Moody reporting.
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27: So let me tell you what's going to happen with AI. Every major technology shift has not eliminated work. It does, though, shift who gets paid the most. The people who learn the tool early now become the new winners. AI is not replacing entrepreneurs. It is replacing entrepreneurs who refuse to adapt. The question is not whether AI will take your job. The question is whether you will be able to use it before the competitor does.
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0: NASCAR getting set for the weekend at Richmond Raceway. It is a two-race weekend as the trucks will run on Friday, and then the Cup Series will run on Saturday night with the Cookout 400. Right now in the Cup Series standings, there continues to be four drivers who have clinched a spot into the chase. That's Denny Hamlin, Ty Gibbs, Ryan Blaney, and Tyler Reddick. If the chase were to start right now, the other drivers that are above the cut line, Chase Briscoe, Christopher Bell, Chase Elliott, Carson Hosa, Chris Buescher, Kyle Larson, William Byron, Daniel Suarez, Joey Logano, Bubba Wallace, Shane Van Gisbergen, and also Austin Cindric. The entry list for Saturday night's race has been released, and there are 37 drivers that are entered. That means nobody has to qualify to get in. There is one open entry as Josh Balicki, driving the number 66 Ford for Garage 66, is registered as that 37th driver. Don't start your morning hungry. Quick Stop sausage biscuits, 2 for $3. Quick Stop, run in when you run out. 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
1: 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I'm just a dad like you. 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
9: 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Today's quote was submitted by Julie. Giulio Marconi said, "Every day sees humanity more victorious in the struggle with space and time." What a quote. Imagine what Marconi would think about the new technologies we have today. He's known by many as the inventor of the radio. Back in 1895, he was successful in sending audio over the airwaves. Now, some will point out that Nikola Tesla created a similar technology first and even won a patent battle, but Marconi was the first to be commercially successful. Either way, they both hold a special place in my heart as a broadcaster. I think Marconi would be astonished at the technology we have now. I also think Tesla might have actually expected this technology to have been done sooner. He was so far ahead of his time.
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9: This has been the Motivation Minute. I'm John Small. 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
3: For this afternoon, we'll have sunny to partly cloudy skies. There might be a shower or thunderstorm, our high 88. Partly cloudy tonight with scattered showers and isolated thunderstorms, low 68. Wednesday, partly sunny with a few showers and thunderstorms, high 88. Wednesday night, partly cloudy, scattered showers and thunderstorms, a low 68. Partly sunny Thursday with a chance for a shower or thunderstorm, high 88. Cloud, sun, and a few showers and thunderstorms Friday, high once again 88. I'm meteorologist Jim Minaldi from the Live Wire Weather Center. Count on it.
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18: Greene County emergency crews have been called out to multiple calls, including an accident where a pickup truck carrying two juveniles left the 107 cutoff and hit a fence. That accident caused minor injuries. Firefighters also responded to a gazebo fire on Steen Road in Limestone. That fire was determined to be a lightning-related electrical fire. And once again to a minor injury crash on Snaps Ferry Road. Tennessee gas prices dropped 11 cents over the last week, with AAA reporting a statewide average of $3.55 a gallon. That's still 77 cents higher than last year. AAA credits falling crude prices for the decline. In Kingsport, drivers are paying about $3.56 a gallon. In Johnson City, the average is $3.55 a gallon. I'm Lisa Ruckman.
19: The Unicoi County area was known for several brutal massacres, but only one actual Civil War battle on December 29, 1864. About 400 Confederate infantry and cavalry, led by Lieutenant Colonel James Keith, set up camp in a field near the Nolichucky River. Little did they know, about 900 Union soldiers, the 3rd Regiment of North Carolina Mounted Infantry under Colonel George W. Kirk, were stationed just across the river in a house. The Union commander ordered his troops to take positions on the high red banks overlooking the river, and they opened fire. The Confederates were completely exposed, and the Union had the high ground, resulting in 73 Confederate deaths and 32 captured, while the remainder scattered toward North Carolina through Temple Hill. The Union had only 3 wounded men. Now known as the Battle of Red Banks, the surviving Confederates called it the Battle of the Bloody Chucky. Jet Broadcasting celebrates the 150th anniversary of Unicoi County and Irwin.
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20: 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As the local foods movement grows, America's farmers are having a major impact on how and what people are eating. Kelly McKenna, the CEO of End Chronic Disease.
22: Agriculture's impact on health is about so much more than nutrition. Agriculture influences how communities eat, how they connect, how they thrive. There is a growing body of research suggesting that strong local food systems are associated with healthier diets, stronger communities, greater civic engagement, and even improved food security.
20: McKenna says there's also evidence that the farmers producing the food for those healthier diets are seen as reliable and respected sources.
22: When it comes to chronic disease prevention, we need trusted voices in the conversation. people hear conflicting messages about health every day. Everyone agrees that farmers care deeply about their communities, and that is a rare kind of credibility. So it's not that you're giving medical advice, it's that you're connecting people with what you're doing. And as I've explained, that has major downstream impacts for their whole life.
20: McKenna returns tomorrow to comment on the farm to school movement. That's Farm to Fork. I'm Daryl Anderson.
2: This is a Bloomberg Money Minute. Sky-high home prices and high mortgage rates combining to send sales of existing homes in July down nearly 2% from the month prior, down 0.7% year-over-year to a three-month low. And the nationwide median price, $434,000, the highest for any July on record, according to the National Association of Realtors. Wall Street isn't moving a whole lot today. Earlier reports out of Pakistan raised hopes that a deal between the U.S. and Iran to reopen the Strait of Hormuz could be coming soon. But we haven't seen a deal, and right now stocks are a little lower. The Dow, the Nasdaq, and the S&P all down a small fraction. Oil is up to $82.60 a barrel. And shares of the Bitcoin mining company Riot Platforms up about 4%, but not because Bitcoin is higher. It's because Anthropic, the maker of the Claude chatbot, struck a deal worth more than $9 billion to buy Riot's AI data center computing capacity. Tom Busby, Bloomberg Radio.
29: Hey, it's Zach Bennett. 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John grew up on a 250-acre tobacco farm. He raised hogs, worked fields with mules, and eventually became a licensed mortician. He was also a radio DJ, moved to Nashville in 1971, and made music business connections while he was here. His breakthrough came with Rose Colored Glasses, a song he co-wrote with a newsman at his radio station. That record reached the country top five in 78 and established a voice that sounded built for hard truths. John followed it with Backside of 30, Friday Night Blues, Miss Emily's Picture, so many more. Those songs rarely offered fantasy. They recognized ordinary people just trying to hold on to life. John Conway joined the Grand Ole Opry in 1981, used his success to return to farm life outside Nashville. John Conway sings for common people because, well, he's never considered himself separate from them. I'm Zach Bennett. That's today's Pure American Country Radio Minute.
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16: Around 1775, Robert Young got a land grant and relocated to Washington County, North Carolina, which later became Tennessee. Under the command of Colonel John Sevier, Young marched with the Over Mountain Men on October 17, 1780. Young was likely the man that killed Major Ferguson during the Battle of Kings Mountain. Legend has it that the fatal shot came from a gun he nicknamed Sweet Lips after his wife, Mary. Robert Young's cabin, built in 1776, is believed to be the oldest standing dwelling in Johnson City. After being restored, it now stands in Winged Deer Park, having survived over two centuries. Robert Young's grave is marked by a stacked stone marker placed by the Daughters of the American Revolution, as well as the original hand-carved tombstone from 1792. It could be seen off McKinley Road in Johnson City. Sweet Lips can be seen in Nashville at the Tennessee State Museum. 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
28: There is a full slate of primary elections happening today. Voters are heading to the polls in Alabama, Connecticut, Minnesota, Vermont, Wisconsin, and in South Carolina, where there's a special Senate primary after Senator Lindsey Graham's sudden death. The governor appointed his sister, Darlene Graham, to serve out the remainder of Lindsey's term, and she's running for his full term today in a crowded Republican field. Meantime, in Wisconsin, all eyes are on the Democrat primary race for governor, where Democratic Socialist Francesca Hahn has skyrocketed in the polls. Former Marine Robert Gilman has been freed from Russian custody. He'd been in Russian custody since 2022 after being arrested for allegedly kicking a police officer while intoxicated. Russian President Vladimir Putin reportedly cited humanitarian issues for the reason behind the release. Officials said Gilman was being taken back to the United States for medical evaluation. I'm Chris Caraggio.
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30: 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I'm Daryl Moody reporting.
18: Johnson City Police arrested 28-year-old Brian Lawson after reports of gunfire in the 1300 block of Baxter Street. Investigators say Lawson fired 2 shots from a handgun, hitting a nearby vehicle. Officers recovered the gun and 2 shell casings. No injuries were reported. Lawson is facing 2 aggravated assault charges. 3 people were injured in a 3-vehicle crash on Highway 19E in Carter County. Tennessee Highway Patrol. The Tennessee Highway Patrol says Samuel Bartlett crossed the center line while rounding a curve near Tiger Creek Road, hitting 2 northbound vehicles. Bartlett and both drivers were injured. Charges are pending. I'm Lisa Ruttman.
32: Well, if you turned your kids' room into a den or a home theater and now they want to move back home, well, they might be having a quarter-life

0: turning that into a career.
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5: Mitch Anthony here with today's Daily Dose. What's the best cure for the common cold virus? A cup of chicken soup? According to a study in the Journal of the American Medical Association, it may be the friend who brings the soup. A recent study led by Professor Sheldon Cohen found that the more diverse your set of relationships, friends, relatives, coworkers, neighbors, the less likely you are to catch a cold. People with six or more types of relationships had 1/4 the risk of becoming sick as those people with only 1 to 3 types of relationships. This study is part of a growing field known as psychoneuroimmunology, or the study of how such things as stress and social support affect the immune system and your overall health. Cohen's study found that susceptibility to a virus is related to such stresses as job hassles or a death in the family. According to Dr. Herbert Benson, it seems quite possible that diverse social ties decrease stress. Stress liberates hormones in our body that lower our resistance to illness. It's not just the number of people in our lives, but the number of different social roles. A rule of thumb for staying healthy seems to be the more, the merrier. 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Serious illness takes a toll not only physically but financially as well, with lost wages, chemotherapy, insurance deductibles, and travel costs. There is additional stress. 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
7: For this afternoon, we'll have sunny to partly cloudy skies. There might be a shower or thunderstorm, our high 88. Partly cloudy tonight with scattered showers and isolated thunderstorms, low 68. Wednesday, partly sunny with a few showers and thunderstorms, high 88. Wednesday night, partly cloudy, scattered showers and thunderstorms, low 68. partly sunny Thursday with a chance

0: A shower and thunderstorm, high 88. Cloud, sun, and a few showers and thunderstorms Friday, high once again 88. I'm meteorologist Jim Minaldi from the Live Wire Weather Center. Countdown.
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5: If you have a saucy hankering to throw tomatoes at people, but there's no lousy comedians nearby, then travel to the small town of Benyol for its annual Tomatina Festival. 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I bet you're buying your plane ticket already, aren't you? 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
7: Greene County emergency crews have been called out to multiple calls, including an accident where a pickup truck carrying two juveniles left the 107 cutoff and hit a fence. That accident caused minor injuries. Firefighters also responded to a gazebo fire on Steen Road in Limestone. That fire was determined to be a lightning-related electrical fire. And once again to a minor injury crash on Snaps Ferry Road. Tennessee gas prices dropped 11 cents over the last week, with AAA reporting a statewide average of $3.55 a gallon. That's still 77 cents higher than last year. AAA credits falling crude prices for the decline. In Kingsport, drivers are paying about $3.56 a gallon. In Johnson City, the average is $3.55 a gallon. I'm Lisa Ruckman.
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9: This is the Making of America. When asked who is the world's greatest detective, many may answer Sherlock Holmes or Poirot, but those icons were imaginary literary characters. According to the prestigious Law and Crime Group, there is a world's greatest detective, and he's living right here in America. While serving 23 years on the Colorado Springs Police Department, he investigated 387 murders, solving 356 of them, giving him an incredible conviction rate of 92%. So who does the Law and Crime Group recognize as the world's greatest detective? The homicide hunter, Joseph Kenda. You're listening to The Making of America. Real stories about the people, places, and events that help build our nation. I'm Michael Emerson.
10: From the Quick Stop Market Sports Desk, I'm Matt Pauley. The Tennessee Titans releasing their first unofficial depth chart of the season. A couple notes from it, and it doesn't mean anything quite yet. Gunnar Helm right now ahead of Daniel Bellinger in terms of being the starting tight end. Austin Schlottman right now is considered the starter at center. Andre James is the backup in that position. Marcus Harris, he's got the starting nod at the nickel cornerback spot. And Nick Singleton, he is currently listed at last on the running back depth chart. No real surprise when it comes to the top of the depth chart running back with Tony Pollard and also Tajay Spears. Tennessee is going to open up the preseason coming up on Thursday when they travel to Santa Clara for a matchup against the 49ers. The Carolina Panthers adding some depth to their offensive line. They have signed guard Joshua Gray. Also an injury note from the Pittsburgh Steelers. Offensive lineman Max Ihanichor, who suffered an injury in practice last week. There is still no timeline on when he might return to practice. Real magic, Coca-Cola. Buy two 20-ounce, get one free. Quick Stop, run in when you run out. 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
12: Among the most difficult things for parents, teachers, and grandparents today is understanding teens. Dr. Gary Probst here with thoughts about helping them when they say, "I don't know." When you ask a teen what they're thinking, what's bothering them, and why they're isolating, you will often hear, "I don't know," but they do know. Teen anxiety and suicidal thought are rampant. Anxiety is from fear of the outside world. They become depressed and hopeless, and that can drive a teen to attempt self-harm. So what's really causing this? Well, the answer is no sense of purpose. Feeling adrift in a sea of nothingness. Current events, exaggeration in social media, it's all too much. I've had teens tell me there's nothing for them in this world. No career, no relationship possibility, no joy. Well, it's easy to become frustrated with teens with that mentality, but the truth is, it's society's shared fault. Some say the solution is to take away their phones. Well, how about we put down our phones and pay more attention to them? Talk, even if they don't say much. Showing interest matters. Get to know them. Help them understand that you do care and help them find a place in this world. Now, I cover this in my book, A Parent's Guide to Teen Anxiety and Stress. You can find it on Amazon and Audible. Search for my last name, Probst and Teen Anxiety. That's Dr. Probst and Teen Anxiety on Amazon and Audible.
13: We remember generals, battles, and even local militiamen, but we usually overlook the child soldiers that stood for American liberty. Children 16 years old and as young as 9 had vital roles in our fight for independence. Underage boys frequently joined the Frontier Fife and Drum Corps using music to communicate commands on the battlefield, and some went on to fight. William Cross fought at Kings Mountain after starting his service at 14. Also at Kings Mountain was John Sevier's personal fifer, William Price, who was just 13, and his 15-year-old son, James. You can find out more at Sycamore Shoals State Historic Site and visit a memorial with over 200 names of child soldiers at Cook Family Park in Elizabethton. 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
14: 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And federal law also provides protections. And whether the image is generated by AI or an actual photograph, while it may be difficult and disturbing, you will get past it. 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
0: For this afternoon, we'll have sunny to partly cloudy skies. There might be a shower or thunderstorm, our high 88. Partly cloudy tonight with scattered showers and isolated thunderstorms, low 68. Wednesday, partly sunny with a few showers and thunderstorms, high 88. Wednesday night, partly cloudy, scattered showers and thunderstorms, low 68. Partly sunny Thursday with a chance for a shower or thunderstorm, high 88. Clouds, sun, and a few showers and thunderstorms Friday, high once again 88. I'm meteorologist Jim Minaldi from the Live Wire Weather Center. Count on it.
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18: This is a Bloomberg Money Minute. Spending $20,000 on a used car means getting a much older car than it did just a few years ago. ICCars.com says average used cars today cost about $9,000 more than they did just before the pandemic. Only about one in nine cars that are 3 years old or older can be bought for under $20,000 right now. Before the pandemic, that was one in two cars. On Wall Street, stocks are drifting lower on changing hopes for a deal between the U.S. and Iran to reopen that Strait of Hormuz. Right now, the Dow is flat. The Nasdaq's down a third of a percent. The S&P down about a tenth of a percent. And oil is higher, above $93 a barrel. Demand was so great, Intel increased a new stock sale from $15 to $20 billion. It'll use that money on new AI infrastructure. And Spotify says it'll ask artists to disclose whether they're humans or AI and will begin identifying artist profiles created by AI with a new AI personas label. Tom Busby, Bloomberg Radio.
11: 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And what's with all the Crocs? I'm not a fan. 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
11: The Watergate scandal consumed the nation for over 2 years. Drip by drip, the federal prosecutors traced a burglary directly back to the White House. President Richard Nixon fiercely denied any involvement, but secret audio tapes ultimately proved he ordered a massive cover-up. He lost nearly all political support in Congress. Facing certain impeachment, he addressed the nation from the Oval Office on August 8, 1974.
20: I have never been a quitter. To leave office before my term is completed is abhorrent to every instinct in my body. But as president, I must put the interests of America first. America needs a full-time president and a full-time Congress.
11: On that note, I'm James A. Brown, and as always, Be well.
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28: Pardon me, madam. Would you tell our audience what would you do if the saucer were to land?
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25: 1956, Richard Dickey Goodman and Bill Buchanan released their first record titled The Flying Saucer. The first record to use the novelty break-in method, using snippets of songs during a dialogue. Goodman created more such records until his death in 1989, becoming the godfather of sampling. I'm not sure how my league bowling teammates in Redding, California will take this news, so here it goes. 2010. In its first year that the celebrity induction process became open to fans, nine celebrities were nominated by the Bowling Proprietors Association of America for their public support of the sport. 2010's winner for celebrity induction into the International Bowling Museum Hall of Fame in Arlington, Texas, 613,000 votes of 1.3 million votes cast online, Taylor Swift.
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6: Voters in several states are going to the polls today for primary elections. Those states include Alabama, Connecticut, Minnesota, Vermont, Wisconsin, and South Carolina, where there's a special Senate primary. After Senator Lindsey Graham's sudden death, the governor appointed his sister, Darlene Graham, to serve out the remainder of the term, and now she's running for his full term today in a crowded Republican field. The death toll has risen to more than 160 following yesterday's magnitude 7.4 earthquake in Colombia. NBC's George Solis reports rescuers are continuing their frantic search for survivors.
7: First responders and volunteers forming a human chain to get debris from out of what used to be an apartment building out onto dump trucks here. Some of them without sleep, some of them survivors of the earthquake themselves, saying they have to help. They are compelled to help. They want to make sure the roads are clear so some of the heavy machinery can get in here.
6: The epicenter was roughly 200 miles west of the capital city of Bogota, but there are reports it could be felt in parts of Venezuela, Ecuador, and Panama. Officials estimate more than 2,700 people are missing. The country's newly elected president, who has been in power for less than a week, has declared a state of emergency. The man accused of killing UnitedHealthcare CEO Brian Thompson has appeared in state court ahead of the start of his trial next month. Lawyers for Luigi Mangione are trying to get permission for a live broadcast of the trial while the judge approved an overflow courtroom for more people to have access. Prosecutors are concerned Mangione supporters will try to intimidate witnesses and jurors. Jury selection is set to begin next month on September 8th. The son of Colorado Congresswoman Lauren Boebert has been arrested on three felony charges tied to the alleged sexual exploitation of a child. He was taken into custody Sunday in Colorado, with court records listing the alleged offense date as January 1st, 2024. Boebert told TMZ that, quote, "We take these allegations very seriously and pray for everyone affected during this challenging time." I'm Chris Caraggio.
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6: A developing Pacific system could affect Hawaii as soon as this weekend, the National Hurricane Center says. The system is about 1,100 miles east-southeast of Hawaii Island. It now has a 30% chance of developing within 2 days and a 70% chance within 1 week. Forecasters say Hawaii's winds, seas, and weather could change as early as Thursday, depending on the system's track. President Trump's media company, the company behind Truth Social, is reporting a nearly $240 million loss for the second quarter. Trump Media and Technology Group yesterday reported that revenue was up 89% compared to the same time last year. Most of those losses were attributed to unrealized losses on digital assets and equity securities. Shares dropped 8% at market close. The NCAA and FBI are teaming up to stop a rash of crimes against student athletes. Tammy Trujillo has details.
14: They've announced a partnership to educate athletes about keeping their private images safe online and how to avoid becoming victims of sexploitation. The feds say strong social media presences and name, image, likeness money are making student athletes targets of bad actors who steal the images, then demand money to keep them from going public.
6: Joint Base Charleston has been renamed Joint Base Lindsey Graham in honor of the late senator in South Carolina. A ceremony was held yesterday in Charleston with Secretary of War Pete Hegseth, Treasury Secretary Scott Bessent, and Graham's sister, Senator Darlene Graham, all in attendance. Graham died unexpectedly on July 11th at the age of 71. July was the hottest month on record for the contiguous United States. According to the National Oceanic and Atmospheric Administration, average temperatures across 48 states and Washington, D.C. reached 76.9 degrees, narrowly surpassing previous records set back in July of 1936 and 2012. Overnight temperatures were especially notable, averaging 64.2 degrees, the warmest monthly nighttime average ever recorded, and nearly 4 degrees above the long-term average. I'm Chris Garagio.
3: Johnson City Police arrested 28-year-old Brian Lawson after reports of gunfire in the 1300 block of Baxter Street. Investigators say Lawson fired two shots from a handgun, hitting a nearby vehicle. Officers recovered the gun and two shell casings. No injuries were reported. Lawson is facing two aggravated assault charges. Three people were injured in a three-vehicle crash on Highway 19E in Carter County. Tennessee Highway Patrol. The Tennessee Highway Patrol says Samuel Bartlett crossed the center line while rounding a curve near Tiger Creek Road, hitting two northbound vehicles. Bartlett and both drivers were injured. Charges are pending. I'm Lisa Ruckman.
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5: 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Here's Chris Whitting.
19: It was a hot day, and Larry Llewellyn was tired and thirsty. When he asked for a drink of water, somebody pointed him to a barrel of rainwater with an old tin dipper in it. Larry took one drink, but couldn't stop thinking about the germs he was probably picking up from that grimy ladle. He instantly saw the need for a safe, sanitary way to quench thirst anywhere. So, before long, he created a handy disposable paper cup. 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Kids love those new Dixie cups and sales soared. Today, Larry Llewellyn's Dixie cups still have orders pouring in. With the Success Journal, I'm Chris Whitting.
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25: Welcome to Date the Word, where we connect today's date to God's Word with the hope that it becomes more memorable to you. And today's date is August the 11th, or 8-11, and our verse for 8-11 comes from Ecclesiastes 8-11. Ecclesiastes 8-11 says, "Because the sentence against an evil work is not executed speedily, therefore the hearts of the sons of men are fully set in them to do evil." Ecclesiastes 8:11. It takes discipline to do discipline. A misbehaving child has to be dealt with appropriate discipline, and that without delay. A misbehaving person who breaks laws must be dealt with in a timely manner, as it sends a message not only to the lawbreaker, but also to others who would be lawbreakers. From Ecclesiastes 8:11, remember, it takes discipline to do discipline, so don't delay in doing discipline.
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1: For this afternoon, we'll have sunny to partly cloudy skies. There might be a shower or thunderstorm, our high 88. Partly cloudy tonight with scattered showers and isolated thunderstorms, low 68. Wednesday, partly sunny with a few showers and thunderstorms, high 88. Wednesday night, partly cloudy, scattered showers and thunderstorms, low 68. Partly sunny Thursday with a chance for a shower or thunderstorm, high 88. Clouds, sun, and a few showers and thunderstorms Friday, high once again 88. I'm meteorologist Jim Minaldi from the LiveWire Weather Center. Count on it.
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7: So then after a workout or after you're coming home and, you know, you feel, you know, tired, this is the time that your body needs a lot of good nutrition. Okay, so I really love a caramel apple cottage cheese bowl. It's cottage cheese for all that protein for your muscles. And then I chop up dates, you know, for that long-lasting energy, replenishing what we put out there with all of our activity. It tastes like caramel. So put some apples in there, granola butter. And it is exactly what your body needs after you are working out. And, you know, it tastes great. So that's an important thing. Sometimes I just need an anytime boost. I love to have a date milk iced latte. Mm. So that's exactly the right response. You take dates with your favorite milk, blend that in a blender, and then mix it with iced coffee. 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And this date milk iced latte is, it's creamy, it's naturally energizing, and it's naturally sweet. 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
7: 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You go in and you have that. It's good.
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8: 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I'm Daryl Moody, reporting.
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27: Thank you all very much. Most businesses have long since learned that social media is an important marketing tool. It is, after all, where most people are these days, and it's increasingly where they're getting their information and references. Even for a doctor, a social media presence can lead to increased business. One local orthopedic surgeon I know began pulling back the curtain, so to speak, on the hip and knee replacements he specializes in, and found that the engagement led to increased referrals, with patients even coming in from out of state because they'd seen him on YouTube. 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
3: NASCAR getting set for the weekend at Richmond Raceway. It is a two-race weekend as the trucks will run on Friday, and then the Cup Series will run on Saturday night with the Cookout 400. Right now in the Cup Series standings, there continues to be four drivers who have clinched a spot into the chase. That's Denny Hamlin, Ty Gibbs, Ryan Blaney, and Tyler Reddick. If the chase were to start right now, the other drivers that are above the cut line, Chase Briscoe, Christopher Bell, Chase Elliott, Carson Hoss, Chris Buescher, Kyle Larson, William Byron, Daniel Suarez, Joey Logano, Bubba Wallace, Shane Van Gisbergen, and also Austin Cindric. The entry list for Saturday night's race has been released, and there are 37 drivers that are entered. That means nobody has to qualify to get in. There is one open entry as Josh Balicki, driving the number 66 Ford for Garage 66, is registered as that 37th driver. Don't start your morning hungry. Quick Stop sausage biscuits, 2 for $3. 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
14: 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In fact, many of the new hearing aids have the capability of being adjusted by cell phones and also allowing phone calls to be answered directly through the hearing aids. If you think you have a hearing loss or have older hearing aids, contact Dr. Schumacher and Associates Audiologists at 717-HEAR or 928-5771. That's 717-HEAR or 928-5771.
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1: For this afternoon, we'll have sunny to partly cloudy skies. There might be a shower, thunderstorm, or high 88. Partly cloudy tonight with scattered showers and isolated thunderstorms, low 68. Wednesday, partly sunny with a few showers and thunderstorms, high 88. Wednesday night, partly cloudy, scattered showers and thunderstorms, low 68. Partly sunny Thursday with a chance for a shower or thunderstorm, high 88. Cloud, sun, and a few showers and thunderstorms Friday, high once again, 88. I'm meteorologist Jim Minaldi from the Live Wire Weather Center. Count on it.
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16: Greene County emergency crews have been called out to multiple calls, including an accident where a pickup truck carrying two juveniles left the 107 cutoff and hit a fence. That accident caused minor injuries. Firefighters also responded to a gazebo fire on Steen Road in Limestone. That fire was determined to be a lightning-related electrical fire. And once again to a minor injury crash on Snaps Ferry Road. Tennessee gas prices dropped 11 cents over the last week, with AAA reporting a statewide average of $3.55 a gallon. That's still 77 cents higher than last year. AAA credits falling crude prices for the decline. In Kingsport, drivers are paying about $3.56 a gallon. In Johnson City, the average is $3.55 a gallon. I'm Lisa Ruckman.
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19: A judge says no cameras or recording in the courtroom for Nick Reiner's upcoming court hearing in L.A. The 32-year-old is accused of killing his parents, iconic filmmaker Rob Reiner, and photographer Michelle Singer Reiner at their home in Brentwood, California last December. The August 17th hearing will determine if Reiner can access a more than $1.5 million trust fund to help pay for his defense. The judge will permit laptops in the room, but only for note-taking. Talk about multi-talented. Gene Simmons and Paul Stanley are getting ready to show off their athletic skills.
20: The KISS musicians will throw out the ceremonial first pitch at Angel Stadium in Anaheim, California this weekend before the Los Angeles Angels and Kansas City Royals game. Tickets for Saturday's game on sale now. I'm Mark Mayfield.
19: And while Nona Judd is gearing up to hit the road, the singer has announced the Hard Truth Tour, which will kick off on October 8th in New York City and wrap up November 21st in Gary, Indiana. Troubadour Blue will join her as special guest. Winona is also said to be working with the Music Community Foundation to donate $1 per ticket to the Only Love Fund. That's entertainment. I'm Daria Albinger.
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2: This is a Bloomberg Money Minute. A recall of the best-selling sedan in the U.S. Toyota's recalling over 500,000 late-model Camrys to fix a display screen error that could deactivate some safety indicators, including turn signals and hazard lights, increasing the risk of an accident. On Wall Street, stocks seeing some modest losses this hour after earlier reports coming out of Pakistan about a possible imminent deal to reopen the Strait of Hormuz never came to fruition. And with that, right now, the Dow is down about 0.5%. So is the S&P 500. The Nasdaq down about 0.5%. Oil is 1% higher. It's near $83 a barrel. That is sparking concerns about inflation. And tomorrow, we get a report on consumer prices for the month of July. And China slapping a more than 54% tariff on imports of American pecans. This comes just a few weeks ahead of a summit in Washington between President Trump and China's Xi Jinping. Tom Busby, Bloomberg Radio.
4: 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Here's Chris Whitting.
7: Most of the sleepy people who start the day with a hot cup of coffee don't think much about how it's made. 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Perhaps you know Mrs. Bentz by her first name, Melita. Nowadays, everybody uses coffee filters. The leading brand is named after Melita Bentz. With the Success Journal, I'm Chris Whitting.
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3: Voters in several states are going to the polls today for primary elections. Those states include Alabama, Connecticut, Minnesota, Vermont, Wisconsin, and South Carolina, where there's a special Senate primary. After Senator Lindsey Graham's sudden death, the governor appointed his sister, Darlene Graham, to serve out the remainder of the term, and now she's running for his full term today in a crowded Republican field. In Wisconsin, all eyes are on the Democrat primary race for governor, where socialist Francesca Hong has skyrocketed in the polls. The death toll has risen to more than 160 following yesterday's magnitude 7.4 earthquake in Colombia. NBC's George Solis reports rescuers are continuing their frantic search for survivors. The epicenter was roughly 200 miles west of the capital city of Bogota, but there are reports it could be felt in parts of Venezuela, Ecuador, and Panama. Officials estimate more than 2,700 people are missing. Secretary of State Marco Rubio says the Trump administration is closely monitoring the situation. I'm Chris Caraggio.
4: With a LiveWire Community Focus, I'm Daryl Moody. The Bristol Ballet has been providing performing arts education for close to eight decades.
5: We are a performing company and a ballet school. We offer classes for all ages 12 months all the way through adults, along with intermediate and advanced ballet training. All of our classes are in the after-school hours, and we also have dance camps. And we do two major productions a year, the Nutcracker in December and the A Spring Story Ballet in the spring.
4: Artistic and School of Ballet Director Moira Fraser-Ostrander says you can learn more online.
5: So they can go to our website, which is bristolballet.org, and they can go to the registration tab, and they can fill out the registration form there. They can also email me at mfraser@bristolballet.org if they have any questions.
4: You can also connect on Facebook, X, and Instagram. I'm Daryl Moody, reporting.
6: Johnson City Police arrested 28-year-old Brian Lawson after reports of gunfire in the 1300 block of Baxter Street. Investigators say Lawson fired two shots from a handgun, hitting a nearby vehicle. Officers recovered the gun and two shell casings. No injuries were reported. Lawson is facing two aggravated assault charges. Three people were injured in a three-vehicle crash on Highway 19E in Carter County. The Tennessee Highway Patrol says Samuel Bartlett crossed the center line while rounding a curve near Tiger Creek Road, hitting two northbound vehicles. Bartlett and both drivers were injured. Charges are pending. I'm Lisa Ruckman.
7: So you've got a brood, do you? Hi, it's Mike Austin with today's Radio Dad Minute. What do you got? A couple of boys, maybe all girls, and one boy, but more than one. How do you get them to not just get along, but to understand that they share blood? Raising siblings who get along and genuinely love each other can be tough. First, you've got to create chances and a space for them to be together. And the earlier you start this, the better it is. Look for ways that they can use teamwork and keep fostering that respect for each other. Of course, you have to always, as always, Dad, model the good behavior. And within your home, within your family, you have to foster a positive culture, your family mission, your statement. You need to focus on making your family life fun, more

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1: Meta CEO Mark Zuckerberg wants to see lower barriers in the U.S. for open source AI in order to compete with Chinese companies. Matt Pattinson explains.
2: Zuckerberg made the call Monday as Meta released a new AI model called Muse Glimmer. It's smaller than other top AI models in use and is looking to serve as a system that can run directly on someone's device. Zuckerberg said new policies for open weight models are needed if domestic AI companies want to lead the industry. Open weight models have publicly accessible components for customization as opposed to closed models, which companies keep under their full control.
1: The online backlash continues after a top executive at Meta told workers that the gains from AI should free up employees to do even more work. CTO Andrew Bosworth also lashed out at employees who asked about getting more time off. This comes after Meta laid off over 10,000 people over the past 12 months. And according to Bloomberg, there might be a return of the ceramic version of the Apple Watch. Tech Report, I'm Mark Mayfield.
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4: Nutritionist Diane Morris of Manitoba, Canada, says don't miss out on the powerful benefits of using flaxseed and flax oil, which contain alpha-linolenic acid, a fat that may help guard against heart problems.
5: Researchers are looking at the effects of the omega-3 fatty acids on the immune system. People who have arthritis, for example, have problems with swelling and inflammation of their joints. We have no specific studies related to flaxseed, but we do understand the biologic effects of alpha-linolenic acid, that they do offer some protective effects against inflammation, useful in treating patients with rheumatoid arthritis, psoriasis, and some other skin disorders.
4: Flaxseed has a nutty flavor, can be used in breads, and also contains antioxidants called lignans, which seem to aid in the prevention of cancer. With Checkup on Health, I'm Chris Whitting.
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12: For this afternoon, we'll have sunny to partly cloudy skies. There might be a shower or thunderstorm, our high 88. Partly cloudy tonight with scattered showers and isolated thunderstorms, low 68. Wednesday, partly sunny with a few showers and thunderstorms, high 88. Wednesday night, partly cloudy, scattered showers and thunderstorms, low 68. Partly sunny Thursday with a chance for a shower or thunderstorm, high 88. Cloud, sun, and a few showers and thunderstorms Friday, high once again, 88. I'm meteorologist Jim Minaldi from the LiveWire Weather Center. Count on it.
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0: 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Now on with the show. This is The Daily Note from jamesabrown.net. I leave my tabs open on my computer, telling myself I'll read them this evening or tomorrow or this weekend. Then the weekend comes and there's even more tabs open. I'll do that with articles and podcasts and anything I can collect on the internet, hoarding information like I'm running out of time to learn everything I can. Because I think at times I forget that hoarding information takes time too. Sometimes I think I mistake collecting all my tabs for understanding what's in them. Like saving those links means I achieved something. Instead, most of those tabs are nothing more than digital ghosts that just haunt my browser until they burst or I lose track of them all. So what about you? Am I alone here? How many tabs do you have open right now? Let me know on jamesabrown.net. On that note, I'm James A. Brown, and as always, be well.
1: Greene County emergency crews have been called out to multiple calls, including an accident where a pickup truck carrying 2 juveniles left the 107 cutoff and hit a fence. That accident caused minor injuries. Firefighters also responded to a gazebo fire on Steen Road in Limestone. That fire was determined to be a lightning-related electrical fire. And once again to a minor injury crash on Snaps Ferry Road. Tennessee gas prices dropped 11 cents over the last week, with AAA reporting a statewide average of $3.55 a gallon. That's still 77 cents higher than last year. AAA credits falling crude prices for the decline. In Kingsport, drivers are paying about $3.56 a gallon. In Johnson City, the average is $3.55 a gallon. I'm Lisa Ruckman.
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5: 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The Tennessee Titans releasing their first unofficial depth chart of the season. A couple notes from it, and it doesn't mean anything quite yet. Gunnar Helm right now ahead of Daniel Bellinger in terms of being the starting tight end. Austin Schlottman right now is considered the starter at center. Andre James is the backup in that position. Marcus Harris, he's got the starting nod at the nickel cornerback spot. And Nick Singleton, he is currently listed at last on the running back depth chart. No real surprise when it comes to the top of the depth chart running back with Tony Pollard and also Tajay Spears. Tennessee is going to open up the preseason coming up on Thursday when they travel to Santa Clara for a matchup against the 49ers. The Carolina Panthers adding some depth to their offensive line. They have signed guard Joshua Gray. Also an injury note from the Pittsburgh Steelers. Offensive lineman Max Ihanichor, who suffered an injury in practice last week. There is still no timeline on when he might return to practice. Real magic, Coca-Cola. Buy two 20-ounce, get one free. Quick Stop, run in when you run out. 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
6: 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I'm just a dad like you. 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
7: Real wood decks are great, but they do require some maintenance. As the wood expands and contracts with changes in temperature and moisture content, nails gradually begin to work their way loose. Besides being painful on bare feet, this situation also weakens the deck. If you pound them back in with a hammer, you risk denting the deck boards. Using a nail set's a good idea, but nail sets are designed for the tiny heads of finish nails. Instead, use an old hinge pin from a standard door hinge. The diameter of the shaft is just about the right size for the head of a decking nail, which allows you to drive the nail just below the surface of the wood, so it's less likely to wiggle loose again. I'm Danny Lipford with Tips for Today's Homeowner.

0: With soldiers like him, no wonder the frontiersman won. Legend has it that General Washington said this about Joseph Greer after his legendary journey to deliver the news of victory at King's Mountain to the Continental Congress in Philadelphia. Hailing from the Watauga settlement, clad in buckskin and standing 6.5 feet tall, Joseph Greer had covered 600 miles through rugged wilderness and perilous conditions in just 30 days. Chosen by John Sevier for the near impossible task, he left just hours after demonstrating his valor fighting alongside the Overmountain. Armed with a musket, a compass, and some essential supplies, he dodged British patrols and hostile natives to deliver the good news and boost the morale of the Patriots. He became known as the King's Mountain Messenger. Happy 250, America.
1: Michigan health officials have reported two deaths associated with the state's Cyclospora outbreak, the first deaths reported during the nationwide surge. Michigan alone has recorded over 11,000 cases and 193 hospitalizations. Both people who died had significant underlying health conditions. The Federal Trade Commission warns imposter scammers use fake caller ID information, real employee names, and official-looking documents to appear legitimate. It's working. The agency says imposter scammers have stolen millions of dollars from Americans so far this year. Think gas prices are too high? So does President Trump. Trump says major oil companies have earned too much money from the Iran conflict and should lower gas prices. Oil industry analysts respond that more than oil prices go into setting gas prices. The national average is over $4 a gallon. I'm Mark Huffman. Learn more at consumeraffairs.com.
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3: For this afternoon, we'll have sunny to partly cloudy skies. There might be a shower or thunderstorm, our high 88. Partly cloudy tonight with scattered showers and isolated thunderstorms, low 68. Wednesday, partly sunny with a few showers and thunderstorms, high 88. Wednesday night, partly cloudy, scattered showers and thunderstorms, low 68. Partly sunny Thursday with a chance for a shower or thunderstorm, high 88. Cloud, sun, and a few showers and thunderstorms Friday, high once again 88. I'm meteorologist Jim Minaldi from the Live Wire Weather Center. Count on it.
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7: This is a Bloomberg Money Minute. U.S. small business owner optimism rising last month to the highest level in nearly a year as inflation pressures ease a bit and firms ramped up their hiring plans. But right now, worries about inflation are on the rise. That's ahead of a report tomorrow on consumer prices for last month. It's because oil is back above $83 a barrel this hour. Reports out of Iran say that the Strait of Hormuz will remain closed until President Trump is out of office. And with that, stocks are a little lower this hour. The Dow and the S&P 500 each down about 0.5%. The NASDAQ 0.5% lower. An earnings miss today from On Holdings. That's the Swiss-based Roger Federer-backed sneaker maker. It lowered its full-year forecast, too. It held off on discounting older items, which likely hurt overall sales. And good news for coffee companies. The American Heart Association says drinking 5 8-ounce cups of caffeinated coffee a day is safe for your heart. Tom Busby, Bloomberg Radio.
8: A better life with Dr. Sanjay Gupta.
9: For a long time, when we talked about the HPV vaccine, we were talking about protecting girls from cervical cancer. But now there's something every parent of a boy should know as well. The vaccine isn't necessarily just for girls, because a new study out of Johns Hopkins School of Public Health found that boys and young men who got the HPV vaccine cut their risk of developing HPV-related cancers by about half. HPV, that virus, is incredibly common, nothing to be ashamed of. Almost everyone who's sexually active will likely be exposed at some point. The CDC currently recommends the vaccine for kids at ages 11 or 12, but it can be given as early as 9. And if your kid missed it, it's not too late for them to get protected. Catch-up shots are recommended through age 26. If you have questions, if you have concerns, your family pediatrician is a good place to start. I'm Dr. Sanjay Gupta, helping you live a better life.
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14: Irwin wasn't always Irwin. Before a famous clerical error, it went by quite a few names. Back in the 1700s, when the Long Hunters were in the area, it was called Greasy Cove. Then, in 1832, it became Unaka, which means fog draped in Cherokee. Around 1840, it became Longmire because the land in the vicinity was owned and settled by the Longmire family, specifically Joseph Longmire, whose son Charles served as a merchant and postmaster for the area. When the town was officially laid out in 1876, the name changed to Vanderbilt because people thought Cornelius Vanderbilt might build a mansion and move here if he liked the name. But in 1879, the name Irvin was finally settled on after David J.N. Irvin, who gave the land for the county seat. Then, oops, a little post office mistake, and we've been Irwin ever since. As we celebrate the 150th anniversary of Unicoi County in Irwin, Jet Broadcasting is exploring Irwin's past.
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19: 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Kimberly Clark has spent 2 decades searching for an alternative material and believes it has found one in Hesperalo, a spiky plant that thrives in arid climates. The maker of Scott, Continelle, and Huggies sees potential for the plant's fiber to transform paper-based products and reduce dependence on wood pulp. After research, the company calls the development a breakthrough. Your paper towel may begin someday in the desert. The Wall Street Journal reports that Hesperalo could become a new source of fiber for hygiene products. I'm Ken Chester.
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9: Several states are holding primary elections today. Voters are heading to the polls in Alabama, Connecticut, Minnesota, Vermont, Wisconsin, and in South Carolina, where there's a special Senate primary. After Senator Lindsey Graham's sudden death, the governor appointed his sister, Darlene Graham, to serve out the remainder of his term, and now she's running for his full term. Severe weather conditions today are bearing down on millions across the Midwest and Ohio Valley. A level 3 out of 5 severe storm risk is covering portions of the region, including Chicago, Indianapolis, and Columbus, Ohio. An airport catering truck reportedly helped President Trump secretly board a smaller U.S. military aircraft while leaving from the NATO summit in Turkey last month. The Washington Post, citing an official and reviewed materials, said the decision happened during what intelligence officials described as a credible Iranian threat against the president. Trump had arrived in Ankara on July 8th aboard a new Boeing 747-8 donated by Qatar, but security concerns led to officials to switching planes on the tarmac. The president of two major medical associations are calling President Trump's new executive order on childhood vaccines dangerous. Matt Mattinson reports.
10: American Academy of Pediatrics President Dr. Andrew Racine calls the order disheartening and dangerous.
11: This is just going to make it more and more difficult for people to get the vaccines that they need.
10: Trump says the executive order calls for splitting the childhood MMR vaccine for measles, mumps, and rubella into 3 shots. The order would also push for childhood immunizations to be administered at separate medical visits instead of 1 visit. Dr. Willie Underwood of the American Medical Association says the order puts children's health at risk. He says decisions about vaccines should be driven by rigorous scientific evidence. I'm Matt Mattinson.
9: New York City Mayor Mamdani's administration is appealing a judge's decision to halt the city's second home tax. The appeal blocks the ruling from a Staten Island judge yesterday until the appeal is decided. The judge had nullified all deadlines for the tax. The appeal means those timelines are still in effect. I'm Chris Caraggio.
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9: Two federal agencies are teaming up to stop a flesh-eating fly called the New World Screwworm. The USDA will be using Homeland Security's drones in South Texas to catch cross-border cattle movement, which could spread the outbreak.
20: That will be a massive aid in screening, detecting, identifying, and interdicting animals.
9: Secretary Brooke Rollins says the drones have cameras to observe livestock and take pictures of any visible wounds. There have been 45 reported cases of screwworm found in the U.S. since early June. If you are a delivery driver, you might want to avoid the state of Mississippi, Michael Kastner explains.
21: That's according to a new commercial risk study from AutoDS. The e-commerce analytics firm evaluated job hazards across 29 states using highway fatalities, dog attacks, vehicle thefts, and commute times. Mississippi scored a maximum 100 on the study's danger index, taking the top spot nationwide due to having the most traffic deaths of any state analyzed. Missouri and Colorado ranked second and third most dangerous, while Utah scored as the safest.
9: The son of Colorado Congresswoman Lauren Boebert is facing legal trouble again. TMZ says Tyler Boebert has been arrested on 3 felony charges tied to the alleged sexual exploitation of a child. He was taken into custody Sunday in Colorado with court records listing the alleged offense date as January 1st, 2024. Representative Boebert told TMZ, quote, "We take these allegations very seriously and pray for everyone affected during this challenging time." His next court appearance is scheduled for August 19th. Former President Obama has a new gig lined up. He'll be hosting a literature-focused podcast called A Great Book. Audible and Higher Ground Productions, the media company launched by the former first couple, announced the venture yesterday. The project, which premieres September 24th on Audible, will feature 6 episodes where Obama focuses on books, including The Fire Next Time by James Baldwin and Song of Solomon by Toni Morrison. I'm Chris Caraggio.
0: Johnson City police arrested 28-year-old Brian Lawson after reports of gunfire in the 1300 block of Baxter Street. Investigators say Lawson fired 2 shots from a handgun, hitting a nearby vehicle. Officers recovered the gun and 2 shell casings. No injuries were reported. Lawson is facing 2 aggravated assault charges. 3 people were injured in a 3-vehicle crash on Highway 19E in Carter County. The Tennessee Highway Patrol says Samuel Bartlett crossed the center line while rounding a curve near Tiger Creek Road, hitting 2 northbound vehicles. Bartlett and both drivers were injured. Charges are pending. I'm Lisa Ruckman.
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5: I'm Dennis Overs, the golf guru, with another Golf Minute to help you drop more of those long putts. 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A good tip for reading a long putt is looking at the putt about halfway on the low side of the putt. Looking at the putt from halfway will give you a good feel for the overall distance, and the low side will reveal any incline or decline to the putt. Distance on long putts should be your main concern. Reading putts from behind or in front of the ball is important on much shorter putts, where the break should be your main focus. 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And remember to look at the putt about the midway point on the low side. I know this has helped me because I've had some putts that were longer than some of the vacations I've had. For the Golf Minute, I'm Dennis Silvers.
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25: Hey, Bible readers, I'm Tara Lee Cobble, and I'm your host for The God Shot. If God so clothes the grass of the field, which today is alive and tomorrow is thrown into the oven, will he not much more clothe you, O you of little faith? Matthew 6:30. In this verse, Jesus and his followers are sitting on one of the rolling green hills along the Sea of Galilee, and he makes this grand statement about the Father's provision using the landscape as evidence. I picture him sweeping his arm across the field and saying, "Look, you guys, see this grass? God pays attention to every blade of it, every tiny slice of his creation. So don't doubt for a second that he's paying attention to you." Then Jesus invents a word. It shows up 5 times in scripture, but nowhere else outside of scripture. It basically translates to little faiths, and it reads kind of like a term of endearment. Oh, little faiths, your Father is so much better than you know. Trust him. He's where the joy is.
26: Thank you.
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3: For this afternoon, we'll have sunny to partly cloudy skies. There might be a shower or thunderstorm, our high 88. Partly cloudy tonight with scattered showers and isolated thunderstorms, low 68. Wednesday, partly sunny with a few showers and thunderstorms, high 88. Wednesday night, partly cloudy, scattered showers and thunderstorms, low 68. Partly sunny Thursday with a chance for a shower or thunderstorm, high 88. Cloud, sun, and a few showers and thunderstorms Friday, high once again 88. I'm meteorologist Jim Minaldi from the Live Wire Weather Center. Count on it.
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11: 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I'm Daryl Moody, reporting.
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9: NASCAR getting set for the weekend at Richmond Raceway. It is a two-race weekend as the trucks will run on Friday, and then the Cup Series will run on Saturday night with the Cookout 400. Right now in the Cup Series standings, there continues to be four drivers who have clinched a spot into the chase. That's Denny Hamlin, Ty Gibbs, Ryan Blaney, and Tyler Reddick. If the chase were to start right now, the other drivers that are above the cut line, Chase Briscoe, Christopher Bell, Chase Elliott, Carson Hosa, Chris Buescher, Kyle Larson, William Byron, Daniel Suarez, Joey Logano, Bubba Wallace, Shane Van Gisbergen, and also Austin Cindric. The entry list for Saturday night's race has been released, and there are 37 drivers that are entered. That means nobody has to qualify to get in. There is one open entry as Josh Balicki, driving the number 66 Ford for Garage 66, is registered as that 37th driver. Don't start your morning hungry. Quick Stop sausage biscuits, 2 for $3. 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
15: Crazy Cooter coming at you. Anybody home on the Hazard Net?
16: Dukes of Hazard star Ben Jones has died. He was 84. The actor who played mechanic Cooter Davenport on the iconic series passed away Sunday of a heart attack, according to his wife. Jones also served 2 terms as a Georgia congressman and launched the annual fan event, Dukes Fest.
17: All of my favorite stories.
16: Ariana Grande's new album, Petal, is blooming on the Billboard 200. It just debuted at number 1 with first week sales of 295,000 units. It's her 7th album overall to top that chart. Starring Guy Pearce as Rupert Murdoch, the movie Inc. hits theaters December 11th and Netflix on January 8th. It tells the real-life story of how Murdoch revolutionized journalism by making the UK tabloid The Sun the biggest-selling newspaper in the world. Michelle Franzen, ABC News.
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19: Coming this fall, get ready for an explosion in new international and domestic airline routes. Starting in October, Delta will introduce 6 new routes, including New York's LaGuardia to Bermuda, Atlanta to Tel Aviv, Detroit to Aruba, and Riyadh in Saudi Arabia to Los Angeles. American is also upping the ante with 5 new nonstop routes, including to Naples, Italy, Copenhagen, and Breeze is adding as many as 34 new domestic routes. And Frontier is also adding some routes, Fort Lauderdale to Denver, Detroit to Los Angeles, and Houston to San Juan. For more information, visit petergreenberg.com. I'm Peter Greenberg, and this is today's Worldwide Travel Minute.
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1: For this afternoon, we'll have sunny to partly cloudy skies. There might be a shower or thunderstorm, or high 88. Partly cloudy tonight with scattered showers and isolated thunderstorms, low 68. Wednesday, partly sunny with a few showers and thunderstorms, high 88. Wednesday night, partly cloudy, scattered showers and thunderstorms, low 68. Partly sunny Thursday with a chance for a shower or thunderstorm, high 88. Cloud, sun, and a few showers and thunderstorms Friday, high once again, 88. I'm meteorologist Jim Minaldi from the Livewire Weather Center. Count on it.
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3: Greene County emergency crews have been called out to multiple calls, including an accident where a pickup truck carrying two juveniles left the 107 cutoff and hit a fence. That accident caused minor injuries. Firefighters also responded to a gazebo fire on Steen Road in Limestone. That fire was determined to be a lightning-related electrical fire. And once again to a minor injury crash on Snaps Ferry Road. Tennessee gas prices dropped 11 cents over the last week, with AAA reporting a statewide average of $3.55 a gallon. That's still 77 cents higher than last year. AAA credits falling crude prices for the decline. In Kingsport, drivers are paying about $3.56 a gallon. In Johnson City, the average is $3.55 a gallon. I'm Lisa Ruckman.
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25: Indulging in the magnificent multi-layered ice cream treats we celebrate on National Raspberry Bomb Day was once an exclusive luxury reserved only for elite restaurants. Before the mid-1920s, shipping these frozen masterpieces to private homes required heavy wooden barrels packed with dripping lake ice and salt. This messy logistical nightmare completely vanished in 1925 with the commercialization of dry ice. Confectioners could suddenly pack and ship intricate cream layers across state lines without a single drop of melting water. This incredible refrigeration milestone revolutionized the entire modern food industry, permanently transforming a royal Parisian delicacy into an accessible nationwide household treat.
24: So imagine what a mess that was when they opened up that barrel.
25: I'm surprised they even went through that. Is a raspberry bomb that good?
24: Oh, yeah. But I mean, just imagine the mess.
25: I can't imagine it, actually.
24: 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You know, it would be even worse.
25: That's true.
24: We're also celebrating National Sons and Daughters Day and National Presidential Joke Day. I'm Alice Anderson.
25: And I'm Arlo Anderson with National Day Calendar, reminding you to celebrate every day. Marlo Anderson here. 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
10: This is a Bloomberg Money Minute. The NASDAQ is buying Level Markets, what's known as a dark pool, off-market stock trading platform that uses anonymous alternative trading systems. These help big institutional investors keep info like selling prices or amounts from leaking to the broader markets. Today on Wall Street, stocks, well, they began the day higher following earlier reports out of Pakistan about an imminent deal to reopen the Strait of Hormuz. That never came to pass. And other reports out of Iran say the Strait will remain closed until President Trump is out of office. With that, right now we have the Dow and the S&P 500 down about 0.25% each, the NASDAQ 0.5% lower, oil above $83 a barrel again. That's sparking worries about inflation rising higher. And sky-high home prices and elevated mortgage rates combining to send sales of existing homes in July down nearly 2% from the month before, down 0.7% year-over-year, falling to a three-month low. Tom Busby, Bloomberg Radio.
11: Hi, I'm Dennis Silvers, the golf guru, here with another Golf Minute to help you rock on those greens. You've heard a lot of theories about the putting stroke, but here's my take. Control about 80% of the stroke with your shoulders and the rest with your arms. A good way to get this feeling is by putting another club under both of your arms. Then, to get the right swing path, place a club on your target line, then turn your putter upside down so the end of the grip points down at the club on the ground. Keep the shaft of the putter pointed at the target line throughout the stroke. When this is done, your putter head will move up and inside the target line on both the back and forward stroke. This will keep the shaft on plane, which naturally produces the correct swing path, just like on your full swing. So remember, put a club under your armpits to get your shoulders rocking so you develop a solid putting stroke and you'll be rolling in more putts. For the Golf Minute, I'm Dennis Silvers.
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27: In 1802, William King recognized that Island Road and Reedy Creek Road ended at the Holston River and that the people and goods going west would need to travel by water. King established King's Boatyard, or King's Port, and built a three-story building to house his workers. He also built warehouses for salt and other supporting structures. In 1810, Richard Netherland noticed the traffic from the stage road that had passed in front of the property and bought it at auction. Richard moved his family to the building and opened it as Netherland Inn. The inn became a gathering place for locals and a stop along the Great Stage Road, housing several presidents along the way. In 1822, the first charter for the city of Kingsport was signed here. Today, the inn is on the National Historic Register and is the only site to have been a boatyard and stagecoach stop. 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
7: There's a full slate of primary elections across multiple states today. Voters are heading to the polls in Alabama, Connecticut, Minnesota, Vermont, and Wisconsin, plus South Carolina, where there's a special Senate primary after Senator Lindsey Graham's sudden death. The governor appointed his sister, Darlene Graham, to serve out the remainder of his term. Now she's running for his full term. Meantime, in Wisconsin, all eyes are on the Democrat primary race for governor, where Democratic Socialist Francesca Hong has skyrocketed in the polls. Millions across the Midwest and Ohio Valley are under a severe weather threat today. A level 3 out of 5 severe storm risk is covering portions of the region, including cities like Chicago, Indianapolis, and Columbus, Ohio. Significant rain and damaging winds are expected to be the main threats. This comes after yesterday's storms brought 65-mile-per-hour winds to parts of Maryland and Virginia. Officials reported that over 180,000 customers had power knocked out due to the storms. I'm Chris Garancio.
8: With a LiveWire community focus, I'm Daryl Moody. Among a variety of services, Unicoi County Care and Share also offers spiritual counseling.
9: We invite local ministers to basically hold office hours at our facility where we are open to the public but offer private counseling services through those ministers. 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
9: 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And so we want to invite those organizations to come serve alongside us. 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
8: To learn more, go to uccareandshare.org. I'm Daryl Moody reporting.
10: Johnson City Police arrested 28-year-old Brian Lawson after reports of gunfire in the 1300 block of Baxter Street. Investigators say Lawson fired 2 shots from a handgun, hitting a nearby vehicle. Officers recovered the gun and 2 shell casings. No injuries were reported. Lawson is facing 2 aggravated assault charges. 3 people were injured in a 3-vehicle crash on Highway 19E in Carter County. The Tennessee Highway Patrol says Samuel Bartlett crossed the center line while rounding a curve near Tiger Creek Road, hitting 2 northbound vehicles. Bartlett and both drivers were injured. Charges are pending. I'm Lisa Ruckman.
11: Well, here we come to school just about time. Hi, it's Mike Austin with today's Radio Dad Minute. Do you watch what your kids eat for breakfast? Do they eat any breakfast? Sometimes, you know, a big handful of cereal and out the door you go. Cereal, though, bought off the store shelf may not be what you think. Dr. Patrick Porter is a brain health expert.
12: They did a study with breakfast cereal. And I'm from Battle Creek, Michigan, so the cereal city. But they did a study where they took the cereal inside the box in the box. They fed it to mice. The mice that ate the box lived longer than the mice that ate the cereal.
11: Oh, come on.
12: Yes, that's because there is no appreciative value in that cereal. They've denatured it. They've processed it. That's why I can sit on the shelf for years.
11: You know, my kids and even my grandkids, we would sit them in the high chair and pour out dry cereal just to let them eat it as a snack. Might want to rethink that one. Radio Dad, we're on the web at RadioDad.com. I'm Mike Austin, the Radio Dad.
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1: You said you'd do it, so do it. This is Soundbites, and I'm Alan Davidson. 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This app doesn't fool around with gentle nudges and friendly reminders. It gets right to the point. So if you set a deadline for a task and you don't complete it when you said you would, the Mom Clock pops up. And a tough-talking, finger-pointing, frowny-faced virtual mom starts to put you back in your place. And you can be sure that this isn't some indulgent mom with milk and cookies. This mom is here to see that you get your work done, and she's going to make sure that you do it. And she won't let up till you do what you said you'd do. She's ready for you now at momclock.com with Soundbites. I'm Alan Davidson for CBS News.
2: Mitch Anthony here with today's Daily Dose. Scientists are taking a real interest these days in people who live to 100 years old. These researchers are interested in the centenarians' mental habits as well as their physical regimens. One study conducted by Harvard Medical School tested subjects' intellectual abilities and personality patterns to see if there's any such thing as a centenarian personality. The study found these psychological patterns. One, most of them knew about stress management before the term was even invented. Two, they rarely show anger. Three, they tend not to fret. And four, they had a good sense of humor. Even though they had all suffered multiple losses of spouses, siblings, and most friends, they somehow would work through these difficulties and forge ahead. Researcher Marjorie Silver says they tend to be low in neuroticism and high in conscientiousness, pointing out that most have been very dependable at home and on the job. Living long is about good habits, no doubt, but seems to hinge largely on having ageless attitudes. 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
4: For this afternoon, we'll have sunny to partly cloudy skies. There might be a shower or thunderstorm, our high 88. Partly cloudy tonight with scattered showers and isolated thunderstorms, the low 68. Wednesday, partly sunny with a few showers and thunderstorms, high 88. Wednesday night, partly cloudy, scattered showers and thunderstorms, the low 68. Partly sunny Thursday with a chance for a shower or thunderstorm, high 88. Cloud, sun, and a few showers and thunderstorms Friday, high once again, 88. I'm meteorologist Jim Minaldi from the LiveWire Weather Center. Count on it.
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0: 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I'm Dr. Catherine Albrecht, back to throw some cold water on that steaming bowl of ramen next.
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2: Green County emergency crews have been called out to multiple calls, including an accident where a pickup truck carrying two juveniles left the 107 cutoff and hit a fence. That accident caused minor injuries. Firefighters also responded to a gazebo fire on Steen Road in Limestone. That fire was determined to be a lightning-related electrical fire. And once again to a minor injury crash on Snaps Ferry Road. Tennessee gas prices dropped 11 cents over the last week, with AAA reporting a statewide average of $3.55 a gallon. That's still 77 cents higher than last year. AAA credits falling crude prices for the decline. In Kingsport, drivers are paying about $3.56 a gallon. In Johnson City, the average is $3.55 a gallon. I'm Lisa Ruckman.
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4: This is The Making of America. Should you ever come face-to-face with a ghost, there's a high probability you'll need Joseph Guyette's invention. A native of Massachusetts, in 1857, he received a patent on his innovation, which eventually the entire civilized world would warmly embrace, but not immediately. It took 35 years before the public was ready to accept his product because they were simply too embarrassed to buy it. But with the expansion of indoor plumbing, all that changed. Joseph Guyette named his invention medicated paper for the water closet. But today, America calls it toilet tissue. You're listening to The Making of America. Real stories about the people, places, and events that help build our nation. I'm Michael Emerson.
5: From the Quick Stop Market Sports Desk, I'm Matt Pauley. The Tennessee Titans releasing their first unofficial depth chart of the season. A couple notes from it, and it doesn't mean anything quite yet. Gunnar Helm right now ahead of Daniel Bellinger in terms of being the starting tight end. Austin Schlottman right now is considered the starter at center. Andre James is the backup in that position. Marcus Harris, he's got the starting nod at the nickel cornerback spot. And Nick Singleton, he is currently listed last on the running back depth chart. No real surprise when it comes to the top of the depth chart running back with Tony Pollard and also Tajay Spears. Tennessee is going to open up the preseason coming up on Thursday when they travel to Santa Clara for a matchup against the 49ers. The Carolina Panthers adding some depth to their offensive line. They have signed guard Joshua Gray. Also an injury note from the Pittsburgh Steelers offensive lineman Max Ihanichor, who suffered an injury in practice last week. There is still no timeline on when he might return to practice. Real Magic, Coca-Cola. 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
7: Among the most difficult things for parents, teachers, and grandparents today is understanding teens. Dr. Gary Probst here with thoughts about helping them when they say, "I don't know." When you ask a teen what they're thinking, what's bothering them, and why they're isolating, you will often hear, "I don't know," but they do know. Teen anxiety and suicidal thought are rampant. Anxiety is from fear of the outside world. They become depressed and hopeless, and that can drive a teen to attempt self-harm. So what's really causing this? Well, the answer is no sense of purpose. Feeling adrift in a sea of nothingness, current events, exaggeration in social media, it's all too much. I've had teens tell me there's nothing for them in this world. No career, no relationship possibility, no joy. Well, it's easy to become frustrated with teens with that mentality, but the truth is, it's society's shared fault. Some say the solution is to take away their phones. Well, how about we put down our phones and pay more attention to them? Talk, even if they don't say much. Showing interest matters. Get to know them. Help them understand that you do care and help them find a place in this world. Now, I cover this in my book, A Parent's Guide to Teen Anxiety and Stress. You can find it on Amazon and Audible. Search for my last name, Probst and Teen Anxiety. That's Dr. Probst and Teen Anxiety on Amazon and Audible.
8: It's been 250 years since Tennessee got involved in the American Revolution. The first battle in the West was at Island Flats in present-day Kingsport, just days after the Declaration of Independence was adopted. Sycamore Shoals in present-day Elizabethton was the rallying point for the Overmountain Men before Kings Mountain in what would become the turning point of the Revolution. In our area, we see the names associated with the war every day. Washington County was the first place to be named for General George Washington, and Greene County for Washington's second-in-command, General Nathaniel Greene. Sullivan County was named for General John Sullivan, and Carter County was named for General Landon Carter. Sevierville and Sevier County were named for local war hero General John Sevier, who was the only governor of the failed state of Franklin, and then first governor of Tennessee. Happy 250, America.
9: I'm Larry Magid with the Connect Safely Report. A lot of people worry about violence in video games, and there's been some speculation that it could lead to real-world violence. And while the games themselves may not lead to violence, the communities around them could. Dr. Cynthia Miller-Idris is director of American University's Polarization and Extremism Research and Innovation Lab.
10: Research has shown that violence in video games doesn't correlate with violence in the real world and is not something we really have to worry about that much. But what we do have to worry about with games are the in-game chats, live chat features with other human beings that are rife with misogyny, racism, homophobic bullying, all kinds of contents that are just kind of cultural norms in those spaces.
9: Parents of kids who play video games should speak with them about in-game chat. 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
12: For this afternoon, we'll have sunny to partly cloudy skies. There might be a shower or thunderstorm, our high 88. Partly cloudy tonight with scattered showers and isolated thunderstorms, the low 68. Wednesday, partly sunny with a few showers and thunderstorms, high 88. Wednesday night, partly cloudy, scattered showers and thunderstorms, a low 68. Partly sunny Thursday with a chance for a shower or thunderstorm, high 88. Clouds, sun, and a few showers and thunderstorms Friday, high once again 88. I'm meteorologist Jim Minaldi from the Live Wire Weather Center. Count on it.
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17: This is a Bloomberg Money Minute. Worries about inflation are on the rise ahead of a report on consumer prices for July out tomorrow. Crude oil futures are higher on reports out of Iran that the Strait of Hormuz will remain closed until President Trump is out of office. U.S. small business owner optimism rising last month to the highest level in nearly a year as inflation pressures eased earlier and firms ramped up their hiring plans. Recall the best-selling sedan in the nation, Toyota, recalling over 500,000 late model Camrys in the U.S. to fix a display screen error that could deactivate some safety indicators, including turn signals and hazard lights, increasing the risk of an accident. And events in Chicago being very closely watched on Wall Street, with Chicago Mayor Brandon Johnson pushing for a temporary moratorium on data centers and signing an executive order today to create new rules for any future developments. Chicago's already home to dozens of data centers. Last year, the former headquarters of CBOE Global Markets was sold to a data center company. Denise Pellegrini, Bloomberg Radio.
18: 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And what's with all the Crocs? I'm not a fan. It's the Daily Note with James A. Brown. 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
18: The Watergate scandal consumed the nation for over 2 years. Drip by drip, the federal prosecutors traced a burglary directly back to the White House. President Richard Nixon fiercely denied any involvement, but secret audio tapes ultimately proved he ordered a massive cover-up. He lost nearly all political support in Congress. Facing certain impeachment, he addressed the nation from the Oval Office on August 8, 1974.
20: I have never been a quitter. To leave office before my term is completed is abhorrent to every instinct in my body. But as president, I must put the interests of America first. America needs a full-time president and a full-time Congress.
18: On that note, I'm James A. Brown, and as always, be well.
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0: 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The Black Jacket Symphony will bring Def Leppard's Hysteria to the ETSU Martin Center in Johnson City on Thursday, September 24th at 7:30. The band will perform the album Note for Note plus Def Leppard's greatest hits. 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I'm Lisa Rutman.
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26: Pardon me, madam. Would you tell our audience what would you do if the saucer were to land?
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13: 1956, Richard Dickey Goodman and Bill Buchanan released their first record titled The Flying Saucer. The first record to use the novelty break-in method, using snippets of songs during a dialogue. Goodman created more such records until his death in 1989, becoming the godfather of sampling. I'm not sure how my league bowling teammates in Redding, California will take this news, so here it goes. 2010. In its first year that the celebrity induction process became open to fans, 9 celebrities were nominated by the Bowling Proprietors Association of America for their public support of the sport. 2010's winner for celebrity induction into the International Bowling Museum Hall of Fame in Arlington, Texas, 613,000 votes of 1.3 million votes cast online, Taylor Swift.
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4: Today marks a full slate of primary elections. Voters are heading to the polls in Alabama, Connecticut, Minnesota, Vermont, Wisconsin, and in South Carolina, where there's a special Senate primary following Senator Lindsey Graham's sudden death. Meantime, all eyes are on the Democrat primary race for Wisconsin governor, where Democrat socialist Francesca Hong has skyrocketed in the polls. More than 200 people in Colombia have died after yesterday's magnitude 7.4 earthquake. The epicenter was roughly 200 miles west of the capital of Bogota, with reports that it could be felt in parts of Venezuela, Ecuador, and Panama. Secretary of State Marco Rubio says the Trump administration is closely monitoring the situation. Severe weather conditions are set to affect millions across the Midwest and Ohio Valley today. A level 3 out of 5 severe storm risk is covering portions of the region, including Chicago, Indianapolis, and Columbus, Ohio. The main threats are expected to be significant rain and damaging wind gusts. Arizona Governor Katie Hobbs has officially selected her running mate for November. In a joint announcement on X, Hobbs named John Giles as her pick for lieutenant governor. He was the former mayor of Mesa, which is just outside of Phoenix, and he talked about why he's joining the ticket.
5: I was a lifelong Republican before becoming an independent because extremists shouldn't stand in the way of getting things done. I was born and raised here in Arizona, attended Mesa Public Schools. As mayor, I focused on getting results and bringing people together to solve problems.
4: Giles also spoke at the 2024 Democratic National Convention. In a statement, Republican candidate and current Congressman Andy Biggs said in part that Hobbs's selection is not surprising, calling Giles Kamala Harris's favorite Arizona mayor. Colorado Congresswoman Lauren Boebert's son is facing legal trouble again. TMZ says Tyler Boebert was arrested on 3 felony charges tied to the alleged sexual exploitation of a child. His next court appearance is scheduled for August 19th. I'm Chris Caraggio.
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4: The presidents of the American Academy of Pediatrics and American Medical Association are calling President Trump's new executive order on childhood vaccines dangerous. Trump said the order would split the childhood MMR vaccine for measles, mumps, and rubella into 3 shots. The order would also push for all childhood immunizations to be administered at separate medical visits instead of one visit. Brad Pitt is opening up about his mental health after his years-long legal battles with ex-wife Angelina Jolie. Mark Mayfield has more.
11: In an interview published Monday, Pitt told Esquire that family stuff definitely contributed to his worsening mental health. And while the actor says he never seriously contemplated suicide, he understands it. The former couple has been in court multiple times since filing for divorce nearly a decade ago over the ownership of a French vineyard. There were also allegations of physical abuse against Pitt and his relationship with his children, many of whom have stopped using his last name. I'm Mark Mayfield.
4: Elvis fans are descending on Memphis this week to celebrate the King. It's Elvis Week 2026, and the festivities are in full swing at his iconic Graceland home. The 10-day festival celebrates Presley's life and music 49 years after his death. Realtor.com is out with its list of the most in-demand zip codes for homebuyers in the first half of this year. With a $600,000 median list price, Peabody, Massachusetts is the hottest place for U.S. home shoppers right now, with views per property in the area receiving just over four times the U.S. average. For the fourth year in a row, the website's top 10 hottest zip codes are all in the Northeast or Midwest. That's largely because fewer homes have been built in those regions, leaving buyers to compete for fewer properties. I'm Chris Caraggio.
3: Johnson City police arrested 28-year-old Brian Lawson after reports of gunfire in the 1300 block of Baxter Street. Investigators say Lawson fired two shots from a handgun, hitting a nearby vehicle. Officers recovered the gun and two shell casings. No injuries were reported. Lawson is facing two aggravated assault charges. Three people were injured in a three-vehicle crash on Highway 19E in Carter County. The Tennessee Highway Patrol says Samuel Bartlett crossed the center line while rounding a curve near Tiger Creek Road, hitting two northbound vehicles. Bartlett and both drivers were injured. Charges are pending. I'm Lisa Ruttman.
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21: Welcome to Date the Word, where we connect today's date to God's Word with the hope that it becomes more memorable to you. And today's date is August the 11th, or 8/11, and our verse for 8/11 comes from Ecclesiastes 8:11. Ecclesiastes 8:11 says, "Because the sentence against an evil work is not executed speedily, therefore the hearts of the sons of men are fully set in them to do evil." Ecclesiastes 8:11. It takes discipline to do discipline. A misbehaving child has to be dealt with appropriate discipline, and that without delay. A misbehaving person who breaks laws must be dealt with in a timely manner, as it sends a message not only to the lawbreaker, but also to others who would be lawbreakers. From Ecclesiastes 8:11, remember, it takes discipline to do discipline, so don't delay in doing discipline.
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1: Hello, Tri-Cities. For this evening, humidity, clouds, and a thunderstorm that may include heavy wind and downpours. The overnight low will be 86 degrees. For Wednesday, sunshine and clouds with a chance for a heavy thunderstorm. 86 degrees for Wednesday's daytime high. Showers and thunderstorms Wednesday night and an overnight low of 68 degrees. 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
30: 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I'm Daryl Moody reporting.
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3: NASCAR getting set for the weekend at Richmond Raceway. It is a two-race weekend as the trucks will run on Friday, and then the Cup Series will run on Saturday night with the Cookout 400. Right now in the Cup Series standings, there continues to be four drivers who have clinched a spot into the chase. That's Denny Hamlin, Ty Gibbs, Ryan Blaney, and Tyler Reddick. If the chase were to start right now, the other drivers that are above the cut line, Chase Briscoe, Christopher Bell, Chase Elliott, Carson Hoss, Chris Buescher, Kyle Larson, William Byron, Daniel Suarez, Joey Logano, Bubba Wallace, Shane Van Gisbergen, and also Austin Cindric. The entry list for Saturday night's race has been released, and there are 37 drivers that are entered. That means nobody has to qualify to get in. There is one open entry as Josh Balicki, driving the number 66 Ford for Garage 66, is registered as that 37th driver. Don't start your morning hungry. Quick Stop sausage biscuits, 2 for $3. 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

0: 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Today's quote was submitted by Harold. Robin Williams said, "There's no shame in failing. The only shame is in not giving things your best shot." I love this quote. I love the whole mindset, actually. I'm not afraid to fail. I've done that many times, but I kept fighting. When I've been knocked down, I've always stood back up and kept moving forward. It's the times you stay down that you really fail. I read a book from Al Newhart. He talked about failing with a newspaper when he was a young man. It didn't stop him from becoming a successful publisher. In fact, he said that failure allowed him the ability to take the chance on the USA Today. You might think that sounds weird, but it makes sense when you understand that failing is not bad. It's just one more step closer to a win. The Motivation Minute. This has been the Motivation Minute. I'm John Small. Thanks for listening. Your favorite motivational quotes can be submitted for upcoming programs at motivationminute.org.
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4: Hello, Tri-Cities. For this evening, humidity, clouds, and a thunderstorm that may include heavy wind and downpours. The overnight low will be 86 degrees. For Wednesday, sunshine and clouds with a chance for a heavy thunderstorm. 86 degrees for Wednesday's daytime high. Showers and thunderstorms Wednesday night and an overnight low of 68 degrees. 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
6: Greene County emergency crews have been called out to multiple calls, including an accident where a pickup truck carrying 2 juveniles left the 107 cutoff and hit a fence. That accident caused minor injuries. Firefighters also responded to a gazebo fire on Steen Road in Limestone. That fire was determined to be a lightning-related electrical fire. And once again to a minor injury crash on Snaps Ferry Road. Tennessee gas prices dropped 11 cents over the last week, with AAA reporting a statewide average of $3.55 a gallon. That's still 77 cents higher than last year. AAA credits falling crude prices for the decline. In Kingsport, drivers are paying about $3.56 a gallon. In Johnson City, the average is $3.55 a gallon. I'm Lisa Ruckman.
4: A.R. Brown was an entrepreneur, civic leader, devout religious man, and patent holder. He was born in Knox County in 1863 and was orphaned soon after. He married Tuppy Burleson of Plumtree, North Carolina, and in 1884 they moved to Irwin and bought what is now known as the A.R. Brown House. It is said to be a fine representation of a folk Victorian house and went on to have the first indoor bathroom in Irwin. Brown opened a hardware and mercantile store, A.R. Brown & Company. He organized and was president of the First National Bank of Irwin, served as president of Irwin Cemetery Company, Irwin Inn Corporation, founded Unica Academy, as well as the public water system and telephone company. He held a patent for a specialized storage unit widely sold to hardware stores. Brown was also an alderman and mayor in Irwin. Jet Broadcasting honors men who made our town great on our 150th anniversary.
7: A judge says no cameras or recording in the courtroom for Nick Reiner's upcoming court hearing in L.A. The 32-year-old is accused of killing his parents, iconic filmmaker Rob Reiner, and photographer Michelle Singer Reiner at their home in Brentwood, California last December. The August 17th hearing will determine if Reiner can access a more than $1.5 million trust fund to help pay for his defense. The judge will permit laptops in the room, but only for note-taking. Talk about multi-talented. Gene Simmons and Paul Stanley are getting ready to show off their athletic skills.
8: The KISS musicians will throw out the ceremonial first pitch at Angel Stadium in Anaheim, California this weekend before the Los Angeles Angels and Kansas City Royals game. Tickets for Saturday's game on sale now. I'm Mark Mayfield.
7: And Winona Judd is gearing up to hit the road. The singer has announced the Hard Truth Tour, which will kick off on October 8th in New York City and wrap up November 21st in Gary, Indiana. Troubadour Blue will join her as special guest. Winona is also said to be working with the Music Community Foundation to donate $1 per ticket to the Only Love Fund. That's entertainment. I'm Daria Albinger.
9: And the Mom of the Year Award goes to Tracy Carlson.
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14: This is a Bloomberg Money Minute. On Wall Street, stocks have been drifting between some gains earlier today and then losses this hour on changing hopes for a deal between the U.S. and Iran to reopen the Strait of Hormuz. Crude oil futures were lower earlier in the day amid some earlier optimism. Now they're higher, and that's triggering inflation concerns ahead of a consumer inflation report coming out tomorrow. Another slowdown last month in the housing market, the 1-2 punch of sky-high home prices and elevated mortgage rates, combining to send sales of existing homes in July down by nearly 2% from the month prior, down 0.7% year over year to a 3-month low, according to the National Association of Realtors. The median price across the U.S. just over $434,000. That's the highest for any July on record. And Campbell's, the folks who make those wonderful goldfish crackers, well, those are putting out a gluten-free cheddar cheese version. Denise Pellegrini, Bloomberg Radio.
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21: Nanyahi was the niece of an important chief in the Cherokee Nation. When Nanyahi rose to power in the Cherokee Nation, she believed, as her uncle did, that peace would come only if Native people and white settlers saw themselves as one people. And she thought only the women on the two sides could make this happen. In July of 1776, Nanyahi helped four traders escape from Cherokee towns to warn the unsuspecting settlers of a Cherokee attack. Her efforts allowed the frontier militia to gather to defend Long Island and defeat the Cherokee in the Battle of Island Flats in present-day Kingsport. Nanyahi put her beliefs into action again when she saved the captured Lydia Bean from being burned at the stake. The two became friends, and Lydia taught the Cherokee how to weave and prepare dairy products. 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

0: The Unicoi County Historical Association will meet on Monday, August 17th, Irwin Town Hall at 6 p.m. This month's program will be presented by Philip Rizzuto, a graduate of Cornell University with a master's degree in beekeeping. 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
7: Today marks a full slate of primary elections. Voters are heading to the polls in Alabama, Connecticut, Minnesota, Vermont, Wisconsin, and in South Carolina, where there's a special Senate primary following Senator Lindsey Graham's sudden death. Meantime, all eyes are on the Democrat primary race for Wisconsin governor, where Democrat socialist Francesca Hong has skyrocketed in the polls. More than 200 people in Colombia have died after yesterday's magnitude 7.4 earthquake. The epicenter was roughly 200 miles west of the capital of Bogota, with reports that it could be felt in parts of Venezuela, Ecuador, and Panama. Secretary of State Marco Rubio says the Trump administration is closely monitoring the situation. Severe weather conditions are set to affect millions across the Midwest and Ohio Valley today. A level 3 out of 5 severe storm risk is covering portions of the region, including Chicago, Indianapolis, and Columbus, Ohio. The main threats are expected to be significant rain and damaging wind gusts. I'm Chris Caraggio.
8: With a LiveWire community focus, I'm Daryl Moody. CASA for Kids advocates for children in need.
9: CASA stands for Court-Appointed Special Advocate for Kids, and we are a nonprofit organization that recruits and trains and supports community volunteers that want to advocate for children who have experienced abuse and neglect and going through either the juvenile court system or the child welfare system.
8: Shannon Kern is executive director.
9: The majority of the time what we hear is they want to give back to their community and that they also have a heart for helping children. 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They go out to see them at least once a month and make sure that they're doing okay, whether they're with a relative or if they're in foster care.
8: To become a volunteer, visit CASA, the number 4kidsinc.org. I'm Daryl Moody reporting.
10: Johnson City Police arrested 28-year-old Brian Lawson after reports of gunfire in the 1300 block of Baxter Street. Investigators say Lawson fired two shots from a handgun, hitting a nearby vehicle. Officers recovered the gun and two shell casings. No injuries were reported. Lawson is facing two aggravated assault charges. Three people were injured in a three-vehicle crash on Highway 19E in Carter County. The Tennessee Highway Patrol says Samuel Bartlett crossed the center line while rounding a curve near Tiger Creek Road, hitting two northbound vehicles. Bartlett and both drivers were injured. Charges are pending. I'm Lisa Rutman.
11: 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Hi, Mike Austin here with today's Radio Dad Minute. 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I was talking to my friend Kyle, has a 14-month-old, and his little child is looking at things. 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
12: Just seeing him delight in some of the most simple things in life is refreshing. 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
2: Golden Arrows, I want you to meet your new flight commander, Squadron Leader Ajay Ahuja.
1: Netflix is turning one of India's most politically defining chapters into its biggest production in the country yet. The six-part Operation Safed Sagar depicts the Indian Air Force's role in the 1999 Kargil War with Pakistan. Netflix India said the project was its largest operational undertaking and contributed more than $24 million to the Indian economy. The series was produced with unprecedented access to Indian Air Force bases and relied on more than 1,200 local visual effects artists.
3: Fire!
1: The series is a celebration of 10 years of Netflix in India. Co-chief executive officer Ted Sarandos said it demonstrates that India has the talent and production capabilities to create entertainment that stands confidently alongside the best in the world. Lisa Mateo, Bloomberg Radio.
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8: Hello, Tri-Cities. For this evening, humidity, clouds, and a thunderstorm that may include heavy wind and downpours. The overnight low will be 86 degrees. For Wednesday, sunshine and clouds with a chance for a heavy thunderstorm. 86 degrees for Wednesday's daytime high. Showers and thunderstorms Wednesday night and an overnight low of 68 degrees. 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
11: We've talked often about the health benefits of

0: being in love before. It reduces our stress, increases longevity, but there's good news for those who are single, because a recent review of 148 studies found the benefits don't just apply to romantic love. Any strong emotional connection to another person can have a positive impact on our health. This is according to Dr. Helen Reese, author of the new book, The Empathy Effect. For example, loving companionship is really good for your heart. Multiple studies have shown that feeling lonely increases inflammation. But when you know you have the support of a friend or family member, your risk of inflammation-related health issues decreases. And then Dr. Reese says, couples encourage each other to take better care of themselves, but having consistent social and emotional support from a friend can have the same effect. I'm John Tesh with today's Intelligence for Your Life Minute.
1: Greene County emergency crews have been called out to multiple calls, including an accident where a pickup truck carrying two juveniles left the 107 cutoff and hit a fence. That accident caused minor injuries. Firefighters also responded to a gazebo fire on Steen Road in Limestone. That fire was determined to be a lightning-related electrical fire. And once again to a minor injury crash on Snaps Ferry Road. Tennessee gas prices dropped 11 cents over the last week, with AAA reporting a statewide average of $3.55 a gallon. That's still 77 cents higher than last year. AAA credits falling crude prices for the decline. In Kingsport, drivers are paying about $3.56 a gallon. In Johnson City, the average is $3.55 a gallon. I'm Lisa Ruckman.
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5: From the Quick Stop Market Sports Desk, I'm Matt Pauley. The Tennessee Titans releasing their first unofficial depth chart of the season. A couple notes from it, and it doesn't mean anything quite yet. Gunnar Helm right now ahead of Daniel Bellinger in terms of being the starting tight end. Austin Schlottman right now is considered the starter at center. Andre James is the backup in that position. Marcus Harris, he's got the starting nod at the nickel cornerback spot. And Nick Singleton, he is currently listed at last on the running back depth chart. No real surprise when it comes to the top of the depth chart running back with Tony Pollard and also Tajay Spears. Tennessee is going to open up the preseason coming up on Thursday when they travel to Santa Clara for a matchup against the 49ers. The Carolina Panthers adding some depth to their offensive line. They have signed guard Joshua Gray. Also an injury note from the Pittsburgh Steelers offensive lineman Max Ihanichor, who suffered an injury in practice last week. There is still no timeline on when he might return to practice. Real magic, Coca-Cola. 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
6: 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I'm just a dad like you. 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
7: As asphalt shingles age, the ends can start to curl and they get brittle. So when a strong wind blows one backwards, you may find yourself with a torn shingle tab, the cause for a lot of roof leaks. To replace the damaged shingle, you have to first separate it from those above and below it with a flat bar. Then pry up the nails to completely remove it. Now you're ready to put a new shingle back in its place. You'll need to nail it down using two nails in the top half of each tab and then add a little roofing cement on top of each nail. This will correct the problem for now, but it doesn't mean your troubles are over. If this shingle was brittle enough to break, chances are there's several more in the same condition and a new roof is likely in your not too distant future. I'm Danny Lipford with tips for today's homeowner.

0: If the truth be known, most of the Overmountain settlers in what would become Tennessee cared little for either side of the American Revolution. They simply wanted to be left alone. Colonel Ferguson of the British Army wanted to recruit loyalists in the backcountry over the mountains. In an effort to persuade the settlers to abandon the Patriot cause, Ferguson openly threatened to invade the Overmountain settlements if the colonists did not support the crown. Threatening these mountain folks moved them from being disinterested bystanders to being firmly set against the suddenly intrusive, overbearing symbols of British authority. Militiamen from Virginia, Kentucky, and the Carolinas joined the Overmountain men, and their numbers swelled to around 900 men. Under the overall command of William Campbell, these Overmountain men moved against Ferguson. The rest is history. Happy 250, America.
1: Chipotle Mexican Grill has removed jalapenos from some restaurants after the peppers emerged as a possible link to a salmonella outbreak under investigation in Minnesota and other states. The company said its ingredient tracing system identified jalapenos from a common lot as a potential shared ingredient. In what could be a sign of growing financial stress, Money Management International says it enrolled nearly 15,000 consumers in debt management plans during the first half of 2026. That's the highest mid-year total since tracking began in 2017. Baby boomers are not that fond of today's supermarkets. A recent analysis from The Takeout examined 10 supermarket trends that often irritate baby boomers. They include growing automation and a reduction in staff. Boomers also don't like self-checkout, preferring the help of a store employee. I'm Mark Huffman. 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
3: Hello, Tri-Cities. For this evening, humidity, clouds, and a thunderstorm that may include heavy wind and downpours. The overnight low will be 86 degrees. For Wednesday, sunshine and clouds with a chance for a heavy thunderstorm. 86 degrees for Wednesday's daytime high. Showers and thunderstorms Wednesday night and an overnight low of 68 degrees. 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
6: This is a Bloomberg Money Minute. We saw increasing small business optimism last month. The Business Sentiment Index from the National Federation of Independent Business showed an increase in July to the highest in nearly a year, with more business owners planning to spend on expansion and add jobs. On Wall Street, rising crude oil prices, though, contributing to a downbeat tone for much of the day. In dating app world, Bumble rolling out a new policy that allows men to make its first messaging move, not just women. The company says change follows feedback from women who said having to send the first message often resulted in low effort, empty interactions from guys. And as more of us live lives that lead to dining alone at Domino's, you'll be able to order an individual Domino's pizza called the Domino. It'll have its own twist to distinguish it from pies like Pizza Hut's personal pan. It'll be Detroit style, rectangular, and possible homage to Domino's Michigan headquarters. One topping for $7.99. cheaper if part of a mix and match order. 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
7: A better life with Dr. Sanjay Gupta.
8: For a long time, when we talked about the HPV vaccine, we were talking about protecting girls from cervical cancer. But now there's something every parent of a boy should know as well. The vaccine isn't necessarily just for girls, because a new study out of Johns Hopkins School of Public Health found that boys and young men who got the HPV vaccine cut their risk of developing HPV-related cancers by about half. HPV, that virus, is incredibly common, nothing to be ashamed of. Almost everyone who's sexually active will likely be exposed at some point. The CDC currently recommends the vaccine for kids at ages 11 or 12, but it can be given as early as 9. And if your kid missed it, it's not too late for them to get protected. Catch-up shots are recommended through age 26. If you have questions, if you have concerns, your family pediatrician is a good place to start. I'm Dr. Sanjay Gupta, helping you live a better life.
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7: Voters are going to the polls today for primary elections in six states. South Carolina holds a special Senate primary following Senator Lindsey Graham's sudden death, with his sister Darlene among the Republican candidates. In Wisconsin, attention focuses on the Democratic primary for governor, where Francesca Hong has surged in recent polls. More than 200 people have died after a magnitude 7.4 earthquake struck Columbia yesterday. More than 2,700 people are missing as rescue crews search for survivors trapped under collapsed buildings. The Trump administration says it's closely monitoring the situation while Colombia's newly elected president has declared a state of emergency. Former Marine Robert Gilman is free after being released from Russian custody, where he had been held since 2022. President Trump says Russia agreed to release Gilman following his discussions with Russian President Vladimir Putin, who reportedly cited humanitarian concerns. Gilman is returning to the U.S. and is expected to arrive at Andrews Air Force Base tonight. A South Florida Democrat has grim predictions surrounding an executive order from President Trump that calls for a reduction in recommended childhood vaccinations. Congresswoman Lois Frankel says the president and HHS Secretary Robert F. Kennedy Jr. are pushing dangerous misinformation about life-saving vaccines.
8: Many children will probably end up not getting what they need. It's going to cost more to go to a doctor. And we're talking about vaccines that have saved millions of children from diseases that once killed them or paralyzed them, disabled them.
7: Among the seven vaccines that are being cut from the list of those recommended to kids are the flu shot and hepatitis B. The order makes those and others optional for parents who consult with their children's doctors. Trump administration officials say the executive order is about parental rights and religious freedom. Frankel is the representative for the Florida congressional district that includes Mar-a-Lago. I'm Chris Caraggio.
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7: A U.S. appeals court has declined to dismiss thousands of online safety lawsuits against major social media companies in a ruling issued yesterday. The Ninth Circuit said Section 230 of the Communications Decency Act can be used as a defense against liability, but not to avoid being sued altogether. The lawsuits allege platforms owned by companies like Meta and TikTok encourage addictive behavior, fail to properly verify users' ages, and don't do enough to protect users from harmful content. Meta and TikTok argue the section should also protect them from lawsuits targeting the design of their platforms and sought to appeal before the litigation concludes. The court rejected that argument. A new law in Massachusetts eliminates barriers to late-term abortions. The Prioritizing Patient Access to Care Act was signed yesterday by Governor Maura Healey, a Democrat. Supporters note that under the new law, women will no longer have to go out of state to access the care they need. A judge is saying no to cameras and recordings in the courtroom for Nick Reiner's upcoming court hearing in Los Angeles. The 32-year-old is accused of killing his parents, iconic filmmaker Rob Reiner, and photographer Michelle Reiner at their home in Brentwood back in December. Judge Ruben Garcia has set the media rules for the August 17th court hearing, which will determine if Reiner can access a more than $1.5 million trust fund to help pay for his defense. Garcia is permitting laptops in the courtroom, but only for note-taking. All recording, photography, or broadcast of any kind is banned. The Powerball jackpot is now moving closer to $1 billion. More from Mark Mayfield.
0: There was no grand prize winner in Monday night's drawing, so Wednesday's will be worth at least $975 million, with a cash value of a little over $422 million. Tickets are $2 each. Odds of winning, roughly 1 in 292 million. I'm Mark Mayfield.
7: I'm Chris Caraggio.
1: Johnson City Police arrested 28-year-old Brian Lawson after reports of gunfire in the 1300 block of Baxter Street. Investigators say Lawson fired two shots from a handgun, hitting a nearby vehicle. Officers recovered the gun and two shell casings. No injuries were reported. Lawson is facing two aggravated assault charges. Three people were injured in a three-vehicle crash on Highway 19E in Carter County. The Tennessee Highway Patrol says Samuel Bartlett crossed the center line while rounding a curve near Tiger Creek Road, hitting two northbound vehicles. Bartlett and both drivers were injured. Charges are pending. I'm Lisa Rutman.
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13: Most of the sleepy people who start the day with a hot cup of coffee don't think much about how it's made. 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Sticking it in the coffee pot, she found the paper held the loose coffee in place, and made it a cinch to clean up later. Perhaps you know Mrs. Bentz by her first name, Melita. Nowadays, everybody uses coffee filters. The leading brand is named after Melita Bentz. With the Success Journal, I'm Chris Whitting.
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16: Hey, Bible readers, I'm Tara Lee Cobble, and I'm your host for The God Shot. Therefore, do not be anxious, saying, what shall we eat, or what shall we drink, or what shall we wear? For the Gentiles seek after all these things, and your heavenly Father knows that you need them all. Matthew 6:31-32. There are lots of things in life we can be anxious about. For Jesus followers, some of their very real concerns are food and clothing. They're mostly poor people, but Jesus keeps reminding them that their Father will provide for them. Then Jesus compares them to the Gentiles, which refers to the pagans in his day who don't know and worship God. He basically says that godless people are the kind of people who are worried about these things, and it's not fitting at all for God's kids to share that concern, because the God of the universe is their Father. He owns everything, and he will meet their needs. Our Father is attentive and generous, and he's where the joy is.
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18: Hello, Tri-Cities. For this evening, humidity, clouds, and a thunderstorm that may include heavy wind and downpours. The overnight low will be 86 degrees. For Wednesday, sunshine and clouds with a chance for a heavy thunderstorm. 86 degrees for Wednesday's daytime high. Showers and thunderstorms Wednesday night and an overnight low of 68 degrees. 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
22: 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We offer classes for all ages, ages 12 months all the way through adults, along with intermediate and advanced ballet training. All of our classes are in the after-school hours, and we also have dance camps, and we do two major productions a year, the Nutcracker in December and the A Spring Story Ballet in the spring.
21: Artistic and School of Ballet Director Moira Fraser Ostrander says you can learn more online.
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21: You can also connect on Facebook, X, and Instagram. I'm Daryl Moody reporting.
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4: College football, Tennessee continuing fall camp, gearing up for their season opener on September 5th against Furman at Neyland Stadium. Tennessee losing linebacker Jaden Harmon for the upcoming season after he suffered an ACL tear in camp. He was entering his sophomore season. Linebacker core is deep, but they will be without Arion Carter for the first two games of the year. ETSU continuing fall camp. They will open up their season on August 29th at home against Campbell. The Tennessee Titans participated in a joint workout on Tuesday against the San Francisco 49ers prior to the two teams playing Thursday night at Levi's Stadium for their preseason opener. The Titans under new head coach Robert Saleh, who came to Tennessee from San Francisco. He was the 49ers defensive coordinator. Tennessee will also play Seattle and Chicago this month in their exhibition slate, both of those games at Nissan Stadium. The NASCAR Cup Series will be racing under the lights Saturday at Richmond for the Cookout 400. Three races remain before they begin the 10-race playoff, and 10 drivers have automatically qualified for the postseason with victories this year. Austin Dillon is the race's defending champion. They will go 400 laps around Richmond's D-shaped layout, which will run 300 miles. Real magic, Coca-Cola. 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
1: Hello, Tri-Cities. For this evening, humidity, clouds, and a thunderstorm that may include heavy wind and downpours. The overnight low will be 86 degrees. For Wednesday, sunshine and clouds with a chance for a heavy thunderstorm. 86 degrees for Wednesday's daytime high. Showers and thunderstorms Wednesday night and an overnight low of 68 degrees. 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
13: Greene County emergency crews have been called out to multiple calls, including an accident where a pickup truck carrying two juveniles left the 107 cutoff and hit a fence. That accident caused minor injuries. Firefighters also responded to a gazebo fire on Steen Road in Limestone. That fire was determined to be a lightning-related electrical fire. And once again to a minor injury crash on Snaps Ferry Road. Tennessee gas prices dropped 11 cents over the last week, with AAA reporting a statewide average of $3.55 a gallon. That's still 77 cents higher than last year. AAA credits falling crude prices for the decline. In Kingsport, drivers are paying about $3.56 a gallon. In Johnson City, the average is $3.55 a gallon. I'm Lisa Ruckman.
14: 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Parents who provide alcohol to youth or a place to drink alcohol can be arrested for misdemeanor charges in Tennessee. 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
15: 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The contents are those of the author and do not necessarily represent the official views of nor an endorsement by ONDCP, CDC, HHS, or the U.S. government.
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16: 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I have Kelly McKenna back today to share more about how food and agriculture can combat the chronic disease problem in this country. McKenna is CEO of a nonprofit called End Chronic Disease and is very interested in the farm-to-school movement.
18: We know that childhood is when many lifelong relationships with food and with health begin. As farmers, you have an especially unique opportunity to really help shape that relationship for kids in a very positive way for the long term.
16: McKenna says schools have the opportunity to bring farmers and their stories right into the classrooms.
18: Don't underestimate the value of simply telling your story, talking with your community, share how your food has grown, why it matters, what you've learned over your lifetime. Education and awareness start with a conversation, and you as farmers are uniquely positioned to have that conversation.
16: And McKenna is grateful for any farmers willing to talk with school kids and others in their communities.
18: So again, farmers, I thank you for making these opportunities available to kids. It has compounding impacts over their lifetime that are impossible to understate.
16: McKenna returns tomorrow with a personal message to the farming community and how it's helping to combat chronic disease. That's Farm to Fork. I'm Daryl Anderson.
4: This is a Bloomberg Money Minute. Downbeat tone on Wall Street today as crude oil futures rise. In the airline industry, Delta investigating an unauthorized Wi-Fi network on a yesterday flight from Vegas where a major cybersecurity conference was held. Investigators looking at the activation of the network for a short time, according to a Delta spokesperson, prompting the flight crew to deactivate the Boeing 757 aircraft's Wi-Fi for about 30 minutes. Chobani says although Greek yogurt sales are rising, its costs for raw materials and marketing are going up too. That means it now expects full-year earnings to slip below what it expected. To help cut expenses, Chobani is exiting the oat milk business amid waiting demand. And starting next month, people on Spotify will begin seeing artist profiles as AI-generated. Accounts can self-report, but the app will start rooting out profiles it suspects represent AI-generated identities. It also won't recommend songs from AI personas unless you say you're okay with that. Denise Pellegrini, Bloomberg Radio.
5: Hi, I'm Dennis Silvers, the golf guru, here with another Golf Minute to help hit those pesky fairway woods. One of the ways to hit better fairway woods, and long irons for that matter, is to come into the ball with a shallow arc that stays low to the ground for as long as possible. This, in turn, puts the clubhead speed directly into the back of the ball for maximum distance and accuracy. To create this extended flat spot through impact, imagine there's a match attached to the heel of your club and another attached to the toe of the club, and each is attached so that the match sits level with the sole of the club. Now here's the trick. Pretend also that your ball is sitting on a nice piece of sandpaper. So as you swing, imagine that you're striking both matches as you strike the ball. So remember, imagine you're striking a match with your club head for a real solid contact with your fairway woods. Just remember to extinguish before putting your head cover back on. For the Golf Minute, I'm Dennis Silvers.
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3: Voters are going to the polls today for primary elections in six states. South Carolina holds a special Senate primary following Senator Lindsey Graham's sudden death, with his sister Darlene among the Republican candidates. In Wisconsin, attention focuses on the Democratic primary for governor, where Francesca Hong has surged in recent polls. More than 200 people have died after a magnitude 7.4 earthquake struck Columbia yesterday. More than 2,700 people are missing as rescue crews search for survivors trapped under collapsed buildings. The Trump administration says it's closely monitoring the situation, while Colombia's newly elected president has declared a state of emergency. Former Marine Robert Gilman is free after being released from Russian custody, where he had been held since 2022. President Trump says Russia agreed to release Gilman following his discussions with Russian President Vladimir Putin, who reportedly cited humanitarian concerns. Gilman is returning to the U.S. and is expected to arrive at Andrews Air Force Base tonight. I'm Chris Caraggio.
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4: 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I'm Daryl Moody, reporting.
6: Johnson City Police arrested 28-year-old Brian Lawson after reports of gunfire in the 1300 block of Baxter Street. Investigators say Lawson fired two shots from a handgun, hitting a nearby vehicle. Officers recovered the gun and two shell casings. No injuries were reported. Lawson is facing two aggravated assault charges. Three people were injured in a three-vehicle crash on Highway 19E in Carter County. The Tennessee Highway Patrol says Samuel Bartlett crossed the center line while rounding a curve near Tiger Creek Road, hitting two northbound vehicles. Bartlett and both drivers were injured. Charges are pending. I'm Lisa Ruttman.
7: Are you satisfied in your job? Hi, it's Mike Austin here with today's Radio Dad Minute. You know, we all have bad days on the job. Heck, even if you're the business owner, well, you've had your share of bad days. Well, such is not the case with Johnny Bell. Oh, I'm sure he's had his share of bad days, but Johnny doesn't let it get to him. In fact, Johnny Bell started working for the U.S. Postal Service when he was 23 years old, 70 years ago. He celebrated 70 years on the job with the United States Postal Service in Oklahoma City. Now, Johnny Bell didn't start off when he was a kid saying, you know, someday I'm going to grow up and be a postal worker. This was just a job. In fact, it paid only $1.81 an hour when he first started. But Johnny's a happy guy, and he's proud just to be employed and providing for a family, and that's what keeps him going for the past 70 years. So next time, Dad, you come home grumbling about your day at work, just remember, it's not always what you do, it's how happy you are in being who you are. I'm Mike Austin, the Radio Dad.
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9: 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I'm Stephen Cates with the Bankrate Personal Finance Minute. When it comes to building wealth, consistency often beats timing. Trying to predict the perfect moment to invest can lead to missed opportunities and added stress. Instead, it's better to invest a set amount on a regular schedule, where the markets are up, down, or somewhere in between. This approach, called dollar cost averaging, helps smooth out the effects of market volatility by purchasing more shares when prices are low and fewer shares when prices are high. Over time, that can help lower your average cost per share and keep a

0: facts about a study that was conducted with 50 people over 95 years of age. The study focused on things these people wish they would have practiced more with their first 95 years. Their answers fell into three categories. Number one, they said they wish they would have spent more time thinking reflectively. Two, they felt they should have had more discipline. Three, they wish they had paid more attention to important things. Important things, meaning people and the important events in their lives. It is easy to fall into a pattern of loving things and using people when we ought to be loving people and using things. Discipline is simply the daily exercise of healthy or helpful habits. Discipline means we are led by our will more than our emotions. We do things because we should, not because we feel like it. Thinking reflectively is about having quiet moments alone. It's about personal examination and practicing honesty with ourselves. It is looking in the mirror of our soul and making adjustments. We can all choose to live today the way we'll someday wish we had lived. 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
2: Hello, Tri-Cities. For this evening, humidity, clouds, and a thunderstorm that may include heavy wind and downpours. The overnight low will be 86 degrees. For Wednesday, sunshine and clouds with a chance for a heavy thunderstorm. 86 degrees for Wednesday's daytime high. Showers and thunderstorms Wednesday night and an overnight low of 68 degrees. 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
5: 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Our Camry XSE Hybrid had 225 system horsepower divided between the four-cylinder engine and the front electric motor generator. 0 to 60 came up in 7.4 seconds, timed in traffic conditions. The XSE trim level adds features you might see in its Lexus cousin. The Premium Plus Option Package adds safety features to the third-generation Toyota safety system, like rear cross-traffic braking and front and rear parking assistance. 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And your Apple or Android phone will still play nice with the infotainment system. 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I'm Paul Kaminsky, MSRPK.com. 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
2: Greene County emergency crews have been called out to multiple calls, including an accident where a pickup truck carrying two juveniles left the 107 cutoff and hit a fence. That accident caused minor injuries. Firefighters also responded to a gazebo fire on Steen Road in Limestone. That fire was determined to be a lightning-related electrical fire. And once again to a minor injury crash on Snaps Ferry Road. Tennessee gas prices dropped 11 cents over the last week, with AAA reporting a statewide average of $3.55 a gallon. That's still 77 cents higher than last year. AAA credits falling crude prices for the decline. In Kingsport, drivers are paying about $3.56 a gallon. In Johnson City, the average is $3.55 a gallon. I'm Lisa Ruckman.
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4: 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I'm Michael Emerson. He is called the father of American technology, but he was born in 1765. He greatly influenced the development of mass production methods by inventing interchangeable machine parts, but he's best known for inventing the cotton gin, which drastically reduced the time and labor required to process cotton. Eli Whitney had hoped his invention would reduce the need for slave labor, but the unintended consequence was to make the institution of slavery even more profitable and widespread. However, fate dictated that Whitney would lose all the money he made defending his patents from thieving competitors. 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
5: From the Quick Stop Market Sports Desk, I'm Matt Pauley. The Tennessee Titans releasing their first unofficial depth chart of the season. A couple notes from it, and it doesn't mean anything quite yet. Gunnar Helm right now ahead of Daniel Bellinger in terms of being the starting tight end. Austin Schlottman right now is considered the starter at center. Andre James is the backup in that position. Marcus Harris, he's got the starting nod at the nickel cornerback spot. And Nick Singleton, he is currently listed at last on the running back depth chart. No real surprise when it comes to the top of the depth chart running back with Tony Pollard and also Tajay Spears. Tennessee is going to open up the preseason coming up on Thursday when they travel to Santa Clara for a matchup against the 49ers. The Carolina Panthers adding some depth to their offensive line. They have signed guard Joshua Gray. Also an injury note from the Pittsburgh Steelers. Offensive lineman Max Ihanichor, who suffered an injury in practice last week. There is still no timeline on when he might return to practice. Real magic, Coca-Cola. 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
9: You marched into our towns with superior force and spread fire and desolation wherever you pleased. Will you claim our lands by right of conquest? The Great Spirit has placed us in different situations. Old Tassel, Cherokee diplomat. Long Island in present-day Kingsport was a sacred sanctuary to the Cherokee. It was considered neutral ground, and the flames of many council fires burned as war and peace pacts were sealed. In 1760 came the desecration of the white man when Colonel Byrd built Fort Robinson nearby. Within 10 years, the white man had pushed the red man from the land entirely. Long Island was one of the last lands ceded by the Cherokee with the Long Island Treaty in 1777. The Cherokee were easily convinced to side with the British during the Revolution when the focus shifted toward the South.
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12: Hello, Tri-Cities. For this evening, humidity, clouds, and a thunderstorm that may include heavy wind and downpours. The overnight low will be 86 degrees. For Wednesday, sunshine and clouds with a chance for a heavy thunderstorm. 86 degrees for Wednesday's daytime high. Showers and thunderstorms Wednesday night and an overnight low of 68 degrees. 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
16: This is a Bloomberg Money Minute. Stocks and lower again today. Early reports out of Pakistan about an imminent deal to reopen the Strait of Hormuz gave stocks an early boost, but no announcement was made. And Iranian TV reported that waterway will remain closed until President Trump is out of office. Well, that sent oil higher. It closed back above $83 a barrel today, sparking worries about rising inflation. And it comes ahead of a report on consumer prices that is out on Wednesday. And with that, stocks moved lower. At the close, the Dow was down 184 points, the NASDAQ down 160, and the S&P lost 25. Shares of SpaceX today falling 4%, even as it rolled out a new artificial intelligence software called Grokbot, designed, SpaceX says, to act like a team of AI agents fielding assignments throughout the day. And U.S. small business owner optimism rising last month to the highest level in almost a year. That as inflation pressures ease and a lot of firms ramped up their hiring plans. Tom Busby, Bloomberg Radio.
17: 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And what's with all the Crocs? I'm not a fan. It's the Daily Note with James A. Brown. 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
17: The Watergate scandal consumed the nation for over 2 years. Drip by drip, the federal prosecutors traced a burglary directly back to the White House. President Richard Nixon fiercely denied any involvement, but secret audio tapes ultimately proved he ordered a massive cover-up. He lost nearly all political support in Congress. Facing certain impeachment, he addressed the nation from the Oval Office on August 8, 1974.
19: I have never been a quitter. To leave office before my term is completed is abhorrent to every instinct in my body. But as president, I must put the interests of America first. America needs a full-time president and a full-time Congress.
17: On that note, I'm James A. Brown, and as always, be well.
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5: Pardon me, madam. Would you tell our audience what would you do if the saucer were to land? Thank you.
1: 1956. Richard Dickey Goodman and Bill Buchanan released their first record titled The Flying Saucer. The first record to use the novelty break-in method, using snippets of songs during a dialogue. Goodman created more such records until his death in 1989, becoming the godfather of sampling. I'm not sure how my league bowling teammates in Redding, California will take this news, so here it goes. 2010. In its first year that the celebrity induction process became open to fans, 9 celebrities were nominated by the Bowling Proprietors Association of America for their public support of the sport. 2010's winner for celebrity induction into the International Bowling Museum Hall of Fame in Arlington, Texas, 613,000 votes of 1.3 million votes cast online, Taylor Swift.
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6: The first polls in today's primary elections close in a matter of hours. Key contests are taking place in Alabama, Connecticut, Minnesota, Vermont, Wisconsin, and in South Carolina, where there is a special Senate primary after Senator Lindsey Graham's sudden death. The governor appointed his sister Darlene to serve out the remainder of his term, and now she is running for his full term. Millions in the Midwest, Ohio Valley, and the Northeast are dealing with another round of severe storms and flash flooding this afternoon. A tornado warning just expired for a big chunk of Cincinnati, and an earlier warning is over for Chicago. Over 770,000 people are without power across Ohio, Illinois, and Indiana, with numbers expected to rise as the storms roll on. Luigi Mangione is back in his cell after an appearance in state court today. Lawyers for the man accused of killing United Healthcare CEO Brian Thompson want permission for a live broadcast of the trial while the judge approved an overflow courtroom for more people to have access. Mangione's state murder trial is scheduled to start September 8th, and then he will have a federal trial next year. President Trump is traveling to the Buckeye State tonight to attend the 2026 Patriot Games finale. It's a sporting competition created by the White House to celebrate America's 250th anniversary, featuring one male and one female athlete from each of the 50 states. More than 2,000 video gamers have been hired as air traffic controllers by the FAA. Wendy Swanson has more.
7: U.S. Transportation Secretary Sean Duffy made the announcement in a social media post over the weekend. The hirings were made after the agency launched a campaign in April looking for the next generation of air traffic controllers that had qualities like problem-solving skills and multitasking abilities. The FAA said the hiring effort was focused on reaching talented young people pursuing alternative career paths. It added that several controllers pointed to gaming as an influence on their ability to think quickly, stay focused, and manage complexity.
6: I'm Chris Caraggio.
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6: A developing Pacific system could affect Hawaii as soon as this weekend, the National Hurricane Center says. The system is about 1,100 miles east-southeast of Hawaii Island. It now has a 30% chance of developing within 2 days and a 70% chance within 1 week. Forecasters say Hawaii's winds, seas, and weather could change as early as Thursday, depending on the system's track. President Trump's media company, the company behind Truth Social, is reporting a nearly $240 million loss for the second quarter. Trump Media and Technology Group yesterday reported that revenue was up 89% compared to the same time last year. Most of those losses were attributed to unrealized losses on digital assets and equity securities. Shares dropped 8% at market close. The NCAA and FBI are teaming up to stop a rash of crimes against student athletes. Tammy Trujillo has details.
12: They've announced a partnership to educate athletes about keeping their private images safe online and how to avoid becoming victims of sexploitation. The feds say strong social media presences and name, image, likeness money are making student athletes targets of bad actors who steal the images, then demand money to keep them from going public.
6: Joint Base Charleston has been renamed Joint Base Lindsey Graham in honor of the late senator in South Carolina. A ceremony was held yesterday in Charleston with Secretary of War Pete Hegseth, Treasury Secretary Scott Bessent, and Graham's sister, Senator Darlene Graham, all in attendance. Graham died unexpectedly on July 11th at the age of 71. July was the hottest month on record for the contiguous United States. According to the National Oceanic and Atmospheric Administration, average temperatures across 48 states and Washington, D.C. reached 76.9 degrees, narrowly surpassing previous records set back in July of 1936 and 2012. Overnight temperatures were especially notable, averaging 64.2 degrees, the warmest monthly nighttime average ever recorded, and nearly 4 degrees above the long-term average. I'm Chris Garagio.
4: Johnson City police arrested 28-year-old Brian Lawson after reports of gunfire in the 1300 block of Baxter Street. Investigators say Lawson fired 2 shots from a handgun, hitting a nearby vehicle. Officers recovered the gun and 2 shell casings. No injuries were reported. Lawson is facing 2 aggravated assault charges. 3 people were injured in a 3-vehicle crash on Highway 19E in Carter County. The Tennessee Highway Patrol says Samuel Bartlett crossed the center line while rounding a curve near Tiger Creek Road, hitting 2 northbound vehicles. Bartlett and both drivers were injured. Charges are pending. I'm Lisa Ruckman.
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0: The National Weather Service in Morristown has issued a flash flood warning for northeastern Hawkins County, southwestern Sullivan County, north central Washington County, until 8 p.m. Eastern Daylight Time. At 5.04 p.m. Eastern Daylight Time, Doppler radar indicated thunderstorms producing heavy rain across the warned area. Between 1 and 2 inches of rain have fallen. Additional rainfall amounts of 1 to 2 inches are possible in the warned area. Flash flooding is ongoing or expected to begin shortly. Hazard, flash flooding caused by thunderstorms. Source, radar indicated. Impact, flash flooding of small creeks and streams, urban areas, highways, streets and underpasses as well as other poor drainage and low-lying areas. Some locations that will experience flash flooding include Kingsport, Colonial Heights, Gray, Spurgeon, Oak Grove, Churchill, Mount Carmel, Sullivan Gardens and Bays Mountain Park. This includes the following highways: Interstate 26 in Tennessee between mile markers 1 and 9. Interstate 81 in Tennessee between mile markers 56 and 61. Turn around, don't drown when encountering flooded roads. Most flood deaths occur in vehicles.
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2: Welcome to Date the Word, where we connect today's date to God's Word with the hope that it becomes more memorable to you. And today's date is August the 11th, or 8-11, and our verse for 8-11 comes from Ecclesiastes 8-11. Ecclesiastes 8-11 says, "Because the sentence against an evil work is not executed speedily, therefore the hearts of the sons of men are fully set in them to do evil." Ecclesiastes 8-11. It takes discipline to do discipline. A misbehaving child has to be dealt with appropriate discipline, and that without delay. A misbehaving person who breaks laws must be dealt with in a timely manner, as it sends a message not only to the lawbreaker but also to others who would be lawbreakers. From Ecclesiastes 8:11, remember, it takes discipline to do discipline, so don't delay in doing discipline.
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5: Hello, Tri-Cities. For this evening, humidity, clouds, and a thunderstorm that may include heavy wind and downpours. The overnight low will be 86 degrees. For Wednesday, sunshine and clouds with a chance for a heavy thunderstorm. 86 degrees for Wednesday's daytime high. Showers and thunderstorms Wednesday night and an overnight low of 68 degrees. 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
8: 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It's cottage cheese for all that protein for your muscles. 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It tastes like caramel. So put some apples in there, granola butter. And it is exactly what your body needs after you are working out. And, you know, it tastes great. So that's an important thing. Sometimes I just need an anytime boost. I love to have a date milk iced latte. Mm. So that's exactly the right response. You take dates with your favorite milk, blend that in a blender, and then mix it with iced coffee. You could use caffeinated or decaf coffee. And this date milk iced latte it's creamy, it's naturally energizing, and it's naturally sweet. 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
8: 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Yes. So I love to drink the date milk iced latte, but the popsicles, I mean, They are great, especially on these hot, hot days. You go in and you have that, it's good.
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9: 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I'm Daryl Moody reporting.
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11: When I was 15, I broke both my femurs in a snow skiing accident. Technological advances at the time helped me recover far more quickly than I would have been able to only 5 or 10 years before. Those advances are coming even more rapidly now. Robotics, 3D modeling, and even artificial intelligence and augmented reality have made procedures like hip and knee replacements more efficient and less invasive with better outcomes for patients. While we sometimes focus on the job loss and other displacement that can be created by the advances of technology, let's not lose sight of the benefits as well. 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
14: From the Quick Stop Market Sports Desk. The Tennessee Titans participated in a joint workout on Tuesday against the San Francisco 49ers prior to the two teams playing Thursday night at Levi's Stadium for their preseason opener. The Titans under new head coach Robert Saleh, who came to Tennessee from San Francisco. He was the 49ers defensive coordinator. Tennessee will also play Seattle and Chicago this month in their exhibition slate, both of those games at Nissan Stadium. College football, Tennessee continuing fall camp, gearing up for their season opener on September 5th against Furman at Neyland Stadium. Tennessee losing linebacker Jaden Harmon for the upcoming season after he suffered an ACL tear in camp. He was entering his sophomore season. Linebacker core is deep, but they will be without Arion Carter for the first two games of the year. ETSU continuing fall camp. They will open up their season on August 29th at home against Campbell. The NASCAR Cup Series will be racing under the lights Saturday at Richmond for the Cookout 400. Three races remain before they begin the 10-race playoff, and 10 drivers have automatically qualified for the postseason with victories this year. Austin Dillon is the race's defending champion. They will go 400 laps around Richmond's D-shaped layout, which will run 300 miles. Any size fountain drink for 99 cents with any purchase using Quick Stop Rewards. 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
20: 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Today's quote was submitted by Angie. Amy Winehouse said, "If you don't throw yourself into something, you'll never know what you could have had." Excellent quote, but from somebody who didn't really get the chance to shine as brightly as she could have. It's a sad coincidence that one of her biggest hit songs was called Rehab, about rejecting the idea of going to rehab. And then sadly, Winehouse passed away at just 27 years old from alcohol poisoning, from drinking too much. She had some wonderful thoughts on the quote for today, but it would have been amazing to see how much more she could have done if her life was not cut short by alcohol. Many singers have passed away at the age of 27. Jimi Hendrix, Janis Joplin, Jim Morrison, and Kurt Cobain are other members of the 27 Club. The Motivation Minute. This has been The Motivation Minute. I'm John Small. Thanks for listening. Your favorite motivational quotes can be submitted for upcoming programs at motivationminute.org. It only takes a minute to
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5: Hello, Tri-Cities. For this evening, humidity, clouds, and a thunderstorm that may include heavy wind and downpours. The overnight low will be 86 degrees. For Wednesday, sunshine and clouds with a chance for a heavy thunderstorm. 86 degrees for Wednesday's daytime high. Showers and thunderstorms Wednesday night and an overnight low of 68 degrees. 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
27: Greene County emergency crews have been called out to multiple calls, including an accident where a pickup truck carrying two juveniles left the 107 cutoff and hit a fence. That accident caused minor injuries. Firefighters also responded to a gazebo fire on Steen Road in Limestone. That fire was determined to be a lightning-related electrical fire. And once again to a minor injury crash on Snaps Ferry Road. Tennessee gas prices dropped 11 cents over the last week, with AAA reporting a statewide average of $3.55 a gallon. That's still 77 cents higher than last year. AAA credits falling crude prices for the decline. In Kingsport, drivers are paying about $3.56 a gallon. In Johnson City, the average is $3.55 a gallon. I'm Lisa Ruckman.
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2: A judge says no cameras or recording in the courtroom for Nick Reiner's upcoming court hearing in L.A. The 32-year-old is accused of killing his parents, iconic filmmaker Rob Reiner, and photographer Michelle Singer Reiner at their home in Brentwood, California last December. The August 17th hearing will determine if Reiner can access a more than $1.5 million trust fund to help pay for his defense. The judge will permit laptops in the room, but only for note-taking. Talk about multi-talented. Gene Simmons and Paul Stanley are getting ready to show off their athletic skills.
3: The KISS musicians will throw out the ceremonial first pitch at Angel Stadium in Anaheim, California this weekend before the Los Angeles Angels and Kansas City Royals game. Tickets for Saturday's game on sale now. I'm Mark Mayfield.
2: And Winona Judd is gearing up to hit the road. The singer has announced the Hard Truth Tour, which will kick off on October 8th in New York City and wrap up November 21st in Gary, Indiana. Troubadour Blue will join her as special guest. Winona is also said to be working with the Music Community Foundation to donate $1 per ticket to the Only Love Fund. That's entertainment. I'm Daria Albinger.
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2: This is a Bloomberg Money Minute. Stocks end lower again today. Early reports out of Pakistan about an imminent deal to reopen the Strait of Hormuz gave stocks an early boost, but no announcement was made. And Iranian TV reported that waterway will remain closed until President Trump is out of office. Well, that sent oil higher. It closed back above $83 a barrel today, sparking worries about rising inflation. And it comes ahead of a report on consumer prices that is out on Wednesday. And with that, stocks moved lower. At the close, the Dow was down 184 points, the NASDAQ down 160, and the S&P lost 25. Shares of SpaceX today falling 4%, even as it rolled out a new artificial intelligence software called Grokbot, designed, SpaceX says, to act like a team of AI agents fielding assignments throughout the day. And U.S. small business owner optimism rising last month to the highest level in almost a year. That as inflation pressures eased and a lot of firms ramped up their hiring plans. Tom Busby, Bloomberg Radio.
3: Hey, it's Zach Bennett. This is the Pure American Country Radio Minute, and today we're celebrating the birth of John Conway, born this date in 1946, Versailles, Kentucky. John grew up on a 250-acre tobacco farm. He raised hogs, worked fields with mules, and eventually became a licensed mortician. He was also a radio DJ, moved to Nashville in 1971, and made music business connections while he was here. His breakthrough came with Rose-Colored Glasses, a song he co-wrote with a newsman at his radio station. That record reached the country top five in 78 and established a voice that sounded built for hard truths. John followed it with Backside of 30, Friday Night Blues, Miss Emily's Picture, so many more. Those songs rarely offered fantasy. They recognized ordinary people just trying to hold on to life. John Conway joined the Grand Ole Opry in 1981, used his success to return to farm life outside Nashville. John Conway sings for common people because, well, he's never considered himself separate from them. I'm Zach Bennett. That's today's Pure American Country Radio Minute.
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6: 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John Sevier, James K. Polk, Andrew Johnson, and William Brownlow were other famous tenants. 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
10: We're just hours away from the first polls closing in today's primary elections in six states. Key contests are taking place in Alabama, Connecticut, Minnesota, Vermont, Wisconsin, and in South Carolina, where there is a special Senate primary after Senator Lindsey Graham's sudden death. The governor appointed his sister Darlene to serve out the remainder of his term, and now she is running for his full term. Another round of severe storms and flash flooding are returning to portions of the Midwest, Ohio Valley, and Northeast today. A tornado warning just expired for a big chunk of Cincinnati, and an earlier warning is over for Chicago. Over 770,000 people are without power across Ohio, Illinois, and Indiana. Luigi Mangione is back in his cell after an appearance in state court today. Lawyers for the man accused of killing UnitedHealthcare CEO Brian Thompson want permission for a live broadcast of the trial while the judge approved an overflow courtroom for more people to have access. Mangione's state murder trial is scheduled to start September 8th, and then he will have a federal trial next year. I'm Chris Caraggio.
11: With a LiveWire community focus, I'm Daryl Moody. 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
11: 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I'm Daryl Moody reporting.
13: Johnson City Police arrested 28-year-old Brian Lawson after reports of gunfire in the 1300 block of Baxter Street. Investigators say Lawson fired two shots from a handgun, hitting a nearby vehicle. Officers recovered the gun and two shell casings. No injuries were reported. Lawson is facing two aggravated assault charges. Three people were injured in a three-vehicle crash on Highway 19E in Carter County. The Tennessee Highway Patrol says Samuel Bartlett crossed the center line while rounding a curve near Tiger Creek Road, hitting two northbound vehicles. Bartlett and both drivers were injured. Charges are pending. I'm Lisa Ruckman.
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15: The NASCAR Cup Series saw Ty Gibbs win his second race of the season Sunday. Captures the Iowa Corn 350 at the Iowa Speedway, holding off teammate Christopher Bell by just 0.2 seconds. Gibbs getting the lead with a two-tire pit stop on lap 290, holds off Bell over the final 20 laps. Ryan Blaney, who sat on pole, he finished third. They head to Richmond to race under the lights Saturday with three races remaining before the start of the 10-race playoff. Saturday, the O'Reilly Auto Parts Series raced at Iowa. It went into overtime. Carson Kaupel winning his second straight race. He took the lead when Ross Chastain slowed on the first overtime restart, then survived another overtime to beat Raj Carew. In the IndyCar Series, it was Alex Palou winning the Grand Prix of Portland in Oregon, his sixth victory of the season. He now has a 110-point lead over Kyle Kirkwood in the driver's standings. I'm Tony DeZiri. That's your Race Flash.
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9: Hello, Tri-Cities. For this evening, humidity, clouds, and a thunderstorm that may include heavy wind and downpours. The overnight low will be 86 degrees. For Wednesday, sunshine and clouds with a chance for a heavy thunderstorm. 86 degrees for Wednesday's daytime high. Showers and thunderstorms Wednesday night and an overnight low of 68 degrees. 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
16: 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Now on with the show. This is the Daily Note from JamesABrown.net. I leave my tabs open on my computer, telling myself I'll read them this evening or tomorrow or this weekend. Then the weekend comes and there's even more tabs open. I'll do that with articles and podcasts and anything I can collect on the internet, hoarding information like I'm running out of time to learn everything I can. Because I think at times I forget that hoarding information takes time too. Sometimes I think I mistake collecting all my tabs for understanding what's in them. Like saving those links means I achieved something. Instead, most of those tabs are nothing more than digital ghosts that just haunt my browser until they burst or I lose track of them all. So what about you? Am I alone here? How many tabs do you have open right now? Let me know on jamesabrown.net. On that note, I'm James A. Brown, and as always, be well.
6: Greene County emergency crews have been called out to multiple calls, including an accident where a pickup truck carrying two juveniles left the 107 cutoff and hit a fence. That accident caused minor injuries. Firefighters also responded to a gazebo fire on Steen Road in Limestone. That fire was determined to be a lightning-related electrical fire.

0: and once again to a minor injury crash on Snaps Ferry Road. Tennessee gas prices dropped 11 cents over the last week, with AAA reporting a statewide average of $3.55 a gallon. That's still 77 cents higher than last year. AAA credits falling crude prices for the decline. In Kingsport, drivers are paying about $3.56 a gallon. In Johnson City, the average is $3.55 a gallon. I'm Lisa Ruckman.
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4: From the Quick Stop Market Sports Desk. The ETSU women's soccer team opening up the regular season Wednesday night. They'll take on North Alabama in Johnson City. Buccaneers 9-4-6 last season. They held exhibition matches against Richmond and USC Upstate to prepare for the season opener. Tennessee volleyball, they have an exhibition match on Thursday in Knoxville against Eastern Kentucky, while the women's soccer team will open up the regular season Thursday against Rutgers. NFL, the Tennessee Titans in Santa Clara for a joint workout with the 49ers. Those two teams will play on Thursday in the preseason opener. The Titans under new head coach Robert Saleh, who came to Nashville from San Francisco, where he was the Niners defensive coordinator. Tennessee will play Seattle and Chicago at Nissan Stadium this month in their exhibition slate. The NASCAR Cup Series will be racing at Richmond Saturday night for the Cookout 400. 400 laps around Richmond's D-shaped layout. That'll run 300 miles. Three races remain before they start the 10-race playoff. Austin Dillon is the race's defending champion. The Truck Series will race at Richmond on Friday. And in college football, Tennessee losing linebacker Jadon Harmon for the upcoming season. He suffered an ACL tear in fall camp. Red Bull gives you wings, 3 8.4-ounce cans for just $7. Quick Stop, run in when you run out. 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
7: Among the most difficult things for parents, teachers, and grandparents today is understanding teens. Dr. Gary Probst here with thoughts about helping them when they say, "I don't know." When you ask a teen what they're thinking, what's bothering them, and why they're isolating, you will often hear, "I don't know," but they do know. Teen anxiety and suicidal thought are rampant. Anxiety is from fear of the outside world. They become depressed and hopeless, and that can drive a teen to attempt self-harm. So what's really causing this? Well, the answer is no sense of purpose. Feeling adrift in a sea of nothingness. Current events, exaggeration on social media, it's all too much. I've had teens tell me there's nothing for them in this world. No career, no relationship possibility, no joy. Well, it's easy to become frustrated with teens with that mentality, but the truth is, it's society's shared fault. Some say the solution is to take away their phones. Well, how about we put down our phones and pay more attention to them? Talk, even if they don't say much. Showing interest matters. Get to know them. Help them understand that you do care and help them find a place in this world. Now, I cover this in my book, A Parent's Guide to Teen Anxiety and Stress. You can find it on Amazon and Audible. Search for my last name, P-R-O-B-S-T and Teen Anxiety. That's Dr. Probst and Teen Anxiety on Amazon and Audible.

0: soldiers to wield the sword of the Lord and Gideon. Amen. Reverend Samuel Doak, 1780. This is how Doak's prayer ended when he rallied the Overmountain men at Sycamore Shoals to march over the mountain in search of Major Ferguson's army. When the Declaration of Independence was being crafted a few years earlier, Doak was finishing college, and in 1778, he headed south out of Virginia to be a circuit rider preacher. As he rode into Sullivan County, he quickly realized the frontier people were hungry for the good news. With his horse as his pulpit and the trees as a sanctuary, Samuel Doak delivered the first Presbyterian sermon west of the Appalachians. He went on to found several Presbyterian churches, as well as the first college in what would become Tennessee. Happy 250, America.
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5: Hello, Tri-Cities. For this evening, humidity, clouds, and a thunderstorm that may include heavy wind and downpours. The overnight low will be 86 degrees. For Wednesday, sunshine and clouds with a chance for a heavy thunderstorm. 86 degrees for Wednesday's daytime high. Showers and thunderstorms Wednesday night and an overnight low of 68 degrees. 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
9: This is a Bloomberg Money Minute. Stocks end lower again today. Early reports out of Pakistan about an imminent deal to reopen the Strait of Hormuz gave stocks an early boost, but no announcement was made. And Iranian TV reported that waterway will remain closed until President Trump is out of office. Well, that sent oil higher. It closed back above $83 a barrel today, sparking worries about rising inflation. And it comes ahead of a report on consumer prices that is out on Wednesday. And with that, stocks moved lower. At the close, the Dow was down 184 points, the NASDAQ down 160, and the S&P lost 25. Shares of SpaceX today falling 4%, even as it rolled out a new artificial intelligence software called Grokbot, designed, SpaceX says, to act like a team of AI agents fielding assignments throughout the day. And U.S. small business owner optimism rising last month to the highest level in almost a year. That as inflation pressures eased and a lot of firms ramped up their hiring plans. Tom Busby, Bloomberg Radio.
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11: For a long time, when we talked about the HPV vaccine, we were talking about protecting girls from cervical cancer. But now there's something every parent of a boy should know as well. The vaccine isn't necessarily just for girls, because a new study out of Johns Hopkins School of Public Health found that boys and young men who got the HPV vaccine cut their risk of developing HPV-related cancers by about half. HPV, that virus, is incredibly common, nothing to be ashamed of. Almost everyone who's sexually active will likely be exposed at some point. The CDC currently recommends the vaccine for kids at ages 11 or 12, but it can be given as early as 9. And if your kid missed it, it's not too late for them to get protected. Catch-up shots are recommended through age 26. If you have questions, if you have concerns, your family pediatrician is a good place to start. I'm Dr. Sanjay Gupta, helping you live a better life.
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1: 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The configuration could improve efficiency by up to 17% beyond other advances expected by 2050. 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
8: It's just hours before the first polls close in today's primary elections going on in six states. Key contests are taking place in Alabama, Connecticut, Minnesota, Vermont, Wisconsin, and in South Carolina, where there's a special Senate primary after the recent sudden death of Senator Lindsey Graham. The South Carolina governor appointed his sister, Darlene Graham, to serve out the remainder of his term. She's running for his full term in a crowded Republican field. Another round of severe storms and flash flooding are returning to parts of the Midwest, the Ohio Valley, and the Northeast. Level 3 out of 5 severe storm risks are posted covering parts of the region including Chicago, Indianapolis, and Columbus, Ohio. More than 770,000 are currently without power across Ohio, Illinois, and Indiana. Some grim predictions are being made after an executive order was issued by President Trump calling for a reduction in recommended childhood vaccinations. A South Florida Democrat, Congresswoman Lois Frankel, says the President and Health Secretary Robert F. Kennedy Jr. are pushing dangerous misinformation about life-saving vaccines.
9: His advice is dangerous and it makes no sense. Many children will probably end up not getting what they need. It's going to cost more to go to a doctor. And we're talking about vaccines that have saved millions of children from diseases that once killed them or paralyzed them, disabled them.
8: The order makes several vaccinations optional for parents who consult with their children's doctors, including the flu shot and the shot for hepatitis B.
9: Our children deserve medical decisions based on science, not on these MAGA ridiculous politics.
8: And health officials have expressed concerns about reducing the number of recommended childhood vaccines from 18 to 11. The man accused of gunning down healthcare CEO Brian Thompson in Manhattan in 2024 is back in a prison cell after an appearance in state court today. Lawyers for Luigi Mangione are trying to get permission for a live broadcast of the trial, while the judge approved an overflow courtroom for more people to have access. I'm Scott Carr.
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8: The NYPD reports a record low number of shooting incidents for the first half of this year, but Police Commissioner Jessica Tisch says her department's also just hit a milestone in the number of gun seizures.
13: The NYPD is announcing that our officers have taken more than 3,000 guns off New York City streets so far this year.
8: The total is more than 3,200 guns, she says, a direct result of precision policing.
13: Putting officers where and when they are needed most, identifying the people and the groups driving the violence, and taking guns out of circulation.
8: Chief Tisch also gives credit to the so-called Gun Violence Strategies Partnership that allows for intelligence sharing among local, state, and federal authorities. An NCAA Division II swim team member at California's Concordia University is charged with murder after police in Hawaii say he was found naked wandering the streets of Maui after allegedly beating a security guard to death with a water bottle. Daniel Martindale has details.
14: 20-year-old Legend Storer allegedly beat 63-year-old Michael Dyer to death with a 5-gallon water bottle while nude. Storer, a resident of Lahaina, has pleaded not guilty to second-degree murder, first-degree burglary, and indecent exposure. Storer was a member of Concordia University Irvine's men's swim team during the 2024-2025 academic academic year. In high school, he was a two-time champion in Hawaii's Maui Interscholastic League. He remains behind bars. I'm Daniel Martindale.
8: In California, the governor, Gavin Newsom's announced a plan to help Californians deal with rising temperatures, a new extreme heat action plan designed to prepare communities for more frequent and intense heat waves. This after California just experienced another triple-digit heat wave. In the first half of this year, some regions of the state got unusually early 100-degree days. The new plan includes steps like urban greening and upgrading buildings to keep people safer during hot weather. So far, 2026 is shaping up to be the hottest year on record in California. I'm Scott Carr.
0: Jonesboro leaders have approved a $4 million loan to repair the town's Hurricane Helene-damaged water intake system. Mayor Kelly Wolf says the project will increase capacity from 3 million to 8 million gallons a day and create a backup pumping system. Washington County is providing the money interest-free, with FEMA reimbursement expected. A sinkhole is disrupting I-26 traffic in Unicoi County near Irwin. The Tennessee Department of Transportation says a sinkhole collapse developed near mile marker 27.8 eastbound, just past the Okolona Road exit. Crews closed the right lane for repairs, with additional repairs planned for the left lane. Watch for lane closures and delays. I'm Lisa Ruckman.
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19: Sell by date, that's for the grocer, because they want to make sure that they get the product moved so that the consumer has enough shelf life left at home, typically on refrigerated foods. And then there's a best of use by date that can be found on a lot of different kinds of products that have a long shelf life. You'll see that on cereals. What they're trying to say is, okay, consumers feel that beyond that average time, the product is going to be not as good as they would expect it. And then on chicken, you see now a use or freeze by date. And then it goes on to say, if you freeze it, when you use it again, thaw it rapidly and use it as soon as possible.
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25: Hey, Bible readers, I'm Tara Lee Cobble, and I'm your host for The God Shot. Seek first the kingdom of God and his righteousness, and all these things will be added to you. Matthew 6:33. Jesus has spent the past few verses telling his followers that they shouldn't be anxious and why they shouldn't be anxious. And he doesn't just say, "You guys are awesome. You can achieve whatever you set out to do. Just manifest that pay raise. Put it on your vision board." Instead, he says, "Focus less on these things, not more." He says to focus on God's kingdom,
1: on the eternal things. If we keep chasing temporary things, we'll always want more. And that creates anxiety as we watch life slip through our fingers. But if you fill your mind and your days with things that have eternal value, your heart will be at peace. God can be trusted to handle the big deals and the details. His nearness is all our hearts need for rest, because He's where the joy is.
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3: For tonight, showers and thunderstorms are likely. It'll be mostly cloudy with a low of 69 in the morning. On Wednesday, we still have a chance for some showers and thunderstorms. Partly sunny skies will prevail, though, with a high near 87. Wednesday night, chance of showers and thunderstorms. Partly cloudy skies with a low around 70. On Thursday, we still have a chance for showers and thunderstorms. It's going to be partly sunny and a high near 88 is expected. Thursday night, there's a 30% chance of showers and thunderstorms. It'll be mostly cloudy with a low of 71. I'm Nick Rice from the LiveWire Weather Center. Count on it.
4: There is a new deadly threat in our community. 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
1: 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CASA for Kids advocates for children in need.
2: CASA stands for Court Appointed Special Advocate for Kids, and we are a nonprofit organization that recruits and trains and supports community volunteers that want to advocate for children who have experienced abuse and neglect and going through either the juvenile court system or the child

children. The majority of the volunteers that we see love helping the kids, being able to work through the issues that they're dealing with and so forth. They go out to see them at least once a month and make sure that they're

0: It can also birth the industries of the future and the entrepreneurial ventures of the future, and therefore create these ecosystems of unbelievable prosperity for our nation.
1: To learn more about this research, listen to NSF's Discovery Files podcast episode, NSF Engines Farms. From the Quick Stop Market Sports Desk, the Tennessee Titans participated in a joint workout on Tuesday against the San Francisco 49ers prior to the two teams playing Thursday night at Levi's Stadium for their preseason opener. The Titans under new head coach Robert Saleh, who came to Tennessee from San Francisco. He was the 49ers defensive coordinator. Tennessee will also play Seattle and Chicago this month in their exhibition slate, both of those games at Nissan Stadium. College football, Tennessee continuing fall camp, gearing up for their season opener on September 5th against Furman at Neyland Stadium. Tennessee losing linebacker Jaden Harmon for the upcoming season after he suffered an ACL tear in camp. He was entering his sophomore season. Linebacker core is deep, but they will be without Arian Carter for the first two games of the year. ETSU continuing fall camp. They will open up their season on August 29th at home against Campbell. The NASCAR Cup Series will be racing under the lights Saturday at Richmond for the Cookout 400. Three races remain before they begin the 10-race playoff, and 10 drivers have automatically qualified for the postseason with victory this year. Austin Dillon is the race's defending champion. They will go 400 laps around Richmond's D-shaped layout, which will run 300 miles. Any size fountain drink for 99 cents with any purchase using Quick Stop Rewards. 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
2: For tonight, showers and thunderstorms are likely. It'll be mostly cloudy with a low of 69 in the morning. On Wednesday, we still have a chance for some showers and thunderstorms. Partly sunny skies will prevail, though, with a high near 87. Wednesday night, chance of showers and thunderstorms. Partly cloudy skies with a low around 70. On Thursday, we still have a chance for showers and thunderstorms. It's going to be partly sunny and a high near 88 is expected. Thursday night, there's a 30% chance of showers and thunderstorms. It'll be mostly cloudy with a low of 71. I'm Nick Rice from the LiveWire Weather Center. Count on it.
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4: Johnson City Police arrested 28-year-old Brian Lawson after reports of gunfire in the 1300 block of Baxter Street. Investigators say Lawson fired two shots from a handgun, hitting a nearby vehicle. Officers recovered the gun and two shell casings. No injuries were reported. Lawson is facing two aggravated assault charges. Three people were injured in a three-vehicle crash on Highway 19E in Carter County. The Tennessee Highway Patrol says Samuel Bartlett crossed the center line while rounding a curve near Tiger Creek Road, hitting two northbound vehicles. Bartlett and both drivers were injured. Charges are pending. I'm Lisa Ruckman.
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10: Indulging in the magnificent multi-layered ice cream treats we celebrate on National Raspberry Bomb Day was once an exclusive luxury reserved only for elite restaurants. Before the mid-1920s, shipping these frozen masterpieces to private homes required heavy wooden barrels packed with dripping lake ice and salt. This messy logistical nightmare completely vanished in 1925 with the commercialization of dry ice. Confectioners could suddenly pack and ship intricate cream layers across state lines without a single drop of melting water. This incredible refrigeration milestone revolutionized the entire modern food industry, permanently transforming a royal Parisian delicacy into an accessible nationwide household treat.
9: So imagine what a mess that was when they opened up that barrel.
10: I'm surprised they even went through that. Is a raspberry bomb that good?
9: Oh, yeah. But I mean, just imagine the mess.
10: I can't imagine it, actually.
9: 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You know, it would be even worse.
10: That's true.
9: We're also celebrating National Sons and Daughters Day and National Presidential Joke Day. I'm Alice Anderson.
10: 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Arlo Anderson here. 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
12: This is a Bloomberg Money Minute. Now that China sold its U.S. business to a consortium of American firms led by Oracle, the Trump administration has lifted restrictions on the TikTok app on federal government phones, saying it's no longer a national security threat. Oil prices higher today, closing back above $83 a barrel as Iran vows to keep the Strait of Hormuz closed until its demands are met. That spooked Wall Street, and it comes just ahead of a report on inflation out on Wednesday. So at the closing bell, the Dow is down 184 points, the NASDAQ down 160, the S&P lost 25. Late earnings show that more Americans are dining at the fast casual Mediterranean food chain Cava. Sales at Cava last quarter up 9% from a year ago. A top executive at Apple in charge of Apple Pay and Apple Wallet is retiring. And Campbell's, the soup maker who also makes Goldfish crackers, putting out a gluten-free variety in stores in November. Tom Busby, Bloomberg Radio.
13: 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Here's Chris Whitting.
14: With email and the internet, it's sometimes easy to forget that the plain old telephone was once the hottest thing in communications. But most newspaper reporters found the telephone way too limiting for covering a big story. Enter a clever guy named Ed Bellin. Ed decided there had to be a faster way to get photos direct from the scene of a news story. Sure enough, Ed found a way to transmit photos over a wire. Ed Bellin named the device after himself, the Bellinograph. Wire photos soon became hot, and Ed made a small fortune. Today, most have forgotten about Ed Bellin, because the millions who use his invention every day no longer call it the Bellinograph. Nowadays, it's known as the fax machine. With the Success Journal, I'm Chris Whitting.
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17: In 1780, British commander Major Ferguson sent a threat to the settlements to the west of the Appalachians. If you do not detest your opposition to the British arms, I shall march this army over the mountains, hang your leaders, and lay waste to your country. The threatened militia leaders decided it was best if they crossed the mountains on their own terms and defeated Ferguson on the east side of the mountains. The Patriot militia gathered at Sycamore Shoals near Fort Watauga. They would become known as the Over Mountain Men. At a mill near the fort, Mary Patton was known to make the highest quality black powder around. Mary earned her place in history by providing over 500 pounds of gunpowder to the over 850 Over Mountain men. Her gunpowder was essential to the victory over Ferguson at Kings Mountain and a turning point in the Revolutionary War. You can see some of her kettles she used when making powder at Sycamore Shoals. 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
7: It's just hours now from the first polls closing in today's primary elections going on in six states. Key contests are playing out in Alabama, Connecticut, Minnesota, Vermont, Wisconsin, and in South Carolina, where there's a special Senate primary after the unexpected death of longtime Republican Senator Lindsey Graham. The state's governor appointed Graham's sister, Darlene, to serve out the remainder of his term. She's running against a crowded Republican field for today's primary. The jury selection process is now in its second day in the Tupac Shakur murder trial going on in Las Vegas. Dwayne Davis is accused of orchestrating the murder in 1996 and faces life in prison without parole if convicted. On Monday, more than 20 of the potential 75 jurors were excused. A former U.S. Marine, Robert Gilman, is on his way back home to the U.S. after being released from a Russian jail. Gilman had been in Russian custody since 2022 after being arrested for allegedly kicking a police officer while drunk. I'm Scott Carr.
8: With a LiveWire community focus, I'm Daryl Moody. The Bristol Ballet has been providing performing arts education for close to eight decades.
9: We are a performing company and a ballet school. We offer classes for all ages, ages 12 months all the way through adults, along with intermediate and advanced ballet training. All of our classes are in the after-school hours, and we also have dance camps. And we do two major productions a year, the Nutcracker in December and the A Spring Story Ballet in the spring.
8: Artistic and School of Ballet Director Moira Fraser-Ostrander says you can learn more online.
9: So they can go to our website, which is bristolballet.org, and they can go to the registration tab, and they can fill out the registration form there. They can also email me at mfraser@bristolballet.org if they have any questions.
8: You can also connect on Facebook, X, and Instagram. I'm Daryl Moody, reporting.
10: Jonesboro leaders have approved a $4 million loan to repair the town's Hurricane Helene-damaged water intake system. Mayor Kelly Wolf says the project will increase capacity from 3 million to 8 million gallons a day and create a backup pumping system. Washington County is providing the money interest-free with FEMA reimbursement expected. A sinkhole is disrupting I-26 traffic in Unicoi County near Irwin. The Tennessee Department of Transportation says a sinkhole collapse developed near mile marker 27.8 eastbound, just past the Okolona Road exit. Crews closed the right lane for repairs, with additional repairs planned for the left lane. Watch for lane closures and delays. I'm Lisa Ruckman.
11: Well, if you turned your kids' room into a den or a home theater and now they want to move back home, well, they might be having a quarter-life crisis. Yeah, quarter-life crisis. Hi, I'm Mike Austin, the Radio Dad with today's Radio Dad Minute. And yeah, quarter-life crisis could happen anywhere from just after high school to around 25, maybe even 30. And the process never even started of figuring out skills and interests. James Hood is the author of Where's the Map? Creating Your Own Guide to Life After Graduation. We all have some skills and interests. It's just a matter of turning that into a career.
12: What we're looking for is something that a person can do for several hours without thinking about it. 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
11: Aha! There you go. The happy phrase of the day right there. There's no limit to what you can do. We put limits on ourselves quite often. 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I'm Mike Austin, the Radio Dad.
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1: Hunter Biden says former President Joe Biden's prostate cancer has spread. The 83-year-old was diagnosed with stage 4 prostate cancer in May 2025, 4 months after his time in the White House ended. Biden told the BBC the cancer has metastasized, adding that it's very painful and debilitating. A Brooklyn TikToker is going viral with a warning about a margarita-related health hazard.
14: Wasting away again in margarita.
1: TikToker Haley Peacock claims making margaritas is dangerous. Says she got second-degree burns from hand-squeezing 30 limes, then spending the rest of the day in the sun. Dermatologists aren't surprised. Lime juice is the most common cause of something called phytophotodermatitis. Peacock described it as blisters the size of golf balls on her hands. To reduce the risk, wash your hands with soap and water after handling lime or other plant juices and use SPF outdoors. Health update. I'm Sarah Lee Kessler.
15: Mitch Anthony here with today's Daily Dose. How are you? You may hear that question 20 times today. Today, I want you to do something different. I want you to listen to your response to that almost automatic greeting. Ask yourself, what does my answer say about me? Does it represent who I am? How are you? Fine. Okay. Not bad. Not bad? Does that mean you're good because you're not bad? Why don't we just say not dead? Author Joe Batten says we need to use grander words if we want to be grand people. Great people use great words. I'm having a great time. Life is good. Excellent. Wonderful. These words stimulate.

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2: For tonight, showers and thunderstorms are likely. It'll be mostly cloudy with a low of 69 in the morning. On Wednesday, we still have a chance for some showers and thunderstorms. Partly sunny skies will prevail, though, with a high near 87. Wednesday night, chance of showers and thunderstorms. Partly cloudy skies with a low around 70. On Thursday, we still have a chance for showers and thunderstorms. It's going to be partly sunny and a high near 88 is expected. Thursday night, there's a 30% chance of showers and thunderstorms. It'll be mostly cloudy with a low of 71. I'm Nick Rice from the LiveWire Weather Center. Count on it.
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8: We've talked often about the health benefits of being in love before. It reduces our stress, increases longevity, but there's good news for those who are single, because a recent review of 148 studies found the benefits don't just apply to romantic love. Any strong emotional connection to another person can have a positive impact on our health. This is according to Dr. Helen Rees, author of the new book, The Empathy Effect. For example, loving companionship is really good for your heart. Multiple studies have shown that feeling lonely increases inflammation. But when you know you have the support of a friend or family member, your risk of inflammation-related health issues decreases. And then Dr. Rees says couples encourage each other to take better care of themselves. But having consistent social and emotional support from a friend can have the same effect. I'm John Tesh with today's Intelligence for Your Life Minute.
10: Johnson City Police arrested 28-year-old Brian Lawson after reports of gunfire in the 1300 block of Baxter Street. Investigators say Lawson fired two shots from a handgun, hitting a nearby vehicle. Officers recovered the gun and two shell casings. No injuries were reported. Lawson is facing two aggravated assault charges. Three people were injured in a three-vehicle crash on Highway 19E in Carter County. The Tennessee Highway Patrol says Samuel Bartlett crossed the center line while rounding a curve near Tiger Creek Road, hitting two northbound vehicles. Bartlett and both drivers were injured. Charges are pending. I'm Lisa Ruckman.
11: Do Do you hear that?

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2: A pioneer in every sense, the cattle queen of Texas, Elizabeth Johnson Williams, quickly realized the profitability of Texas longhorns and used them to build her own herd. She then made Texas history when she became the first woman to ever drive her own cattle across the Chisholm Trail. However, when it came to cattle dealings, her betrothed, Hezekiah Williams, wasn't as sharp as Elizabeth and usually lost more money than he made. Her solution? She would periodically steal cattle from his herd and mix them into her herd to protect their future investment. Maybe that's why she was one of the first brides to demand a prenuptial agreement prior to her marriage. It must have worked, though, because they were happily married for over 40 years. You're listening to The Making of America. Real stories about the people, places, and events that help build our nation. I'm Michael Emerson.
3: From the Quick Stop Market Sports Desk. The ETSU women's soccer team opening up the regular season Wednesday night. They'll take on North Alabama in Johnson City. Buccaneers 9-4-6 last season. They held exhibition matches against Richmond and USC Upstate to prepare for the season opener. Tennessee volleyball, they have an exhibition match on Thursday in Knoxville against Eastern Kentucky, while the women's soccer team will open up the regular season Thursday against Rutgers. NFL, the Tennessee Titans in Santa Clara for a joint workout with the 49ers. Those two teams will play on Thursday in the preseason opener. The Titans under new head coach Robert Saleh, who came to Nashville from San Francisco, where he was the Niners defensive coordinator. Tennessee will play Seattle and Chicago at Nissan Stadium this month in their exhibition slate. The NASCAR Cup Series will be racing at Richmond Saturday night for the Cookout 400. 400 laps around Richmond's D-shaped layout. That'll run 300 miles. Three races remain before they start the 10-race playoff. Austin Dillon is the race's defending champion. The Truck Series will race at Richmond on Friday. And in college football, Tennessee losing linebacker Jadon Harmon for the upcoming season. He suffered an ACL tear in fall camp. Red Bull gives you wings, 3 8.4-ounce cans for just $7. Quick Stop, run in when you run out. 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
5: 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You can create a slow-release watering device for each plant by using plastic soda bottles. 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Fill the bottles with water, but before you screw on the cap, punch one or two small holes in them with something small like a pin or needle. Just before you leave, turn the bottle upside down and bury it into the soil of each plant container. I'm Danny Lipford with Tips for Today's Homeowner.

0: The first permanent settlements in what would become East Tennessee were the Watauga, Carter's Valley, Holston, and Nolichucky. The Nolichucky settlement was started in 1771 by Jacob Brown and a group of regulators when they set up tents on the riverbank. From this location, he conducted trade with the Cherokee. In 1772, he leased attractive ground from the Cherokee. They had always been friendly toward Brown, and legend has it that he was hunting with a chief one night, and the chief had a dream that Jacob gave him a gun and a dog. Indian custom said the dream must be fulfilled, so Brown gave him a gun and a dog. Jacob fabricated his own dream, in which the chief gave him a large tract of land. The chief agreed and decided there would be no more dreams. Happy 250, America.
1: 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If the image is being used to threaten or extort you, contact your local police or the FBI. 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Many states now have laws against non-consensual AI-generated nude images. And federal law also provides protections. And whether the image is generated by AI or an actual photograph, while it may be difficult and disturbing, you will get past it. You'll find links and resources at connectsafely.org/radio. 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
3: For tonight, showers and thunderstorms are likely. It'll be mostly cloudy with a low of 69 in the morning. On Wednesday, we still have a chance for some showers and thunderstorms. Partly sunny skies will prevail, though, with a high near 87. Wednesday night, chance of showers and thunderstorms. Partly cloudy skies with a low around 70. On Thursday, we still have a chance for showers and thunderstorms. It's going to be partly sunny and a high near 88 is expected. Thursday night, there's a 30% chance of showers and thunderstorms. It'll be mostly cloudy with a low of 71. I'm Nick Rice from the LiveWire Weather Center. Count on it.
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8: This is a Bloomberg Money Minute. Despite stubbornly high inflation and elevated lending rates, U.S. consumers remain strong. The share of overdue consumer loans, like car loans and credit card debt, declining slightly in the spring second quarter, according to the New York Fed. With the Strait of Hormuz still closed off by Iran, oil was back above $83 a barrel today, sparking worries about rising inflation. And it comes ahead of a report on consumer prices out on Wednesday. With that, stocks moved lower today. At the close, the Dow was down 184 points, the NASDAQ down 160, the S&P lost 25. General Motors is spending $4.5 billion on a critical auto parts stockpile to counter supply shocks caused by extreme weather, natural disasters, cyber attacks, and much more. And it's a new world, so Spotify is going to ask artists on its service to disclose whether they're human or machine, and they'll begin labeling artist profiles created by AI as AI personas. Tom Busby, Bloomberg Radio.
9: James A. Brown here, and not to brag, but I think I have the best job in the world because every day I get to ask and explore all the questions that we're wondering about and don't talk about. 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And why is everybody lonely? And what's with all the Crocs? I'm not a fan. It's the Daily Note with James A. Brown. 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
9: The Watergate scandal consumed the nation for over 2 years. Drip by drip, the federal prosecutors traced a burglary directly back to the White House. President Richard Nixon fiercely denied any involvement, but secret audio tapes ultimately proved he ordered a massive cover-up. He lost nearly all political support in Congress. Facing certain impeachment, he addressed the nation from the Oval Office on August 8, 1974.
4: I have never been a quitter. To leave office before my term is completed is abhorrent to every instinct in my body. But as president, I must put the interests of America first. America needs a full-time president and a full-time Congress.
9: On that note, I'm James A. Brown, and as always, be well.
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2: 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Headliners will include Sierra Ferrell, Old Crow Medicine Show, St. Paul and the Broken Bones, Los Lobos, and the Warren Treaty. 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Southern rock veterans Molly Hatchet will perform August 21st at the Paramount Bristol. Molly Hatchet is known for classics including Flirting with Disaster and Gator Country. They've been performing for more than four decades, and the current lineup features longtime guitarist Bobby Ingram. 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I'm Lisa Ruttman.
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9: Pardon me, madam. Would you tell our audience what would you do if the saucer were to land?
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6: 1956, Richard Dickey Goodman and Bill Buchanan released their first record titled The Flying Saucer. The first record to use the novelty break-in method, using snippets of songs during a dialogue. Goodman created more such records until his death in 1989, becoming the godfather of sampling. I'm not sure how my league bowling teammates in Redding, California will take this news, so here it goes. 2010. In its first year that the celebrity induction process became open to fans, nine celebrities were nominated by the Bowling Proprietors Association of America for their public support of the sport. 2010's winner for celebrity induction into the International Bowling Museum Hall of Fame in Arlington, Texas, 613,000 votes of 1.3 million votes cast online, Taylor Swift.
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5: It's 7 o'clock.
6: A full slate of primary elections are going on today in Alabama, Connecticut, Minnesota, Vermont, Wisconsin, and in South Carolina, where there's a special Senate primary after the unexpected and sudden death of Senator Lindsey Graham. The governor there appointed his sister, Darlene Graham, to serve out the remainder of the term. She's running against a crowded Republican field in today's primary. More than 200 are dead in Colombia after a magnitude 7.4 earthquake hit the country Monday. The epicenter, roughly 200 miles west of the capital of Bogota. Emergency cargo flights from Global Empowerment Mission are expected to begin arriving as soon as tomorrow. The mayor of Doral is saying that food is not the number one need right now.
7: There's a lot of products that can be purchased on the ground there for a much less costly price to be able to make sure that what they specifically need is available to them.
6: The search is on for survivors who may be trapped underneath rubble. Several health professionals are raising the alarm after President Trump issued new executive orders cutting back on the number of childhood vaccines. The presidents of two major medical associations are among them.
8: American Academy of Pediatrics President Dr. Andrew Racine calls the order disheartening and dangerous.
9: This is just going to make it more and more difficult for people to get the vaccines that they need.
8: Trump says the executive order calls for splitting the childhood MMR vaccine for measles, mumps, and rubella into three shots. The order would also push for childhood immunizations to be administered at separate medical visits instead of one visit. Dr. Willie Underwood of the American Medical Association says the order puts children's health at risk. He says decisions about vaccines should be driven by rigorous scientific evidence. I'm at Mattinson.
6: A former Marine, Robert Gilman's been released from custody in Russia. He'd been in Russian custody since 2022 after being arrested for allegedly kicking a police officer while drunk. President Trump says Russia agreed to release Gilman after his discussions with Russian President Vladimir Putin. I'm Scott Carr.
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6: A police officer in Los Angeles is pleading not guilty to illegally recording his co-workers' conversations, which the DA's office there says Daniel Flores did more than 100 times while working at the LAPD Recruitment and Employment Division in 2024. Though his attorney, Alan Jackson, says Flores did it to demonstrate employees making sexist, homophobic, and racist remarks.
15: Prosecution of my client, Daniel Flores, sends a really scary message, and that message is, if you expose racism and sexism and bigotry and misogyny and bias within the walls of the LAPD, then you're going to be the one that's frog-marched into court.
6: Jackson says Flores recorded the conversations as part of a lawful investigation, and he's being punished for doing the right thing.
15: He did exactly that which we would expect him to do as an officer of the law, as a peace officer. And yet, he's the one in court? Makes no sense. It's abusive.
6: Prosecutors say many of the recordings appear to be edited to conceal Flores's own remarks. He faces up to 13 years in prison if convicted. A couple of senators from California, Adam Schiff and Alex Padilla, are among lawmakers now calling on the online trading platforms to stop offering betting markets connected with wildfires.
16: They're among nine senators doing so, claiming it profits off of disaster and could create harmful incentives like motivating people to start fires. It follows a report saying more than $1.2 million in bets were placed during the 2025 Palisades and Eaton fires. Wagers on wildfires have included how large they will grow and how quickly they will spread. Padilla and Schiff have sent a letter to to the Commodity Futures Trading Commission, warning the practice needs to stop. I'm Daniel Martindale.
6: Tuesday was the second day of jury selection in the Tupac Shakur murder trial going on in Las Vegas. Dwayne Davis is accused of orchestrating the murder in 1996. Davis faces life in prison without parole if convicted. On Monday, more than 20 of the potential 75 jurors were excused. That process is expected to last the week. Opening statements are expected on Monday. I'm Scott Carr.
3: Jonesboro leaders have approved a $4 million loan to repair the town's Hurricane Helene-damaged water intake system. Mayor Kelly Wolf says the project will increase capacity from 3 million to 8 million gallons a day and create a backup pumping system. Washington County is providing the money interest-free, with FEMA reimbursement expected. A sinkhole is disrupting I-26 traffic in Unicoi County near Irwin. The Tennessee Department of Transportation says a sinkhole collapse developed near mile marker 27.8 eastbound, just past the Okolona Road exit. Crews closed the right lane for repairs, with additional repairs planned for the left lane. Watch for lane closures and delays. I'm Lisa Ruckman.
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23: Welcome to Date the Word, where we connect today's date to God's Word with the hope that it becomes more memorable to you. And today's date is August the 11th, or 8/11, and our verse for 8/11 comes from Ecclesiastes 8:11. Ecclesiastes 8:11 says, "Because the sentence against an evil work is not executed speedily, therefore the hearts of the sons of men are fully set in them to do evil." Ecclesiastes 8:11. It takes discipline to do discipline. A misbehaving child has to be dealt with appropriate discipline, and that without delay. A misbehaving person who breaks laws must be dealt with in a timely manner, as it sends a message not only to the lawbreaker, but also to others who would be lawbreakers. From Ecclesiastes 8:11, remember, it takes discipline to do discipline, so don't delay in doing discipline.
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1: For tonight, showers and thunderstorms are likely. It'll be mostly cloudy with a low of 69 in the morning. On Wednesday, we still have a chance for some showers and thunderstorms. Partly sunny skies will prevail, though, with a high near 87. Wednesday night, chance of showers and thunderstorms. Partly cloudy skies with a low around 70. On Thursday, we still have a chance for showers and thunderstorms. It's going to be partly sunny and a high near 88 is expected. Thursday night, there's a 30% chance of showers and thunderstorms. It'll be mostly cloudy with a low of 71. I'm Nick Rice from the Live Wire Weather Center. Count on it.
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4: 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In fact, many of the new hearing aids have the capability of being adjusted by cell phones and also allowing phone calls to be answered directly through the hearing aids. If you think you have a hearing loss or have older hearing aids, contact Dr. Schumacher and Associates Audiologists at 717-HEAR or 928-5771. 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
25: We work with schools to create what we call a site-based program, and so that's where a volunteer could apply to be a big with a little at a site-based school. 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And we do provide services all over the Tri-Cities.
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19: 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I'm Daryl Moody, reporting.
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6: The Tennessee Titans participated in a joint workout on Tuesday against the San Francisco 49ers prior to the two teams playing Thursday night at Levi's Stadium for their preseason opener. The Titans under new head coach Robert Saleh, who came to Tennessee from San Francisco. He was the 49ers defensive coordinator. Tennessee will also play Seattle and Chicago this month in their exhibition slate, both of those games at Nissan Stadium. College football, Tennessee continuing fall camp, gearing up for their season opener on September 5th against Furman at Neyland Stadium. Tennessee losing linebacker Jaden Harmon for the upcoming season after he suffered an ACL tear in camp. He was entering his sophomore season. Linebacker core is deep, but they will be without Arian Carter for the first two games of the year. ETSU continuing fall camp. They will open up their season on August 29th at home against Campbell. The NASCAR Cup Series will be racing under the lights Saturday at Richmond for the Cookout 400. Three races remain before they begin the 10-race playoff, and 10 drivers have automatically qualified for the postseason with victories this year. Austin Dillon is the race's defending champion. They will go 400 laps around Richmond's D-shaped layout, which will run 300 miles. Any size fountain drink for 99 cents with any purchase using Quick Stop Rewards. 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
11: Chicago's O'Hare and Atlanta's Hartsfield-Jackson both claim to be the busiest airports in America. But here's the reality when it comes to total passengers. Atlanta wins. In 2025, more than 106 million people passed through Atlanta, making it not just the busiest airport in the country, but the busiest airport on the planet. Chicago O'Hare comes in second at nearly 85 million passengers. But here's where it gets really interesting. O'Hare actually beats Atlanta for the sheer number of daily flights, making it the busiest airfield in the country. 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
15: J.F. Tony was a merchant and civic leader and was bestowed the honorary title of Colonel. He was born in Carter County in 1857, right before the Civil War. His father died while in custody of the Confederates in 1864, leaving Tony fatherless at just 7 years of age. Frank began his career as a farmer at 10 years of age and became a merchant at 17 years of age, which led to his own business, J.F. Tony & Company in Irwin and Flag Pond in 1879. He married Fanny and had four children. Tony founded the first Irwin newspaper, The Magnet, in 1891. He was county and circuit court clerk of Unicoi County and was a representative in the state legislature. He was deputy collector of internal revenue during McKinley's administrations. He was a devout Baptist and Mason.
3: For Irwin's 150th anniversary, we are remembering some of the people who made our town great.
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1: For tonight, showers and thunderstorms are likely. It'll be mostly cloudy with a low of 69 in the morning. On Wednesday, we still have a chance for some showers and thunderstorms. Partly sunny skies will prevail, though, with a high near 87. Wednesday night, chance of showers and thunderstorms. Partly cloudy skies with a low around 70. On Thursday, we still have a chance for showers and thunderstorms. It's going to be partly sunny and a high near 88 is expected. Thursday night, there's a 30% chance of showers and thunderstorms. It'll be mostly cloudy with a low 71. I'm Nick Rice from the Live Wire Weather Center. Count on it.
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17: Johnson City Police arrested 28-year-old Brian Lawson after reports of gunfire in the 1300 block of Baxter Street. Investigators say Lawson fired two shots from a handgun, hitting a nearby vehicle. Officers recovered the gun and two shell casings. No injuries were reported. Lawson is facing two aggravated assault charges. Three people were injured in a three-vehicle crash on Highway 19E in Carter County. The Tennessee Highway Patrol says Samuel Bartlett crossed the center line while rounding a curve near Tiger Creek Road, hitting two northbound vehicles. Bartlett and both drivers were injured. Charges are pending. I'm Lisa Ruttman.
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20: Office of National Drug Control Policy, ONDCP, and the Centers for Disease Control and Prevention, CDC, of the U.S. Department of Health and Human Services, HHS, as part of a financial assistance award funded by ONDCP. The contents are those of the author and do not necessarily represent the official views of nor an endorsement by ONDCP, CDC, HHS, or the U.S. government.
21: 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We're a funny bunch. 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So if another couple goes into debt paying for an elaborate wedding, we're prepared to do the exact same thing. Before you pull out that handy-dandy credit card to pay for things you can't afford, I have 6 tips to help you develop a solid plan for protecting your financial future rather than using plastic to finance your wedding day over time. 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
4: This is a Bloomberg Money Minute. Sky-high home prices, elevated mortgage rates, combining to send sales of existing homes in July down by almost 2% from the month prior, hitting a three-month low. Wall Street today closing lower after oil was back above $83 a barrel. Earlier reports out of Pakistan that a deal to reopen the Strait of Hormuz was close did not result in anything. And that spike in oil prices fueling worries about inflation going higher. That's ahead of a key report out on Wednesday on consumer prices. On Wall Street, that pushed the Dow 184 points lower. The Nasdaq down 160. The S&P today lost 25 points. China slapping a more than 50% tariff on imports of American pecans. This comes just weeks ahead of a summit between President Trump and Xi Jinping of China in Washington. And Domino's getting personal. The chain says a lot of its customers don't want to share a pizza, so now it's serving up individual-sized rectangular pies called Domino's. Tom Busby, Bloomberg Radio.
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27: Around 1775, Robert Young got a land grant and relocated to Washington County, North Carolina, which later became Tennessee. Under the command of Colonel John Sevier, Young marched with the Over Mountain Men on October 17, 1780. Young was likely the man that killed Major Ferguson during the Battle of Kings Mountain. Legend has it that the fatal shot came from a gun he nicknamed Sweet Lips after his wife, Mary. Robert Young's cabin, built in 1776, is believed to be the oldest standing dwelling in Johnson City. After being restored, it now stands in Winged Deer Park, having survived over two centuries. Robert Young's grave is marked by a stacked stone marker placed by the Daughters of the American Revolution, as well as the original hand-carved tombstone from 1792. It could be seen off McKinley Road in Johnson City. Sweet Lips can be seen in Nashville at the Tennessee State Museum. 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
3: There's a full slate of primary elections going on today. Voters are headed to the polls in Alabama, Connecticut, Minnesota, Vermont, Wisconsin, and in South Carolina, where there's a special Senate primary after the sudden death of Senator Lindsey Graham. The governor had appointed Graham's sister, Darlene, to serve out the remainder of his term. She's running for a full term against a crowded Republican field. Destructive storms stretching hundreds of miles are pounding parts of the Midwest today and Ohio Valley. Over 1 million are without power across Ohio, Illinois, and Indiana, with numbers expected to rise as the storms roll on. Forecasters in Indiana and southern Michigan say the storms are packing 90 to 100 mile-an-hour winds. A ban on having TikTok installed on any federal government devices is being lifted by the White House. The move follows an opinion finding from the Justice Department that workers can legally download TikTok under the platform's new U.S. joint venture, which is majority-owned by American investors. I'm Scott Carr.
4: 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Among a variety of services, Unicoi County Care and Share also offers spiritual counseling.
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4: Ben Boer is executive director.
5: 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And so we want to invite those organizations to come serve alongside us. And we can also refer individuals to those organizations.
4: To learn more, go to uccareandshare.org. I'm Daryl Moody reporting.
6: Jonesboro leaders have approved a $4 million loan to repair the town's Hurricane Helene damaged water intake system. Mayor Kelly Wolf says the project will increase capacity from 3 million to 8 million gallons a day and create a backup pumping system. Washington County is providing the money interest-free, with FEMA reimbursement expected. A sinkhole is disrupting I-26 traffic in Unicoi County near Irwin. The Tennessee Department of Transportation says a sinkhole collapse developed near mile marker 27.8 eastbound, just past the Okolona Road exit. Crews closed the right lane for repairs, with additional repairs planned for the left lane. Watch for lane closures and delays. I'm Lisa Ruckman.
7: 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I'm Mike Austin, the Radio Dad.
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11: We call it pink eye, but conjunctivitis has many causes. 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
12: Kids are taking their hand and rubbing their nose and putting it in their eye, and that's probably the mode of transmission. 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
12: Some of these may be self-limiting. 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
11: Pink eye or conjunctivitis can also be caused by a virus, an allergy, or foreign matter stuck in the eye. 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
3: For tonight, showers and thunderstorms are likely. It'll be mostly cloudy with a low of 69 in the morning. On Wednesday, we still have a chance for some showers and thunderstorms. Partly sunny skies will prevail, though, with a high near 87. Wednesday night, chance of showers and thunderstorms. Partly cloudy skies with a low around 70. On Thursday, we still have a chance for showers and thunderstorms. It's going to be partly sunny and a high near 88 is expected. Thursday night, there's a 30% chance of showers and thunderstorms. It'll be mostly cloudy with a low of 71. I'm Nick Rice from the LiveWire Weather Center. Count on it.
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8: 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Now on with the show. This is The Daily Note from JamesABrown.net. I leave my tabs open on my computer, telling myself I'll read them this evening or tomorrow or this weekend. Then the weekend comes and there's even more tabs open. I'll do that with articles and podcasts and anything I can collect on the internet, hoarding information like I'm running out of time to learn everything I can. Because I think at times I forget that hoarding information takes time too. Sometimes I think I mistake collecting all my tabs for understanding what's in them. Like saving those links means I achieved something. Instead, most of those tabs are nothing more than digital ghosts that just haunt my browser until they burst or I lose track of them all. So what about you? Am I alone here? How many tabs do you have open right now? Let me know on JamesABrown.net. On that note, I'm James A. Brown, and as always, be well.
9: Johnson City Police arrested 28-year-old Brian Lawson after reports of gunfire in the 1300 block of Baxter Street. Investigators say Lawson fired 2 shots from a handgun, hitting a nearby vehicle. Officers recovered the gun and 2 shell casings. No injuries were reported. Lawson is facing 2 aggravated assault charges. 3 people were injured in a 3-vehicle crash on Highway 19E in Carter County. The Tennessee Highway Patrol says Samuel Bartlett crossed the center line while rounding a curve near Tiger Creek Road, hitting 2 northbound vehicles. Bartlett and both drivers were injured. Charges are pending. I'm Lisa Ruckman.
10: Two hours ago, Kyle arrived at the bar.
11: Hey, what's everyone drinking?
10: 30 minutes ago, Kyle got his friends another round of drinks.
11: Cheers!
10: 5 minutes ago, Kyle decided to drive home drunk. 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
12: Sir, have you been drinking tonight?
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2: From the Quick Stop Market Sports Desk, the ETSU women's soccer team opening up the regular season Wednesday night. They'll take on North Alabama in Johnson City. Buccaneers 9-4-6 last season. They held exhibition matches against Richmond and USC Upstate to prepare for the season opener. Tennessee volleyball, they have an exhibition match on Thursday in Knoxville against Eastern Kentucky, while the women's soccer team will open up the regular season Thursday against Rutgers. NFL, the Tennessee Titans in Santa Clara for a joint workout with the 49ers. Those two teams will play on Thursday in the preseason opener. The Titans under new head coach Robert Saleh, who came to Nashville from San Francisco, where he was the Niners defensive coordinator. Tennessee will play Seattle and Chicago at Nissan Stadium this month in their exhibition slate. The NASCAR Cup Series will be racing at Richmond Saturday night for the Cookout 400. 400 laps around Richmond's D-shaped layout. That'll run 300 miles. Three races remain before they start the 10-race playoff. Austin Dillon is the race's defending champion. The Truck Series will race at Richmond on Friday. And in college football, Tennessee losing linebacker Jadon Harmon for the upcoming season. He suffered an ACL tear in fall camp. Red Bull gives you wings. Three 8.4-ounce cans for just $7. Quick Stop, run in when you run out. 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
4: Among the most difficult things for parents, teachers, and grandparents today is understanding teens. Dr. Gary Probst here with thoughts about helping them when they say, "I don't know." When you ask a teen what they're thinking, what's bothering them, and why they're isolating, you will often hear, "I don't know," but they do know. Teen anxiety and suicidal thought are rampant. Anxiety is from fear of the outside world. They become depressed and hopeless, and that can drive a teen to attempt self-harm. So what's really causing this? Well, the answer is no sense of purpose. Feeling adrift in a sea of nothingness. Current events, exaggeration on social media, it's all too much. I've had teens tell me there's nothing for them in this world. No career, no relationship possibility, no joy. Well, it's easy to become frustrated with teens with that mentality, but the truth is, it's society's shared fault. Some say the solution is to take away their phones. Well, how about we put down our phones and pay more attention to them? Talk, even if they don't say much. Showing interest matters. 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Help them understand that you do care and help them find a place in this world. Now, I cover this in my book, A Parent's Guide to Teen Anxiety and Stress. You can find it on Amazon and Audible. Search for my last name, Probst and Teen Anxiety. That's Dr. Probst and Teen Anxiety on Amazon and Audible.
5: Captain Robert Sevier moved from Virginia to the Long Island of the Holston with his older brother Valentine Sevier Jr. in the early 1770s. Soon after, he married Keziah and registered for military service in 1777. As an overmountain man, he fought in the Battle of Kings Mountain, which took place in October of 1780. He bent down to retrieve his ramrod during the battle and was shot in the kidney. He was treated by a Tory doctor, but the lead ball could not be removed at that time. The doctor instructed Robert to stay put, and in a few days, the bullet could be safely removed. Robert instead headed home. He died 9 days after the battle, leaving his wife and baby sons. His infant son, Valentine, became a prominent merchant and public official in Greenville and had two different residences along Main Street. Celebrate America 250 as we look back at local heroes.
6: Michigan health officials have reported two deaths associated with the state's cyclospora outbreak, the first deaths reported during the nationwide surge. Michigan alone has recorded over 11,000 cases and 193 hospitalizations. Both people who died had significant underlying health conditions. The Federal Trade Commission warns imposter scammers use fake caller ID information, real employee names, and official-looking documents to appear legitimate. It's working. The agency says imposter scammers have stolen millions of dollars from Americans so far this year. Think gas prices are too high? So does President Trump. Trump says major oil companies have earned too much money from the Iran conflict and should lower gas prices. Oil industry analysts respond that more than oil prices go into setting gas prices. The national average is over $4 a gallon. I'm Mark Huffman. Learn more at consumeraffairs.com.
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8: For tonight, showers and thunderstorms are likely. It'll be mostly cloudy with a low of 69 in the morning. On Wednesday, we still have a chance for some showers and thunderstorms. Partly sunny skies will prevail, though, with a high near 87. Wednesday night, chance of showers and thunderstorms. Partly cloudy skies with a low around 70. On Thursday, we still have a chance for showers and thunderstorms. It's going to be partly sunny and a high near 88 is expected. Thursday night, there's a 30% chance of showers and thunderstorms. It'll be mostly cloudy with a low of 71. I'm Nick Rice from the Live Wire Weather Center. Count on it.
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12: This is a Bloomberg Money Minute. Now that China sold its U.S. business to a consortium of American firms led by Oracle, the Trump administration has lifted restrictions on the TikTok app on federal government phones, saying it's no longer a national security threat. Oil prices higher today, closing back above $83 a barrel as Iran vows to keep the Strait of Hormuz closed until its demands are met. That spooked Wall Street, and it comes just ahead of a report on inflation out on Wednesday. So at the closing bell, the Dow is down 184 points, the NASDAQ down 160, the S&P lost 25. Late earnings show that more Americans are dining at the fast casual Mediterranean food chain Cava. Sales at Cava last quarter up 9% from a year ago. A top executive at Apple in charge of Apple Pay and Apple Wallet is retiring. And Campbell's, the soup maker who also makes Goldfish crackers, putting out a gluten-free variety in stores in November. Tom Busby, Bloomberg Radio.
13: A better life with Dr. Sanjay Gupta.
14: For a long time, when we talked about the HPV vaccine, we were talking about protecting girls from cervical cancer. But now there's something every parent of a boy should know as well. The vaccine isn't necessarily just for girls, because a new study out of Johns Hopkins School of Public Health found that boys and young men who got the HPV vaccine cut their risk of developing HPV-related cancers by about half. HPV, that virus, is incredibly common, nothing to be ashamed of. Almost everyone who's sexually active will likely be exposed at some point. The CDC currently recommends the vaccine for kids at ages 11 or 12, but it can be given as early as 9. And if your kid missed it, it's not too late for them to get protected. Catch-up shots are recommended through age 26. If you have questions, if you have concerns, your family pediatrician is a good place to start. I'm Dr. Sanjay Gupta, helping you live a better life.
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8: From the entertainment desk, I'm Lisa Ruttman. Bristol Rhythm and Roots Reunion celebrates its 25th anniversary, September 11th through the 13th, in downtown Bristol's. Headliners will include Sierra Ferrell, Old Crow Medicine Show, St. Paul and the Broken Bones, Los Lobos, and the Warren Treaty. The festival celebrates Bristol's musical heritage and the historic 1927 Bristol Sessions. More at the Bristol Rhythm and Roots website. Southern rock veterans Molly Hatchet will perform August 21st at the Paramount Bristol. Molly Hatchet is known for classics including Flirting with Disaster and Gator Country. They've been performing for more than four decades, and the current lineup features longtime guitarist Bobby Ingram. 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I'm Lisa Ruttman.
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11: Cyclists may soon get safety technology that anticipates danger before they see it. Canyon's Predict prototype uses a 360-degree sensor array to identify hazards, other vehicles, and difficult surfaces while tracking group ride dynamics and advising riders about cornering speeds. The premium road bike concept integrates a data screen into its handlebars. Future Ride reports that Predict can also connect with Canyon's Stinger augmented reality smart helmet, displaying information through a drop-down visor. Canyon says automotive safety technology has advanced rapidly, while bicycle safety has lagged. I'm Ken Chester.
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9: The first polls are closing in today's primary elections being held in six states: Alabama, Connecticut, Minnesota, Vermont, Wisconsin, and in South Carolina, where there's a special Senate primary after the sudden death of Republican Senator Lindsey Graham. The South Carolina governor appointed his sister, Darlene Graham, to serve out the remainder of his term. She's running against a full Republican field on this Tuesday primary. Destructive storms that stretch hundreds of miles are pummeling parts of the Midwest and Ohio Valley. A level 3 out of 5 severe storm risks are covering parts of the region, including cities like Chicago and Indianapolis. Reports say more than 1 million people are without power across Ohio, Illinois, and Indiana. The FAA has been screening more than 2,000 video gamers to take jobs as air traffic controllers. Wendy Swanson has more.
10: U.S. Transportation Secretary Sean Duffy made the announcement in a social media post over the weekend. The hirings were made after the agency launched a campaign in April looking for the next generation of air traffic controllers that had qualities like problem-solving skills and multitasking abilities. The FAA said the hiring effort was focused on reaching talented young people pursuing alternative career paths. It added that several controllers pointed to gaming as an influence on their ability to think quickly, stay focused, and manage complexity.
9: The White House has lifted the ban on TikTok on federal government devices. This after a Justice Department finding that federal workers can legally download the TikTok app under the platform's new U.S. joint venture, which is majority owned by American investors. TikTok's Chinese parent company ByteDance retains a 19.9% stake, while Oracle, Silver Lake, and MGX each hold 15%. A 20-year-old man from Kentucky is dead at Silver Falls State Park in Oregon. State police there say Zachary Mertens was taking a photo at the top of the falls in an area closed to the public. While posing, he slipped and fell about 177 feet to the water. I'm Scott Carr.
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9: Pushback has been ramping up against President Trump's executive order that calls for a reduction in recommended childhood vaccinations. It's led Congresswoman from Florida, Lois Frankel, to make some grim predictions. 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
15: Many